Delivery from Soran in Hangul, delibori, because we don't have a V sound, do we? The P is more like a B. Let's get to the hashtag hint one more time. The sensory organ on a human or animal's face that sees objects and detects light. What are we talking about? Let's check it out on YouTube. Forest Phil says eyes. Taylor Hinson goes for the singular eye. Bo goes back to the plural eyes. Benny goes for nun or eyes. Nun being eyes in Korean. Matter says, for me, I want sushi more than anything. We call it chobap here in native Korean. But yeah, we do also call it sushi. Nun, spelled N-U-N, which makes me want to read it nun from Hartley. Steve goes for eye or nun. Eyes from Siska, Matter. Obba's also spelt it, in Hangul, the nian, then the oo vowel sound, and another nian pachim, bottom consonant. Halsey Reno says, I would like to be a banana. As in a banana delivered to someone's door to eat? You can order bananas in Korea as well to your door from convenience stores. Ben says, nun or I, and then in brackets S, so you've given me all the options there. You would be the most correct today if it is I and nun. And it is! Here it is on the Jokja. Nun in Korean, I in English, bish, bash, bosh. It is native Korean, sun urimal, so no hancha behind it. Some words or expressions that contain nun are nunbit, that's like the look in someone's eyes or someone's gaze. It means the emotion, the energy showing in someone's eyes. Nungil is glance or attention, someone's line of sight or attention. And then nunchi, we've heard that before. We've talked about this being very difficult to translate. It means like sense and social intuition, the ability to read others' minds or sense the atmosphere. When you're talking about reading a room, it's about nunchi as well in Korean. So tell us what comes to mind for you when you hear nun or I, we'd love to know. And you can send in your photos of your eyes if you like, or anything else that comes to mind that links to the hashtag via KakaoTalk. Our username is DailyK. And for the reason I talked about food delivery in today's opening, it's summer break for kids. That started for Korea. My daughter broke up yesterday, my son last Friday. And with the hot weather, everyone seems to be ordering a ton of delivery food at home. And in fact, these days, getting in the elevator, you bump into delivery drivers so often carrying food. It smells amazing. It makes you want to order the food as well. And it shows just how deeply delivery culture has been rooted in Koreans' daily lives. And on top of that, tomorrow is Pongnal, one of the dog days of summer, the day where we beat the heat by eating nourishing stamina food, as we call it. Things like a chicken soup, right, samgyetang, that has ginseng and jujubes and glutinous rice. Yum, yum, yum. And so Pongnal coming around means that the chicken restaurants, the samgyetang restaurants, will be absolutely packed. They won't be able to catch their breath. And some people will just order delivery food as well. Most Koreans will probably want to eat some rich, energizing stamina food to recharge. And if a meal were to magically appear right in front of you, once again, what would you want right now? Siska says, every day I'm asking to myself, what should I eat today? And when my eyes see the food, I just want to eat it all. For me right now, because it's 9:08 a.m. in Korea, I'd want something breakfasty. But I would want something cool because it's a bit hot and sticky. So I would love to have the gwabegi donuts that Ryan brought in the soy milk. That was delicious, wasn't it? Kongmul gwabegi. That would really hit the spot right now. Let's see what's coming up on this edition of the show. In hour number one, we got Morning Buzz introducing the cultural news that Koreans have woken up to this morning. Then we'll have our daily Korean sentence a little later on, putting nun or I into a line to learn together. And then in hour number two, as it's a Friday, I keep on losing. So Lara's coming in, hopefully to lose today. We will do our hot topic debate in two takes. At the moment, a little announcement
announcement for people who usually use the Arirang Radio application. 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

What has captured the attention of Korea this very morning? Let's check it out on Morning Buzz. Aichi Nagoya Asian Games Group Draw. In the men's football group draw for the 2026 Aichi Nagoya Asian Games, South Korea was placed in Group D alongside Middle Eastern powerhouses Saudi Arabia and Qatar. With 15 countries participating, the tournament is divided into Groups A through to C with 4 teams each and Group D having 3. The top 2 teams from each group will advance to the knockout stage starting from the quarterfinals to compete for the gold medal. The Asian Games national football team, led by manager Lee Min-sung, will play the first match against Qatar on September 15th. They may have been handed a tough draw, but nothing can stop the momentum of the South Korean team as they aim for their 4th consecutive Asian Games title. The iPad left behind at the beach. The story of a person who safely recovered their iPad left behind at the beach after a full day recently drew significant attention on social media. This person visited the beach with their daughter to enjoy a summer getaway and later returned home. However, it wasn't until the following evening that they realized they'd left their Air iPad behind on the shore. Holding out just a faint bit of hope, they went back to the spot and found that someone had wrapped it in plastic to prevent it from rain and debris damage and placed it right back where it was. It's truly heartwarming to see such high civic consciousness and thoughtful consideration. Hajiwon's MLB ceremonial first pitch. Actress Hajiwon threw out the ceremonial first pitch yesterday at the MLB regular season game between the Boston Red Sox and the Baltimore Orioles. Hajiwon became the first Korean actor to take the mound as a ceremonial pitcher at Fenway Park, one of Major League Baseball's most iconic and historic stadiums. After exchanging sign signals with former Boston Red Sox baseball star Kim Byung-hun, she delivered a pitch with perfect form, earning warm applause from the crowd. To top it all off, the Boston Red Sox won the game 6-3, setting a monumental record of 15 consecutive wins for the first time in 80 years, making her truly worthy of the title Victory Fairy.

I got to film with her, right, recently playing football at her university, Gyeonggi-dae, and she is in tip-top shape, I must say, and throwing that pitch, she looks brilliant. Matt's saying, oh, she looks a bit too thin. She has lost a lot of weight since her days as a top star actress. I mean, she still is a top star actress, but when I'm thinking of Secret Garden, but I think it's just with age, you do lose a lot of facial weight. Many people I meet these days are always saying, have you lost weight? And I'm like, no, I'm exactly the same on the scales, but it's just that my face, my cheeks in particular, they seem to lose more weight the older you get. Steve says, great job by Hajiwan on throwing the first pitch at Fenway in Boston. We also had Siska saying, oh, such a nice person covering the iPad with the plastic bag. That is amazing, isn't it? And yeah, I guess in the West, a lot of people, they're not going to steal someone's stuff, but they might just take it to lost property nearby. Whereas in Korea, I think a lot more of the time, people just leave the things where they are so that you'll know where to go and get them. I guess it's a difference of opinion. But yeah, there are far fewer people that actually take stuff that isn't theirs here in Korea. We've also got Benny saying the women's tea, however, at the Asian Games were drawn with North Korea. Oh, wow, that's interesting. And yeah, we're going for our fourth consecutive Asian Games title. The Asian Games is different to the Asian Cup. That's taking place in January. That's a bigger tournament for football. That's like the Euros, but for Asia. We haven't won that in decades upon decades. The Asian Games is like the European Games or Commonwealth Games. It's like a mini Olympics. Part of the reason that Korea wins often is because they've got massive motivation to do so. If they get the gold medal, the players don't have to go and do military service. And that is a big kind of obstacle in their football careers, especially when you transfer abroad. You know, European teams are not so fond of having someone who will have to miss a year and a half or 2 years of their career. Steve says, best wishes to South Korea in the Asian Games soccer matches. And Ben gives us a lowdown of some of the other groups. Host country Japan with Thailand, Hong Kong and Kyrgyzstan. I once organised a friendly between Kyrgyzstan and China as a football match agent, just FYI. I went to Nagoya as well last weekend and I saw all the signs for the Aichi Nagoya game. Those are going to be huge, aren't they? It was a wonderful city, I must say. Miss Andriani said, I found a phone in the toilet in Korea before, then gave it to Lost and Found at the station. Well done. Double thumbs up. Let's be back with hashtag talk about Noon or I after this one from Yoongae-sang and Hajiwon, you and I.

was beautiful, wasn't it? You and I, Yunge-san and Haji-won. Back to the hashtag of noon or I. What do you think of my eyes in these beautiful designer glasses? Yes, a little bit not matching the month. It's Christmas attire in July. But there was that Korean film, wasn't there? Christmas in August that we were talking about with Anna the other day. So why not? Why not? Huh? Why can I not have this today? And in glasses, eyes look a little bit different. I think they also hide a little bit the dark circles, don't they? That's the photo that came to mind for me. Let's check out some of your messages as well. Ben says, what comes to mind for me is eye in the sky amidst the weather these days. I always look to the skies and it's cloudy. Same here in Korea, so much cloud cover. These days our eyes need to be checked also because we can have optical shops that check them. I got to tell you, the opticians in Korea are amazing. So getting glasses, you can do it in a matter of hours in some cases. If you need to get the lens specially done, then it might take a couple of days, but it's not like some places in Europe where it can take weeks upon weeks. Sometimes you can get it done on the day within an hour or something like that. It is insane. We've also got a picture from Siska in Jakarta who says, I fell in love at first sight, hashtag with my eyes, when they saw these shoes. I want to buy them. Ta-da! You bought them. They are lovely. You have a little bit of a shoe obsession, don't you? And I like the hearts on the front there. I met a person yesterday who said they always buy heart things. Whenever they see a heart thing in a shop or somewhere, they will make sure to get their hands on it, which I thought was rather nice. Isn't it spreading the love, I suppose? Speaking of lost and found, Ing gets in touch from Malaysia. I recently lost my transit card and the person who found it, instead of handing it over to the lost and found, contacted the company he thought I was with and kept wanting to pass it to me in person. He finally agreed to leave it at the info counter after I declined several times, but he now has my number. It was a truly uncomfortable experience. Oh dear. Yeah, you can never be sure if someone's trying to be helpful or they're trying to be creepy and

weird, it is probably best to have it left at a lost and found instead of meeting someone in person, right? Although, if that was the case, I'm now thinking of the Second Chance Convenience Store. Have you guys read that book? We had the writer in, and he was lovely, wasn't he? Kim Hoyon, if I'm not mistaken. And there, the chance encounter between someone who finds someone's lost bag and the person as it's returned to her leads to the rest of the story. So, I don't know. Let's see. What else do I need to tell you? Prizes to give away on the show. 3-month premium memberships to talktomeinkorean.com, TTMIK. If you want that, all you need to do is send us your message, prize or TTMIK, via Kakao Talk, where our username is DailyK. And you just need your email address given to us, and we can get it to you. For our Korean listeners, 귀가 트이는 영어 책 매월 드리고 있습니다. 원하신 분들은 카카오톡을 통해서 영어로 검색하시고 DAILYK 플러스 친구 추가하고 난 다음에 선물 귀티영 이렇게 보내주시면 당첨되실 수 있습니다. 영어 청취력에 도움이 크게 될 수 있어요. We're going to get on to our daily Korean sentence. After our first song request to be played of the day, I see it's Miss Andriani who's asking for You Are the Apple of My Eye by UMB5. What an interesting artist name. Featuring Sam C, our previous DJ.

0: Daily Korean Sentences. Time to put our hashtag 눈 or eye in a line to learn together, which today is 눈에 넣어도 안 아프다. Should we find out in which situations this phrase fits best? Here we go. A dad and his elementary school daughter are watching a baby at a park and having a conversation.
1: Wow, Dad, look at that baby. Isn't it so cute? Its cheeks are so chubby-wubby and its smile is so pretty-witty.
2: You were just as cute and pretty as that baby when you were little. Looking at you back then was the first time I actually understood this expression Koreans use. 눈에 넣어도 안 아프다. I really understood what that phrase meant.
1: Huh? 눈에 넣어도 안 아프다? What does that mean, Daddy? Even a little bit of dust hurts when it gets into your eye. How can a person go into someone's eye?
2: It doesn't literally mean putting someone into your eye. It means someone is so cute and lovely that they feel precious enough to put in your eye, or that even if you did, you wouldn't feel any pain because of how much you love them.
1: Aha, Daddy! Then do you still love me that much right now?
2: Oh, not right now. You don't listen to your dad at all these days.
0: It's a Korean idiom that means someone is so cute, lovely, and precious that you wouldn't trade them for anything in the world. It literally means even if you put it in your eye, it wouldn't hurt. So, I don't know, do we have an equivalent expression? Maybe to be the apple of someone's eye. That also doesn't make much sense to me. But that means someone is so precious, right? So, this phrase does carry the meaning that you cherish and you love someone so much that they feel small and precious enough to fit in your eye. And even if they did go in your eye, you wouldn't mind the pain. Koreans use this phrase a lot when expressing their feelings towards adorable children, grandchildren, or super cute pets. Nun being eye or eyes, e in this case means in, so in your eyes. 넣어도, 넣다 means to put something somewhere, right? 넣어도 means even if you put something in your eye, an, not, 아프다, hurt, okay? So it doesn't hurt even if you put it in your eye or eyes. Let's give it a try. Record it onto our phones. 눈에 넣어도 안 아프다. And I'll give you tips and pointers on pronunciation. Our username on KakaoTalk is DailyK. And we'll be back after this one from Gekko and Sumi. 눈에 넣어도 little treasure.

0: Time to get to our listener voice clips. Let's see who we have on board. Lita up first. And let's talk about Lita and Johan in the YouTube chat. What's going on there? All right, let's have a listen. Here we go.
1: 눈에 넣어도 안 아프다.
0: 눈에 넣어도 안 아프다. Perfect! Even if you put it in your eye, it wouldn't hurt. Basically saying that someone is so precious, so lovely, so cute. The apple of your eye. Here is one up next from Leon in Singapore.
2: 눈에 넣어도 안 아프다.
0: Perfect. 눈에 넣어도 안 아프다. Yeah, 눈 meaning eye or eyes. I mean, for plurals, you often say 둘 after something, like 사람, 사람들, but you don't have to. A lot of the time, the singular word can mean the plural and vice versa. It's just according to the context. Up next, we've got Rao from Argentina.
3: 눈에 넣어도 안 아프다.
0: An apuda. It sounded like epuda, almost like yepuda, which means pretty, but apuda. Apa, apa, it hurts, it hurts. Apuda, it's not completely an informal way of expressing it, but if you wanted to make it definitely chondemo, anapayo or anap. How would you put a sumnida at the end of this sentence? That is tricky. Apuda is probably the more formal version, thinking of it more deeply. We've also got a clip from Matahari.
4: An apuda.
0: From the top.
4: Nune nodo an apuda.
0: You're all doing well with nodo. It's a tricky spelling for me. The ni and o and then hiat pachin bottom consonant and then an o and then do. Nodo, nodo. When you've got do somewhere, it can mean and, but it can mean like even as well. So even if you put it in your eye, it doesn't hurt. Then we've got one from Benedict in the Philippines.
5: 눈에 넣어도 안 아프다.
0: 안 아프다. 푸다. The pu sound has to be said a little more strongly there, Ben. Then we got Siska from Indonesia.
6: 눈에 넣어도 안 아프다.
0: 눈에 넣어도 안 아프다. And yeah, it's not or do. It's three syllables technically, but it can be contracted into almost two. 눈에 넣어도 안 아프다. Like that. Then we've got one from, I think it's Hartley next in Albuquerque.
7: 눈에 넣어도 안 아프다.
0: 눈에 넣어도 안 아프다. Oh, your voice sounds like if I put it in my eye, it wouldn't hurt. It's so attractive, Hartley. Then we've got Alciarino from Brazil. Here we go. Come on, House. Come on, is my thumb too fat to click on this? Why is it not working? I'll come back out and back into your chat and give it a push. Here we go.
8: 눈에 넣어도 안 아프다.
0: 안 아프다. 안 아프다. 안 아파. It doesn't hurt. Use that maybe if you're visiting the hospital or somewhere like that. We'll be back after a couple of your song requests with more of your messages. We've got this one from Steve, who asked for Nune Shigan, Eye of the Storm by G-Friend, 여자친구. And then Mata has asked for Twice with I, Eyes.

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2: And we're at, what, 9:49, 38 seconds, Seoul, South Korea. I'll be your weather forecaster. Doesn't seem like we've got rains in the forecast today anymore, although yesterday it did appear that way. Just lots of cloud cover, up to 32 degrees in the afternoon, and then rains in the forecast for Saturday, Sunday, Monday, and then looks relatively dry into next week. I'm going down to Kojae today, actually. And ooh, the weather forecast has changed completely. I was checking yesterday and it was just rain, rain, cloud, cloud, cloud, cloud. But now it's sunny skies. But who knows how it's going to change later on. 34 degrees across the weekend. Kojae, do you know, is really hot at the moment because of one of the members of Resenna, I believe, doing the Kojae Yahoo. Yahoo is this call that is used in Japan among a certain group of girls. Not group of girls, but a certain, they have a label to them, these girls from Japan who dress in a certain way and do their makeup in a certain way, and they kind of say yahoo as a cute way of greeting people, of maybe just finishing off their social media videos. I've done some of those videos with some of these Japanese girls who are living in Korea, actually, and that was really good fun. Let's get to some more of your photos and whatnot. Ambi sends in this. Oh, what is that? That is a lovely picture with your name on it printed. It looks like with a dojang, which is quite common in Korea. That is a sight for sore eyes. That looks beautiful, doesn't it? I got my name printed on one and I have no idea where it is anymore. I don't use it for legal documents. Those ones, those dojangs or stamps, you need to register at your local office if you want them to be official. This from Halsey Reno in Brazil says cat's eye. Ah, for today's hashtag of noon. And then a cat's eye in the UK refers to the reflective little lights in the middle of a road. We don't have that many here in Korea. So sometimes British drivers complain about that. I've seen it. When you're on a dark road, especially when it's raining, you can't really see the separation in the middle. There are some roads that have something similar, but not all. We also had Ben's on board with some posts here saying the fish has cute eyes but no mouth. And here's your little cartoon. Congrats, you're promoted. So instead of a little tiny fish bowl, you've got a slightly bigger fish bowl there. Those eyes are literally dots on the page, aren't they? I love it. I always love your little funny cartoons that you send in as well. Coming up in hour number two, La Raberito, two takes. We're going to debate a hot topic issue here in Korea. And I hope I don't lose, because I think it's been at least 3 weeks in a row that I've been doing punishments. We'll get to play the punishment video as well from last week, which was me admitting some secret that might cause my reputation to be damaged. Because we were talking about the law, weren't we? It was Hompop Day, the Constitution Day holiday last Friday, and therefore we were talking about the law that foreigners find difficult to understand, which is defamation. Even if it's a true fact that you're talking about, that can be claimed from the quote-unquote victim. Interesting stuff, right? Send in any questions you have about Korea, any suggestions that you'd like us to talk about as well. If you are a user of the application, you may be experiencing difficulties as well with our Listen Now and Watch Now tabs. They seem to be playing some other content rather than the live shows coming at you right now. I can assure you, this is live, 9:53 and 37 seconds, Seoul, South Korea. Last track of hour number one, it is from Primary, featuring Sam Kim, Woods and PH1. Bless you.

0: Earthquakes typically cause serious damages as they can occur anytime without any forewarning. To avoid confusion and prevent risky decision-making, make sure to familiarize yourself with the following tips to be ready. If you are indoors, then find cover under a table to protect your body from any falling or flying objects. If there isn't a place to hide under, use a cushion to protect your head. Once the shaking stops, shut off all electricity and gas and open the door to secure an exit. To evacuate the building, use stairs instead of an elevator. But if you are already inside an elevator when an earthquake hits, then push all the elevator buttons and exit on the floor where the door opens. If you are in a theater or a stadium, stay seated while protecting your body with a bag or anything else that can provide a cover until the shaking stops. Then, evacuate according to the directions provided. If you are inside a subway train, then hold on to a strap or pole to prevent falling, and once the train stops, evacuate according to the instructions. If you are driving, turn on the emergency lights, park your car on the side, and exit with the key inside. Get to a large open area like a sports field or a park and cover your head with a bag or your hands. A tsunami may occur if an earthquake occurs close to shore, so move to higher ground, away from the coastline. If you are in the mountains, evacuate to a safe location while avoiding landslides. To be better prepared for earthquakes, equip your home with emergency food, supplies, flashlights, and fire extinguishers. Do not forget to arrange with your family the meeting location and contact method in the event of an emergency. Radio.
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4: Thank you very much for sticking with us for hour number two of the show. Just got 10 a.m. here in Seoul, South Korea. I'm your host, Peter Bint, and Daily K is all about bringing Korea and its culture as close to you as possible. And we're talking about the hashtag I or Nun. Matahari says, "Eye of the Tiger." Yeah, that's from Rocky, isn't it? And many other films it will play the backing track to when there's something inspirational being fought for or trained for. I wasn't actually such a big Rocky fan when I was younger. More Rambo for me. Maybe that was my dad's influence. I think he watched it a bit as well. There is a lot of love line talk about Apple of Someone's Eye and Johan, who Meta says, I don't know who that is. The host of The Archive, 4 p.m. KST every day. You can check him out. He's brilliant. He used to be a guest here as well. Halsey Rina says, I can only think of my friends' red eyes when they are high. My mind is ruined. Oh, dearie me. Yeah, that's not a thing that happens in Korea, right? In other parts of the world, certain substances are legal. Here, very illegal. Do not even think about doing it, bringing it here. You could be locked up for a very long time. We do have very strict rules on illegal substances here in Korea. Alcohol, that's a completely different matter, isn't it? What else do we have? Christopher's on board saying, good morning, Peter. Good day, Korea. Thank you very much. Rao says, if Australia participated, the best teams needed to be Japan, Korea, and Aussie. I think you're talking about the Asian Games in football. Those are the three powerhouses in the region, you could say. There used to be some more Middle Eastern powerhouses, like Iran, for instance, but these days, not so much. We're going to get to our hour number two segment. Lara is outside the studio waiting to get in for two takes, our hot topic debate issue corner. Let's play this one to bring her in. 볼빨간사춘기, 볼 4's, please summer, 여름아 부탁해.

0: the MZ generation versus the older one. Men are from Mars, women are from Venus. South Korea ablaze with debates regardless of age and gender.
1: Will you participate in the debate too? Join us as we discuss various hot topics making waves in South Korea. Time to engage and share your thoughts on
0: Two Takes with
1: Lara Benito.
0: Da-na-na-na, Lara Benito, you're too happy. I'm not happy.
1: I can see you're not happy.
0: Because you're too happy. Like when you came in singing, Champions!
1: Champions!
0: No, we don't need that. The World Cup finished ages ago.
1: Oh my goodness.
0: It's like, so last year? It was on Monday, wasn't
1: it?
0: It was the beginning of this week, Korea Standard Time, actually. So you can be happy. You are world champions. Are you happy?
1: Of course.
0: Were you super happy the first time it happened? I think it was 2010.
1: I don't think I was very much aware.
0: You weren't paying as much attention. So this time is like the biggest.
1: I was invested. I was invested thanks to you.
0: Lara has been on our football channel a lot recently. It actually started with Atletico Madrid against Arsenal.
1: Yeah.
0: Where Arsenal, we won. The game we watched together, we drew, but we won that time.
1: That's what I was going to say. Like, not that I remember.
0: We got through to the final that time. But yes, you've been doing World Cup content on the football channel. You've been brilliant watching the games, getting so passionate, and the fans have been loving it as well. And then to finally win the trophy as well. Well done.
1: I've learned a lot, actually.
0: Because Lara, don't forget, got very much a lot of attention in Korea for being on Kordenya, which many of our listeners actually watch.
1: Oh.
0: I can't remember the English title. There is an interesting one.
1: The Shooting Stars.
0: Shooting Stars. And so you played football as well, but now you've been in a big period of watching it too.
1: Yeah.
0: You must love it. Like, when your team wins, it's great. But you just wait until Spain lose, like, in a final. Then you'll start to hate football.
1: Yeah, I can imagine you're not very happy.
0: No. Well, I'm happy we beat France. Because in the third, fourth playoff, which is not important, but still, we won 6-4.
1: Yeah.
0: So I've been teasing Fabian, our mutual French friend, a lot. I'm like, in Korean, there's a bit of wordplay you could say. I'm always saying, No, 배부르겠다. 여섯 골 먹었으니까. Because you say you eat goals. So I always tell him he must be full having eaten 6 goals. Many people congratulating you. Even our Argentinian listener. Argentina was in the final with you.
1: Yes.
0: And it was a lot of bad blood, I must say. He says, Buenos días, Lara. Felicitaciones, España. Totalmente merecido campeón mundial. What does that mean?
1: So, good morning, Lara. Congratulations, Spain. Totally deserved the world champion.
0: They did. Yeah. Argentina did not have a shot in 90 minutes.
1: That was very amazing. I actually didn't watch the whole thing, but when I woke up, I think it was like already the minute 85 or something.
0: Yeah.
1: And I went to watch the TV and it was still 0-0. And I'm like, what are they doing?
0: Nobody's scoring. But if you watch the highlights, Spain had so many shots, disallowed goals. Argentina didn't shoot until after 90 minutes, which I also heard was maybe a record in the World Cup full stop, not just World Cup finals. There's never been a game a shot has not been taken by a team for the whole 90 minutes. Spain did really well. Well done. Congratulations.
1: Yay.
0: Today's hashtag is Nun or I. What comes to mind for you, Lara? Bit random.
1: One of my favorite songs.
0: That's a lovely song. We sing it so well together, don't we?
1: I am so sorry, everybody. I should have not sang
0: here.
1: I should have known better.
0: On your YouTube channel. Let me sing on your channel, Lara. I want to do it. Oh, that is good. That is eyes, nose, lips, isn't it? Are eyes a big deal clincher for you when you're looking at someone? Like, is that a big part of their attraction or not so much?
1: I guess, but not so much. I think for me particularly, I know that a lot of women think same as I do.
0: Yeah.
1: height is very important.
0: Yeah, it does seem to be instinctive almost, right? That girls often want someone who's taller, maybe even considerably taller than them. That must be something to do with, I'm guessing, like protecting the family and stuff, right?
1: I don't know. But for me, also because I like wearing high heels and I'm not that short myself. I think I'm like 165, 166.
0: Okay. So with heels, wow. So,
1: yeah, and I usually wear very, very high heels. So like at least it has to be 180. Okay. Otherwise, I don't think my eyes even go.
0: You don't even see them. You're just looking up.
1: Dunni an ganda.
0: Oh, that's a good expression as well. Your eyes don't even go there.
1: Yeah.
0: Before we jump into our role play to get into today's debate topic, here's my punishment video of a deep, dark secret that could ruin my reputation.
1: You
0: I did
1: didn't
0: do a
1: cheat?
0: Stupid one.
1: Okay.

0: Studied at radio, and I might leave one or two comments. It's usually during, yeah, I don't usually listen because I only listen to podcasts in the car. And I know there are Adidang radio podcasts, but not as easily accessible on my podcast provider. Another confession, I haven't really searched for that. I will do. I love you, Adidang. I really do love Adidang. But I don't even watch my old stuff that I've done, let alone other people's.
1: Sorry, Adidang. I should listen more to other shows as a DJ. But I am pretty sure most hosts do not listen to other host shows, okay? Hands up. I'm sorry. Please don't sack me. Please don't sack me.
2: I think it's also because we just get so tired of the radio, of being here. Yeah. It's like, okay, I want a break.
1: I think it's maybe footballers as well. I'm guessing when it's off season, they're like, I don't want any more football. I don't want to watch football. I don't want to think about it.
2: I don't want to notice anymore.
1: Yes, get me away. All right, today's topic, we'll jump into the role play. This is hubby and wife who recently moved to Korea. They're on a bus heading to Myeongdong. Let's take it away.

0: Honey, shh, be quiet for a second. What is that sound? And do you hear singing?
1: Oh, yeah, I hear something. Oh, this song is one of my favorite K-pop tracks.
0: What is it? Is someone singing on the bus? Why do I hear music?
1: Ah, the bus driver must have turned on the radio. In Korea, it's really common for bus drivers to drive with the radio on. It's a very everyday sight here.
0: Oh, really? But wait a minute. Now I don't hear music anymore. And it sounds like people are just talking in Korean continuously.
1: Ah, it must have been a music show earlier, but now he must be listening to a current affairs program. Sounds like two people debating Korean politics right now.
0: Oh, that's so interesting. In Korea, bus drivers listen to the radio while driving. I've never seen anything like this before.
1: But did you know this issue is actually super controversial in Korea right now? A complaint was filed with the Seoul Metropolitan Government asking to ban city bus drivers from listening to the radio.
0: Well, a passenger felt uncomfortable and filed a complaint?
1: Yeah, that's right. There's currently a fierce debate going on in Korea over this. What do you think?
0: My thoughts on bus drivers playing the radio while driving are... Oh my goodness, honey, while we were talking, we just passed Myeongdong. What do we do?
1: Nothing we can do about it now. Let's just keep talking about what we were saying.
0: What are you talking about? Driver, excuse us, we need to get off.
1: I want a debate.
0: No.
1: I have learned, yeah, you shouldn't debate with your wife or other half too much. It can lead to a lot of arguments. Maybe just get off the bus and go where you're going.
2: Don't debate. No. The wife is always right.
1: That is the bottom line. I've learned that as well. Just the wife is right no matter if she's wrong or not.
0: There's no wrong.
1: Right. Sorry.
0: Ain't no wrong here.
1: Give us the topic for today.
0: Well, the topic we'll be discussing today is, what are your thoughts on bus drivers playing the radio while driving? So if you're in favor, bus drivers should be allowed to play the radio while driving. And if you're against, bus drivers should be restricted from playing the radio while driving.
1: Yeah, here, I remember when I used to get the bus way more than these days. You would hear it so often, right? It's common. Yeah?
0: In Korea, bus drivers often listen to their choice of broadcasts, like music, news, or current affairs programs, like while driving.
1: Yeah, of course.
0: And that's actually why a citizen filed a complaint asking to prevent bus drivers from listening to the radio, because after all, some passengers might want a quiet ride.
1: Yeah, I remember in the UK, some bus drivers have like headphones.
0: Yeah.
1: Maybe just on one side, because I think it might be dangerous if you've got them on both and you can't hear like traffic.
0: Yeah.
1: But never would they have it loud so that passengers could hear. How about Spain?
0: I have a feeling I do remember them having the radio on.
1: Oh, okay.
0: I don't know if it was like the general bus, and so like it's like a constant thing through like all throughout the bus.
1: Like the speakers and stuff.
0: Yeah, yeah, yeah.
1: It might have been that or might not.
0: Oh,
1: you're not sure.
0: Yeah, but I do remember listening to the radio, so I don't really know what's this up.
1: Yeah, I do also know, having worked in the radio way longer than I've worked in

0: TV, you'd often get messages sent to the station from people on a bus saying, I'm listening because the bus driver is listening. And I'm so glad because this is my favourite programme. They'd send things like that. And I was like, oh, that's really cool. Like, if a bus driver listens to your radio show, you're kind of happy about that because it's exposing many more people to the show. Mm. But that's not something that happens in the UK. I think it's probably against the law or the rules of the bus company.
1: Why would it be against the law?
0: Not maybe the law, but the bus company might have rules in place saying you can't listen to or can't make your passengers listen to programs. Oh. I'm thinking.
1: Actually, in countries like UK, Canada or the US, many bus companies either ban it entirely or only allow it at a very low volume according to company policy. So it's a company policy thing.
0: Yeah, I'm guessing because music, maybe there's not so much debate, but you heard in our skit that sometimes it's current affairs or news programs.
1: Right.
0: And then there are certain ones that would lean to the right or the left, and that I could see could cause arguments, right? Mm. If the bus driver is exposing, like, passengers of a different persuasion, they might get crossed. They'll be like, hey, I don't want to hear this idiot. He is talking rubbish. I've lost, I think, at least 3 weeks in a row, Lara.
1: Yes.
0: So I'm definitely choosing first. Okay. I have no idea which side our listeners will fall on. And I'm not entirely sure where I stand on this. I'm not that passionate either way. Do you have one side that you're more passionate about here?
1: I think I could go with both.
0: Okay, I'm going to say, because we're a radio station, we're a radio show, let's allow bus drivers to listen to Daily K, all right? So if you love Daily K, vote for Peter today. I am in favour. Bus drivers should be allowed to play the radio while driving, and Lara's saying, no way, I'm a Grinch. No music, no nothing. You've got to be silent on the buses. We'll be back after Ha Hyun Sang's Radio.

0: We're back for part two. Two takes with Lara Benito in the studio. And the issue today is about buses and bus drivers, whether they should be allowed to play the radio while driving at a volume high enough for people to hear. I'm in favour of that. They should be able to do that. And Lara is against. We have the poll on YouTube, so I'm going to vote in favour because I've been losing three times. Can I vote three times because I've lost 3 weeks in a row?
1: No, you cannot.
0: Yeah, YouTube doesn't actually allow you to vote more than once, unfortunately. Save your votes, guys. I see already two of you have voted. Stop. Don't vote yet. Let us have our arguments before you get so excited. Lots of messages. Siska says, I don't know the rules in Indonesia, but I almost never see bus drivers listening to the radio with speakers on while driving. Some of them might wear something in one ear, but I don't know what he's listening to. Yeah, and like I said, that's in the UK as well. You might see someone with one headphone in, and that, I think, is totally fine.
1: I mean, that, yeah, that's not the debate.
0: Yeah,
1: the debate is whether it's public or not.
0: Yeah,
1: don't
0: absolutely.
1: Change the topic.
0: I'm not changing the debate.
1: Anyway, Raul is saying, in Argentina, happened the same. Bus driver can listen or hear anything when driving. I'm in favor because that's common in my country and I don't have anything against it. I don't see anything wrong listening to the radio or some music. If you're too picky, just buy a car and drive.
0: I like the sentiment. That helps with my argument. Ben says from the Philippines, I'm in favour as a regular listener of radio stations, not just in Korea, but Hanguk LA Radio, obviously Arirang, and in my country, I think it's nice having the radio on. Why ban it? If you do, it shows that maybe radio is dying. Oh, interesting. And radio saves lives because you get those public service announcements as well. Oh, like when there's a weather warning, we have to broadcast it straight away.
1: Oh,
0: so it could have that. Oh, that's a great argument. I didn't think about that. Saving lives on the buses.
1: Benny, why are you helping Peter? Anyway, Halsey is saying, I'm a licensed bus driver. Wow. I'm not working in the field right now, but if I were, I would definitely have Arirang on while driving, even in Brazil.
0: Yay. I love that. That'll be amazing.
1: And Bo is saying, I'm against the ban.
0: Okay.
1: Listening to music while driving can help you stay awake. I do agree with that.
0: Wow. So, Lara, it seems like the listeners so far are on my side. One more from Forestville. I've driven ride shares before and definitely see the value in keeping the radio on to keep the driver alert. But I think I'm not offending paying passengers. That is a great concern. Okay, so that... All right, why am I leading into that? That's your argument. But I, to be a bit fair, would say I think that's the worry here, is that you might play something that offends passengers. They're paying to get on the bus. And it's public transport, after all. It's not private transport. But I would love to go with the argument of... Listen, most bus drivers are not listening to those political broadcasts. They're listening to music and talk shows like this one, like we've been on other radio shows as well. They're fun, right? So just putting it out there for passengers. And I'm not going to say, like, Rao, was it? You need to go out and buy a car if you don't like it. You can just put in your headphones and listen to whatever you want on the bus.
1: Right. However, I do have a complaint.
0: Okay.
1: My complaint is that, honestly, and in South Korea, even more so, the bus is supposed to be, and the public spaces are usually a place where you should be quiet.
0: Mm.
1: Even on elevators, you will not hear music and you will not hear people even talking. I've had people staring at me for talking a little bit. I'm sorry, I'm Spanish, okay? So I've had people looking at me kind of funny for speaking a little bit too loud on the subway or on the bus.
0: Mm-hmm.
1: So I think the complaint is not just about political views or exposure or whatever. I think it's also because people might just want to sleep or people might just want to go in silence.
0: Okay, so it's more about the volume. Raul also says this. I think we need to be less sensitive about the content, but for me, the volume is maybe the key.
1: Right.
0: Yeah. So, of course, if it's too loud, I don't think anyone finds that comfortable. That's not okay.
1: But even if it's like a little, like a faint, you know, in the distance, There are people, like, I am very sensitive to to noises that I cannot control. Yeah. So if you have ADHD or you have any kind of, like, neurodivergency kind of thing going on, usually things that that are out of your control and that should not be there, because honestly, the radio should not be there. It's not something mandatory, right? It's not like the of the buzz, right? You cannot avoid that. But the radio is something that is avoidable, and I think it's very bothering. For me, it's very, very, like, overstimulating.
0: Okay.
1: Because I cannot control it. I cannot control the volume or what I am listening to. So it's very, like, you know?
0: Yeah, so I could understand your perspective if you want to rest or sleep. But a bus is not a hotel, right? It's not part of the service that we're going to give you the conditions to sleep. We're going to have it nice and quiet.
1: Right,
0: does that mean people should not talk on the bus?
1: Well, people don't talk on the bus in Korea, and they give you the dirty looks if you do. What are you talking about?
0: It is quiet for the most part. You're right. But again, I don't think, just like with the radio, there's no rules against talking or talking at a fairly loud level.
1: I've had bus drivers actually tell me off for talking on my phone.
0: You definitely are Spanish, aren't you? You must be like, hola, señora!
1: No, excuse me. I was like, yeah, like that.
0: But that volume, really?
1: Yeah. Because I was right behind him.
0: Okay, and he was maybe like, you're distracting me.
1: Yeah.
0: Okay, yeah, we can't distract the bus driver. That's not okay.
1: Well, so what if the bus driver gets distracted with the radio? What if we are way too interesting, way too, you know, entertaining, and the bus driver is just too much caught on the conversation and he gets distracted?
0: Okay, so that is part of my point. I think we should leave it up to the drivers. If they want the radio and they can deal with this excitement and fun, let them do it. If they don't, or they think, oh, I get too overstimulated, then leave it up to them, right? They're professionals. They know what they're doing.
1: I don't agree with that. I think that then that would be the same judgment as I can answer a phone call while driving because I am in complete control of the car.
0: That's the law, though. That's something that bus drivers are not allowed to do. Andrea Davis says, I live in New York in the States, and the main focus for me should be the traffic and the riding pedestrians or passengers. There have been countless times where there have been emergencies on the bus and the driver needed to act quick. So I assume you're saying if the radio is playing, maybe that might distract from that.
1: Yeah.
0: But I don't know. Then you could take this to the nth degree. You can't have a headphone then in your ear, for sure.
1: Yeah, I think that's illegal.
0: Oh, my goodness. So now, earlier you were like, yeah, headphone in one ear is all right. That's not the debate issue. And now you're backtracking.
1: That is not the debate issue, but I do think that that is illegal.
0: Well, then the bus driver shouldn't be allowed to daydream, shouldn't be allowed to think of anything else. That should be illegal.
1: No, however, then why do we complain when other passengers are listening to their phones without earphones? Because there are passengers, especially in Spain, I don't know, I mean, in Korea I've seen these a lot, and in other parts of the world too. In Korea I haven't seen these as much.
0: Okay.
1: Sorry. I have seen it a couple times.
0: Me too.
1: And it's
0: where they've just got the video on without any earphones, right?
1: So, like, other passengers might be listening to videos or music or something, right, without their earphones. And it is annoying. It is very bothering. Like, you have earphones for a reason, sir. Use them, right? So why are we allowing bus drivers to just play on their music and blast their whatever on the whole bus for them to listen to?
0: Yeah, I certainly agree that people with their phones without headphones is annoying, but that's because
1: same thing for bus drivers.
0: You've got it very localized, right? It's on a phone here, and so you can't really hear it, and then there's another person over there with their phone on. That's really annoying. But the bus driver, as we're saying, they may be playing the radio on the bus system, and it's there for people to listen to. That's up to them because they're the driver. You're the passenger. It's not up to you what everyone listens to.
1: Yeah, but what if they have horrendous music on? Like Raul is saying, in Argentina, lots of people here have horrendous music. I know about that in Spain too. But imagine the bus driver likes techno music and he's blasting it all over the...
0: I apologize to our techno music fans out there who are very hurt by Lara's words. You as a musician should would certainly agree with this. There is no such thing as bad music. It's just a big variety. Maybe the bus driver is exposing you to new music.
1: I think that everybody has their own preferences. And my mom used to say, you should not say something is not good.
0: There you
1: go. Should say you don't like something.
0: Yeah, it's your perspective, right?
1: Exactly. And me, as a user of the bus, you are an employee. I'm actually paying you with my money
0: Own the bus driver.
1: Well,
0: wow.
1: I own partially.
0: Sorry, bus drivers listening right now on the radio.
1: I own it while I am writing it. I am the 손님.
0: So you can make him like clean your shoes or cook your dinner or something like that.
1: No, come on. Let's be for real. I mean, when I go into a store and I am the 손님, I go to the lady who is giving me, I don't know, or when I go into a restaurant, right? Yeah. I don't go to the cook and tell him, hey, clean my shoes because I am paying for your service. No, no, no. You pay for a specific service. This is so ridiculous when people say these kind of things.
0: This is a good point. Restaurant, right? You go to a restaurant to eat, right? That's the aim.
1: Right.
0: Eat nice food. Lots of restaurants play music. Do you think restaurants should not be allowed to play music? Because it's disturbing me. I don't want the music. I pay you. You turn off the music.
1: No. Thank you so much to all of those restaurants that do play music. Please continue to do
0: Why is that okay?
1: Because people next to me doing...
0: You don't want to hear that.
1: Oh, God, Lord Jesus. No, thank you.
0: You want the music instead. It's an interesting debate. I think we made it clear in the opening. We're both maybe on both sides. So listening to our arguments, what do you think? Get your votes in the next song break and we'll be back after Plaves. Pump up the volume.
2: Hey, 여기는 플레이디오 스페셜 DJ 발디 영재입니다. 다음 곡은요, 요즘 테라에서 가장 핫한 아스테르메 외계인들이죠. 플레이브가 부릅니다. 펌프업 더 볼륨!

0: 진심이야.
1: We're back for part three. Two takes. It's Lara Benito in the studio, and we are debating the issue of bus drivers playing the radio in Korea. It's quite a common sight to see, or sound to hear, I should say. I'm in favour, saying bus drivers should be allowed to do it, whereas Lara's against it, saying they should be restricted, because there was a customer complaint recently asking for it to be banned. And maybe we haven't really discussed this issue, but I'm guessing it was something political, because these days, not just Korea, but everywhere, is so polarized. So there are definite radio shows that lean to the left and some that lean to the right, and people absolutely hate the opposite in many cases. So I can imagine that's where this stemmed from. In that terms, do you have anything to say about that, Lara? Like, my opinion might be, even if they're playing something political, like with the music, let's expose people to a wide range of opinions, even if they don't like them, to make them more well-rounded.
2: Yeah, I think that people have forgotten that other people are entitled to their opinion. And that as long as you're not harming anybody, you have freedom of speech.
1: Yeah.
2: Or you should have freedom of speech. And that you can disagree with something and still listen to it. Like, we can have a conversation and a debate like we are doing right now.
1: Every Friday.
2: And it's okay. Like, you can listen to something on the radio that does not go with your views of the world. And that doesn't mean that it has to offend you. It could just mean that, oh, so there are people who think like this. Maybe it will enlighten you as to why.
1: Are you arguing for my side, Lara?
2: No.
1: Thank you very much.
2: I said on the radio, not on the bus.
1: Okay, but on the radio, on the bus, that could also happen.
2: No, because that's a place of silence. And I don't
1: Silent buses.
2: I do not agree that it had to be a political issue that was being played.
1: No.
2: I think that it could have been perfectly fine a music or
1: something. Or just a volume thing.
2: Yeah.
1: It could have been. You're right. I don't know the details. I just assumed.
2: You're just making it political.
1: In this political climate these days. Siska says, for me, it's no problem if the bus driver's listening to the radio, as long as it doesn't cause an accident. Yeah, because if you're going to use the accident argument, then radios have to be banned from all cars, right? Why is a car driver different to a bus driver?
2: Because a car is only responsible for the person who bought the car. Like, I did not decide to hop on into some stranger's car and just ride it.
1: What if I crash into a bus? Then it's affecting all the people on the bus.
2: Well,
1: there
2: yes,
1: you go.
2: Obviously, but that is your fault and your responsibility. But the responsibility of the bus driver is to drive everybody, every passenger in there, safely to their destination.
1: Fine. Some bus drivers I heard drive much more safely with the radio on.
2: Halsey is saying, back when I used the bus regularly, passengers were very inconsiderate and disturbing with their own noise. True. I'll much rather have the driver radio, for sure. In Brazil, people blasting music from portable speakers in public has become a real issue. Nowadays, the authorities are allowed to take it and destroy it.
1: And destroy it?
2: Destroy
1: Some
2: it.
1: Of those are expensive. Wow. Do you know, or have you come across this in Korea? Those portable speakers, you don't get them just in general life so much, but down by the Han River, cyclists, right? Like blasting out maybe trot music or something like that. That is so disturbing. You've got all of it. Yeah, it will like just suddenly get loud and then suddenly get quiet as they ride past you.
2: But I have to admit, that is actually good.
1: You like it?
2: Because sometimes I cannot hear them coming.
1: It's better than the silent cyclist.
2: So I don't want to be crushed by a bike, random biker, because they also come at very high speed.
1: They do. They go a bit too fast. There is a speed limit there and many people don't stick to it.
2: They don't.
1: Well then, I'm going to argue buses need the radio on, because what if the bus is an electric bus? There are many these days. That's very quiet. But you hear the radio. You hear the radio and you're like, oh, it's Daily K coming by.
2: You cannot hear it from the outside. What? Now you're going to force everybody to have the windows open and the blasting. Like, cause they're
1: massive with subwoofers in the buses
2: goodness.
1: And everything.
2: Now you're being ridiculous.
1: Let's save lives with the radio.
2: You're being ridiculous, Mr. Peter.
1: I'm not sure how confident I feel. Do you have any last things to say, Lara, to appeal to the against bus drivers? drivers should be miserable in silence on buses argument.
2: I think that we have to remember that buses and the metro and anything like that is a public service and that they are serving the public. Mm. If you're in your car, you have all the right to do as ever you please. Put your music as loud as you want. Blast it all around the city.
1: Yeah.
2: However, if you're in the bus and you're a bus driver, you should be serving the citizens that are riding your bus. Mm. And therefore, you should be mindful and not have the radio on.
1: What if the citizens want the radio?
2: Well, then all of them would have to agree, and every new passenger that hops in, hey, do you want the radio
1: on?
2: Have
1: a little survey.
2: If one says no, then you have to turn it off.
1: Really? So we're not going by the majority. We're going by a dictatorship model.
2: Okay. Yeah, because it's a public service and it's somewhere that I cannot escape. If one person doesn't want to listen to the radio, I am sorry, but you have to turn it off.
1: We have to go by their opinion. That's interesting. Halsey Arena, this is a good argument that I'll take as my final one. I can honestly say the radio helps reduce the stress of driving in heavy traffic. In Seoul, lots of heavy traffic. So I'm assuming bus drivers as well. They're doing it to kind of battle that stress and monotony.
2: Well, then what are you going to say to all those taxi drivers who actually drive with dramas? Like, actually watching dramas. And they say it's just because, oh, it's to combat the traffic and the... That, it's going to cause an accident.
1: That is illegal, I'm pretty sure.
2: I do know that that is illegal. And I am
1: they
2: so...
1: They should not be doing that,
2: but
1: you're right,
2: so
1: some do.
2: So many people who do it. So what if the bus driver is actually watching something?
1: That's not... I'm not going to advocate for bus drivers watching films while they're driving.
2: But it could reduce the stress of driving in heavy traffic.
1: It will increase the stress of dying in an accident.
2: Yeah, increase for the passengers, but the driver apparently doesn't care.
1: He doesn't care. No, you're right. Bus drivers don't care about the passengers. That's not my opinion. Let's get to today's poll results. Drum roll, please. In favour, 71%. I've broken my losing streak against 29%.
2: No! Congratulations.
1: Lara.
2: You needed a win this week.
1: I did. I really needed it. I needed to stop doing these punishments. They were stressing me out.
2: Not just that. It's the World Cup.
1: We came third. That's not bad at all. I feel we did better than Argentina. Because you made me do the subway thingy, I want to make you do a bus thingy.
2: No!
1: Get on a bus.
2: No!
1: And, okay.
2: You're not said as capaz.
1: I hope you could do this.
2: You are not capable.
1: Get on the bus.
2: No.
1: And at least for like 5 or 10 seconds, sing. Okay?
2: No.
1: I'm not saying you have to sing super loud, as sheepishly as you like, but 5, 10 seconds, at least a little sing. And if you really don't find the time to get on a bus, at least at a bus stop. With another person there.
2: Oh, okay? My goodness, you're so singing. Mean.
1: Yeah. Maybe that song you were singing earlier. Na na na na na na na na na. I think that's Haranga Battery. Yeah, let's do that one. Thank you, Lara.
2: Oh, my God. I didn't make you do public ridiculousness.
1: Made me go to the subway station. That's ridiculousness for a superstar like me.
2: Oh, please. Oh, please.
1: The mobbing fans. How much I struggled with them, Lara.
2: Gosh.
1: Have a wonderful weekend.
2: Not the same for you. Have a horrible weekend.
1: Thank you so much. And we'll see you next Friday.
2: Yep.
1: Here is Vincent Blue, Fingers Toes, Songkarak Paikarak.

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4: And that brings us towards the end of hour number two on our Friday edition. It is peak vacation time here in Korea. Since last weekend until probably next weekend, I'm going down to Gwaje, which is right on the southern tip. I hope you guys have a wonderful weekend. We've obviously got the weekend shows as well for you. Tomorrow on Saturday, we have Weekend What to Do, telling you what you can do in Korea if you're here in person, or also vicariously through the latest K-movie drama entertainment show. In hour number two tomorrow, we've got ChatGPT, where we have artificial intelligence as our guest, and we talk to it on air, we get it to request songs, and that's really good fun. On Sunday's show, we've got Poll Pulse in hour number one, where we look at an interesting survey that has been conducted on Koreans and run through the answers 5-1. And then in hour number two on a Sunday, it's your Sunday song request, where we play as many of your picks as possible. Remember, you can always get in touch via Daily K on KakaoTalk, right? That's the best way to do so. Follow us on Instagram if you don't already do so. Arirang Daily K, all one word. Siska's pointing me out for cheating, not being on a subway train at a subway station instead. Yeah, don't tell Lara I did that. It was also not even a subway station. It was just the basement floor of Incheon Airport with signs to the airport train. I did it before heading out to Japan last weekend. I am a bit of a cheater, but that's why my name is Peter. Thank you for all of your comments and listening. Is anyone listening on a bus? That would be absolutely hilarious as well. I'd love to know if Daily K has ever been heard on a bus or any kind of public transport. That would be absolutely superb. We'll see you again tomorrow at 9 a.m. KST. A massive thanks to all of our staff members behind the scenes. Our producer, Lee Min Hee, our writers, Kim Jong-hee and Kwak Kyung-ok, and our sound engineer for the day, Choi Jae-moon. We got one last track coming at you from Cold. Control Me, Maamdaeru. It's been your Daily Dose of Korea, #DailyK, out.

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1: It's. Here it is.
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6: Welcome to Arirang News. This is Cha Yong-kyung, and we start with our top headlines at this hour. President Lee Jae-myung will hold an AI summit in San Francisco on Friday, attended by South Korean leaders of Samsung, SK, Hyundai Motor, and Naver, along with the U.S. big tech CEOs. MOUs will be signed between Korean firms and the global tech firms, and President Lee will announce his AI vision for related global cooperation. Experts also point out the need for greater cooperation in software amid the intensifying global AI race. After wrapping up his U.S. trip, President Lee will pay a state visit to Brazil for a summit with President Luiz Inácio Lula da Silva. He will then head to Santiago to meet his Chilean counterpart José Antonio Kast, who took office in March, before flying to Buenos Aires to meet Argentine President Javier Milei. The trip aims to expand trade and investment with the South American bloc while strengthening partnerships on economic security and energy. U.S. President Donald Trump is warning of an unprecedented military attack against Iran as regional tensions escalate. In an interview with Axios release on Thursday local time, Trump stated he is close to a decision on strikes that would be bigger than ever before. He noted that while Israel would join immediately if asked, the U.S. is capable of acting alone. This comes as a U.S. House passed a resolution requiring congressional approval for war with Iran. Meanwhile, a Reuters exclusive reports that Tehran is actively strengthening its Houthi allies in Yemen. According to sources speaking to Reuters, Iran secretly flew Islamic Revolutionary Guard Corps commanders, missile equipment, and gold into Yemen on July 13th to bolster Houthi operations. The Trump administration has announced its final decision to impose tariffs of up to 12.5% on imports from South Korea, Japan, and dozens of other trading partners over concerns that they have not done enough to prevent goods made with forced labor from entering their markets. The Office of the U.S. Trade Representative said the new duties, ranging from 10 to 12.5%, follow investigations into 60 economies under Section 301 of the 1974 Trade Act. The new tariffs are set to replace the temporary 10% global tariffs that expire Friday, which were introduced after the U.S. Supreme Court struck down the Trump administration's country-specific reciprocal tariffs in February. Last month, the USTR had already proposed a 12.5% tariff on South Korea and several other economies based on its preliminary findings. The Korean government has decided to extend the temporary fuel tax cuts for an additional 2 months through the end of September. According to the Ministry of Finance and Economy on Friday, the current reduction rates for fuel taxes, which were originally set to expire at the end of this month, will remain unchanged. By fuel type, the rates are 15% for gasoline and 25% for diesel and butane through September. Officials explained that they decided to keep the tax reduction buffer in place, taking into account the geopolitical tensions in the Middle East. The 48th session of UNESCO's World Heritage Committee is being held in Busan, offering exhibitions, performances, and hands-on experiences celebrating Korea's living traditions. Running through July 29th, the Intangible Cultural Heritage Festival showcases the artistic value of Korean heritage and its potential to inspire people today. Moving to weather forecast. Hot and humid conditions will continue across most of the country today, with the heat becoming uncomfortable. Heat alerts have been expanded to more regions, including the capital area. Pohang could reach 38 degrees. Please stay hydrated and avoid outdoor activities. Meanwhile, the center region will remain under the influence of the monsoon front. Northern parts of Gangwon-do province could receive up to 80 millimeters of rain, while parts of southern provinces could see passing showers during the day. The current temperatures are 28 degrees in Seoul, 31 degrees in Busan, and 31 degrees on Jeju-do Island. 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

Crunchers, I'm your DJ Chihi, and this is Culture Crunch. There are too many bad triggers in this world that bother us, right? Well, why don't we take a moment to think about the opposite concept, glimmers. Things like a forgotten 10,001 note found in your pocket, a cute puppy you meet on the street, and the traffic light changing on the perfect timing.

just by picking up these small glimmers in everyday life, the mood for your day can change completely. Culture Crunch will be your glimmer for the day, and here's our first song, 찬란히 빛나죠, Sail by Catch the Young.

0: It's time for our fun K quiz, Crunch the K. And today, joining us is Thibaut and someone we haven't seen in quite a while, Annabelle, as well as another new face from Ukraine, Marie. The three of you, can you please say hello to our Crunchers?
1: Hi, Crunchers.
0: Hi, guys. Good to have all three of you here. Now, Benny is tuning in saying, good morning, Chihi and everyone. Happy Friday. Happy Friday. I've been waiting for this day the whole week.
2: Me
0: I'm
2: too.
0: Sure you were too.
2: Yes.
0: Right? Okay. Well, Murray, it's your first time here. Could you please introduce yourself to our Crunchers?
3: Yes. Hi, everybody. My name is Marie, and I was born in Ukraine. And it's been since the last August I'm living here in Seoul for... I'm doing my research here, and I'm very happy about that. Thank you.
0: Yeah, so like you mentioned, you're actually selected for GKS, which is the Korean government scholarship program. I heard it's really competitive. Yes. Yeah, and you're currently pursuing a PhD in Korea, right?
3: Right, that's right. I'm doing it in Korean contemporary art.
0: Ah, okay. Korean contemporary art. Have you always been studying art?
3: Yes, art history.
0: Ah, art history. Okay. Well, it seems like you two have a similarity because both of you are in the arts. I mean, music,
1: exactly.
0: Visual arts, I guess.
3: Yes, yeah. That's right.
1: Sorry, okay. Leaving him out.
2: Yeah, I am the art.
0: Oh, you are the art. Okay. Well, Annabelle, I'll get back to you very soon, Thibaut. Art. All right. Annabelle, it's been a while. Good to see you again.
1: It's really nice to see you too. And all the lovely Crunchers as
0: Welcome
1: well, of course.
0: Welcome back to
1: Thank
0: the
1: you.
0: Studio. Well, how have you been? What have you been up to?
1: I've been quite all right. It's been all right. Yeah, I've been back in the

0: UK for a little while to see some friends. I went to a friend's wedding, which was beautiful, and also presented at a conference in Taiwan. Oh, there's some pictures of the wedding there.
1: Ah, it's a beautiful day. Oh my goodness. Yeah. The weather looks so nice.
0: I know. It was in a castle too. It's gorgeous.
1: Uh-huh. Yeah, yeah. Oh my gosh, it was gorgeous. So you were keeping yourself busy.
0: Out of mischief. Yeah, exactly.
1: I guess. And you said you were in Taiwan too?
0: Yeah, I was presenting at a conference there about East Asian music.
1: Ooh, basically. Interesting.
0: It was really fun. Okay. Very lucky, met some good friends. So,
1: All right. It's good. So you were busy in the academia and with personal life as well.
0: Very lucky.
1: That's good. Yeah. Well, we have Cherryfly 1091, Les Italian 95, and Steve as well. Welcoming all of you.
2: Finally, Steve.
1: Hello, guys. Tebow's best friend, Steve. good mates. All right. Well, do stay tuned and follow us through Crunch the K and try to answer all the questions that we have today as well, okay? All right, so Tebow, though, your competitors, they're pretty strong, you know? They've been studying a lot, whether it be in music or art. Are you confident?
2: I mean, I'm always confident, even though I always lose, so it's okay at the end, you know.
1: What's your goal for today, then?
2: At least, I mean, there's only 8 questions, apparently, so I said 2 points. Let's go to 1 point.
1: Oh, okay.
2: At least 1 point.
1: At least 1 point.
2: Yes.
1: All right,
0: I
1: keeping your goal
0: you.
1: Low, yeah. I guess. All right. Well, good luck.
2: Thank you.
1: All right. Well, this week's theme is our territory conquering game. In Korean, we call it 땅따먹기. Now, the rules are pretty simple. There are 8 different categories or territories, and the 3 of you will take turns choosing the number of the territory, the land, okay? Once you select a territory, a K-quiz will be revealed. And if you want to answer, if you think you know the correct answer, you have to shout your name out because that's always been our buzzer, right? And you can answer. If you answer correctly, that territory becomes yours. Mm. And in the end, the person who has conquered the most territories wins the game. Simple, right?
0: Sounds great.
1: All right. Yes. So just remember to shout your name out before answering, okay? All right. So since it's Marie's first appearance, I'll let you choose the first territory. What number would you choose?
3: I would like to choose number 7.
1: Ooh. Number 7. Is that your favorite number?
3: It's my lucky number.
1: It's your lucky number. Yeah. Okay. Let's see if luck is on your side with this question. It's the 7th category or territory, and it's the Korean street culture. It's about Korea's lively traditional street performance culture. In Korean historical dramas, you may have seen performers dressed in ragged clothes, very shabby clothes, dancing energetically and asking people for money. And we have a video of an example of this going out right now. Now, what were these people called who traveled through traditional markets and streets, begging while entertaining people with humorous songs and dances? Now, we have choices for you. Here are your choices. Number 1, 각설이. Number 2, 집배원. Number 3, 보부상. If you know the answer, shout your name.
2: Okay, Thibaut.
1: Oh, Thibaut.
2: So, because I was going to say first number 2, but my first instinct is always the bad one. So I'm going to go with number 1, 각설이.
1: Number 1, 각설이. So Thibaut has this strategy of his own where he never follows his first instinct, okay? Because he always gets them wrong. But if he changes that, he often gets them correct.
2: Yes.
1: Okay. We'll see if that strategy works now. Number 1, 각설이 was your answer. Huh.
2: Yeah.
1: Are you sure? Trusting your strategy.
2: It's trusting my strategy.
1: Okay, number 1. I wonder if that's the answer. Is that the answer? Wow!
2: Oh my goodness.
1: Good job. Wow. You know what? Steve and Les Italian got it correct, too.
2: Steve, we're together.
1: You're together. Steve and you.
2: I got my point.
1: Wow. You got 1 point.
0: That's
1: you already
0: so
1: achieved
0: impressive.
1: Your goal.
2: Yes, perfect ratio.
1: I think you can raise your goal now.
2: Yeah.
0: Or you could just relax for the rest.
1: Or just relax.
2: I use all my luck already.
1: All right. So that territory now belongs to

0: humor, songs, and lively performances helped ordinary people. Now, choice number two, which was 집배원, it actually means a to homes. And choice number three, 보부상, refers to traveling merchants who carry bundles of goods from market to market across the country. And today, people sometimes jokingly use this word for someone who carries an enormous amount of things in their bag. Mm. You know, if you see anyone carrying a backpack, which is really full, then you can say, like, are you a 보부상, you know, because you're carrying a lot, basically.
1: Okay.
0: Yeah, so that was it. Now, have you ever heard the word 각설이 before, the other two? I mean, Thibaut, you obviously didn't.
2: Yeah,
0: you guessed
2: of course.
0: It.
2: Yeah.
1: You do very well.
0: Yeah. You did very well, yeah. Yeah. Marie?
3: Honestly, never. It's my first time
0: really?
3: Hearing this word.
0: Ah, yes. Okay. Yeah. All right. It's your first time. And Annabelle?
4: Also first time. We're I've so seen first. These lovely people before.
0: But you've never no. known that they are called this.
4: Yeah, it's good to put a face to a name, definitely.
0: Okay. Yeah. I mean, like, if you want to be mean or, like, jokingly mean to someone, like, someone you're really close to, you can just jokingly say, oh, you look like one, but it's going to be mean,
4: I'll
0: right?
4: I'll keep that in mind.
0: Yeah. So, yeah, I hope you don't hear it from anyone. All right. Well, does your country have a cultural figure or tradition that transforms poverty or hardship like this into humor or music, like 각설이 in the Korean culture? Any like special name for beggars?
3: Oh, we have a street theater called Vertep in Ukrainian language, and usually it's people from they're showing different pieces about everyday life, but they are wearing clothes of animals, for example, or different characters. And it could be funny, but a little sarcastic, and they usually move around. Not in all of the country, but from in the cities, in the villages.
0: Okay.
3: And it's an old tradition.
0: Okay, okay. Are they like homeless people?
3: No.
0: But performers, actual performers. Oh, okay. So they move around, usually within cities. Do they sing?
3: Yeah, they sing and they show different like little scenes, but they are, usually they're not rich.
0: Oh, okay. So they would ask for like money after performing. Okay, okay.
3: Exactly.
0: Interesting. And what are they called again?
3: Vertep.
0: Vertep.
3: Yes.
0: Oh, okay.
3: Correctly.
0: Interesting. And what about you in your country, Annabelle?
4: Trying to think of something. But I'll be honest. All I can really think of, and I know this isn't correct, but Oliver Twist. And they made it into a wonderful musical.
0: I see.
4: I'm sure you've heard it.
0: Yes, yes.
4: It's like Victorian sort of workhouse life. Which wasn't very nice, obviously. But it's a lovely musical, I guess.
0: It is. It really is, yeah. All I can think of is, like, buskers.
4: Buskers, but
0: it's a little different, I guess.
4: Yeah, we have a lot of buskers,
0: Okay. Well, that's what it is. So don't forget it next time you hear it or see it. Now, the person who got it right gets to choose the next territory, which means, Thibaut, you get to choose your next territory. What number will you choose?
2: I think I will try to stay around myself and I'll go number 9.
0: Number 9. Yeah. All right. Moving on to territory number 9 then. Now, this question brings together traditional Korean food, culture, and architecture.
2: Okay.
0: So if you visit a traditional Korean house or a countryside home, you may see a sunny, well-ventilated corner of the yard filled with round earthenware jars. These jars are used to store fermented foods such as kimchi, 된장, 고추장. So what is this special area called? And once again, here are your choices. Number 1, 원두막. Number 2, 장독대. Number 3, 텐마루. If you know the answer, shout your name. Annabelle.
4: Number 2.
0: Number two, 장독대.
4: Really hope so now. I was so confident.
0: Okay, you sounded really confident.
4: Yeah, so excited. I really hope it's right.
0: Have you heard of this word before?
4: Yeah, now I hope so. I'm worried.
0: Okay, becoming unsure.
4: Yeah, yeah.
0: Okay, you've heard of it. Mm-hmm. And do you know the meanings of the other two words as well?
4: No.
0: But you're sure it's number 2?
4: I hope so now. I'm very scared.
0: I wonder what the other two think.
2: I was going to go with 장독대 also.
0: Really?
2: Because it looks the nicest to me.
0: Okay. <Yeah. laughs> Looks the nicest. All right. Well, looking the nicest, but is it the correct answer.

0: answer. I wonder, is it the answer?
1: Oh, correct. Thank God. Okay.
0: Good job, Annabelle. So you knew this word.
1: Yes. Now I'm sure.
0: Okay,
1: yes,
0: now you're sure. Yes. You can confidently say.
1: Yeah, no, I knew everything. Yeah,
0: oh, you right. did? Okay. All right. Well, this territory now belongs to Annabelle, and you earn a point for that. Now, a 장독대, for the two of you who did not know the word, is a low platform traditionally built with stones in the yard, usually, where earthenware jars containing fermented foods like 된장, 간장, 고추장, and kimchi are stored. Because fermented foods develop deeper flavors with good sunlight as well as ventilation, 장독대 were usually placed in the sunniest and the breeziest part of a home, all right? And they were also considered sacred spaces as well. In the past, mothers would sometimes place a bowl of 정화수, or clean, fresh water, is what we call them, collected early in the morning on the 장독대 and pray for the health and peace of their families.
1: Oh,
0: yeah.
1: That's so lovely. That's
0: good. Serves multiple purposes, this area. Yeah.
1: And gochujang.
0: And gochujang, very important. Yeah, so remember that word, 장독대, all right? Well, Korea has fermented foods like 된장 and gochujang stored in these jars, right? So what are some representative fermented fruits from your countries? Do you have any fermented?
2: Not really. Maybe we have like something called like, and it's more dry, like saucisson, which is like dried ham in France, very famous, and we leave it in a, like not a cave but like underground for like many days or months. Same with wine.
0: Wine.
2: Is it fermentation? I think it's kind of fermentation.
0: I think so. If you leave it to just, you know, mature. And cheese.
2: Yeah, exactly. Yeah. So cheese. we do have our own, but more like in a like closed doors and no sunlight, mostly.
0: Okay, no sunlight, like in the shade area?
2: Yeah, mostly for wine and cheese and the saucisson, the meat.
0: Okay, interesting. What about...
1: We do a lot of cheese in the UK. We're a big fan of milk that's gone hard. But also like a lot of potted and jarred, jams, condiments, pickles, things, those kind of things. UK people really like, well, traditionally... Not anymore, but pickled onions, pickled eggs was a thing.
0: Pickled eggs?
1: I know, they're very bouncy.
0: Okay. Yeah. Would you like pickle it in vinegar or?
1: Yeah. And then like maybe some sugar and other things.
0: Interesting.
1: Yeah, it's not bad.
0: Okay. What about in Ukraine?
3: In Ukraine, we really enjoy eating fermented carrot, but it's not Ukrainian food. It came from, it's tradition from Koreans. Wow. Koreans who immigrated to Ukraine.
0: Oh, yeah, Korean. Yeah.
3: Yes. But
0: Very interesting.
3: We cannot buy it in Korea, but it's very popular in the Ukrainian market.
0: Oh, wow.
3: And we really enjoy pickled tomatoes. And also watermelons.
0: Watermelons.
2: Pickled watermelons?
1: It's good though.
3: It doesn't look good, but it's interesting.
0: Yeah, I can't imagine pickled watermelon.
1: I've tried it before. It's actually not bad.
0: Really?
1: Yeah, it's not bad. But then I don't really mind.
0: Yeah. I mean, because like watermelon to me is a fruit, you know, like pickling fruit. I don't know, but like I'd love to try it.
3: I don't like it.
0: Oh, you don't like it? Okay, you wouldn't recommend it. No. All right. But interesting. Oh, okay. Well, does your country have any unique method of storing these foods, like the 장독대, like the earthenware?
1: Oh gosh. I mean, I can think of maybe when people, probably not entirely accurate, so apologies to anybody who's a big fan of cheddar, but they used to store them in caves, the Cheddar Gorge, for example, in the UK.
0: Okay.
1: So they'd kind of put the cheese in, well, like caves, I suppose.
0: Okay. Oh, in caves.
1: Yeah.
0: Because like the temperature is usually pretty low, no sunlight.
1: I think that's what it was for. I hope so. Otherwise, that's a bit of an odd conspiracy.
0: Okay. Yeah. All right. What about in your countries? Anything?
2: I mean, for wine, we put it in wood barrels,
0: right,
2: and then the barrels, they go in a cave and they stay there for like years and years, depending on the kind of wine. So I think this is the most famous one, I would say,
0: true,
2: in France.
0: Like the casks.
2: Yes,
0: and depending on where it's stored, the taste is supposed to
2: be the humidity is very important.
0: Okay. Yeah. Oh, and in Ukraine?
3: Just underground in caves, nothing
0: underground?
3: Special. Yes, like Chichia.
0: Ah, okay. Yeah, underground is a pretty cool area too, you know. Yeah. Oh, okay. Interesting. Good to know about all these different food like cultures, preservation cultures. All right. Well, that was Jangdokdae, and Annabelle, you got it correct. So you get to choose the next territory.
1: Okay, let's stick around. Let's go with 8. I like the number 8.
0: 8?
1: Yeah.
0: All right. You chose 8. Territory number 8. Right. Have the three of you ever watched Korean music shows?
1: Do you mean like the broadcast music shows? Not live.
0: Live. Well, it doesn't have to be live. Any like recorded, like any sort of music shows?
2: Yeah. No, I don't think so.
0: Yeah. Really? Okay. Yeah. Yeah. Not really?
3: Traditional music shows.
0: Oh, traditional music shows. Oh, okay.
3: Like,
0: you know, like
3: the popular... In real life.
0: In real life? Yeah. Oh, okay. You know, like the popular ones, like Music Bank.
1: I've watched like recordings of my the groups that I liked, or like the songs that I liked and things like that.
0: Okay, okay.
1: But never in person.
0: Oh, okay. Like, have you heard of like Inki Gayo Umak Jungshim? You've heard of these programs though, right? Like popular music shows in Korea.
1: Yes.
0: Like a lot of the artists like debut there, come back there. Anyway, those are music shows that are popular. Well, these days, the last 5 seconds of a K-pop music show performance can be the most important part. Okay? And actually, we have another music show in Arirang too, Simply K-pop. You know that, right?
2: Okay, yeah.
0: Yeah. I'm Live, whatnot. Anyhow, so after the performance ends, one member looks directly into the camera and they, I guess, wink or make a cute pose, something charming.
2: Yes. I saw that.
0: Okay, like a creative pose. Let's take a look together. Oh. Things like that, you know, the poses that they do, like creative poses, right? So what is the iconic final moment of a Korean music show performance called is the question?
1: Anna? Ending Fairy?
0: Ending Fairy is what Anna said. Did you say you're a big fan of like K-pop?
1: I used to watch a lot. It's been less nowadays, admittedly. Okay. But yeah, when I was younger.
0: All right. And you've heard of this word, phrase?
1: Yeah, I think so. I hope so now.
0: Oh, okay. Okay. You shouted your name before answering, right?
1: Did I? Annabelle.
0: Sorry, I think you did. You said Anna.
1: Yes. Okay, yeah.
0: Sorry. Anna, okay. Yeah. Anna, you said, what is it?
1: Ending Fairy?
0: Ending Fairy? Ending Fairy. What do you two think about this answer?
2: I'll trust her.
0: You trust her?
2: Yeah.
0: Marie?
3: I can only guess, but I do not have any ideas.
0: Okay, you don't have any ideas, but I guess Annabelle, you know this word and you think this is the answer.
1: It fits, I reckon.
0: It fits.
1: Yeah.
0: Ending Fairy.
1: Fairy.
0: Okay, Ending Fairy. Could that be the answer? Correct! Okay. Good job! Oh my gosh. Well, in the past, music show performances usually ended with a group shot, okay? But on the audition program, Produce 101, contestants attracted attention by staring into the camera at the end and showing off their individual charm. You know, it's important to have that one more shot of yourself, right? It's really important. People fight for it. And that moment eventually became an established part of K-pop culture. And these days, idols prepare many creative ideas for their 5-second solo shot. It's so important, such as writing cute messages on their palms or parodying popular memes as well. And it's become one of the biggest highlights of global K-pop fans. And they look forward to the endings of all these performances thanks to that. Well, now imagine that each of you is the ending fairy.
1: I was hoping this would happen.
0: You saw it coming. Shall we try one by one?
1: Oh, God.
0: Show your best ending pose. Who wants to go first? Mary. Okay. All right. So, if I give you a cue, 3, 2, 1, you can show me your pose. Okay. 3, 2, 1. Woo! Staring directly at the camera. One more time. Yay! So that was your ending pose. And Thibaut?
2: Yeah, but I don't go seriously. I do like funny poses.
0: Oh, yeah. More. Whatever yes. you okay. want. Yes. Yeah, anything. You can be as creative as yes. possible. 3, 2, 1. Your favorite
2: yes,
0: athlete.
2: Exactly.
0: Okay.
2: Of course.
0: Last but not least,
1: oh,
0: Anna.
1: No, no.
0: Are you ready? 3, 2, 1. Yeah, not okay. easy, no, but good job, all three of you, the ending fairies of today. All right, well, we'll continue the next question after listening to a song. Here is Forever July by Sunmi. Stay tuned.

0: We're back. This is our Friday segment, Crunch the K, and the theme for today is territory conquering. Currently, Annabelle has conquered two territories, and Thibaut has conquered one territory. Now, Marie, let's get the next one, all right?
1: Yes.
0: All the luck to you. But since Annabelle got the previous question correct, you get to choose the next territory.
1: Ooh,
0: which
1: exciting.
0: One would you choose?
2: You know, let's skip over to number two.
0: Okay, yeah. Skip over to number two. Territory number two. Now, this question is about Korea's beautiful traditional colors. Think about traditional hanbok. Mm. You all know hanbok. You're wearing a fusion one right
2: indeed.
0: Now as well. Colorful palace danchong, or even bibimbap. Oh. As well, okay? So they all feature vivid and beautiful combinations of color. Korean tradition has a set of five colors representing the universe and the principles of yin-yang and the five elements. Mm. So, what is the name of these five traditional colors? Blue, red, yellow, white, and black. And here are your choices. Number one,
1: Ombangsaek.
0: Do you want to listen to the options first? Okay. But be quick. That was good. Number two, Sabangsaek. Number three, Sambangsaek.
1: Marie.
0: Okay, Marie.
1: It's Ombangsaek.
0: Ombangsaek?
1: The first one.
0: Number one. And your reason for choosing that answer is?
1: It's just I know the answer.
0: The answer.
1: Yes.
0: Okay.
1: It's been a long time. I have seen this information, but I think it's still in my memory, in my brain.
0: Okay. So remember, Marie, she majored in Korean contemporary art. Mm-hmm. So I guess this could have helped you to get the right answer, but we'll see. Is that the correct answer? Correct! Yay! Good job! Okay, that was Ombangsaek. And because it's five different colors, obviously it's Ombangsaek, not any of the other choices. Mm. Now, this refers to Korea's five traditional primary colors: blue, red, yellow, white, and black. Rooted in the philosophy of yin-yang and the five elements, like I said earlier. Now, blue represents the east and wood. White represents the west and metal. Red represents the south and fire. Black represents the north and water. And yellow represents the center and earth. Now, these colors were also believed to ward off negative energy and bring good fortune. That symbolism is deeply woven into Korean life from children's colorful 색동저고리 and palace 단청, you know, the decoration on the roof, to noodle garnishes served at celebrations and the colorful ingredients of bibimbap even.
3: Mm.
0: Yeah. Good job, Mary. You finally conquered a territory. Yay. Okay, so what's your favorite color, I wonder? Do you want to start off, Mary?
1: My favorite color is blue.
0: Blue.
1: Like 하늘색.
0: Ah, okay, sky blue.
1: Yes.
0: Oh, it's my favorite too.
1: Mm. Yay. It's your turn.
0: Oh,
1: you're
0: well. Oh, thank you. All right. What about you, Annabelle?
2: Oh, quite like pink.
0: No. You like pink?
2: Purple.
0: Okay, no. Pink and purple.
2: Yeah, let's go
0: that
2: with both.
0: Shade.
2: Yeah.
0: Okay. All right. And Thibaut?
3: I think black.
0: Oh,
3: yeah.
0: I guess you are the art today.
3: Oh, yeah.
0: Dressed in black.
3: Yeah, I like
0: all
3: black.
0: Black.
3: Yeah.
0: Yeah, black is a very chic color. Oh,
3: yeah.
0: Suits you well, too.
3: Thank you.
0: Okay, well, like Korea's Ombangsaek, does your country have, I guess, a particular color with a special cultural meaning or symbolism? Like, go on.
1: In traditional clothes, we use red color, which means love.
0: Oh. Love, yes. Okay.
1: And protection, like protection, spiritual protection.
0: Uh-huh.
1: And also we have blue and yellow color, like our flag, but it's about the sky and the...
0: Earth.
1: Earth, right, to do nunsa,
0: nunsa
1: chida.
0: Uh-huh.
1: And that's it.
0: Oh, okay. Mm. Oh, wait. So yellow in Korean, the five elements, it also means earth. I guess there's a similarity there between the cultures.
1: Oh,
0: okay.
1: Yes.
0: Can you recall anything in your country?
2: All I'm really thinking about is what the royal family would wear. They might wear purple on the crown I'm thinking of specifically.
0: Oh, okay.
2: So, well, I know that's quite similar with other royal families across the world.
0: Yeah.
2: But not for Korea, I don't think.
0: Yes,
2: was it?
0: Yes. Yeah. Oh. Okay, interesting. Mm. And in France?
3: I think white means royalty.
0: Ah.
3: And then the flag, like you have like blue, white, red, like it means like royalty. And I think the red is the blood.
0: Uh-huh.
3: And blue, I don't remember.
0: Okay.
3: But yeah. So I think white, maybe royalty, something like that.
0: I see. Royalty. I feel like white could mean like peace in some other country too, for some reason.
3: Yeah.
0: But anyhow, interesting how they have like different meanings for the different colors depending on the culture.
2: True.
0: Yeah. Okay, interesting. Now, Marie, you got this one correct, which means you get to choose the next territory.
1: And the next territory is number four.
0: Number four. Okay, so number four, territory number four. This one is where we'll test your hidden Korean diction skill.
2: Oh, God.
0: And lightning fast reflexes as well, okay? You practice pronunciation a lot while studying Korean, right?
2: Should have.
3: Yeah.
0: Not too easy.
3: Not too easy.
0: Because we have like completely different vowels, consonants, whatnot. Well, today we're putting those skills to the test with a Korean tongue twister challenge. Yay. Looking forward to this one. So you'll take turns reading this difficult sentence shown on the screen. And to succeed, you must read it aloud as quickly as possible. But accurately as well, okay? Within 15 seconds. You get 15 seconds without getting a single syllable wrong.
3: Okay.
0: All right, ready?
2: Yes. Oh God,
0: okay. So if I show the sentence, you have to shout your name if you want to go first, okay? All right, please show us the sentence. Who wants to go first? Shout your name.
3: Oh my God.
0: Better to just, are you practicing right now? Better to just go first, you know?
3: Yeah, you know, Thibaut.
0: Okay, Thibaut.
3: Yeah.
0: Great.
3: Wait, okay. 둘이 콩깍지는 간 콩깍지 안가 안 간 콩깍지인가?
0: Oh my God. Not easy. It's 간, not 칸, okay?
3: Yeah, for me it's the same.
0: Next, who wants to go next?
1: Okay, Marie.
0: Marie, here we go.
1: 둘의 콩깍지는 간 콩깍지인가 안 간 콩깍지인가 간 콩깍지면 어떻고 안 간 콩깍지면 어때냐 간 콩깍지나 안 간
0: That was so close. Not 간, it's 간. Okay. All right, Annabelle, do you want to try it?
2: Oh gosh. Okay.
0: You have to shout your name though.
2: Anna.
0: Okay. Here we go.
2: 둘의 콩깍지는 간 콩깍 인가 안 간 공각지인가 간 공각지면 어떠고 안 간 공각지면 어떠냐 다행
0: it.
3: Yeah, this one is very long.
0: It's 어떻고 not 어떠고. Who wants to try one more time?
3: Not even now.
0: You don't even want to try? I think Murray, you're really close.
3: Yeah, you're
0: Do you
3: want to
0: go
3: close.
0: One more time?
1: Yes, Murray.
0: Okay. One more time for Murray.
1: Should I start?
0: Yes.
1: 둘의 공각지는 간 공각지인가 안 간 공각지인가 간 공각지면 어떻고 안 간
2: It's so good though.
0: It's not 간나, it's 간.
2: 간.
0: Yeah. 간. 기역 and 간 is quite different, you know? All right, you know what? It is quite difficult. So I will read this to you one more time, like one time. Not one more, but one time. And we can all follow it through together.
3: Okay.
0: All right? Okay, so here we go. 둘의 콩깍지는 깐 콩깍지인가 안 깐 콩깍지인가 깐 콩깍지 It's difficult for Koreans as well. Okay, guys?
2: Feel a bit better now.
0: Okay. One more time this time. I'll go a little bit slow, okay? So 둘의 콩깍지는 깐 콩깍지인가 안 깐 콩깍지인가 깐 콩깍지면 어떻고 안 깐 콩깍지면 어떠냐 깐 콩깍지나 안 깐 콩깍지나 콩깍지는 다 콩깍지인데
2: wow.
0: So that's how you read it. But that was really slow.
2: It's really impressive. Hard.
3: Yeah.
0: All right, so the tongue twister, it repeatedly combines like the 쌍기역 and the 기역. So it's really hard, like 간 and 칸. you know? So it's used to practice your Korean pronunciation, and I guess you could try it to make your pronunciation better in Korean. All right, well, after trying it yourselves, which part was the hardest to pronounce in this sentence?
3: Oh, totally the, like, gan or can. For me, it's like the gi or ki, you know, like how, which one, how I should say it and stuff like that. Yeah.
0: Okay. Do you want to try it like gan and kan this
3: now? So you have like double G is like can.
0: Ah.
3: But then like I see kong after. So for me, double G and K is the same.
0: Ah, okay. So switching from kan to kong is different, difficult.
3: For me, it's like, it feels like the same.
0: Oh, okay. It feels the same.
3: Yeah.
0: Ah, I see. Yeah. So G and K, but it sounds the same for you. Okay, okay. What about you, Marie?
1: It's same. It's like in the world. Also, honey and oysters. Gul. I have no idea which one is.
0: Gul and gul. Ah, so for this one, it's also difficult.
1: Yes, it's like Thibaut said.
0: Okay. Well, you know, with gan, if you say G and an really fast, it sounds like gan. Gan, like gan, gan, gan, gan. Do you want to try it?
1: Gan, gan.
0: Oh, that was good. Gan. Yeah. And do you want to say kan now?
1: Gan.
0: Okay, that sounded like gan. What about you, Annabelle?
2: Oh, well, the last
0: time. Yeah, this one. Like, what was the hardest part for you to pronounce? All of it. Okay. Well, other than this one, is there any Korean word that's really hard or difficult for you to pronounce? Thibaut?
3: I think it's something similar to myeongryeog.
0: Ah.
3: Like, it means immunity.
0: Yeah, myeongryeog.
3: Myeongryeog.
0: Myeongryeog. Oh, yeah, it is hard. Yeah. Because all of them have the ending consonants. Myeongryeog. Okay. Oh, okay. What about you, Marie?
1: It's the brain. Nue?
0: The brain. Nue.
1: Nue.
0: Nue.
1: Nue.
0: Okay, that's pretty good. Nue.
1: Nue.
0: Okay. And Annabelle?
2: You sound so cute when you say it.
0: Yeah, you do sound cute.
2: Well, anything with like a leer sound in it, but especially last night I was talking to my friend, she was like, Kongnyong? Kongnyong?
0: Dinosaur. Kongnyong.
2: Kongnyong.
0: Yeah. Kongnyong.
2: Because I was trying to talk to her about it. She was like, no.
0: Oh, say it again.
2: Yeah, exactly.
0: Do you want to say it one more time? That was pretty close now. Yeah, getting better at it.
2: I'll
0: it's pretty good. Good job, guys. Okay, well, try out these tongue twisters to improve your overall Korean pronunciation. Although it's really hard. Anyhow, since no one got this one correct, I will choose the next territory, all right?
3: Okay.
0: I will choose number one.
3: Mm-hmm.
0: Ready?
2: Okay. Mm-hmm.
0: Territory number one. Now, this territory teaches us about Korea's traditional wisdom and health practices.
1: Okay.
0: Yeah?
3: Okay.
0: When you feel sore or get injured in Korea, have either of you visited a Korean medicine clinic or Hanyeon instead of a regular hospital? Have you?
2: I've only been to Chinese traditional doctors, or Mongolian traditional doctors.
0: Oh, okay, okay. In Korea?
2: No,
0: okay.
2: Elsewhere.
0: Not in Korea, yeah. Okay.
1: No.
3: I had no idea there was something like that. Hanyeon?
0: Yes, Hanyeon. Mm. Oh, it's like Korean medicine clinic.
3: Okay.
0: Mm, traditional medicine
3: never
0: clinic.
3: Tried it.
0: Okay, never tried. And you've only been to a Chinese one.
2: Chinese and Mongolian. Yeah.
0: Okay, and Mongolia. Okay, well, Korea has a long tradition of Korean medicine. Hanihak, okay? And that's where it's practiced, Hanyeon. So what is the treatment that uses very thin needles placed on specific pressure points to stimulate the body and relieve pain? Now, here are your choices. Number one, dim. Number two, chim. Number three, puhang. If you know the answer,
3: Thibaut
0: was fast.
3: Okay, so I am going to choose... Number three.
0: Number three.
3: Okay. Yeah.
0: And I assume that's a wild guess for you?
3: Yeah, I was going to say number one, but as always, not take number one. Number two looks too close to cheap, so I said number three.
0: Oh, too close to cheap?
3: Yeah.
0: As in house?
3: Yeah.
0: Okay. All right. So
3: I go number three.
0: Okay, so Thibaut is using his strategy one more time, and he's not choosing one, because that's his first instinct.
3: Yes.
0: not number two, because it sounds like cheap.
3: Yes.
0: So number three, Puhang.
3: Yes.
0: I wonder what the other two think about it, but are you sure?
3: Yeah.
0: Number three, Puhang. Could that be the answer?
3: Oh. Jesus.
0: Shout your name, Anna.
2: 1번 뜸?
0: 1번 뜸.
2: Yeah.
0: 1번 뜸.
2: I'm fully guessing.
0: It's just a wild guess for you?
2: I feel like it feels like it sounds like the sound of...
0: Ah, it sounds like the needle going through. Like,
2: ooh,
0: dum.
2: Yeah, not exactly.
0: Okay. Okay, dum. Because it sounds like the needle going through your skin, terrifying, is what she said. Could dum be the answer?
2: Anna.
0: Actually, Murray, yeah, if you shout your name, you can get your turn.
1: I'm sorry, I forgot to shout my name, but I knew that it's Tim.
0: Can you shout your name?
1: Murray.
0: Okay.
1: Sorry. It's Tim. I just also know it because I was looking to do it here, and I was Googling it.
0: Were you?
1: Yes.
0: To get this?
1: Yes.
0: Oh, but you forgot to shout your name first.
1: Exactly.
3: Yes. So what, everything is wrong?
0: Everyone's wrong. Okay, so what Marie said is she knew the answer, number two, and you were searching for it, right?
1: I was searching for it, and I saw that it's like something chi, and I didn't remember exactly the name, but when I saw this, I was like, chim looks like I was already searching for.
0: Okay, okay,
1: okay. So it's like guessing.
0: Okay, you were guessing. Okay, so basically none of you knew it.

0: number. Not a Pinoid. And the answer is Chim, number two. Okay, it's actually a Chinese character, which means needle, panel. All right?
1: Yeah.
0: And it's acupuncture in English. And I'm sure you've heard of that before. Yeah. It's one of Korea's best known traditional medical treatments. Very thin needles are inserted into specific points to help improve the circulation and the energy of your body. And unlike Western injection, acupuncture needles are really, really thin, okay? So they are not that painful once they go through the skin.
2: Oh, wow.
0: And the other option was moxibustion. Dum is moxibustion, which you chose. And it involves placing medicinal mugwort on or near the skin and burning it to provide heat stimulation. It's like a hot sort of procedure. And the last one, buhang, is cupping. Cupping therapy. So it uses fire or negative pressure to remove air from glass cups, attach them to the skin, and draw out what is traditionally described as bad blood. Bad blood, like uncirculating blood. As these instruments have gained recognition around the world, many international visitors now buy them or try them as part of a unique health tourism experience in Korea.
3: Very cool.
0: Yeah, you should go try it out. Yeah. Remember you sprained your ankle last time?
3: Yes, I did.
0: You could have tried the chin acupuncture.
3: Oh,
0: it's
3: no.
0: supposed to work on it. Yeah. Yeah. T-Bowl, you can try it next time.
2: I want
0: time
2: to try
0: too.
2: The cupping.
0: The cupping one.
2: Yeah,
0: that
2: for
0: is
2: the back. Yeah.
0: That is apparently pretty common too. Mm. And after you do it, it actually leaves like a bruised mark. And I'm sure you've seen it on like athletes' backs,
2: exactly.
0: necks.
2: So yeah. I want to try that.
0: Yes, yes.
3: It's a battle wound.
0: All right. Okay, so the current score is 2-1-1. Anna, Marie, and Thibault.
2: Yes.
0: And we'll have to wrap up right there today due to time constraints. Oh. So that leaves Anna the winner for today. Wow. Congratulations! Any winners comments?
3: Thank you.
0: Thank you, Mom and Dad.
3: Thank you, Mom and Dad, exactly. Again.
0: All right, I can. And Marie and Thibault, how do you feel about your results?
2: Yeah. Good. My point. Yeah.
0: You got 1 point, exactly. You achieved your goal.
2: Yes.
0: And it was your first time, Marie, and you still got one correct.
2: Yes.
0: Yay. Good job, guys. All right. Well, we have the prize for the winner today, as always. And today's prize is, ta-da! Cinema tickets, two cinema tickets for you. Mm. Now, since the summer's heat has been pretty intense, right? We wanted you to spend your day, well, at least one day, with a special person in a nicely air-conditioned theater.
3: Oh, so kind.
0: Yes, two movie tickets for you, that is. And I will hand this to you during the last song break. And I hope you have a very nice summer, the rest of summer, and enjoy the movie, all right?
3: Yes, thank you.
0: Okay, so we'll have to wrap up right there. I hope you enjoyed today's segment, as always. Now, this is our last song. It is Marathon by Day 6. Shall we say goodbye together?
2: Yes.
0: Keep crunching. Bye-bye.

0: Welcome to Arirang News. This is Cha Yoon-kyung, and we start with our top headlines at this hour. President Lee Jae-myung will hold an AI summit in San Francisco on Friday, attended by South Korean leaders of Samsung, SK, Hyundai Motor, and Naver, along with the U.S. big tech CEOs. MOUs will be signed between Korean firms and the global tech firms, and President Lee will announce his AI vision for related global cooperation. Experts also point out the need for greater cooperation in software amid the intensifying global AI race. After wrapping up his U.S. trip, President Lee will pay a state visit to Brazil for a summit with President Luiz Inácio Lula da Silva. He will then head to Santiago to meet his Chilean counterpart, José Antonio Kast, who took office in March, before flying to Buenos Aires to meet Argentine President Javier Milei. The trip aims to expand trade and investment with the South American bloc while strengthening partnerships on economic security and energy. U.S. President Donald Trump is warning of an unprecedented military attack against Iran as regional tensions escalate. In an interview with Axios release on Thursday local time, Trump stated he is close to a decision on strikes that would be bigger than ever before. He noted that while Israel would join immediately if asked, the U.S. is capable of acting alone. This comes as a U.S. House passed a resolution requiring congressional approval for war with Iran. Meanwhile, a Reuters exclusive reports that Tehran is actively strengthening its Houthi allies in Yemen. According to sources speaking to Reuters, Iran secretly flew Islamic Revolutionary Guard Corps commanders, missile equipment, and gold into Yemen on July 13th to bolster Houthi operations. The Trump administration has announced its final decision to impose tariffs of up to 12.5% on imports from South Korea, Japan, and dozens of other trading partners over concerns that they have not done enough to prevent goods made with forced labor from entering their markets. The Office of the U.S. Trade Representative said the new duties, ranging from 10 to 12.5%, follow investigations into 60 economies under Section 301 of the 1974 Trade Act. The new tariffs are set to replace the temporary 10% global tariffs that expire Friday, which were introduced after the U.S. Supreme Court struck down the Trump administration's country-specific reciprocal tariffs in February. Last month, the USTR had already proposed a 12.5% tariff on South Korea and several other economies based on its preliminary findings. The Korean government has decided to extend the temporary fuel tax cuts for an additional 2 months through the end of September. According to the Ministry of Finance and Economy on Friday, the current reduction rates for fuel taxes, which were originally set to expire at the end of this month, will remain unchanged. By fuel type, the rates are 15% for gasoline and 25% for diesel and butane through September. Officials explained that they decided to keep the tax reduction buffer in place, taking into account the geopolitical tensions in the Middle East. The 48th session of UNESCO's World Heritage Committee is being held in Busan, offering exhibitions, performances, and hands-on experiences celebrating Korea's living traditions. Running through July 29th, the Intangible Cultural Heritage Festival showcases the artistic value of Korean heritage and its potential to inspire people today. Moving to weather forecast. Hot and humid conditions will continue across most of the country today, with the heat becoming uncomfortable. Heat alerts have been expanded to more regions, including the capital area. Pohang could reach 38 degrees. Please stay hydrated and avoid outdoor activities. Meanwhile, the center region will remain under the influence of the monsoon front. Northern parts of Gangwon-do province could receive up to 80 millimeters of rain, while parts of southern provinces could see passing showers during the day. The current temperatures are 29 degrees in Seoul, 32 degrees in Gwangju, 32 degrees in Busan, and 32 degrees on Jeju-do Island. 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

get up, turn up the volume, because this is DJ Isak, and I hope that you're ready, because K-Poppin' with DJ Isak starts now.

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1: Welcome to Keep Hopping here on Arirang Radio. I'm your host, Isaac, and it is a Friday, the 24th? It is the 24th of July. Oh my goodness. I either start us off today with Ha fam, how's everybody doing? It's Friday, it's Algorithm Music Day, it's Story Day, and we've got your messages, so get ready for that. You still have some time to send in more if you want to. We might be able to introduce them. If you can send them in before the second hour actually starts, we can kind of squeeze you in, even if the song may not get played, like, today. We probably will be able to read your messages. So if you wanted to send in an Algorithm Music this week and you totally forgot, you'd still have about, I'll give you guys like 30 minutes. Y'all have about like 30 minutes to send them in if you would like. We would love to hear from you. Let's do some roll calls, shall we? Benny's here. We've got Jenga here. We got Aaron here as well. Griffin's dropping by as well. Isaac's fit reminds me of Kelsey from High School Musical. I had to refresh my memory because I haven't officially watched High School Musical. The blasphemy, I know. Even though I sing, we're all in this together all the time. I've never seen it. I had to do a quick search of what she looked like, and I should have worn my glasses today. Today I am not wearing my glasses. So when I started my new glasses journey earlier this year, when I first went to purchase my glasses, I told the guy from the store that I was like, yeah, I do wear contacts every once in a while, even though I haven't been wearing contacts a lot as of late. I was like, do you have any brands that are like less irritating, because I do tend to get really irritated eyes? And he's like, yeah, I have the perfect brand for you. But since meeting him, he's opened my eyes to so many cool glasses that my wallet has literally been screaming at me. So I haven't had a chance to wear them, and I was just like, today I felt like wearing contacts. I think I know why I don't like contacts anymore. They are annoying. They are annoying. These are better. The ones that I'm wearing now, the new brand that he suggested, is definitely less irritating than some of the other contacts that I've worn in the past. But how did I ever survive on contacts before? Probably this is one of those things where you can like build up your resistance to again. I don't know if I want to. Thank you for saying that. I look very cute. Yesterday was so fun with Kate. Loved having her here. Yes, I did too. I always love having Kate in the studio. When she was a weekly guest, it was equally as energetic and addicting to have her here. I was so proud when she got a chance to be a DJ as well. And, you know, she's back to doing music now. So I'm even more proud of that too, because I've seen her career. And she is forever my version of, like, Curry is Ariana Grande. So yesterday I was going to say something during the interview, because even her speaking voice has now, because I've been watching Wicked the movie way too much these days, and just like, yeah, she overlapped a little bit. And so, and I know that she loves Ariana Grande as well. So yeah, I really, really hope that her music career does take off. She did give me a little secret, though, as she was leaving the studio. She might be dropping some more music for us. So we might be seeing a lot more of her. I'm not going to ruin anything, but we might be seeing a lot more of Kate pretty soon. And I guess dropping by, so, oh my God, let me run. Crash is dropping by to say, because says, you have 30 minutes. Audio is playing in my mind. Tough keywords. Anika, take your time. The keywords for today, joy and sports, is fine. Like, if you find no joy in playing sports, tell me about it. If you find joy in watching sports, tell me about it. If you have a really horrific story about sports, like PE when you were a child, you can tell us about that too. So yeah, whatever. Yeah. Whatever. Aaron's like, Grande has nothing on Kate, right? Right? That's exactly. Some more Kate on K-Poppin'. Yeah, I'm going to try to find more excuses to bring her back in the studio. So, fam, next week, already we are in the last week of July, something like that. So, Chesling is joining us. Y is joining us in the studio on Monday, and our monthly cafe is coming up on Thursday, so get ready for that. To listen to K-Poppin', my show is between 12 to 2 p.m. KST every day. The rerun is 3 to 5 a.m. on Jeju Island. It is 88.7 megahertz in Jeju City. Sogyeput is 80.1. 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We got some playback for you with Marejo, You Want You to Say, then Boo Girls after that with Body Wave. See you guys back after this with our Happening Headlines.

In the first hour of K-Pop, and Monday through Friday, we get a chance to look at some of the happening headlines coming out of South Korea. Now, this is a little bit of a bittersweet announcement because one of our favorite actors is going to be enlisting next month. So it is a mandatory ordeal, but, you know, we want to see him. But when it comes to actors, it's a little different. So the actor Kwang Dong-yeon is going to be enlisting, but there is some good news that I think we can find out of it. So I'll try to give you guys that as well. Also, we've got some good news for you Taeyeon fans, especially if you are an SF9 Taeyeon fan, because he's having his first solo fan meeting, and I'll be giving you all the details on that and more coming up next.

0: Crazy.
1: All right, that was Opius and Hwanung of Wonus's feature on the track with Daisy. So we continue on with the first hour, and we have some sad news with the fact that our favorite actor of the hour, Kwak Dong-yeon, is going to be enlisting on the 25th of August. Now, there's a little bit of a loophole here that's different than our singers. So our singers, if the company plays it well, like if they have the funding to do so and they think ahead, if the mandatory military services is not thrown on them because they were lack of attendance to, you know, looking at the notifications that keep coming. So if they are attentive enough to know that their artist, actor or celebrity is having to serve their mandatory military services, and they plan for it, there's a loophole in the system where a artist cannot actively promote when they are serving their mandatory military services. But the loophole is, let's say, if I was a singer and I had to serve my mandatory military services, but I knew this and my company knew this, and I was at a status that even though I didn't do any music shows, even though I didn't do any challenges with celebrities, you know, like dance challenges or whatnot, if I could just have the company promote my content or music without me actually physically doing so in the time frame that I'm serving my mandatory military services, that is okay. So a lot of companies do this. To be honest, the BTS members did this during their military services as well. That's why for the fans, we were still getting individual promotions in certain ways. Like we were getting new music and new collaborations and stuff like that, or songs that they featured on or whatnot. So with actors, it's kind of the same thing. Because we do a lot of pre-production these days, just because somebody's serving their mandatory military services does not mean that we can't see them on screen. So there's a very good example of this, even with Kwak Dong-yeon. So the reason why he's not doing The Village Barber this time around, and Go Kyung-pyo is going to be in the new season, is because the filming for that starts in the later part of August. So that's why he can't be a part of that taping. And that's why this season we're getting Go Kyung-pyo in his spot. But before he starts his military service, apparently they are going to be shooting Love in the Moonlight's 10th anniversary. So The Guardian, Dokkaebi, has already shot that and they're airing this at the moment, which I'm totally loving because I get a chance to relive The Guardian. But first of all, I'm kind of shocked that Love in the Moonlight already is 10 years old, because Gurumi Gurin Dalbit feels like it was just yesterday. And I totally forgot that Kwak Dong-yeon was in this drama as well. So they're going to be shooting that early in August. So he's going to be able to shoot that. We're not sure when they're going to be editing this and giving it to us for us to enjoy, but we still are going to get a chance to see him. So even though he's serving his mandatory military services these days, it's about a year and a half to serve. And with actors, a lot of times, you know, a year and a half is sometimes, depending on what kind of projects you're working on, almost like a nice break for them. So we hope that his service is safe. He is able to finish with no injuries and with flying colors, and he will be back to us before we know it. Also, SM9's Taehyun is having his first fan meeting, and it's going to be to have a birthday fan meeting. It's going to be on the 8th of August, called Our Summer, and it's going to be at the Yerim Tang Ator. And there's going to be two time frames from 3 o'clock one and a 7 o'clock one. So get ready to get your information on that and sign up for the fan meeting. We got some more music for you as we continue on. Poor Bakhan Sachungi decided to do a remake of Yoruma Putake, Please Summer. So we got that for you. And we have some SF9 for you with Oh Sole Mio, and more of the shows coming up next.

It's time for the ultimate battle of the day. It is BB time, balance battle time, where we ask you some of the most ridiculously hard questions in the first hour of K-pop in Monday through Friday. Why is it hard? Because they're ridiculous. We love the ridiculousness of it. So, ladies and gentlemen, for the rest of your life, you have the choice of putting ketchup on every single thing you consume, or mayo, mayonnaise, on every single thing you consume. So, for the rest of your life, is it gonna be ketchup? Is it gonna be mayo? I think my answer's going to be pretty easy for today. But what do you choose? If you had to have this one condiment on every single one thing you eat for the rest of your life, ketchup, mayo, which one are you going to choose? We're going to have Gravity help us figure this out with Lemonade Fever.

Okay, so Gravity was trying to help us figure this out for our BB time today. So for the rest of your life, you have to use one of these two condiments on everything you eat. Everything you eat. Everything. Everything. So, is it going to be ketchup or mayo? Ketchup or mayo? Ketchup or mayo? Ketchup or mayo? All right. So, Dinga's like, ew. Now, this is why we have our BB time. Because these are supposed to be ridiculously hard. Like, what? I'm supposed to stop you in your tracks and be like, ew, or oh my God. That is the whole purpose. That is my job, to make you stop and be like, huh? And today we did it. So ketchup and mayo. Here's this ketchup, as long as it's real ketchup, not that high fructose garbage. Oh, I agree. Get it. I can't eat that. That sounds a lot. Yeah. But he says mayo. Okay. Griffin ketchup as well. I can lie to myself that it's healthier. Okay. Okay. And I go with saying this, every food includes snacks and desserts, because that's going to be a real horror here that I'm going to choose ketchup. Jinx says ketchup. I'm trying to imagine what it would taste like on things I love, but normally would never put on there, like strawberries, raspberries, ice cream. Okay, so Jacob feels like she would probably tolerate ketchup better. Okay, you know what? I think this is like Korea changing me a lot, because I feel that if I was in the U.S., I didn't have a lot of mayo growing up, which is ironic that I would eat more mayo here in Korea. But I think that if I'm thinking even into like the dessert category and fruits and whatnot, I feel that for me, though I love tangy things, I am very specific about the tomato flavor, and I'm not a big ketchup girl. Like, even when it comes to fries, like, I can substitute, like, I don't need ketchup for fries, and I'm a fries girl. Like, if there's ranch, I'm better. So I think that I am definitely more of a creamier girl. And I was thinking of like mayo on even Korean food. We do put a lot of mayo in Korean food too. Like, if you think of like tuna kimbap, tamsi kimbap, is they mix mayo in the tuna. So I think that depending on the food that I'm eating, I feel that the mayo could be masked in different flavors. Like, I can hide it in certain ways, you know what I mean? But with the ketchup, I feel it's just going to be like, I'm ketchup. So yeah, this is why I love our segment, because we always choose such different things. Fam, we are in the top rankings of 2002. So which songs did you choose in hour two? We find that later. And which songs were hot in 2002 is coming up. You probably are going to be surprised. ATEEZ is singing Lemon Drop, and our On This Day is coming up next.

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1: Welcome to the Yesteryear Charts as we are looking at our On This Day. I take you back to which songs were trending in the same week we are currently in the years past. So the World Cup ended earlier this week, and in 2002, Korea was on a World Cup high. I will be honest with you, before I was in Korea and before the 2002 World Cup, I didn't even know the U.S. participated in soccer. That is how clueless I was about what the World Cup was. But the year 2002, Korea and Japan split the hosting. And Korea really stepped up its game. It really helped our economy as well. But Korea was in an all-time high. The adrenaline was pumping. And despite the fact that we were in the dead of summer, we did have some dance tracks. So these are a lot of songs that were very World Cup oriented. And, you know, we're just like, yeah, let's party. But then there was also a lot of power ballads. A lot of our favorite R&B artists now got their start around this time, and especially in this year. So yesterday it was a plethora of SM artists because the already established SM artists did really good in 2002 and 2003. The rest of us didn't really have a good run. But anyways, in the top four, we find that Wax's track of Buttakkaeyo, Please, was doing extremely well. So Wax started off as a 얼굴 없는 가수, or a singer who did not perform on music shows and show their face. And at one point, there was a music video shot with Hatsuyeon lip syncing. And so a lot of people thought that, and there was a lot of actresses at this time going under new stage names to be a singer. And so a lot of people thought that Hatsuyeon was taking on another persona as Wax and doing promotions, but that is not the case. Hatsuyeon actually did a recent like upgrade video of lip syncing to it, and it was pretty flawless. Anyways, so Wax was doing really well from the start of her career, and it proves that even in the midst of Boa's number one and all these other amazing tracks, she was in the upper rankings at number four. Hwi-sung had just made his debut again. So he made his debut in the group of A4, as in the paper. And I was actually a fan of his, so I had his album. And then he made his solo debut with 안 되나요, Can't You. This particular track really helped skyrocket his career. Him and Call Me were kind of male and female solo R&B artist of that era. And it just so happened that they had dated when they were like in between re-debuting and debuting. And that was also a marketing tactic, which was really awkward if you think about it now. Park Jung-yeon's 꿈에 in Dreams was at number two, and Cool's 진실 Truth found itself at number one. So there were a lot more ballads in the upper rankings in this era, which is pretty unique in my personal perspective, because a lot of people think that, you know, it's summer, so we're going to be like, party! But there was a lot more ballads in 2002, despite the fact that Korea was all up on an adrenaline high thanks to the World Cup. So we've got Wax first with 부탁해요, Please, then Hwi-sung's after that with 안 되나요, Can't You, and more of the shows coming up next.

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2: All right, family, we need to wrap up the first hour. Aaron was saying, I would love to see Wax on K-pop in one day. You know what? If you ever told me that last year, even at the beginning of this year, I would have Clickbee in the studio and do an interview with them. I'd be like, you crazy. So yeah, never say never. Never say never. You know what? I would love to have her. It would be an honor to have her on my show. And when it comes to, oh my gosh, I'm loving these songs, Cutting Onions, and it fits the mood perfectly. Sure, you're cutting onions. All right, fam, what we're going to do is jump into the number one track of the third week of July of 2002, which is, of course, Chakap Tinsu, Truth, Do Not Touch That Dial, because your stories and song requests are coming up next.

is the top of the second hour here on Cave Hoffin. I'm your host, Isaac, and it is Friday. It is the 24th, and it's Algorithm Music Day. It's also known as Story Day. Our listeners love to send in messages and we love to read them, and your stories are always awesome. So I'm excited to read all your stories for today. And we have the keywords of joy in sports. I don't think I find more joy in sports than I do in just the gym. Does that make sense? Yeah, I find more joy in sports, though I'm not like a sporty person, than I do in the gym. You need to distract me to get me to move. Yeah. Whenever I see people who run, you are awesome. Like, because my brain never works that way. I can never just run or walk. Like, you need to distract me. Give me a ball. You know what I mean? That's why I always say, like, running and walking is like the most human sport ever. I can't do it. My brain just refuses to do it. I can't focus. And I get itchy. Is this a thing? Like, I get itchy. I used to try going for runs. I get itchy. Is it like the sudden circulation? I get hives. I don't like it. So, yeah, for me, you have to distract me. Give me a ball. Give me a racket. Give me mostly a ball. And I think I'd be like, I'm like a little puppy dog. It's like, ooh, ball. Give me. Mine. Anyways, we're going to jump into our algorithm music for today. Because the keywords are joy and sports, of course,

we have to give a big shout out to Joy, which is the artist for today, and her track of Annyeong Hello, which is also the song for today. So the artist and the song are Joy and Annyeong Hello. We got that for you. The official start to our algorithm music is coming up next.

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Get ready for the best playlist ever made. A listener sent in song request based off of the keywords of this song or the artist. Anything you can think of is okay. Here on Algorithm Music every Friday. Jake is super excited. It's story time. Anago saying, I like walks in the rain with a raincoat on. Okay, let's get real here. I'm going to tap back to my millennial brain. And I'm going to have our K-pop and fam try to think of the movie Casper. Because according to other millennial creators, like content creators, I fall in the same category as them. I loved Casper. Still love that movie. I've never been to Maine. But because of Casper, which I know probably wasn't shot in Maine, was it? I've always wanted to live in Maine. I've always kind of wanted to live where, like, I was in a city or, like, you know, a town where it was close to the harbor, not too close, having houses that are not like adjoining backyards, but, like, you know, a little bit more spread out. Not like Hamptons style, but, you know, a little bit bigger, or a haunted mansion. Not mansion, because it's too much. Yeah, I can't take it. But, you know, a pretty nice house with, it can be haunted. It's fine. It's fine. I mean, as long as my ghosts don't wake me up in the middle of the night, we can coexist. You know what I mean? Like, just don't try to kill me. I'm fine. But every time I watch that movie, the reason why I loved it so much is because when we just, the whole vibe of the film is very autumn-y. It is very fall. And I can totally picture like a nice, comfortable chill that you could wear like a chunky sweater or a cardigan on top and just be like comfortable. You know what I mean? So, and I totally love that kind of weather too. I would love to walk in that kind of weather. Griffin's like, ooh, I love it. And Jake was like, Isaac is allergic to running. I think I am. I think I break out in hives if I try to run. Walking is fine. If the weather's not ridiculous, walking is fine. I don't mind a walk, but for the rest of the stuff, it's just like, no, thank you. So for today, for our algorithm music, we've got Joy in Sports. Running is a sport. A lot of people are getting into running these days here in Korea. Joy's Hello, Annyeong was a song we listened to start off the show today. So we're officially starting, and we normally start off with Nangnang's message first because it is K-pop and bestie. So Nangnang sent in for today. I want to choose Hello Future by NCT Dream because every great game begins with a simple greeting. Whether it's saying hello to your teammates, your opponents, or even to a brand new challenge, that first moment is the start of something exciting. Sports teach us that winning isn't the only goal. Teamwork, respect, and encouraging one another are just as important. That's why this song came to mind. Hello Future is full of hope and positive energy, reminding us to look ahead with confidence and welcome every new opportunity with a smile. Just like athletes who keep training and never give up, we all have our goals to chase, and every new day is another chance to take one step closer to them. So today, don't be afraid to say hello to new experiences, new friendships, or even a new dream. All right. Paulina's also dropping by as well. Anuga's saying, if the sun wasn't trying to fry me, I think I would love summer too. I feel that I don't mind heat. If I think back to when I visited Reno or when I was in like Vegas or even when I was living in LA, like in Southern California in general, like dry heat is fine. It's annoying, but it's fine. It's just, it's like hot, but humidity is ridiculous. And right now, Korea's humidity is just, ugh. So we're not going to think about that at all. We're going to try to think happy thoughts because NCT Dream's track is next with Hello Future, and more of our algorithm music is coming next.

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2: All right, fam, we are in Algorithm Music Day. It's also Story Day, and all of your messages are stories, whether this is personal experience, a made-up story, whatever you want to do. I really love our Algorithm Music. Since the segment has started, it really has kind of taken on a life of its own, and I really love the direction that it's going in. So for newer listeners, if you're brand new today and you tend to like the segment, you're like, oh, this is not bad, and you want to come back next Friday, then I want to give you this advice. Do not feel intimidated, because our listeners are here quite often, and they kind of have a set way of sending in messages. This is not the standard. You can send in any type of message in any shape or form, and it's still okay. So if you want to send those in, we would love to hear from you. Today, we are looking at the two keywords of joy and sports. And you were either making a story about this or telling us about your personal experience when you think of these two words, or just two K-pop songs that you thought of when you thought of it. And Joy was our artist for today. And Annyeong, her version of the track, Hello, was a song that we looked at for today in the beginning. Now, RVM1339.3 says, on today's random facts nobody asked for. So for a little backstory, our listener RVM sends in these most random and intriguing facts about some of our keywords. So I'm loving this. I always love hearing these things. So today we're going to be looking at blood sports. In ancient civilizations, most notably in Rome, served as powerful tools for political control, religious ritual, and mass entertainment. These spectacles, ranging from organized combat to executions to wild animal hunts, were staged in monumental venues to pacify the populace and reinforce the state's power. The root of deadly spectator sports are often traced back to the Etruscans and the ancient Greeks, who incorporated ritualized combat into funeral ceremonies to honor the dead. While Greek athletics forced on honorable and non-lethal competitions like wrestling and boxing, that is so cool, I did not know that they had that, the Romans transferred these rituals into a large-scale commercial business, politicians that is, and emperors funded these elaborate spectacles to distract the masses, you know, distribute free food, gain political favor, a strategy famously known as Red End circuses. Huh, interesting. While modern sensibilities view these practices as incredibly barbaric, they were central at ancient society structures. Historians and archaeologists emphasize that these games were highly complex cultural institutions that blended theater, politics, and raw violence to reinforce Roman values of bravery, discipline, and dominion over life and death. So my song request is going to be Bad Blood by Tae, and he's also given a big shout out to Tigersh or Aaron for the inspiration. So, I'm loving this because, I mean, growing up, I loved Gladiator, and I know that there was a lot of truth to the Gladiator movie, not like story-wise, but just like it existed. But I mean, if you think about it now, it gives me. Aaron says the Mayans, I believe it was, would play a sport that would shatter their hips. What? Goodness gracious. Yeah, I feel that for entertainment, these days we have fake entertainment. So horror movies, action films, war movies. So I feel that right now our society is giving us an outlet and a chance for us to do this strictly on screen and have actors play this out instead of actually seeing it happen in real life. I feel that if you were to say psychologically, are we a less violent race at the moment? So is our human race right now less violent?

violent than the Romans back then? I doubt it. I feel that we probably are even more violent now, if anything. So it's just that right now we're using it in different outlets. Like, instead of doing it physically and being there in person to see it, we're using whatever technology we have now to replace that rush. Great facts. We have your Star Quest. So thank you so much, RVM, for yet another week of random facts that we gladly know now. Taya's track is Napumpi Blad Blood, and we have more of the show coming up next.

We continue on with our second hour. It's Algorithm Music Day. When I said that, I don't think our society is less violent than we used to be. Aaron agrees with me. And Anuka says that, yeah, I don't think that we're less violent than anyone. Yeah. But I feel that this could be a discussion in like a college level of like economics or history or whatnot, because unfortunately, when we look at our history, a lot of the things that are just written there are wars. I feel that with the lack of that being talked about, like there has been wars, but I feel that with the media these days, there's certain parts of it that like desensitizes us to certain things. And I feel that it doesn't really hit that hard unless it's like in your backyard, which happens a lot of time. But yeah. Anyways, we've got some more messages coming in. Benny was dropping by to say, when I think of the word joy, I'm reminded of the more popular word of JOMO, the joy of missing out. What? Okay. When ClickBee was in the studio the other day, they were just like, I don't know the new terms. I don't either. What is this? I have never seen this before. I don't feel out of the loop. I'm just like, what is it? I know a lot of people take offense to not knowing like what's trending these days. I'm just curious. Now watch, since I talked about it, it's going to start coming up on my phone. It looks like that Benny's a basketball fan. Oh, do you have a favorite team that you follow? Are you an NBA fan? Do you like local teams? Do you have a favorite player? Very curious. Aaron says, it's easy enough to see we are just as, if not more violent than we were. Just look at social media and the number of people who think it's fine to glass a civilization. That is true. Honestly, at the moment, if we talk about, since we're talking about sports today, oh, and we're talking about joy too, with the two keywords, it's quite intriguing to me how so many people can find joy in being mean. Because I feel that I'm a huge fan of the song Born Hater. And if you look at the lyrics for Born Hater, with Verbal Jinst verse and for Benzino's verse and for Tablo's verse and for everybody's verse, they were able to jump in and like talk about different types of why they feel that people like, you know, write hate comments and stuff like that. But yeah, I feel that it just, to me, because I know that there's so many people out there that just, I'm not sure they take it to the level of being like taking joy in it, but it just comes so natural to some people. Jay says, wait, Isaac doesn't know joys of missing out. Alexa has a soul song about it. Okay, now I have to go listen to it. Thank you, Jenga, for letting me know. When did that happen? Okay, that means that I need to jump back into listening to some more of Alexa's track. So thank you for telling me that. In the meantime, though, we have more of your request. And from Benny's list of requests, we do have Mida's track, Mida's Union with Jump. Do not touch it down, because more of the show is coming up next.

All right, fam, we continue on. We are looking at more of your algorithm messages. And we are jumping into some of our Korean listeners who were dropping by. So Lucky Girl Nim was dropping by to say, recently, I was going through my bag and in the small pocket, I found my earphones that I thought I lost. I was literally on the fence of going to buy some new ones, but they were just so expensive that I was putting it off. But after finding my earphones again, it felt like I had the whole world in my hands. It was the biggest luck for me in the smallest package, and I feel like I was the luckiest person ever. So the song request that they sent in was Islet's Lucky Girl Syndrome. Thumbs up to that. That is some up to that. Yep. Okay. Dang, I really liked the BTS song that we just listened to. Yay. We have Geek Geeky Drop by saying, I have my hand on the dial, but when she told me not to touch it, I'm still here. Really? Tenga was giving me an update that Alexa dropped Joy of Missing Out on August of 2024. Okay, so 2 years ago. All right. I think I've... So this is what happens when I have, like, my follow artists, like, artists that I follow and love. When they drop music, I put their songs in my playlist, and I don't pay attention to the titles. Does that make sense? Because I listen to a lot of them in the car. Just like zoning out in my like traffic brain. So I think I know the song because the time frame matches me automatically adding it to my playlist. Okay. But yeah, Aniga's saying that earphones are important. They are. They are. And the earphones are not cheap. They are not cheap. Oh, everything is like an arm and a leg these days. One Young Love was also dropping by with a message this week saying, my weekend routine recently has been my friends and I have going out to play badminton. It's been so hot. Okay, so I hope you guys are doing this indoors. It's been so hot. My friends and I are specifically trying to go work out, but we just take pictures. We end up laughing a lot and talking up a storm. So I'm not sure if we're actually doing any workouts, but we still move around. We also get a chance to eat something very delicious afterwards because we, quote unquote, worked out. I'm not sure about my stamina increasing, but I do know that the memories are building, and the song request is Tana's sticker. So we're going to try to play that for you next week. So thank you so much for that message. For the most part today, because we are looking at the two keywords of joy and sports, I was thinking of what song request that I was going to bring this week. And my song request this week is actually based off of a book I just finished. Well, inspired. So I wasn't expecting to have it line up this way, but just the book gods, the universe. I don't know what happened, but it just, they lined up. And this week, it just fit perfectly with our algorithm music. And so I'm going to tell you guys a little bit about that coming up. So stay tuned for that. If you didn't get a chance to send in an algorithm music for today and you still want to just drop by and chit chat with us, you can. Come to the chat, chit chat with us, because we're going to be looking at your messages throughout the second hour. In the meantime, though, Lucky Girl Nim's request of Islet's Lucky Girl Syndrome is going to be our next track, and more of the show's coming up next.

All right, fam, it is Algorithm Music Day, and we continue on with our segment. You send in your song request and messages about our keywords, and we are looking at joy in sports this week. Our listeners love to say that Algorithm Music has another name, like a subtitle, which is Story Time. And all of your messages are story times. Our Korean listeners sending in their daily messages or, you know, something that happened to them. RVM sending us random facts are also fun stories, too. We have some authors as well. Some of our listeners are actually some really talented authors. And one of them is Aaron Tigershior. And we're going to be jumping into another story. So for the past couple of episodes of the show, he's been giving us this story of Lupin, who is helping a war at the moment. And we get a part three today. Eee! I'm so excited. I'm so excited. So what Aaron does is he gets a dialogue. So he'll write a story for us and he'll put the song titles of artists in the story. So I read the artist name under my breath as I'm acting out the story, reading it to you. So story time. For 2 long years after Lupin, Kara, met Juliet, Alexa, the resistant fighters clashed with the vampire forces. More humans and werewolves joined the fight. Others cowered in fear. More than once, traitors were found amongst the ranks. Lupin, for one, rolling quartz, was enjoying himself. The key is to trick it, twice, into thinking it has the advantage. And then let the ding-dong, twice, have it. After a time, Hitchhiker, the war tactics had become more of a sports game for him. A game, well, of life and death, of freedom and enslavement, but a game nonetheless. Juliet created an anti-fragile, Le Seraphim, fighting force from the volunteers. None that met her in battle saw another night. Dream note. The war, all in all, was going well. After a particularly well-earned victory, a celebration, Le Seraphim, was held to blow off some steam. Lupin sat on the bench, sighing heavily. Battle made him feel alive, but his true happiness, Red Velvet, awaited him with Rose EI. It didn't matter how many heads he kicked with the jaws wide opened at his enemies. Only Rose could make love so sweet, Rocket Punch. A pair of hands covered his eyes from behind, his face getting cold, T2, from their touch. Guess who? Guess who? Who was it? Who was it? Who was it? Who was it? Oh my God, who was it? Who was it? Who was it? Are we getting another? Are we getting another story? Are we getting another story? Yes, though, maybe so. Are we getting another story? That was awesome. And I love how you do cliffhangers, because some books, when I read a book and then there's a cliffhanger, sometimes the author really just upsets you. Maybe it's just me, but like some cliffhangers, like you can kind of see the buildup to it. But like, you have a tendency to give us a cliffhanger that's makes us anticipate. But I mean, I don't get that mad. I get excited. Tingle's like, no, not traitors. Aaron, OMG. Anaga's request. That's how we end it. Aaron. Tingle's sending all caps, Aaron. She's sending all caps. You need to, I think you need to talk to the audience. Before we jump into my song request for today, I feel that we're going to have a lot of stuff to do with like the keywords and stuff like that. So I'm going to read Anaga's messages first. The keywords for today reminded Anaga of 아무도 믿지 않는 날.
And this is from Body Shoe. This particular track is, the English title is Refresh. A relaxing day with nothing to worry about is my biggest joy. I actually enjoy spending time by myself. On my days off, you'll find me playing badminton. We have more badminton play burps. Carom, I'm not much of a mobile gamer, but I do have a soft spot for English word games like Guess My Drawing or Word Solitaire. They're like a fun little workout for my brain. So what about everybody else? What is your favorite game to play on a relaxing day? I haven't been playing a lot of like console games as of late. I have this one random phone game that I've been playing, but that's about it. Anyways, we have Kara's Lupin first, and then we have My Song Request coming up next, so stay tuned.

during our algorithm music when you send all of your fabulous song requests. PD Newman reserves a spot for yours truly, DJ Isaac, to send in my song request. And so it just so happened that this week we are looking at joy and sports, and I did not do this on purpose, but I just finished a book about sports. And this is where I got my song request for today. I finished the book in about a day and a half. It was only like it was less than 300 pages. And the author had written a book about lacrosse players. And I was thinking about lacrosse, and I don't know the sport that well. And my first exposure to lacrosse was Shinkunge, AOA. So it was really cool. It was a nice book. It was a romance book. And the two, the FMC and the MMC, are former high school rivals. So our female lead, our heroine, she's a lacrosse player for varsity. And she's so good that she's like the first person in her area to play on the boys' team. And our male lead is like the golden boy. And they started off as rivals in high school. And then the book picks up in their 30s. And yeah, they rekindle their relationship. But they constantly talk about lacrosse. And for me, the whole sport of lacrosse was like, I didn't even know the sport existed. Obviously, I don't know a lot about sports because I didn't even know the U.S. had an official soccer team to be on the World Cup. So for me, every time I think of the word lacrosse or just the sport itself, I think of AOA Shinkunge, heart attack. So that's why I brought the song in for today. And for the last track today, Anaga's request of Mari Shu's track is going to be our song. So get ready for that. Everybody is wanting the Pouch of Fate to give us some killer keywords so that Aaron can give us another great story next week. Why are they all put together? We could put, see? Why are they put together? Okay. Oh, it's bigger. Okay, so we have two keywords. Train. Gita. Train and birthday. It's your birthday. Okay, so train and birthday. Birthday, train. Train, birthday. Birthday, train. We're going to give you guys a song in just a few moments. But in the meantime, my song request, AOA's track of Shinkume, Heart Attack.

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4: All right, fam, it is time for us to sign off. So next week's keywords are going to be train, kita, as in the choo-choo train. And then we have birthday. And we're going to be looking at H2 Major's birthday, showing some love to our boys. So start sending in those messages for next week. You have plenty of time, though. We do have to sign off. Anaga's request is going to be our last track for today, which is Mandy Shu's track of Amadou Bipzian in there, or Refresh and Enjoy This. Stay safe. I'll see you guys tomorrow. Sometimes I please.

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4: Welcome to Arirang News. This is Cha Yoon-kyung, and we start with our top headlines at this hour. U.S. President Donald Trump is warning of an unprecedented military attack against Iran as regional tensions escalate. In an interview with Axios released on Thursday, Trump stated he is close to launching strikes that would be bigger than ever before. This follows 12 straight days of U.S. airstrikes against Iranian targets. Trump noted that while Israel would join a U.S. attack within 2 minutes if asked, Washington is fully prepared to act alone. Trump's threat comes as Yemen's Houthi rebels declared a naval blockade on Saudi Arabian ships in the Red Sea, recently targeting two Saudi oil tankers. Trump warned that the U.S. will hold Tehran responsible for any further Houthi attacks, calling the rebels an Iranian proxy and promising severe military retaliation. Speaking at an event in Washington on Thursday, Trump downplayed Iran's remaining military capacity. The Trump administration has announced its final decision to impose tariffs of up to 12.5% on imports from South Korea, Japan, and dozens of other trading partners over concerns that they have not done enough to prevent goods made with forced labor from entering their markets. The Office of the U.S. Trade Representative said the new duties, ranging from 10 to 12.5%, follow investigations into 60 economies under Section 301 of the 1974 Trade Act. The new tariffs are set to replace the temporary 10% global tariffs that expire Friday, which were introduced after the U.S. Supreme Court struck down the Trump administration's country-specific reciprocal tariffs in February. President Lee Jae-myung will hold an AI summit in San Francisco on Friday, attended by South Korean leaders of Samsung, SK, Hyundai Motor, and Naver, along with the U.S. big tech CEOs. Those are NVIDIA's Jensen Huang, OpenAI's Sam Altman, Anthropic's Dario Amodei, and Broadcom's Hock Tan. MOUs will be signed between Korean firms and the global tech firms, and President Lee will announce his AI vision for related global cooperation. Experts also point out the need for greater cooperation in software amid the intensifying global AI race. After wrapping up his U.S. trip, President Lee will pay a state visit to Brazil for a summit with President Luiz Inácio Lula da Silva. And then he will head to Santiago to meet his Chilean counterpart, José Antonio Kast, who took office in March before flying to Buenos Aires to meet Argentine President Javier Milei. The Blue House said Friday it will closely consult with Washington to ensure that the overall tariff rate remains within the agreed 15% ceiling. With ongoing U.S. investigations into structural overcapacity expected to trigger further duties, where foreign governments subsidize factories to produce far more goods than the market demands, Seoul plans to negotiate so that the overall tariff rate remains as agreed. The Blue House notes that both sides share the understanding that their tariff agreement should be respected, even as Washington targets 60 countries with forced labor tariffs. The Korean government has decided to extend the temporary fuel tax cuts for an additional 2 months through the end of September. According to the Ministry of Finance and Economy on Friday, the current reduction rates for fuel taxes, which were originally set to expire at the end of this month, will remain unchanged. By fuel type, the rates are 15% for gasoline and 25% for diesel and butane through September. Moving to weather forecast, heat is building up fast with monsoon rain forecast to take a break in many areas. Sweltering heat and muggy conditions will continue across most of the country today, with the heat becoming uncomfortable. Heat alerts have been expanded to more regions, including the capital area. Pohang could reach 38 degrees. Meanwhile, the capital region will remain under the influence of the monsoon front. The current temperatures are 30 degrees in Seoul, 33 degrees in Gwangju, 34 degrees in Busan, and 31 degrees on Jeju-do Island. 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

Dear Diary, yesterday I watched the opera Turandot. It was the most intriguing opera I watched. It didn't feel long at all, no boring scenes, straight to the point, and amazing arias. Highly recommend this piece if it ever plays in your city, so go and check it out. Welcome to Heart Attack, I'm your DJ Pretty Little Iris. We'll be back after we listen to Don't Wake Me Up by Wano.

0: That was Don't Wake Me Up by Wonho. You guys are listening to Heart Attack, and I'm your DJ, Pretty Little Iris. Hi, it's a Friday, a little over 2 or 3 p.m. It's July 24th, and what else is new? Nothing's new. I'm the same old Iris. Same old? Same young Iris. Until what age are you considered young? Because a few days ago, Hyungwoo told me that I was allowed to just be silly until I was 35. I was like, are you sure, Hyungwoo? And he said, yeah, 35 is young. And I was like, so even if I spend the next 10 years goofing around, it's worth it? And he was like, yeah, what are you talking about? Hi guys, it's Pretty Little Iris. Yesterday I watched Turandot the opera. I watched it alone, but it was still fun. It has the really famous aria, which Geek Diggy is going crazy with in the chat. Nisendorma. I don't know how to actually sing it, but it's basically the song that goes like do do do do. Dun, dun, dun. It's that famous song. So I did watch it and I really enjoyed it. I'm gonna be honest, because what are the chances of them listening to this? The girl sitting next to me was really annoying. Like, genuinely, I didn't like her. And I actually, like, I even looked at her. What she was doing was not really nice, but I don't really talk. So when I see, we call them like, in Korea, we call them villains. Like, we call, like, 관객 villain, audience villain. When I see them, I don't talk to them. I don't really do anything. But I do get annoyed. I mean, what could I do? I don't really do anything. But the girl said, but the girl sitting next to me, she was like, I just got annoyed. Because during the intermission, no, I won't talk about it. People make mistakes. I make mistakes. But I don't really. I'm kidding. Hi, guys. Geek Diggy says, you're young until the kids start calling you auntie or uncle. I'm pretty sure some kids will call me auntie if they see me right now. I don't know. Bonjour, guys. It's Friday, which means that after today, you won't get to see my face until Monday. Do you like my hair right now? Because I like it. It's wavy today. You know how I have... So... You always compliment my hair, but I don't even know what my hair is going to look like until right before the show. Because even if I style it the same, it never gets styled the same. You know that I do overnight curls, right? And even if I use the same way, it never happens the same way. So I have my lucky days and I have my non-lucky days. The humidity matters. I guess the mood matters. I don't know why, but I did the same thing I did yesterday, but it looks better today. So I'm lucky today. Anyhow, bonsoir. Your hair's so pretty. Merci. I try. You know, I try to look so pretty here. Like you gotta give me credit. You know how I always ask you guys, am I pretty? I try. I'm not like asking you to tell me things just because I want you to just say it. I actually try, so I want you to acknowledge me trying. I want credit. That's why I'm always like, am I pretty? Yesterday, I was talking with some random people once again, and they were like, you're so like adorable. And I told them, oh, I'm not really adorable. I just met you right now, so you probably think I'm cute and all that, but I'm not really like the cute type. And they were like, oh, but you're so like bright and energetic. I was like, oh no, I'm not bright and energetic. I literally just saw you, so I'm trying to be really happy and nice, but believe me, I'm not like the cute or adorable type.
1: Anyway, guys, hi, how are you? Did you miss me? Am I pretty most of all?
0: Let's go listen to a song and I'll be back. Let's have fun. This is Wet by Park Jin-young.
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1: This is Heart Attack. We attack your heart with art. Heart attack. Hence, heart. Ha, art attack. I'm Iris. I am your artist. And I am your DJ. So, hi. Bonsoir. What do we do today? It's a Friday, so we have Heart News in Hour 1, where I read news articles on what's happening in the arts and culture world in Korea. And then we have Heart of the Day, where we share your answers. So it's a Q&A segment. We ask a question, you give an answer, we share your answer on the screen. You can follow us on Instagram and check out our story uploads if you want to participate. Our Instagram username is heartattack_arirang. And today's Heart of the Day was, what is your favorite thing about being alive? You know, I say, as long as we're alive, right? I don't really mean it, by the way, because I don't have proof that this life is better than the afterlife. But, you know, I'm supposed to be positive because this is like a broadcasting show and I'm supposed to spread positivity and I'm supposed to look like I'm optimistic. So that's why I always say, guys, don't worry. At least we're alive. As long as we're alive, we're goody. But if I'm being honest, if I'm being honestly honest, I'm not even sure. Yeah. I shouldn't talk like this. Yeah. I'll share them later, so if you want to give an answer to us, then go ahead and answer us. We still have some time. If you want to message me because you think I'm really pretty, or you have some questions for me, or you just want to talk to me, you just want to make me happy, you just want to entertain me, if you're just so thankful that I say these weird things that are crossing in my brain, if you're thankful that I don't filter them and I keep you entertained and you want to say that, then you can send a message. You can send it to our sent message board, which is on our Arirang Radio website. 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And guess what? You can even request a song and we play a song. Isn't that insane? We play a song you want to listen to here on worldwide radio live stream. International. 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And we listen to 2 songs a day chosen by you guys. So please send us messages because it makes me very happy to rant with you guys. 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In Hour 2 today, we have DBDB, where we learn Korean together, and we are joined by the same guest that has been in the studio last week. We are joined by Nathan of Universe, and hopefully he is not as nervous as he was last week, because he knows how it's going to sound like, right? I'm pretty sure it'll be more chill today. So, I hope you're ready to have fun with us for the

July 24th, Friday. Here's today's Culture Life News of Korea. This is Heart News. Monsoon rain will continue across the Seoul metropolitan area and Gangwon today, with 80 millimeters or more expected in northern inland Gangwon and 20 to 60 millimeters in Incheon and northern Gyeonggi. Meanwhile, the heat will intensify with heat warnings in effect across many areas. Showers of up to 40 millimeters are also expected in Chungcheong, southern regions, and Jeju from the afternoon into the evening. Highs will reach 31 degrees in Seoul, 35 in Gangneung, 34 in Gwangju and Jeonju, 36 in Daegu, and 38 in Pohang. Jeju is also expected to continue experiencing tropical nights and extreme heat, while monsoon rain in central Korea is forecast to continue through Monday.

Singer Chum Bak has returned with his new single Summer Returns, marking his first release in about 21 months. The song combines a refreshing funky sound with John Park's signature rich, low-pitched vocals, creating the feeling of driving along a beach road in the middle of summer. He also took part in the lyrics, composition, and arrangement, adding even more of his personal musical style. After selling out his first solo concert in 8 years last year, John Park is hoping to once again become a major presence on listeners' summer playlists.

Day 6's Young K surprised fans with a special busking performance ahead of his solo comeback. He performed for about 30 minutes at Times Square in Seoul, where he previewed songs from his upcoming second full-length album, Youngest, including the title track, Shut the Door. The 15-track album features Young K's active participation in writing and composing every song, including Young Street, inspired by his memories of studying in Canada, and 집으로 향한다, a song many office workers may relate to. With this message of support for those living through their own war-like days, fans are eagerly anticipating.

This has been Korea's Heart News of the Day. We'll be back after two songs. This is 여름은 돌아와 by Jeonbuk and Let It Be Summer by Young K.

We ask you a question on our Instagram, which is heartattack_arirang. And today we asked you, what is the best thing about being alive? What is the best thing about being alive? For me, if I'm totally honest, I'm a fairly pessimistic person. I'm a fairly sensitive person, and I'm a fairly I don't like life person. So I know one thing for sure. If I didn't grow up in my family household, I would have turned out bad. So for me, it's weird to say my favorite thing about being alive, but it's like the only thing I'm glad about being alive. Yeah. But yeah. Also, it's really nice when you tell me I'm pretty. It's honestly one of my favorite moments, I think, of being alive. When someone tells me I'm pretty, not because I'm like so obsessed with my face. Don't get me wrong, okay? It's not because I'm narcissistic or anything. It's because I just think the action of someone complimenting someone without them doing anything is so sweet. For instance, if I gave you a cupcake and you said, "You're so sweet," it's like I earned that compliment by giving you a cupcake. But when someone tells me I'm pretty, it's like I was there and somebody chose to compliment me. I was just sitting there. And so that's why I like pretty comments, because it's extra nice because I'm not doing anything and you compliment me. Okay, shall we see what you guys are saying? Steve says, enjoying interacting with people, including Iris and Heart Attack, as well as eating summer fruits. Ooh, it's been a minute since I had apricots. Tigger Shear says, I don't know. Also, how do I know what I experience in life isn't also available in the afterlife? What do you mean you don't know? Is there nothing you like about life? Honestly, I hope you're happy. Kevin says, grateful. Being grateful can be one of your favorite things to do in life. Yeah, it's going to make your life much easier. Anif says that I get to die. Honestly, guys, I hope you're all happy. Honestly, I'm being real. I hope you live your life happily. Benny says, for me, maybe when we are free from accidents, let's be grateful that we are healthy. Unless you're not. At least we're alive. See, that's why I always say, like, at least we're alive. Hewan says, 내가 좋아하는 일하고 있을 때, when I'm doing something that I like, featuring Iris. Skeptical. Whenever she says things like this, I always give her the look. I'm just like, does she mean it? Leah says, the warm sun on your skin. When I feel the warm sun on my skin, I get anxious that I'm gonna get tanned. Mang says, for me, I'm so thankful and happy to myself and my good and beautiful friends from overseas. Friends could be a good thing of your life, yeah? Donut says, experiencing it. Experiencing life. You like experiencing life? I'm happy for you. Arvian says, sleep. Honestly, sleep is underrated. Yeah, I think sleep is amazing. Crash Override says, having the ability to ponder in peace. Austin says, whimsy. Being whimsical? Leon says, tasting good food. Defo, defo, defo. And seeing Iris. Defo, defo. Didn't get enough answers like this. Ricky says, I get to enjoy nature in spite the universe. Do I count as nature? Because technically, human is animal. Is animal nature? Animals breathe. Plants breathe. Therefore, nature. Oop, that's it. Geek Diggy says, my favorite thing about being alive is that ice cream exists. And I do too. Next.
Anika says, love a quiet day where I can enjoy my own company doing things I love. What do you love to do? Let's see. Ricky says, you all need help. We all need help. That's true. But, okay, see me make this into a nice ending before we go into a song break because I'm a professional DJ. We all need help. And I'll help. This is Chayu by Park Chan-young.

0: We just listened to Be With You by Angmyo because that was the song we had requested, so we changed the song last minute. XY Wiz says, "You're so beautiful and cute, I heart you. Request song Be With You by Angmyo, thank you babe. Merci for your song recommendation or song request. We played it, so I hope you enjoyed it." Bahar says, "Our real happy moments are much closer than we think we think they are. A well-brewed cup of tea every afternoon, the smell of fresh bread, your family calling your name, getting to see sunset. I want to unlock this one, dancing under the rain." I've never danced under the rain. I walk always under the rain, but I've never danced under the rain. I don't really want to dance under the rain, but it is definitely, it feels nice to be under the rain. Sukasa says, "Happiness is hard nowadays. Happiness is not far. You can just go onto YouTube and search Arirang Radio and click on my face." What other stuff are you guys saying? Lagaya says, "Iris, make me smile." Is this Iris, make me smile, or is it Iris, makes me smile? I don't mind either one. I could make you smile. I'll tell a joke. I have to search a joke. Joke. Not Joker. Joke. No, not Joker. Why is it not letting me search up joke? No, random. It's not giving me a random joke. Random. Joke. 150 hilarious funny jokes. Okay. I'll let you know. I'll read it. Here we go. Why did Beethoven get rid of his chickens? All they ever said was... Why did Beethoven get rid of his chickens? All they ever said was... Bach, Bach, Bach. That's so funny. I can't believe that was so Iris coded. Okay, I lost my YouTube page. Oh, found it.
1: Yanggurumnim says, "Iris님 추천해주신 원기훈교 먹어봤어요. 엄청 맛있더라고요. 감사해요. 하트어택 들으면 맛있는 것도 추천받고 저도 볼 수 있고 노래도 들을 수 있고 진짜 너무너무너무너무 좋은 프로죠. 좀 자주 들으세요."
0: Yanggurum says that he had the food that I recommended him and he said that it was really tasty. So I was like, that's why you have to listen to Heart Attack, because I gave you food recommendation, you get to see my pretty face, and you get to listen to good music, so you have to listen to Heart Attack every day. That was a good joke, right? I'm going to try to read all of your messages today. So, yeah. Okay.
1: Bahar says, "Annyeong pretty Iris."
0: No, it just said pretty.
1: 오랜만이야, how are you? Yeah, why is it so 오랜만이야?
0: Why was it long time no see?
1: 好久不见. How was catching up with Ashley at Hey Radio? It was nice. I only have 1 week left until my paper deadline and there's still so much to finish. These days I work from 7 in the morning until 1 the next day. I don't really know how not to panic, but I'm trying my best. Reminds me of that song by 6band.
0: 오늘도 나는 악착같이 논문 쓴다. I'm trying my best to write the paper.
1: Random question, do you have a favorite kind of iced tea? These days I'm obsessed with very cold mango passion fruit turmeric tea. Song request is I Dream Of by Pretty Little Iris. Okay, love you Iris, bread are out. My favorite iced tea is rooibos tea. I really like rooibos tea, but it's been a long time since I last had it. Hope all goes well with your paper. It's gonna be alrighty. Okay, next is Irina. Hi, DJ Iris and everyone. How are you today?
0: I was really tired until I read that Bach, Bach, Bach joke. Wait, I'm going to use this so much from now on to all my musician friends. All my classical friends now, I'm going to use this.
1: Man, I've really had a busy period this month. I'm so glad I'm done with my exam. I can sort of enjoy summer now. Congrats, Irina. How's this summer in Korea? Here's either hot and hard to breathe or rainy and too humid. Honestly, same out here. Except I shouldn't be complaining because I've been lucky enough to stay indoors most of the time. Iris, been curious, what do you do to take a break from everything?
0: I
1: don't go online and I don't really go on my phone. Even when I am on my phone, I wouldn't do things that have other people involved. Like I wouldn't go on social media or things like that. I would just like read or use it to search other things like that. Also totally random, but I wonder what your favorite, what your most favorite pattern of writing lyrics is, you can say. When I write lyrics, I like to play with the first part of a song, like verse one, pre-chorus, chorus, things like that. What is my favorite pattern of writing lyrics, if I can say? What does that mean? How do I write lyrics? This is what I do. I don't do melody and then lyrics. Most of the time, I try my best to do it at the same time because I think it's just tedious to go back and rewrite lyrics. And I don't like it when, you know, when we do like a sketch or a demo and then it's like, oh, yeah, I like you, my baby. And then when you try to write lyrics on top of the demo, it doesn't sound as nice because your ears are already used to the, oh, yeah, I like you, baby. So I like to just straight up from the sketch or demo come up with the lyrics because I don't want to struggle with finding better words that go well with the melody line. So I do it at once. Yeah. Geek Diggy says, Iris, what do you call a cow that can play instruments? I want to get this one. A Mozart. I don't like this. A musician. I was close enough. I think Mozart is better. It goes with the Bach, Bach, Bach. Okay, Tigger Shear says, "Hey Iris, how are you? Any weekend plans? I think I'm gonna be working this weekend. What do you dream of doing these days? I dream of retiring. What is your greatest desire? Retiring and doing nothing. I saw Kiss of Life is releasing a new song on August 4th. I'm excited for that. Could I please request Who Is She by Kiss of Life? Have a great day and weekend. Thank you, Tigger Shear, for sending messages so often. It feels nice when you always send us a message. What are you gonna do on the weekend? Listen to Heart Attack? Next is Sukasa. Hi Iris, Sue here. Okay, what just happened? I receive an audio, I click it, and it's Iris asking, "Am I pretty? I need details. Iris, how did this happen?" Thank you so much, Iris. And yes, you are the prettiest princess. I am the happiest fun boy in the entire world. I'm so happy. I gotta explain what happened. I'm not some weird artist that goes around sliding into fans' DMs. Okay, although that's not weird, okay? Don't get me wrong. Yesterday, a listener came to the building and I ordered bread yesterday, so I had to go pick it up on the first floor. And when I was picking up my bread, the listener saw me and said hi to me. So we did a little chit chat and we took some pictures. And then the listener asked me if I could do a favor and they asked me if I could record a short voice note. So that is what happened. I hope you enjoyed the surprise. You have nice friends, Sakasa. And I made something. I like to call it antisocial acquaintances version. My song request is antisocial, runs away and hides. We gotta listen to something. Sakasa sent a voice memo, so we'll go listen to it. Please cue whatever Sakasa.

0: show.
1: We could be acquaintances, we could be acquaintances, and be so shy. We could be acquaintances, we could be acquaintances, and be so shy.
0: I was kind of mad because Tsukasa wasn't listening to Heart Attack often recently. But honestly, I can't be mad after. We could be acquaintances, we could be acquaintances. Props to you for saying that. How did you get that in the timing correctly? We could be acquaintances, we could be acquaintances, we could be acquaintances. Great job, Tsukasa. Maxi. Bruce says, lovely version, Susu, beautifully done. Iris Volte says, duet with Iris. Tsukasa is so lucky. Well, anybody can duet with me if you guys send a recording. Benny says, hello, pretty Iris and everyone. Happy Friday. It's raining today. Of course, your favorite weather. I guess it's cool time to ease the summer weather too in my country, the Philippines. The exact reason why we have a tropical storm as of this writing, I would like to look forward to the start of next week that we will have sunshine. Again, stay hydrated, everybody. Song request is 참다행이야 by I. Have a great weekend ahead from Benny. 오랜만에 daily message. It's been a long time since daily message. Love you, Iris. Thank you, Benny. I hope that you will get some sunshine in the start of next week. Wow, we got a handful of messages. Look how abundant and fruitful and happy it is when we get a lot of messages. We'll be back after two songs. Antisocial by Pretty Little Iris and 참 다행이야 by Isle.

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6: It's time to move on to Hour 2. We're joined by Nathan of Universe very soon, and we'll be learning Korean together, so I hope you're ready. The last song of Hour 1 is LMM by Hwasa.

Sing, sing, sing, Tiny Toons. Do you remember losing a baby tooth as a child? One day, your front tooth suddenly falls out. When you talk, air slips through. And when you smile, there is that funny little gap. In Korea, there is a traditional children's folk song that kids used to sing when a friend lost a tooth. Today, we'll introduce a playful and cheerful folk song called 앞니 빠진 중강새, which means the child with a missing front tooth. This was a song children sang while joking around with their friends. When they saw a child with a missing front tooth, they would sing, "Gap tooth child, don't go to Seoul." But this song wasn't just about teasing. It was also a playful way for children to laugh together and make the moment feel lighter and happier. Songs like this helped children enjoy the moment of losing a tooth. So, if you know a child is about to lose a tooth, why not play this song for them? Now let's listen to the traditional Korean children's folk song, 앞니 빠진 중강새.

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That was Vitamin Me by Promise 9. You guys are listening to the second hour of Heart Attack, and I'm your DJ Pretty Little. And I'm your DJ Pretty Little Iris, but I'm just Iris. But still, I'm Pretty Little Iris. It's time for DBDB. We're joined by Nathan of Universe. We're going to be learning Korean together. Hope you're all ready to use your brains with us. We'll be back after with our guest, just for you, 줄게 by Icon.

0: 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It's time to learn living, breathing Korean through lines from Korean dramas and films. This is DBDB. 또
1: 박
0: 또
1: 박

0: it's your second time, so I'm not gonna give you like guest treatment.
1: Okay.
0: Okay, you do you. Who are you?
1: Hello, I am, like you said, I am Nathan from Universe.
0: Yay! How are you?
1: I'm good. How are you?
0: We're good. Anything new from the past week?
1: I've actually, I've been busy, but I've found time to watch this drama on Netflix.
0: Oh, okay. Yeah. So you're prepared today.
1: I am, yeah.
0: Did any of your members watch DBDB last week?
1: One of my, actually, both of them did, yeah.
0: Both?
1: They all watched, yeah.
0: Okay.
1: And they were like, Nathan, why are you so nervous? That was the first thing they said.
0: They could tell you were nervous, huh?
1: Yeah, I was like, no, I wasn't.
0: Yeah.
1: Trying to say stuff.
0: Okay. Are you nervous today?
1: No, I'm not. I'm ready.
0: You're ready?
1: I'm so excited. I'm so excited.
0: Wait, do you play sports?
1: I used to play a lot of volleyball.
0: Okay.
1: Yeah, back then, but just for fun. Not like anything serious.
0: What's your hobbies?
1: Singing, dancing, and...
0: That doesn't count.
1: Learning Korean.
0: That doesn't count.
1: I like going to the PC bangs.
0: Oh, do you game?
1: I do. Yes.
0: Are you good?
1: I'm pretty good.
0: Are your members, do they game with you?
1: They sometimes, but not often. It's usually just me playing by myself.
0: Oh,

0: Okay, because you were wearing the baseball hat. I was like,
1: Oh, I see.
0: do you play?
1: Yeah, no, I guess I'm an imposter.
0: Okay, then do you like to eat?
1: Eat? Yes, bread?
0: No,
1: What?
0: I'm not. I don't expect that from you anymore. I was
1: Oh,
0: already betrayed last week, so
1: okay.
0: it's okay. Do you like to drink coffee?
1: I literally just had coffee.
0: Oh, you like coffee?
1: I actually started liking coffee once I moved to Korea.
0: Korea is the land of coffee, so understandable. Okay. Let's see what our listeners are saying. Aristotle Day says Nathan looks like a 동생 today.
1: Tongsang
0: Are you
1: today.
0: saying I look old?
1: Wow.
0: You know, my hobby is being toxic to our listeners. So I'm so good at twisting everything they say. And I'm always like, what are you talking about?
1: That's a
0: So,
1: mean hobby.
0: yeah, but I'm so talented at it. If we become closer, I'll start doing it to you too.
1: Okay, looking forward to it.
0: Okay. So DBDB is a segment where we learn Korean, and we are going to be learning Korean by acting out scenes from Korean dramas. And today we're talking about a drama that is comparably new. You said you binged it.
1: I did binge it.
0: What did you think of it?
1: I thought it was very interesting, and it also made my blood boil whenever I saw how the students were acting in the show.
0: Okay, so what are we talking about today? What drama is it called?
1: It is called Teach You a Lesson. It
0: 참교육.
1: 네, 참교육.
0: 참교육,
1: 참교육.
0: yes. So it is the recent, very viral drama.
1: That's what I heard.
0: Yes, it was on Netflix. Did you binge it in one sitting, or like how long did it take you to watch it?
1: One sitting, I was like lying down in bed. So yeah, it
0: One
1: was
0: lying.
1: one lying.
0: Dang.
1: I mean, just no sleep for
0: Are
1: the entire night.
0: you are you how long do you sleep usually? Like how many
1: I try
0: hours?
1: to go for 8, but
0: That's
1: seven, even
0: good.
1: 6 is good enough. Yeah, but everyone should get about 8 hours of
0: Do
1: sleep.
0: you work out?
1: No?
0: Okay. I'm just asking random questions so that like we can get to know you
1: No,
0: better.
1: I
0: Yeah.
1: do work out. I do try. Recently, Aito and I have been working out together, but all the guys kind of do. Yeah.
0: Oh, okay, interesting. Okay, enough of random questions. If you guys have any random questions you want to ask Nathan, just let us know in our YouTube chat and I'll ask away for you guys. We are going to be acting out scenes from Teach You a Lesson, but basically, what is this drama about, just in a nutshell?
1: Yes, so it's set in a world where teachers are like losing their authority, and schools are no longer able to function as they should. Yeah.
0: So basically, they have this new group of people that they made that go and give a 참교육, a lesson. Yeah, they teach them a lesson. We're gonna show you a poster on the screen of the drama. Whoa, they have charisma.
1: Yeah. That's so cool.
0: Yeah, they have charisma. And then they basically do whatever it takes to educate these children or parents or whoever it is that is ruining this whole education system. And Kim Mu-yeol is the main character. Here's a poster. He plays Na Hwa-jin. He basically beats up everyone if you don't listen to him, which is like the reason why it's so like satisfying to watch, because it is kind of fantasy. Like we can't do that in real life, right? So.
1: Yeah, I mean, if you can, you'll probably get in trouble.
0: So yeah, we're going to be acting out scenes from this drama, and you're going to be learning Korean with us. But firstly, let's go listen to a song, and we'll be back. This is Multiverse by Universe.
1: Sorry.

0: We were chit-chatting and we forgot the timing for you to dance. Da da da universe.
1: Wait, people listening, can't even see this.
0: They can, because they're probably here to see your face and not to just listen.
1: Okay.
0: Yeah. We're going to be acting now, so could you introduce what scene we're acting?
1: Yes, in this scene, you'll meet Woojin's mother, mm-hmm. an overly demanding parent whose obsession with her son's education has gone too far. And she constantly monitors the homeroom teacher's social media, calls at all hours, and files endless complaints. And eventually the teacher reaches her breaking point and takes a leave of absence. And that's when Na Hwajin, an inspector from the Office for the Protection of Teachers' Rights, steps in as Woojin's new homeroom teacher. Mm. But instead of backing down, Na Hwajin decides to fight fire with fire.
0: So basically, she's a helicopter mom.
1: Yes.
0: So she's...
1: Oh, sorry.
0: Calling. She's calling the teachers at school, like, don't do this to my child. Like, how dare you? Like, woo, woo, woo. And so the teachers are getting so stressed. Mm-hmm. So basically, this is revenge. They're doing the same thing back to her. So in this scene, I am going to be the mother, the crazy mother.
1: Okay.
0: And you are going to teach me a lesson by being Kim Mu-yeol.
1: Yes.
0: So are you ready?
1: I'm ready.
0: Okay, cue the BG, please. Whoa, oh,
1: are you okay? Here, let me help you up.
0: Why were you standing in the doorway?
1: Oh, well, this is the classroom. I'm the homeroom teacher.
0: You're Woojin's new homeroom teacher?
1: Oh, you must be Woojin's mother. Nice to meet you. I'm Na Hwajin, Woojin's homeroom teacher. What brings you here so early this morning?
0: You had Woojin solve a math problem yesterday, didn't you?
1: I did, and honestly, I was blown away. He's incredibly bright. He seems way ahead of the class. Have you been teaching him ahead of the curriculum?
0: Not really.
1: 아니, 그럼 머리가 타고난 거네? Maybe he gets it from you. You were a good student, weren't you?
0: I did pretty well.
1: I knew it. I could tell. You definitely looked the part.
0: Well, anyway, from now on, please don't ask Woojin to solve problems in class. If he doesn't know the answer, it could hurt his self-esteem.
1: Oh, you're absolutely right. I hadn't thought of that. Thank you for teaching me something new.
0: 말이 통하는 거 보니까 looks like I won't have to worry this time.
1: Worry? What were you worried about?
0: His last homeroom teacher was a piece of work.
1: Don't worry, I promise I won't be like that.

0: Hello, Mr. Na, is something wrong?
1: Well, Woojin keeps falling asleep during class. What do you think I should do?
0: Just wake him up.
1: But isn't sleeping a student's personal choice? Wouldn't waking him violate his rights?
0: Ugh, you have my permission. Just wake him up.
1: How would you suggest I wake him?
0: Just give him a gentle shake.
1: Physical contact could be considered child abuse.
0: Then call his name.
1: But if the noise startles him and causes emotional distress, that could also be considered child abuse.
0: Then have the student next to him wake him up.
1: What if he feels embarrassed in front of his class?

0: mates, and it damages his self-esteem.
1: Then don't wake him up! Just leave him alone!
0: Ma'am, that's neglect. And neglect is child abuse, too.
1: Ugh.
0: Hello? Ma'am? Are you still there?
1: Kaylee says, ooh, y'all are eating the sub. Freezy says, ooh, that was smooth Korean. Ooh. You're getting better.
0: Yo, I had lots of practice.
1: Literally, it's so much better. I mean, okay. You were good last week too, but it's so much smoother today and you're less nervous.
0: Give me time.
1: Okay, so we're going to talk about the expressions we learned about. One of the lines that you said, 아니 그럼 머리가 타고난 거네. So we're talking about the word 타고났다. What 타고나다. Does it mean?
0: 타고나다 means to be born with, be naturally gifted, or be naturally.
1: Yeah, so when you're born with something, you say 타고났다. What are you 타고났어?
0: Oh.
1: Show off time. Flexing time.
0: What am I born with? How do you put in a sentence though? For example,
1: you can say 나는 I something something 타고났다.
0: Okay, so I could be like 나는 call is nose, right?
1: Mm-hmm.
0: Call 타고나다.
1: Oh, your nose is 타고났다.
0: Born with the nose.
1: Like a good nose, right? Oh, that's what you mean, right?
0: Oh, I meant like I was just born with a nose in general.
1: No. This means like you got it in your genes. Like it's a compliment.
0: Okay.
1: I was born with two eyes.
0: It's like, I was gonna say that, but I was like, what are eyes again?
1: No. It's supposed to be like, oh, you know, I was born with this. You know, it's in the genes. It's in the blood.
0: Okay.
1: Retry.
0: 네, 나는 목소리 타고나다.
1: 타고났다.
0: 타고났다.
1: Okay, your voice. You were naturally born with your voice.
0: Yeah.
1: Felix says he's naturally smart. 머리 똑똑한 머리가 타고났다.
0: 아닌 것 같은데요.
1: Or let's see. Good taste 타고나다. Lao says good taste. Okay. Geek Diggy says example. Iris was born with great hair. Do you want to try saying that in Korean?
0: Great hair?
1: Yeah. Iris was born with great hair.
0: Okay.
1: Great hair, 타고났다. Try that.
0: Iris 선배님, 좋은 머리, 머리카락? 맞아요? 머리카락 타고나다.
1: Yeah. So it's very easy. You say the person and what they're born with and 타고나다. So that is our first expression. And the second expression is the line that I said, 말이 통하는 거 보니까, I see that because we're 말이 통하다. So what does 통하다 mean?
0: 통하다 means work, get through, be understood, or be effective, depending on the context.
1: So basically it means we're on the same page. Or we're thinking about the same thing. So,
0: okay.
1: 1, 2, 3, say, I love bread. Okay? 1, 2, 3,
0: I love bread.
1: 통했다. Okay?
0: Got it.
1: I had to force you because I knew that if I ask a random question, we won't 통해.
0: I don't remember saying I don't like bread. I just said I don't usually.
1: Okay. Replay last week's episode.
0: That's okay.
1: 통했다 means we're on the same page. Okay. So 통하다, basically like, it's straightforward, right? Is it hard? Can you understand it?
0: 통하다? Yeah.
1: Oh, you know what it means?
0: Work, get through, be understood. On the same page.
1: We're on the same page. 통하다. Yeah. So we're going to go listen to a song, and you guys have homework to do. You have to write new expressions using these expressions we just learned. So we're going to be marking your homework.
0: Yes.
1: 타고나다, to be born with something. 통하다, to be on the same page or to have same feelings. And we will be back to mark your homework. It could be Korean, it could be English, it could be Konglish. Just try to use these two words either at once or one at a time or either one you want. So we'll be back after a song break. This is First and Last by About.

0: We're gonna start off with Felix Pretty Freckles. 나는 크로셰 타고나다. You're born with crochet skills.
1: Oh,
0: Ooh,
1: that's
0: have you
1: good.
0: tried crocheting before?
1: No, I'm not.
0: Okay.
1: I want to.
0: We're going to read. Do you see Saru? Saru Levin? Scroll up, scroll up, scroll up, scroll up.
1: Yes.
0: 나는? Scroll up. 나는?
1: whoa, I think I'm going the opposite way.
0: 나는 singing
1: 아, 나는 singing
0: 타고나다.
1: 타고나다.
0: Okay. Next is going to be breezing.
1: Yes.
0: 저는
1: 저는, oh, sorry.
0: 예예, go ahead.
1: 저는 타고난 detective skills.
0: 어? Detective skills.
1: Shouldn't it be detect, 저는 detective skills?
0: You could
1: 타고난?
0: say 저는 타고난 detectives입니다.
1: 아.
0: Or you could say 저는 detective skills 타고났다. It could be either way.
1: But the tagonan, that's like
0: Yeah.
1: the okay,
0: Yeah.
1: nice. Okay, big brain, let's go.
0: Reese Preston says,
1: Even without words, we tonghanda.
0: "Oh, that's
1: Wow.
0: good. Okay."
1: It's deep.
0: Saru says, "나는 streaming universe
1: Oh,
0: 타고나다."
1: really? 감사합니다.
0: Mika says,
1: Mika says, 어제부터 핫팟? 아, 핫팟 먹고 싶었는데 친구랑 통했어.
0: Oh, you wanted to have hot pot since yesterday, and you were on the same page with your friend. Felix Pretty Freckle says, 나는 타글록 타고나다. Oh, that
1: Nice.
0: sounds nice together. Tagalog
1: 타글록 타고나다.
0: 타고나다.
1: It's like, yeah.
0: Annika says,
1: 센스는 타고나야 하나 봐요. 제 아재개 그는 하나도 안 통해요.
0: I guess you have to be born with sense because my dad jokes don't work. 아재 개그 means dad jokes.

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0: 아재 개그.
1: Okay.
0: Do you like dad jokes?
1: Yeah, I do.
0: There was something we said in hour one. Do you want me to share it with you?
1: Yeah.
0: Why did Beethoven get rid of all of his chickens?
1: Why did Beethoven get rid of all of his chickens? Why?
0: Because the chickens went bawk, bawk, bawk.
1: Okay.
0: It was hilarious to me. You're a musician. You should laugh.
1: That was... That's good.
0: Okay. Haewon says... Mm-hmm. Nathan님은 착한 게 타고난 것 같아요.
1: 착하게 타고.
0: Yeah. You're born with being nice.
1: Oh.
0: By the way, this is our producer.
1: Oh. 감사합니다. 아, 네, 너무 감사합니다.
0: Okay. Jenga says, 나는 a sharp eye for details 타고나다.
1: Yo.
0: Sarah says...
1: Saru. Ah, Saru again. Saru. So being a star lets us 토간다.
0: We have so many, but we do have to move on. Let me wait. Let me try to get as much as I can, though. Heart Attack says, Iris 언니는 예쁘기를 타고났어요. Iris is born to be pretty.
1: Wait, it's Heart Attack, that's you.
0: That's not me. That's our crew. Bro, did you see me typing today? I was talking with you.
1: I don't know. Maybe you have a special...
0: You think
1: talent.
0: I'm so narcissistic, I'm gonna write Iris is so pretty in the comments for my own show.
1: I know, maybe you were, what was it, you're born with it,
0: 타고났어?
1: Yeah, 타고났어. Yeah, secret skill 타고났어.
0: From A to Z says...
1: From A to Z says, I was 타고나다 penniless, but I realized that all of us are 통하다 as we grow up.
0: Perfect.
1: Nice.
0: That's perfect. My Irisful Days says...
1: My Irisful Days says... Oh, that's a lot of Korean. 우리 반에 나랑 잘 통하는 사람이 없어서 대학교와 대학관에서 친구 한 명도 없었다.
0: I don't have anyone where I match with, so I have no friends at university or college.
1: Oh.
0: You have us.
1: Yeah.
0: Are we 통해 Irisful Days?
1: You
0: Do you
1: are
0: like
1: special.
0: Bread? If you like bread, you 통해 with me. If you don't like bread, you 통해 with him.
1: Hey.
0: Okay, let's move on. You guys did a good job.
1: Nice.
0: Clap,
1: good job.
0: Clap, clap.
1: Good job, y'all.
0: Okay, what's the next scene we're gonna be acting out?
1: The next scene takes place at Soyeon Girls High School.
0: Mm-hmm.
1: Han Yeri is a famous social media influencer with millions of followers, giving her enormous influence both inside and outside the school. After falsely accusing one teacher, she sets her sights on another teacher, Jung Sun-young, as her next target. In response, Inspector Im Han-lim from the Office for the Protection of Teachers' Rights steps in to confront Yeri. In the following scene, Na Hwa-jin offers words of comfort and encouragement to Jung Sun-young.
0: So this is the scene where the female inspector comes in.
1: Yeah.
0: She is a crazy girl.
1: Oh, it's so satisfying.
0: In the series,
1: yeah.
0: She's crazy. She's very unique. Crazy in a good way. Very mm-hmm. charming. So this time, you're going to be the famous influencer that looks down on me.
1: Oh.
0: And I'm going to be the female inspector. Are you ready?
1: I got to get into character. Hold on. All right.
0: Okay. Cue the

0: Before class begins, we're collecting all cell phones. Everyone hand them in.
1: What's that supposed to mean? Is it some new catchphrase? You know I'm terrible with trends. I don't even watch reels.
0: Hanyeri, hand over your phone.
1: I'm in the middle of a live stream. You must be new.
2: 이거 교장쌤도 허락하신 건데.
0: This is your last warning. Hand over your phone.
1: Then why don't you explain it to my followers yourself?
0: 학교가 생각했던 것보다 더 엉망입니다. Students who think they're above their teachers, students who treat teachers like toys, students who turn teachers into spectacles instead of people worthy of respect. From this moment on, I'll consider every one of those actions an attack on a teacher's authority. You're welcome to challenge me if you want, but be prepared to face the consequences.
1: Don't you think you're taking this a little too far?

need to introduce myself again. I'm Im Han Nim, an inspector with the Office for the Protection of Teachers' Rights under Korea's Ministry of Education. Starting now, I will root out every violation of a teacher's authority at Soyeon Girls High School and destroy it at its source. Collecting your phones is the first step. Now, hand them over!

0: How much longer are you going to let this happen, Miss Jung? Isn't it time to put an end to it?
1: Look at this. It's a video Yeri posted to make it look like I was bullying another student. I report it, it gets taken down, but before long it shows up somewhere else. Eventually, that's all people see. They don't see the truth anymore, they only see the label that's been put on me. I'll spend the rest of my life trying to prove that's not who I am. I'm scared of my students. Just seeing Yeri holding her phone makes my heart race.
0: My fiancé was a teacher. 2 years ago, she was killed by one of her own students. So after what happened to Mr. Go Young-soo, I understand exactly why you're afraid. That's why I'm asking you, not for your sake, for the students you're teaching. Miss Jung, why do you think we're here?
1: Because of Mr. Go Young-soo?
0: No, we're here because of you. The students asked us to save their teacher, your homeroom class, class 3-4. Some of those kids were just like you. They were terrified of Yeri. They kept telling themselves, if even my teacher can't stand up to her, what chance do I have? So they stayed silent. Aren't they the real victims? What we can do will only bring temporary change. In the end, the people who truly change a school are the teachers who are there every day. So please, don't give up on being a teacher. We're asking you.
1: Let's see what our listeners are saying.
0: Okay, oh boy.
1: They're saying, oh. Oh.
0: Oh. Oh. I know why.
1: Reese says, that scared me.
0: Just only thought, I'm sorry, everybody.
1: Kaylee says, I remember when Nathan was a TikTok dance influencer.
0: That's crazy.
1: Wow, really?
0: Wow.
1: Once upon a time, huh?
0: Once upon a time.
1: Okay. Axel says, I love acting voice Nathan. He's deep into character. Kaylee says, I have a question. Somebody said we need to get Nathan to do his anime voice / train station impression for Iris.
0: Oh.
1: What is this?
0: Wow, stars really putting me on the spot, huh?
1: What is it? Is it the same thing or is it
0: two different things? Anime voice and train station voices. You know, like when you're at the train station?
1: Yeah.
0: In Korea? Yeah, in Korea.
1: Okay.
0: And then they're like telling you, oh, the train's coming.
1: Okay.
0: So like, for example, I need a jingle. You know the jingle?
2: The train for Songsu is approaching.
0: Yo!
1: Wait, that was good. Our producer is in awe.
0: That's rusty.
1: No, that was good.
0: I haven't done it in a minute.
1: Oh my gosh.
0: What?
1: Okay. Wait, what's the anime voice?
0: Oh, it's... You don't need to... Don't worry about it. Stars! Stop.
1: Okay. Let's move on to our expressions. 이거 교장쌤도 허락하신 건데, what does 허락하다 mean?
0: 허락하다 means allow, let, give permission, or permit.
1: Yeah, it means allow. So, for instance, if I say, 아이리스는 네이슨이 anime voice 하는 거 허락할게요.
0: Okay.
1: It means...
0: You're allowing me to do an anime...
1: Impression.
0: But I don't... I mean, if stars really... If the audience requests...
1: No. We'll see. We'll see what our comments come up with.
0: Yeah.
1: So 허락하다 is kind of easy.
0: Yeah,
1: to just, come up with permission.
0: Right.
1: Do you want to give an example? You can also say 허락해 주세요. Please allow me.
0: Oh, okay. So, I say 저는 anime impression 허락해 주세요.
1: Anime impression 허락해 주세요?
0: 맞아요? Oh, 하세요?
1: 허락하세요? No, what are you trying to say?
0: Like, I want, like, can I?
1: Uh-huh.
0: Am I allowed to?
1: Ah, 저 anime impression.
0: Anime impression.
1: 허락
0: 해 주세요. 해 주세요.
1: So I will say 허락합니다. So 하세요.
0: Okay. Oh, this is
1: I said do it.
0: Nah. Okay, y'all just.
1: Well,
0: it's like,
1: let's see. Maybe if our listeners do a really good homework.
0: Yeah,
1: job.
0: I agree.
1: Okay. So 허락하다 is permission.
0: Mm-hmm.
1: The next expression that we're learning about is 생각보다 뭐뭐하다. So this is hard. It's a long expression.
0: Mm-hmm.
1: So 생각보다 means thought. And 하다 is to be. So this expression means?
0: It means more than I expected, yes. More than I thought, or even than I imagined.
1: Mm. Yeah. So 생각보다 means more than I thought, and then you add something 하다. For example, Nathan's subway impression was 생각보다 더 진짜 같았다. It was more than I thought, like real than I thought, realer than I thought. 라디오 생각보다 뭐뭐?
0: 라디오 생각보다 더 재밌어.
1: You don't have to do 하다. You could just do any expression. 생각보다 something 하다.
0: Yo, let's go, Stars. We freestyle.
1: Good job. Okay, we're going to go listen to a song so you guys can do your homework, and we'll be back to mark them. This is Simple As Us by About.

0: Okay, let's read your homework. We're gonna start off with Kaylee saying, "We give Nathan permission to do the anime voice 허락하다."
1: Oh, okay. Anime voice. Well, I guess I'll just keep doing it then.
0: Is that it?
1: And then, especially when I start laughing.
0: Okay, honestly, I can't be the one to judge you because I don't watch anime.
1: Well, that's a relief.
0: What
1: I mean, some, yeah.
0: do on anime? Okay, listeners are the ones to judge. I mean, your fans can judge
1: They
0: us.
1: know. Stars know how it is.
0: Reese says, "Some
1: Reese.
0: doors
1: Reese says some doors.
0: only open when life 허락해." That's
1: Ah,
0: true.
1: okay.
0: Hewan says,
1: Someone says, I just want Nathan님 생각보다 더 재미있어서 계속 보고 싶어졌어요. 어떻게 하죠?
0: how much of this did you understand?
1: Okay, Iris and Nathan. More than I think. Fun, a lot of fun. 계속 keep going. I want to keep seeing y'all together. 어떻게 했죠? Yes! 저도요 생각해요.
0: 예. We'll try to make it happen.
1: 에.
0: 아내가 says 친구들이랑 여행 가는 걸 허락받았는데 생각보다 더 신나요. I got permission to travel with my friends and I'm excited than I expected. Reese says,
1: Nice. Nothing happens without Horak.
0: true. Wait, we have a lot of homework.
1: Nice, y'all did your homework.
0: Heart Attack says, "Nathan, 생각보다 한국어 잘하시는데요? Your Korean is better than we
1: Oh,
0: thought."
1: 그만하세요.
0: 브리
1: 아닙니다.
0: Breezing says,
1: Breezing says, 생각보다 더 재미있어. That's what I'm saying.
0: "More fun than I
1: Hey,
0: expected."
1: you copied me. You can't say that. Try again.
0: Reese says, "I'll wait until you 허락해."
1: Okay.
0: 미카 says, "오늘 생각보다 더 더워요. Today's hotter than I
1: 오,
0: expected."
1: 맞아요.
0: Next
1: Wait, what
0: is,
1: is Horake again? Actually, it's wait. It's not. It's that's allow and give permission. Got it. 죄송합니다.
0: Bahar says,
1: Bahar says, 내가 언제 날 호락호락 할 호락호락하게. Sorry, I butchered that. 호락호락하게 보라고 했어.
0: yeah.
1: Oh my gosh.
0: When did I give you permission to look down on me? 호락호락하다 means like you're easy. So it's like, I'm not 호락호락해.
1: 호락호락해.
0: Are you 호락호락해?
1: No.
0: You're not easy?
1: I'm not easy.
0: You're
1: No, I
0: not an
1: don't think
0: easy
1: so.
0: person?
1: Easy. Wait. What do you mean?
0: Like easy to tame, that's what it means. 호락호락하다.
1: No, I don't think so.
0: Okay. Arsol Day says, 다른 사람 사진이나 영상을 허락 안 받고 SNS 올리는 사람들 이해가 안 된다. I can't understand people that upload other people's faces on their social media without permission.
1: Wait, that's what we talked about in the last drama that well, last week, right?
0: Did we?
1: Yeah, it was like, oh, like I
0: Oh
1: want you to
0: yeah,
1: take that
0: delete
1: picture
0: my
1: to
0: picture. Yeah. Oh, your memory is good.
1: Thank you.
0: Let's see. Felix says, 내 가족들은 dentist 허락하는데 대학교 생각보다 좀 어려워. My family gave me permission to become a dentist, but studying is harder than I thought.
1: Yeah, I can
0: Ooh,
1: imagine.
0: okay. I think that's almost it. Brielle says,
1: Brielle says, I ended up loving universe 생각보다.
0: 생각보다 더. Just one more.
1: 생각보다 더.
0: That's it.
1: Okay, gotcha. I was waiting
0: That's it,
1: for.
0: yeah.
1: Okay.
0: Well, rate their homework out of 10 today.
1: Oh my gosh. Y'all did so amazing. I would give that an 11 out of 10.
0: Yay! Thanks
1: Yes.
0: so much for being with us today,
1: Thank you so
0: guys. Thank you
1: much.
0: so much for listening. Thank you so much for the comments and the homework. Nathan, how was the last 2 weeks with us?
1: Oh my gosh. 생각보다 더 재미있어.
0: 다행입니다.
1: 네.

0: glad we're on the same page. We really wish you could come back.
1: Yeah, same.
0: Maybe in the future.
1: Yeah, who knows?
0: In the close nearby future. But we do have a spoiler to give you guys. Although Nathan won't be here next week, we will have another person we all mutually know. I don't know, but stars know.
1: Yes.
0: You know.
1: Yes.
0: Without mentioning who they are.
1: Yeah.
0: Do you think they're going to do well on DBDB?
1: I think so.
0: Do you think they're going to have good chemistry with me?
1: Yes, I think so.
0: Really?
1: A lot better than me.
0: Really?
1: Yes,
0: well,
1: for sure.
0: We'll see. I'll make sure to judge who was the better guest on DBDB.
1: Looking forward to that.
0: So, stars, please make sure to tune in next Friday at 3 p.m., same time, same place here on Heart Attack for another member in the studio. The last song for today is Pimir Secret by Wen. And with all my heart, this has been Heart Attack. Made by producer Tung Hae-won, writers Kim Hae-rim and Yu Ka-ryung. I've been your DJ, Pretty Little Iris, and this has been
1: Heart Attack.
0: Bye!
1: Bye-bye! Oh, was I supposed to say my name? Nathan!
0: Bye!
1: Bye-bye!

0: Welcome to Arirang News. This is Park Ki-un, and we start with the top headlines at this hour. The Ministry of Trade, Industry and Resources said Friday that Washington has confirmed it will respect the agreed 15% tariff cap. With ongoing U.S. investigations into structural overcapacity expected to trigger further duties, where foreign governments subsidize factories to produce far more goods than the market demands, Seoul had said it would continue consultations to ensure all future tariffs remain strictly within the 15% limit. Korea notes that both sides share this understanding that their tariff agreement should be respected, even as Washington targets 60 countries with forced labor tariffs. Korea had previously secured the 15% rate, down from 25%, through a trade deal with the U.S. last year. As the National Assembly looks to finalize the formation of its standing committee leadership, parliamentary leaders paid tribute at the Seoul National Cemetery on Friday. National Assembly Speaker Cho Jung-sik, along with floor leaders from both the ruling and main opposition parties and other committee chairs, visited the cemetery as the second half of the Assembly is expected to accelerate legislative work. Speaker Cho wrote in the guestbook that the Assembly would honor the noble sacrifice of the nation's fallen heroes and build a future together with the people. Meanwhile, during a general meeting, the ruling Democratic Party held discussions on the controversial proposal to strip prosecutors of their authority to conduct supplementary investigations. The New York Times says the new U.S.-Saudi nuclear agreement shows differences in Washington's approach towards Korea, criticizing that double standards are at play. The paper said the new U.S.-Saudi nuclear agreement could eventually allow uranium enrichment inside the kingdom, despite Saudi Arabia having no operating nuclear power plants. By contrast, South Korea operates 26 reactors, complies with strict non-proliferation safeguards, and has repeatedly ruled out developing nuclear weapons. Seoul has long sought U.S. consent for limited civilian enrichment and spent fuel reprocessing. The paper posed concern that continued U.S. resistance, even after Washington-backed procedures, toward those rights in last November's summit fact sheet could create a deep rift in the 70-year alliance. North Korea is holding a series of state-organized events to mark the upcoming July 27th anniversary of the Korea War Armistice, which the regime promotes internally as Victory Day. State media reported Friday that labor unions and agricultural groups organized poetry sessions and musical performances extolling regime founder Kim Il-sung. State outlets also published daily articles highlighting claimed military achievements from the 1950 to 1953 conflict, which ended in a ceasefire rather than a peace treaty. Foreign diplomats stationed in Pyongyang, including representatives from China and Russia, were taken on guided tours of war historic sites. Visitors left guestbook entries commemorating the bilateral relationships and historic ties between the nations. The Korean government has decided to extend the temporary fuel tax cuts for another 2 months through the end of September to ease the burden on the public. According to the Ministry of Finance and Economy on Friday, the current tax reduction rates will remain unchanged at 15% for gasoline and 25% for diesel and butane. Lastly, to the local bourse, Korea's benchmark KOSPI fell 406.27 points to close at 6,690.62, whereas the tech-heavy KOSDAQ also dropped 42.06 points to close at 748.22. Moving to the weather forecast, heat wave advisories have been extended to cover most of the parts of the country, while the warnings for Pohang and Gyeongju in Gyeongsangbuk-do province have been upgraded to the highest level heat alert. The heat will continue across most of the country tomorrow with daytime highs of 32 degrees in Seoul and 35 degrees in Daegu. As the stationary front moves north, rain is expected mainly in the Seoul metropolitan and Gangwon state for tomorrow. Many areas are expected to experience tropical nights over the weekend, while rain is forecast in the Seoul metropolitan area and Gangwon province through next Monday. The current temperatures are 32 degrees in Seoul, 32 in Busan, and 30 degrees on Jeju-do Island. 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

challenge time. If the archive was to have its very own mascot, what would it look like? Think about it. What character could perfectly capture the spirit of everything we share here? Is it a cozy retro cassette tape with little running shoes, a wise, sleepy-looking sheep wearing oversized headphones, or maybe a chaotic little ink blot that loves to doodle? Draw us your most ideal mascot for the archive and send your creations our way. I definitely know that we have some incredible artistic talents tuning in, so let your imagination run wild. Draw them, send them over to us as we take a listen to Glassy by Choyuri. This is Johan Lee checking in. Welcome to the archive.

It is Friday, July 24th, and you are joining us at The Archive, the show where we explore K-pop and K-content with deep dives, unique stories, hidden meanings, and fresh insights, all from our cozy library studio. And yes, everybody, it is indeed Friday. Thank goodness it is Friday. I'm pretty sure many of our listeners are super, super excited and pumped up for this special day. As how we are very, very excited and happy today. We have a very fun challenge ready for our listeners. Now, all successful and busy, high-demand brands have their own mascots, right? When we think of like these big-name brands, there is that one little character, usually animated, that really just comes up right away because they poured in so much money and budget and marketing the brand using that mascot. Our show, we have many great mascot-like items in our room here at The Archive. We have the banker's lamp, as you can see right there. This is considered one of the most iconic items for our show. We also have a very cute Mr. Lamb sitting right in front of my computer every day, covering the brand. We also have these two very cute-looking positive sloth, and also a very happy looking positive fox sitting right here. We also have a lovely teddy bear sitting in front of the clock over there right behind me. Not only that, but look at the back wall too. We have all these vinyls, we have all these like notes, old, super old cassette players, compressors, amazing elements in their room. But I'm assuming all of you have different ideas when it comes to the most representative item or element here in our studio at The Archive. So, why don't you try to draw or try to use the chat bot to come up with a decent mascot for The Archive using your imagination? You know, it's kind of boring if you just simply type in saying, there is a show called The Archive and this is what I see. Can you make a mascot for me? That's kind of boring. If there is a philosophy behind, if there's something that you really think that perfectly represents and reflects the values and the core of our show, go ahead, design it. It could be a stick figure. It could be an animal. It could be an item. It could literally be me animated. It could be Ajon. It could be our PD name. It could be Arirang building itself. Use your imagination. Go wild. This is not like a competition, everyone. We're just trying to be creative as possible. So do not hesitate. I promise everyone that we're going to check all the images today. We're going to try our best to secure the time to check all of your mascots. So make sure to send them over. It doesn't have to be beautiful. It doesn't have to be perfect. Do not fear. And let us know of your amazing creative mascots by DMing us again, direct messaging us through our official Instagram account at @thearchive_arirang. Once again, @thearchive_arirang. A warm welcome once again to our listeners. I see many, many beautiful names coming up. I do want to take my time to say hello properly because, again, it's just a wonderful thing to have our regular listeners and first-time listeners all coming together and forming this lovely community, right? So why don't we read out some names real fast? Scrolling up, quickly checking out some names. Attendance check. Benny says, hello, Paulina is here with us today. Zachary Kerba, Nick Archer, Stephanie saying hello. Fraye, we also have Bruce Paget, Kel joining us. Siska saying hello. Kalo Kalo says hello. Hello, Kalo. That rhymes. I like it. Scrolling down, Mochiana's joining us. Paulina's joining us. Aim Lita's here with us too. Am I missing out some names? Esme, I see. Geek Diggy joining us. Sangmin joining us too. And Jun is also here with us. All the names I read, I'm looking forward to your The Archive mascots. Now that I read your names, there's no running out of it, right? No escape from this. But anywho, try to secure some time for all the messages that are expected to come in today. It's going to be a busy day. Before listening to the next two tracks, everyone, here's how you can use our show. Here's how you can use our show.
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Most importantly, you can find our Instagram account at @thearchive_arirang, where we actively post highlights of our show. You can also DM us if you have messages to send or have song requests. Now, what's coming up next? Kicking off the first hour of the program, we'll dive into the headline news in the world of K-pop and K-content, starting with The Spotlight. Next, in Fresh on the Shelf, we'll feature the newest K-pop release. After that, Between the Lines will uncover the hidden meanings behind iconic lyrics in Korean songs. And finally, we'll wrap up with Incoming, reading out your messages that came through our YouTube live chat and Instagram DMs. In our second hour, everybody, we've got our weekly Friday's Corner, The Classified, ready for you. This is a corner where we uncover Korea's most intriguing and eerie stories with our very own A-John joining us in the studio. And today's story is a very well-known tale here in Korea called 옹고집전, the tale of 옹고집, everybody. It's going to be a very, very cool and stubborn story. And whose voice do you want to listen to this tale? Is it A-John's or is it Johan's? Very soon there will be a live poll available through our YouTube live stream chat. Make sure to cast your votes before the first hour ends. And now with that, here goes the challenge for the first hour, everybody. If the archive was to have its very own mascot, what would it look like? Design it, draw it, describe it, send them over to us by DMing us at @thearchive_arirang. But for now, here goes two very, very fun Friday tunes, everyone. 사과 하나를 그려, Drawing an Apple by Soran, followed by Easy Kite singing Ruben.

What makes today stand out? What is the latest buzz? In the spotlight, we are diving into what makes today truly special. Day 6, Young K held a surprise 30-minute busking live at Times Square Atrium in Seoul's Yeongdeungpo-gu district on July 23rd, giving fans a first listen to tracks from his upcoming solo album, Youngest. During the performance, he showcased new tracks including F-World, Yong Street, and the title track, Shut the Door, all of which he helped write and compose ahead of the 15-track album's official release on July 27th at 6 p.m. KST. Singer-songwriter Woods Cho Seung-yeon is set to expand his acting career by joining the star-studded cast of Hive Media Corporation's upcoming historical action film, Nambar. Billed as a hard-boiled Juha-style feature set during the early Joseon Dynasty, the story follows nine warriors on a mission to Tsushima Island to rescue Korean captives. Woods will portray the sharp-shooting archer, joining a lineup that includes Lee Byung-hun, Go Yun Jung and Lee Do-hyun. The project marks the directorial debut of acclaimed cinematographer Lee Mo-ge and is scheduled to begin filming in the second half of 2026. Two headline news of the day, everybody. First of all the Day 6 fans scream right now because Young K of Day 6 will be making a comeback real soon. And this album, from what we've heard, contains 15 tracks in which he wrote and composed. Some of it he did it all by himself. Some of it he co-wrote with fellow songwriters and producers. 15 tracks. It's going to be fantastic. Not only that, I love the titles of the song. Tracks like, for instance, Yong Street. It's literally a name of the longest street in the city of Toronto in which he grew up in. You can definitely tell the stories are going to be very much based on his personal life and personal history, I guess. It's going to be a great album to dive deep into his musical world and probably fall in love with Younghyun. That's his given name, right? Kim Younghyun, if I'm correct. You can fall into Younghyun's personal charms too. Keep an eye on that. July 27th, 6 p.m. is the release date. Now, another fantastic news, everyone, right? Woods. Cho Seung-yeon Woods. He is set to expand his acting career by joining Nambar. We mentioned this film a few times already because they said the lead actor is Lee Byung-hun. Later on, they said Go Yun-jung will take part in it, and now we have Woods joining the picture. It's going to be fantastic. Truly fantastic. He's going to be a sharp-shooting archer. You can definitely see Woods, Cho Seung-yeon, as an archer in this film. It's going to be super-duper cool. Make sure to give it a check, everyone. Follow whatever that's happening with the production phase by checking out the news. I'm pretty sure there's like a social media account in which you can get some more information about this film. Nambar. I am a huge fan of historical films. This is going to be so good. Already super excited. Now let's check out some of the comments coming in through our YouTube live stream. We have many people saying it's a fantastic news.

Esme says, Kel, is Johan reading our message? Woods? Were you guys talking about Woods last night? I guess I was there. we also have Jun saying, Woods, can't wait for more acting roles from him. Exactly, the man's mega talented. He's so talented. We also have Mochi Onigui, 15 tracks. Phew, awesome singer-songwriter. He is Young K. He's a true, true genius. The man's never running out of ideas. And I love how he is expanding his career in so many different directions nowadays. He's like literally everywhere, right? Looking forward to it and wishing them both all the best of luck with the upcoming projects. Now, today's topic is more like a challenge. Today's challenge is for you to come up with a decent mascot for our show here at the Archive. During the last two songs, I drew my little mascot for the show. As you can see through YouTube live stream under Idolang Radio K-Pop, that is our live channel, everyone. There is a whiteboard, a tiny one, and some of you are making fun that it looks like a, what was it? Laundry machine, was it? Washing machine? No. That is actually a legitimate vinyl, everyone. Vinyl copy, hard-pressed vinyl. He's holding on to the banker's lamp on his right arm, and on the left, that's supposed to be a book, but it looks like a piece of seaweed. I apologize for that. But anyways, he's on a skateboard because I love skateboarding, and he is whistling because you can see musical notes right next to him, right? It's your turn now, everybody. Whatever idea you have concerning the mascot, draw it, AI generate it, and send them over to us by DMing us at @thearchive_arirang right now. I'm checking all the images coming in. They are so cute, and they are so philosophical, too. We're going to check them at the end of the first hour, so come over and our listeners are like, yes, he's holding on to a seaweed. 김 들고 있는데 역시. 김 아닙니다. 책입니다. That's supposed to be a book, everybody. Don't get me wrong. But anyways, here goes another wonderful song coming from Griffey, Don't Leave Me Now.

Fresh on the Shelf. Fresh on the Shelf, time to check out the latest drops in the market. And Fresh on the Shelf is the corner in which my little mascot suits the best, because it's literally a fresh new album with a pair of eyes. If somebody was to ask me, which voice do you envy the most in the world of K-pop, I would have to say it's gotta be John Park. If I can steal somebody's voice, that'd be John Park's voice. He's got an unmatched groove and resonance in his voice. And he made a return with a very summer-like groovy tune, everyone, called 여름은 돌아와, Summer Returns. And that is the album cover. Very summery, isn't it? You can definitely see the noise in the image. They did it on purpose for that vintage vibe. He's wearing like fluorescent orange clothing, a t-shirt, and then you see some, what is that? I see some soda, I see some parts of watermelon, and the green tree right behind. First of all, I love this image. Album cover, it just screams summer already. But the song is even better than the album cover, everyone. And the album description said, just as fleeting passing moments leave a sharper impression after time has gone by, I hope this track evokes the memories of summer that everyone has experienced at least once. At any given moment, when you suddenly come to a halt amidst the repeating seasons, I hope this song stays for a long time within a scene of your summer. So it's basically a bit of summer that we can all bring back home. Without further ado, the music will speak for itself, everyone. I would have to say this will definitely fly into my personal playlist too. John Park singing 여름은 돌아와, Summer Returns.

It is now time to dive into Between the Lines, breaking down K-pop lyrics and uncovering the meanings behind the words. And today, I believe this might be one of the two ballad tracks that we have ready for us today. Of course, Between the Lines mainly stick to 노래방 classics. And this is also one of those songs many, many, usually men, try and challenge themselves to sing. And it's a track coming from a legendary artist with a legendary voice. And it's truly a one-of-a-kind artist, I would have to say. 기대 Expectation by Na Yun Kwan. Very difficult song to sing, but I'm pretty sure our listeners will have no trouble in singing along to it. Let's break down the lyrics all together. The first line says, 겁이 나, 강하지 못한 나. I'm so scared, this version of me that isn't so strong. 너 없인 무엇도 아닌 나, this version of me that is absolutely nothing without you. 이 마음 속에, inside this heart of mine, 너 하나만 안고 알고 살아온 날. Look at me who has lived my life embracing and knowing only you. These lyrics illustrate the terrifying fragility of a life built entirely around a single love. Na Yun Kwan bypasses the standard sweeping declarations of romantic heroism to expose the quiet, trembling underbelly of deep devotion. It's a man's or breaking up with someone, saying, what am I without you? I am nothing without you. All I am, all I think of, all I embrace is you. What's going to happen to me? It truly is a wonderful piece of song. Super, super, super good. So whether it's your first time listening to it or whether it's a familiar tune, let's all try to sing along to the chorus part, in which I'll flip the screen just for you, as if we're in the 노래방 all together. We are ready for this, everybody. Coming from Na Yun Kwan, this is 기대 Expectation.

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2: You're currently tuning in to The Archive with Johan Lee, and the song we just listened to was 기대 Expectation by Na Yun Gwan. A wonderful song, wasn't it? Siska says, I don't really know this song, but I love it. Yes, indeed. It really is a beautiful piece of art. Please go ahead and support the artist Na Yun Gwan. He has recently actually released a song, and he's very much actively promoting these days. So yes, go ahead, check out his socials if you might, if you really enjoyed listening to this song. And we are going to now jump into our final corner for the first hour, and this is Incoming. Today's challenge was for you, all of our artistic listeners, to try to create the Archive's very own mascot. What would it look like? In my case, I drew this lovely vinyl album, everyone, holding onto a banker's lamp and a piece of seaweed. Riding a skateboard. That's my ideal image of the Archive's mascot, but that's only simply and merely my mascot. It's time to check out all the amazing versions of the Archive mascot that you have created. So many coming in, starting off with the first one. I'm going to go chronologically today. Coming in from Zachary. Zachary said, Hi, Johan. So for today's question and challenge, this is what I would say would get people to listen to the Archive. And here is my drawing. A cassette-type music player is what I describe the Archive as. And also being a 99 baby who grew up with both cassettes and CDs. And I will also try to make my drawings in a big sheet of paper. Requesting Awu's Guess Who's Back, said Zachary. He actually sent us a sketch, like a literal sketch. Here it goes. 3, 2, and 1. Yes, all the 90s kids. The Archive cassette it is. Oh man, I remember listening to Flipping to the Other Side for the B-side. You listen to it all and then you press the rewind button, was it? Or it kind of like rewinds the tape and then you can go all the way from the start again. After a while, your friend comes over, he plays around with it, and then he would break the whole thing, and you have no way to listen to it again. It was frustrating at the time. I remember my sister having pink cassette tapes long time ago, and I broke it. My sister was very, very, very angry at the time. Belated apologies to my sister. Thank you very much. I actually like it. Cassette tape is an option. The next one came in from Benny. Benny said, Hello, here is my drawing for the mascot. Have a great weekend, said Benny. Let's give it a check. What did Benny send in for us today? Aw. this is actually quite adorable. 3, 2, and 1. Look at that. I think that kind of resembles my mascot, huh? Is that also a cassette tape? I think it is, right? More like a radio player, because it says all the frequencies available here at Arirang Radio, Jeju-do Island, all the Daejeong area, and all those kind of frequencies are numbered on the forehead of the character. Very good promotional method, I would say, right? Just by looking at the mascot, you'll know how to tune in, which is so, so, so cool. The next one came in from Jun. Jun said, How about this mascot? I imagine it as a little archivist who collects not just music, but also the stories and memories shared by listeners every day. The headphones and microphone represent radio, the vinyl and music notes symbolize K-pop and music, while the archive book reminds us that every message becomes part of the show's history. I hope this little mascot can one day become a symbol of the warm and comforting atmosphere that makes the archive feel like home. Let's give it a check. I love the story and the description. It's very philosophical. Oh, what? This is so cute. It's AI generated. Love it, love it. 3, 2, and One, the name is Arky or Archie. I guess it's more like Arky, just to go with the archive, right? Meet Arky, the archive mascot. He or she looks adorable. Headphones, Barrett, radio microphone, music notes, soft warm design. I actually want this. This is actually really cute, isn't it? And he has the ability to write journals upside down, which is even cooler. And then, I don't know, radio right there, loving the image. Thank you so much. Man, I would actually buy this. So cute. Love it. One more to check coming in from Yana. Yana said, I always think a fox suits the archive for some reason. Smart yet sly. Still having so much fun with others. I can't ask my niece to draw now. She is so talented with cartoons. So I need to ask a chatbot for this. But yeah, here it is. This is Ajon if he's the fox and still with long hair. Okay, let's give it a check. Ajon with hair. Oh, okay. Two photos that she sent in. 3, 2, and 1. The fox curator looks so cute. I guess the fox, you get reminded of a fox as a good character because our studio also carries this brown fall autumn atmosphere. And I can definitely see this fox sitting in this chair. Look at that. All different versions for Monday, GG versus Ryder, the curation, the anonymous, the rehearsals, the classified, all these amazing versions. Adorable. And she said if Ajon had hair, he would look like this if he was a fox. 3, 2, and 1. Far too cute. Too cute indeed. Okay, thank you. Thank you very much. We're seeing many comments come up. Siska says, I want to buy it too. Zachary says, that's so cool. Galo says, upside down. Stephanie says, Johan 닮았다 어딘가. Really? Maybe I should wear a decent, how do you call that? Like, the there was a name for that hat. Messenger hat, was it? I think. Oh, letter boy hat? There was something like that. But anyways, thank you so much. I love it. I love it so very much so far. Maybe listen to a song and then come back to read the rest of the messages. I think we should play out a song that was requested by our listener, Zachary, who drew in a beautiful looking cassette tape. This is Awu with the song, Guess Who's Back.

And that was a powerful song coming from Woo, Guess Who's Back. A wonderful song request by Zachary. Thank you very much. Now, going back to our challenge. Today, the challenge is for our listeners to come up with a decent mascot for our show. And we are getting so many different types of mascots. Impossible to choose one. And that's not what we're going to do today. We're going to appreciate all these different various mascots our listeners are coming up with. So, the next one is actually a hand-drawn piece of art coming in from Yang. Yangurum said, 아카이브를 들으며 춤추는 에이존입니다. I love Aejon and Yohan. 특징을 살려봤습니다. I tried my best to draw Aejon dancing and used his characteristics. Okay. 웃음부터 나옵니다. Oh my. Uh-oh. Okay, starting off with this one. 3, 2, and 1. You can definitely tell who's Aejon and who's Yohan, huh? Okay, 못 본 걸로 하겠습니다. I'll pretend I didn't see that. And this is Dancing Aejon, he said. 3, 2, and 1. I have no clue what is dancing to. To me, it kind of seems like Gangnam style dance a little bit. Or like gentleman Psy kind of dance. Thank you very much. I give you 2 out of 10. Wonderful, I'm just kidding. It's a wonderful piece of art. We're going to print it and hang it in the back. Next message is coming in from Dasmia, actually. Dasmia said, Hi there, I can't come up with anything right now. How about using a character who is from a very famous kitty character? This rabbit's name is Little Forest Fellow. He is the younger cousin of a character that yellow bird is the best friend called Beep. And his hobby is collecting buttons. Doesn't he match the vibe of the archive? Let's give it a check. This came in just before I'm trying to find her message. Here it is. And yes, I see this little Tweety bird on the top left. 3, 2, and 1. Look at that tiny Tweety little bird. You know what? One thing I was actually thinking of is bringing in some green in the room. Like plant. Obviously there's no sunlight here, so not the best idea to bring in an actual plant, but like a fake one, like standing in the corner of the room, that would make it a bit more like, I don't know, foresty. And if that's the case, we can definitely have like Tweety birds sitting on the branch, and that'd be super cool. I'll have to ask our opinion about it later on. Next one came in from Stephanie. Stephanie said, Oh, okay, another one dedicated to Aejon today. I was inspired by Aejon, so I made a spiky hair panda. My drawing skills are pretty terrible, so I asked AI to help me out. His name is Arky again. He usually looks tough, but on the stream, he's super friendly, cozy, and kind. That is our very own Arky, Stephanie said. Okay, let's check it out. Oh, well, this one's an upgraded version of Yangurum's drawing, I would say. 거의 비슷한 결인 것 같습니다, Yangurum님과. 3, 2, and 1. Super muscular Arky says, No pain, no bamboo, life, a lift, eat, sleep, repeat. very cute, and the actual functional version of this cute-looking panda boy. 3, 2, and 1. 기록하고 기억하고 공유하는 우리들의 공간. It's a place in which we archive, remember, and share our stories. Surprisingly, the studio actually looks like ours, doesn't it? 저희 스튜디오가 그대로 재현이 된 것 같습니다. This is very interesting, actually. Thank you very much. Thank you. So, so, so very much. Now, Aejon needs to just hit the gym a little bit more frequently, huh? about time, but one more I want to check right now. This came in from Wendy. Wendy said, For your mascot theme, let me present you my creation. Of course, it is Sheepy feeling himself, holding a radio, wearing headphones. I borrowed a meme head from Pinterest and added it to the body I drew. Next, I tried to add mini shades. What do you think? Kind of hip? Who knows, you could sell it as a bobblehead figure merch in the future, said Wendy. I am dying to see this right now coming in. Oh, never mind. far more interesting than I thought it'd be. Okay, so I might actually
bring this guy home later on. 3, 2, and 1. Look at that. I was not expecting this. Mr. Sheep in real life would look like that. Great jawline, by the way. Looks very charismatic. Filled with Riz, huh? Love your creativity. Love your amazing, amazing imaginative mascots that you brought in today. Thank you very much. Not the exact direction as I thought it would come out to be, but very fun, very fun. Whole load of spectrum and all different kinds of mascots we can actually develop here at the archive. Thank you for so much for all the submissions. Let me come back in the second hour to check maybe one or two more that came in a little bit late. But for now, it's time to end the first hour. I want to end it with a song that was requested by Benny, everybody. There is a singer-songwriter named Grass, and she's also an artist with wonderful voice. Wonderful, wonderful voice. Please do not hesitate to submit your mascots for the archive, as we will come back in the second hour to check a few more. Here goes Draw Love by Grass.

0: Jeju, opening a new era, people truly come first here. In the face of this great change, here stands JDC returning to its very first commitment. The lives of the people more resilient, the future of Jeju more distinct. JDC now seeks to give back to the people that can be felt in their everyday lives. It will resolve long-standing issues and boldly drive forward the changes that are truly needed. With high-tech industries, global education, and AI infrastructure, it firmly builds the foundation for future growth of Jeju and is making a better tomorrow. A new beginning, new JDC. 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
1: Lightning can generally reach more than 100 million volts, which is enough to power the lighting system of a baseball stadium for 10 minutes. So how can we protect ourselves from this life-threatening hazard? Lightning is attracted to tall, pointy objects. This is why it is important to avoid elevated locations and to lower your body when you're outdoors during a thunderstorm. It is also a good idea to stay away from tall trees and rocks and to avoid carrying elongated items such as golf clubs, fishing rods, mountain climbing sticks, and umbrellas. Seek safety indoors or inside a car with the engine turned off. And if you are indoors, we suggest that you unplug all electronic devices. Natural disasters. We can't prevent them, but we can prepare for them.
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This is The Archive. And welcome back, everyone, to the second hour of The Archive. It is Friday, 5 p.m. KST. That means coming up next is our beloved corner, everybody. The Classified. Uncovering Korea's most intriguing and eerie stories with our very own A-John joining us in the studio in a few minutes. Today's story is a very interesting one, everyone. It's called 옹고집전, the tale of 옹고집. I believe the voice actor will have quite a tough time because the story is quite tricky. If you are tuning in via our YouTube live stream, you can definitely see a live poll currently available. It says, The Classified, who should voice act? A-John is currently leading by 56%. We're going to close the poll very soon after a quick song break. So if you still haven't cast your votes, make sure to go ahead and do so before we close the poll. Now, with that, I am going to check a few more of the messages that came in. Today's challenge was for you to come up and draw and design a mascot for our show. So far, so good. So far, very interesting and very intriguing. The next one that came in was from Julia. Julia said, Today's task was difficult for me because I cannot draw. The first thing that sprang to mind as a mascot for the archive was a book. It's worth noting that my little drawing is more of a rough sketch. The only thing I didn't manage to do was color it. First of all, thank you. Thank you so much for submitting your beautiful, beautiful drawing, which we're going to check right now. Coloring, not necessary, because a sketch, it really speaks all right. I'm going to show you right now. 3, 2, and 1. Look at that cute looking book. Look at that. Its feet is very circular. To me, it feels like it's wearing like boxing gloves or something. But it says, The Archive, something that I cannot read. I think that's in a different language, right? It's not English for sure. I'm rotating my head right now to read it, but looking cute, looking cute. Very similar to my little drawing in front too, right? So high five. Thank you so much, Julia, for submitting your lovely mascot. And one more I want to check right now. This came in from Anaga. It's Anaga. Anaga said, Hello, Johan. I'm sure I misunderstood the topic for the question of the day, but since I doodle something, here's how I think the archive feels like in our hearts. Thanks for the amazing show, said Anaga. Anaga. I'm so sorry, I'm so used to saying Anaga. Anaga, it is. First of all, it's our biggest pleasure to provide this show to our listeners. And you drew something, how you think the archive feels in your own heart. And I just checked the image and it's so heartwarming. So let's check it out all together, everyone. 3, 2, and 1. Beautiful. You drew this. You drew this. Look at that. Look at the ink over there. It proves that she actually hand-drew it. It says, Today's playlist, The Archive, with a lovely note, and then a pen. It says, Arirang Radio, with a lovely portable radio. And it says, 사연 stories, 음악, music, 그리고 따뜻한 목소리, and warm voice. Stay, listen, and smile. Oh, the amount of effort that's put into this, the amount of 정성, that's how we say in Korean, the effort. Thank you so very much. Now, if only we can put all these characters together in one sheet. Maybe I'll try. I think the chatbot can help me out with this, right? Maybe I'll check it out later on. But again, big thank you to all of you for designing all these lovely, lovely mascots. I have so much more fun than I thought I would. big thank you to all the artists. You have all the credits, so if you want to use your own characters, please go ahead and do so. After all, we're a very welcoming show, and it's a collective show, right? We build it from day zero, so yes, fighting to Team Archive. Let's invite A-John into the studio as we take a listen to a song that was requested by Jun today, everyone. Here goes 방탄소년단 BTS with the track Magic Shop.

0: Beyond the vibrant cultures of Korea lies a world of hidden histories and unsolved mysteries. From eerie urban legends to forgotten events, we uncover the secrets lurking in the shadows. This is The Classified, where the truth is stranger than fiction. And joining us in the studio, everybody, is the dancing panda. Ajon!
1: Hello! Hello! Happy Friday, everybody!
0: Can you please show us a dance move?
1: No!
0: The dancing panda move? It was something like this.
1: Where is this coming from? Where is this coming from?
0: Okay, as a person who was listening outside, what did you think about our listeners' incredible mascot?
1: There were some where I was like, maybe I shouldn't add to the list so you don't have to read it out on air. But they were definitely creative. Nevertheless. Yes, and I'm surprised there was more.
0: I am so tempted to ask you which was your favorite.
1: No.
0: I'm so tempted.
1: Okay.
0: But I will not put you there.
1: Good.
0: Yeah.
1: Because, you know, there were a lot of good, you know, honorable mentions. Mm. Some, I would say, maybe they'll be disqualified, red card for not being able to return next year. Mm-hmm. But, you know, there were some cute ones as well.
0: Exactly. Mm-hmm. And as we were listening to the song, we had so many comments come in.
1: Yes.
0: And our listeners were mentioning, I think it was Giannis and Johan. Remember, don't make promise you cannot keep.
1: That is true.
0: There was a promise I made.
1: Yes.
0: I would have loved to have all these characters put together.
1: Mm.
0: The song we just listened to was, what was it? Magic Shop.
1: Yes, by
0: the
1: BTS.
0: The Archive is a magic shop.
1: Okay.
0: Especially with the help of chatbots.
1: Mm-hmm.
0: Because we put together

0: Or the archive, the film poster.
1: Yeah, we did.
0: And three, a two, and one, everybody, here it goes. Bam.
1: Wow.
0: Do you see this?
1: Wow.
0: The archive, the film, everybody, all the characters you built together.
1: Mm-hmm.
0: Starting off with Panda.
1: Why is he the main character?
0: The Arky.
1: The very
0: the
1: cute
0: little
1: one, yes.
0: Sheepy that I might have nightmares with.
1: Yeah, that's horrifying.
0: The little book over there, the famous character over there, the lovely cassette. We have Dancing Ajon.
1: I don't know why.
0: This running Ajon over there.
1: There was a drawing of you as well on the side. Why is that gone?
0: What was there?
1: There was.
0: Maybe I left it out on purpose. A lovely team.
1: Just a lot of me just running.
0: It's like the dream team. Archive dream team.
1: Why are they all so bulky and like masculine? Why couldn't we have any of the cute ones in there?
0: Isn't it pretty cute?
1: I wonder if other shows did that. I wonder what they would have got, right? Definitely not like...
0: Maybe, I don't know, radio show like have one of those, you know, those
1: mascot
0: like
1: competitions?
0: Mascot competitions.
1: Yeah.
0: Asking everyone to come up with like I don't know, radio mascot.
1: Mm.
0: That'd be cool.
1: That would be interesting as well.
0: Another thing, I told you, I actually really want like a fake tree in that corner. What do you think about that?
1: Why would we have a fake
0: tree? Imagine having some green leaves falling off the neon right there.
1: Okay.
0: Wouldn't it be super cool?
1: This place is crowded as it is. You want to add a tree in here. That sounds smart.
0: I was just thinking, I was like, oh, you know, if we have a tree
1: maybe
0: right
1: you should
0: there,
1: think harder. Like, no.
0: I mean, the tree will be right over your head, so it will feel like you have hair again and like all that. That'd
1: yeah.
0: be pretty cool.
1: Do you miss my hair?
0: I kind of do.
1: Okay.
0: But anyways, we have so many people loving that poster.
1: Mm-hmm.
0: I will share it with you all, so don't worry about it.
1: Yes.
0: Did I miss any characters?
1: I don't think so.
0: Did I? Maybe I missed a character.
1: If you read, maybe the AI generated, you know, a thing that left out some, but
0: But again, just look at this right now. If I'm missing any character, please remind us. I will make sure to include the character and then post it up on our socials.
1: Okay.
0: Oh man, they're so cute.
1: We have a full squad of, you know, gangs over there, right?
0: Exactly. Mm. Thank you once again, everyone.
1: Yes.
0: Okay, enough of the talking.
1: Yes.
0: The voice acting, right?
1: Mm-hmm.
0: It's very tight. It's very close right now.
1: It is very, very close, apparently.
0: We're going to close it in 10 seconds.
1: Yes.
0: We're going to close in 10 seconds starting now. 10, 9, 8, 7, 6, 5, 4, 3, 2, and 1.
1: Do you not know how to count?
0: Please close the poll right now. Yeah!
1: Wow. You would.
0: Yes. Yes.
1: Wow.
0: Thank you.
1: Do you want to give the results? Because you...
0: Thank you. Oh, PD comes on.
1: Speed ran through that.
0: Ajon is the voice actor of the day with 51% of the vote.
1: I think it was at 52 for quite a bit, and somebody last minute voted you.
0: Oh man, oh man.
1: It was 51.
0: Oh man.
1: But congratulations.
0: Ooh, that was the closest one.
1: That
0: so
1: was
0: the
1: closest Ooh. One, right?
0: Thank you so much.
1: Mm-hmm.
0: Because let me be honest with you. I really didn't want to do the voice acting for today's skit.
1: Why is
0: this so difficult?
1: Oh, yeah, it is.
0: The characters are very complicated.
1: Mm-hmm.
0: And I did not know how to distinguish the two characters.
1: Yet. Oh, I was not going to.
0: That'll be so boring.
1: Why will it be boring?
0: Because it'll be impossible to distinguish the characters.
1: That is literally the point of the story.
0: Well, you're the one who wrote it, so.
1: Yes.
0: Okay, so you're in better hands than me for sure,
1: okay.
0: Everybody. So do not worry about it.
1: I did write this, after all.
0: Exactly.
1: But let's,
0: what's the story called?
1: Yes, let's get into the story. The story that we'll be covering today on The Classified at Friday Corner will be the one and only Ongo Chip. Mm-hmm. The tale of Ongo Chip.
0: Exactly. Ongo Chip Chan.
1: Yes.
0: Chan standing for tale. So
1: exactly.
0: The tale of Ongo Chip.
1: Exactly.
0: Very interesting name, isn't it?
1: It is.
0: Can I be honest with you?
1: Mm-hmm.
0: I did not know of this story prior to preparing for a show today.
1: Right. So this is a well-known story, but it is very old. It's very old. We often talk about the pansori, right? Can you explain what 판소리 is?
0: 판소리 is a very unique and traditional way, form of art, singing art, in which they used 창 as a style of singing to tell stories.
1: Exactly.
0: So 판소리 has like several, how do you call that, repertoires.
1: Right.
0: With specific stories.
1: You can kind of simply think of it as like a musical storytelling.

0: is Ongochip Tareong, one of the original 12 traditional epics.
1: Whoa.
0: And as a the when you think about Pansori and a lot of the older stories, as to who made it, nobody really knows. So this was passed out early. And a lot of the handwritten copies were passed down. So people don't actually know the exact origin or who made it or the original story. But as of right now, there are roughly about 17 official different versions of this story that people kind of recognize it
1: Interesting.
0: As.
1: Interesting.
0: And one of them is probably, or maybe none of them, or maybe all of them, is the original first ever story.
1: Mm-hmm.
0: And there is an interesting story as to where this is actually located. I tried to find a location in South Korea. Reason I couldn't is because the origin of this, so many people in South Korea believe that the background to the story is Ongjin-gun County in Incheonsi City.
1: Okay.
0: But the interesting thing is, this is actually not the actual location. The actual location is actually located on Ongjin-gun County in South Hwanghae-do province. And a lot of people are probably like, oh, Hwanghae-do, I've never heard of this province. And the reason is it's because it's located in North Korea.
1: Yes, as but right in now. Korean Peninsula.
0: Exactly. So yeah, so a long time ago, so I'm guessing, you know, because it's so old, many people probably knew of the story all around the Korean Peninsula, and this is one of the very popular one of the 12 traditional Pansori musicals.
1: So are we performing today? Are we going to do...
0: As the narrator, you should.
1: Maybe I should.
0: You should.
1: How does it go again?
0: I don't know. You gotta do that.
1: The wind blew hard through the rich village of Ongjin-gun County.
0: That's great. Wow. Maybe we did a good job, guys. We did a good job of picking you as the narrator.
1: I think I found my job.
0: Calling? Yeah.
1: That was a calling for a second.
0: Wow.
1: I think I found my destiny just now.
0: Yeah. Okay, your eyes are a little watery. You're emotional, aren't you?
1: I am emotional. Do you know why?
0: Why?
1: Because I'm falling in love with that panda character.
0: Okay.
1: Oh, man.
0: Mm-hmm.
1: Oh, man. You know, as we were showing you the ultimate team archive poster, there's no other place in the paradise in which you can meet all these lovely characters, right?
0: Lovely would be an interesting word to
1: lovely,
0: phrase
1: lovely
0: that
1: characters.
0: Shape.
1: In this paradise, all these characters can come to life.
0: Mm.
1: 악동 뮤지션, 악뮤 singing, 소문의 낙원, Paradise of Rumors.

0: And that was 소문에 낙원 Paradise of Rumors by Akmu. Great song. Dong dong dong dong dong dong dong.
1: Yes, Siska sang love this song and Nega sang dancing along. Do you think you can do the choreography for the song? It's pretty easy.
0: There is a challenge going on, isn't
1: there? There is, yes.
0: Yeah. I wouldn't mind. Only if we get to meet them in person. But anyways, today's story for the classified is 옹고집전, the tale of 옹고집.
1: Yes.
0: And as we always do, we also decided to put together a poster for this amazing story. And I'll show you through our YouTube live stream, Adeline Radio K-Pop, in 3, 2, and 1.
1: Ooh.
0: The tale of 옹고집. And you see a man dressed up in that super cool hanbok.
1: Right.
0: Right. I would even say that's like 골룡표. It's just like the king's.
1: Right.
0: Looks, king's, how do you call that? Outfit.
1: Right. It looks very royalty, very rich.
0: But he says, "Wife, look at me."
1: Oh.
0: I do see some sense of good and evil.
1: Yes.
0: In this poster. We'll have to see how it goes.
1: Yes, we will.
0: Are you ready for this, Sejon?
1: Are you ready? Because I think everyone's more excited about the pansori.
0: Am I really doing pansori?
1: Yes, you are. And you were practicing during the song, so why not?
0: I'll try. Exactly. I'll try. And for part one, I'll try some melodic narration.
1: Okay.
0: And if you guys don't like it, I'll switch it over to our regular, fairy tale mode.
1: Hey, I'll take that. Yes.
0: Okay. All right. Part one of the story, the tale of 옹고집, 옹고집전. Here it goes. The wind blew hard through the rich village of 옹진군 County. But inside the biggest house, the air was as cold as ice. 옹고집 sat in his large room. He did not care about the freezing winter. He did not care about the quiet house. To him, the only good sound was the sound of money he held in his hand. From a small dark room across the yard, 옹고집's sick mother called out through the paper door.
2: Hey, Adela, my son, please. The room is too cold. My bones hurt. Just a little wood to warm the floor. Just a small cup of medicine for my coughs.
0: 옹고집 pulled his warm fur coat tight around his shoulders. He did not even look up from his money.
2: What costs money, mother? Medicine costs money. You are old and old people cough.
0: He ignored the painful cough from his mother's room. He thought that giving to others was like losing his own wealth. He did not want to help people. He only wanted to see his food storage grow bigger. Suddenly, the heavy wooden front gate opened. A soft, clear sound of a brass instrument echoed through the cold yard.
3: Ho, ho, ho, ho. Good morning to this house. I'm a simple monk from the mountains. I am asking for just a small bowl of rice to feed the hungry.
0: Ha, ha, ha. 옹고집's face turned red with anger. He threw his counting board onto the floor.
2: Another lazy beggar in gray clothes. How dare you come into my house to take my food? Servants, get the thick ropes from the barn.
0: Before the quiet monk could even lower his bell, three strong servants rushed out. They pushed him down onto the frozen ground. 옹고집 walked down the steps. He held a big wooden stick. 옹고집 raised the stick and hit the monk across the back. The servants pulled the ropes tighter. The rough ropes cut into the monk's skin. 옹고집 laughed out loud with every hit. He liked showing his power. The monk did not scream. He closed his eyes and moved his lips in a quiet secret prayer while the heavy blows hit his body.
1: Wow. That was part one, everybody.
0: That's difficult.
1: It is very difficult. But I think everyone loves it, right?
0: So what just happened?
1: So yes, the chapter one, part one of 옹고집장, the tale of 옹고집. Basically, in this village, there is this very rich man. But this rich man, he is very, very...
0: I am a rich man.
1: Stubborn with his money, I would say. Yes.
0: All he knows is money.
1: Exactly. And you know, one way rich people do say they get rich is by saving money. But he is so bad at it that he basically, his mother, who is sick, is like, just be cold, just wrap yourself in blanket, it's fine. And not even giving her medicine. And there's even this monk that came to the house and he decides to basically punish the monk, right?
0: The monk, that's what they do, right? I mean, sometimes during their training, they visit people and houses and restaurants, and people feel very generous
1: right.
0: in offering a hot, warm meal
1: yes.
0: To these monks.
1: Exactly.
0: But this man was so rude.
1: So rude.
0: Like, karma. He's not scared of karma. He does not know the idea of karma. Karma is real. What goes around?
1: Comes around.
0: What comes around?
1: Goes around?
0: Maybe not. But anyways, loving the story so far, we can definitely tell that 옹고집 is rude. Do you get it?
1: Very rude.
0: 옹고집 is very rude.
1: How rude?
0: Like hearts to hearts rude.
1: Yeah.
0: Here it goes, hearts to hearts with the track Rude.

0: And there it was, everyone. Rude. Ooh. That was rude, rude, rude.
1: That everybody. Was very rude.
0: My heart to heart.
1: Yes, it was.
0: Okie dokie. Today's story, everybody, mm-hmm. as we have mentioned, it is called 옹고집전. 옹고집, the tale itself.
1: Exactly.
0: A very rude man. A very rude protagonist.
1: Mm-hmm.
0: He does not foresee the future.
1: Right.
0: He does not believe in karma.
1: Well, technically none of us can foresee the future, but yes.
0: That's so true.
1: That is very true, right?
0: But we try not to do bad in mm-hmm. our day, everyday life because we don't want anything bad happening in return.
1: Right. Well,
0: that's what we do.
1: Some of us, besides the people that vote for me all the time, you know,
0: exactly.
1: we try not to be rude, but you know.
0: It's because you were rude throughout Monday to Thursday.
1: Oh, wait, what?
0: That you get it back.
1: What did I do? But it seems like a lot of people are loving your segues as well. Kel, I believe, is saying even your segues are improving.
0: Yeah. Oh, yeah.
1: So smooth. Anega saying laughing so hard, I colored out of lines, and saying never multitasking while watching the archive again. Yes.
0: But yes, it's time for part two.
1: Mm-hmm.
0: But let me kind of tone down a bit.
1: Oh, no.
0: Because can I be honest with you?
1: No.
0: I can't seem to concentrate either. I'm like, what am I reading? I'll mix a bit of melody. A little bit.
1: Okay.
0: It's a higher tone.
1: Mm.
0: But it's going to sound more like a narration now.
1: Oh.
0: Just, you know, for better deliverance.
1: Nah. Disappointed.
0: Okie dokie. Here we go, everyone.
1: Yes.
0: Part two of the tale of 옹고집. Let's go. The monk walked slowly through the deep snow, limping all the way back to his quiet mountain temple. His gray robes were torn, and his back was covered in dark bruises. When he finally pushed open the temple gate, the other monks looked up and gasped in shock when they saw his bleeding skin and broken sandals. The monks rushed over to bring him warm water as he collapsed onto the wooden floor, catching his breath.
2: It was the rich man, 옹고집. He tried to burst and beat me with a heavy stick just because I asked for a single bowl of rice.
0: The other monks stood up, their faces filled with deep anger. They all agreed that this wickedness could not continue and that the cruel man must be punished. The head monk walked over to a corner of the temple and brought back a large bundle of dry golden straw, placing it in the center of the room. All the monks gathered around and began to chant a powerful ancient curse in unison, their voices echoing off the temple walls. Within minutes, the pile of grass turned into a real human being with smooth skin, dark hair, and expensive silk clothes.
2: Go now, my son. Go to his estate and take everything. Everything that he loves.
0: The creation opened its eyes, revealing the exact same cold, arrogant stare of the rich 옹고집. He bowed silently to the monks, turned around, and walked down the mountain towards the village. Back at the grand estate, the servants were working quietly in the front yard, still trembling from the morning's violence. Suddenly, the front gate slammed open with a loud bang, and a booming voice echoed across the courtyard.
3: Hey! Why is there snow all over my path? Clean this up immediately or I'll not pay you a single penny today.
0: The loud shouting traveled across the courtyard and through the thick paper doors of the main house. Inside his private room, the real 옹고집 woke up from his nap, rubbing his eyes and frowning deeply at the disturbance.
3: Can a rich man not get any peace in his own house?
0: He slid the doors open angrily and stepped out onto the wooden porch. But as he looked down into the yard, his voice caught in his throat and his jaw dropped in complete horror. Standing right in front of him was a man wearing the exact same hat, the exact same rich clothes, and possessing the exact same face.
1: Ooh. Oh,
4: wow.
1: Wow. What just happened? Yes, basically. Don't do this. How old are you?
0: Okay. My name is Ajon. This is exactly what happened, everyone.
1: Exactly.
0: This is exactly what happened.
1: They made an identical twin of that man. Can you even call it a twin?
0: A double.
1: A stunt double, basically.
0: Yeah. How scary is that?
1: Probably very scary, right?
0: That is so scary. People... Imagine having a double come into your house saying, "Hi, my name is Ajon."
1: Right.
0: John Yang.
1: People can't tell the difference.
0: The dancing panda.
1: Thank you for the dancing panda. But it would be terrifying, right?
0: It would be. Mm-hmm. I'll be like screaming.
1: Yeah.
0: Who are you?
1: Imagine, because technically nobody can tell the difference, right?
0: Exactly. And Aniga said, doppelganger?
1: Doppelganger, yeah.
0: It's a little bit different. Doppelgangers are actually two different people.
1: Right.
0: Who live like in the exact same setting, same appearance, same everything. And you meet and they say you die. One dies when you meet your doppelganger.
1: Mm-hmm.
0: But in this case, the monks have put together a magical form of life that is a double of...
1: Right, so they have the same memories as well. They have the same kind of everything.
0: Exactly. And this is basically just a simple double of the protagonist.
1: A clone, basically, right?
0: It really is a clone. Esme says, a clone. So scary. Wendy says, that would be scary, but interesting at the same time.
1: Mm-hmm.
0: Yana says, that's the best revenge for rude people in their face.
1: Ooh.
0: You know what he said to me?
1: What? What?
0: He said, I'm so...
1: rude?
0: You don't know this?
1: No.
0: Oh man, Ajon.
1: What is the... Wait, what's this reference?
0: You know what he said to me?
1: No.
0: Okay, never mind.
1: I don't know where you're going with this.
0: Okay, since we're running out of time,
1: okay,
0: we can jump straight to part three.
1: Okay, yeah.
0: I think we should do that, because I'm dying to know how the story ends.
1: Mm-hmm.
0: So basically, the real Ongojip woke up in his house out of disturbance, so loud and noisy outside.
1: Right.
0: And he goes out, his jaw drops, because he sees himself.
1: Exactly. A clone.
0: Giving orders to his servants. I would faint. I would definitely faint. But I guess Ongojip wouldn't.
1: Right, because he is stubborn, very stubborn.
0: Exactly.
1: Even to himself, I guess.
0: I guess so. Let's give it a check, everyone. Mm-hmm. Part three, we're going to go right away starting now. The real Ongojip rushed down the wooden steps into the yard, and at the exact same time, the front doors of the house slid open, and his wife and two children stepped outside into the cold air. They all stopped instantly, their eyes darting back and check between the two identical men standing in the snow.
5: Wife, look closely at me. I'm your real husband. Do not listen to this man, my dear. I am the true master of this house.
0: The confused wife looked at both men, her face pale with worry. She knew she had to find a way to tell them apart. She remembered the secret that only the family knew. She asked the servant to check the inside of their shirts because the real husband had a distinct burn mark on his back from an old accident. Two servants quickly ran to both the men and revealed that they had both the exact same mark in the exact same spot. Then, the daughter told the servants to look at the top of my father's head because he has one very specific thick white hair hidden near his crown. The servants reached up to examine the hair of the real Ongojip. They searched carefully through his top knot, but they found absolutely nothing. When they checked the second man, they instantly found the white, thick hair.
5: Wait, no, this is impossible. He stole it from me. Look at me. Look at my face. Look at my hands. I'm the real Ongojip.
0: The servants, believing the magical clone, grabbed the real Ongojip by his arms. They dragged him across the dirt and threw him roughly out into the deep winter snow, slamming the heavy wooden gates shut. For many long weeks, Ongojip roamed the frozen streets alone. He had no money, no warm fur coat, and no food. The villagers, remembering his past cruelty, refused to give him even a single scrap of bread. As he sat shivering under a bridge, he realized how horrible he had been to his own mother and how badly he had treated the poor. Shaking with cold and regret, he dragged his weak body up and up the high mountain path until he reached the quiet gates of the temple.
5: I'm sorry. I was a monster. Please, holy wise man, forgive me. Please.
0: The monk looked down at the sobbing man and saw that his heart had truly changed from hard stone to soft clay. He nodded gently and gave him a small paper blessing. Ongojip thanked the monk 1,000 times and ran all the way back down the mountain. His wife was standing in the yard, and when she saw his dirty, ragged clothes, her face instantly turned to anger.
5: How dare you show your face here again? Servants, come quickly. The fake Ongojip has come back again to beg for our money.
0: The wife frowned and turned her head toward the main house to call for the servant and the other husband. But as she turned around, a strange gust of wind blew through the courtyard. The second wealthy husband who had been living in the house was gone. Poof! She looked back down at the ground where the clone had been standing just a second ago. Right there in the middle of the snow sat nothing but a harmless, quiet bundle of dry yellow straw. The end.
1: Wow, perfect timing.
0: I love this story.
1: Yes.
0: I love this story.
1: You know, what goes around comes around, and if you do something bad, people don't realize they're doing bad until they are met with the same exact harmfulness.
0: Mm-hmm, exactly. Mm-hmm. And out of all the characters that were in the skit, mm-hmm. I would have to say the biggest victim was a wife.
1: Right.
0: The wife is so confused.
1: Or the monk that got beaten up, you know, at the end of the day.
0: Monks got beaten up?
1: Yeah.
0: There was one monk that got beaten up.
1: Yeah, the one monk that got beaten up. He's the victim.
0: Oh, yeah, he's the biggest victim.
1: He's the very victim.
0: That's so true. That's
1: so true.
0: And
1: the servants, maybe, you know, yeah. But the wife is a true victim as well.
0: Exactly. So after all, the real Ongojip got kicked out of the house. Mm-hmm. He's suffering, he's shivering, it's cold winter night. He's hungry, he's sick, he's weak. He climbs up the mountain to go see the monk, saying, I've done wrong, and I want you to fix this for me.
1: Right.
0: He truly begged for forgiveness. And the monk blessed him with something. He goes back home and he confronts his wife. Wife is like, he's back, the fake one. Mm. Because she does not know and reckon the weak and dirty and worn out husband of hers. And he calls on the servants and the real the fake husband to come out. And at that very moment, a wind gushes in. And what happens?
1: The fake, basically, husband turns back into straw.
0: Exactly. Ooh. And hence, I'm going to show you the image again. 3, 2, and 1.
1: The movie poster, basically,
0: the movie poster, the tale of Ongojip. It says, 두 남자의 운명, the fate of destiny of two men, and the journey to find the real one. The fake one right there, looking fresh.
1: Mm-hmm.
0: Oh, man, he would be like a perfect K-drama protagonist.
1: Yes.
0: And then, the real one's right here.
1: Right.
0: So the fake one's looking super wealthy, and the real one, after going through so much, is right there.
1: Like that, yeah.
0: Yeah.
1: Interesting story. It is a very well-known, also quite of a long pansori as well. We did make it really short for this, mm-hmm. but there's also like other tests that they go through as well, like talking about like, oh, when I was a kid, I did this, one of the kid asks, mm-hmm. and then both the real and the fake kind of replies as well. So if you guys are interested, please go search it up and listen or watch the full story as well.
0: Exactly. So the final scene of this movie is basically a doll, a inhyung, mm-hmm. Made of straw lying on the floor.
1: Exactly.
0: Turns out it was just a doll.
1: It was just a double clone made from straws.
0: Exactly. And that is the reason why we are going to end the show today with a song coming from Lee Ji-hoon, duet with Shin Hye-sung, Inhyung. Doll, everyone. Doll. Today, we are going to end the show properly with a promise poster once again.
1: Yes.
0: Because today's topic was, again, what was it? Make a mascot.
1: Exactly. Make a mascot for the archive,
0: and
1: right?
0: Our listeners told me that I did miss my character in the poster, so we decided to update it.
1: Yes.
0: And it looks like this. Look how cute this is.
1: Wow.
0: So cute. And now we have Arena Radio production producer Kang Min-ung, writer A-John, host Johan Lee, and staff archivist family on the very bottom.
1: Now your one does actually look like a CD record player kind of thing.
0: Look how
1: Not
0: sweet that is.
1: Not a washing machine.
0: Exactly.
1: So good job.
0: We'll make sure to post this poster up on our social, so make sure to go ahead and check it after the show.
1: Yes.
0: A-John, quickly, if you can tell us what we can expect in the upcoming week.
1: Yes, we have a lot of cool guests coming in. On Tuesday, we have the curation. And who do we have coming in? Leon, right?
0: Leon of Ascente.
1: Yes.
0: Oh, man.
1: I know a lot of you guys are probably excited, right?
0: Mm-hmm.
1: Good-looking man. Mm-hmm. Good-looking man, yes.
0: Very talented, too. So that's happening on Tuesday. And Thursday, we have two incredible singer-songwriters coming in as a team.
1: Yes, and one of them is a returning guest, right?
0: Yes, the name is Yegeni, everybody.
1: Yes!
0: Yegeni recently released a song with a hip-hop artist named Olti.
1: Yes.
0: I never really had a chance to meet Olti yet, so I'm super excited. The song they released is so good.
1: Right.
0: It's called Lil Sigak. Such a fun song. And they're preparing amazing, amazing live performance. So make sure to lock it in your calendars and to tune in when these shows are on.
1: Exactly. It's going to be a great show. And also, you guys have seen her face before. Also, when she made the video for us for the anniversary as well.
0: Yeah.
1: So I hope you guys are excited. Then that will be on Thursday next week.
0: Exactly. And please don't forget about our weekend corners, everyone. Saturday, first hour exclusive corner, The Rewind. Second hour, we have The Word Chain ready for you. Equally on Sunday, first hour, we have On the Radar, the exclusive corner, and Mood Board playlist for the second hour. Our listeners have curated another fantastic playlist.
1: Yes.
0: So whether you're on the road, whether you're swimming or at the gym, maybe not swimming, at the park, what else? Eating your ice cream.
1: Right.
0: Put these good music to good use, everyone.
1: Exactly, yes.
0: Amazing. We are going to end the show once again with the song Inhyung Doll by Lee Ji-hoon, duet with Shin Hye-sung. Biggest thank you coming from our team. The Archive is a program made by producer Kang Min-ung, writer
1: John
0: and Johan. We have to work on the teamwork.
1: Yeah, we need to do better.
0: This is Johan Lee and
1: A-John
0: checking out. Bye-bye.
1: Bye.

0: massive. It's here it is. Two. Now check this out.
1: Okay, fellas.
0: Three.
2: 11.
0: Go.
3: Welcome to Arirang News. This is Park Ki-un, and we start with the top headlines at this hour. South Korea's Ministry of Trade, Industry and Resources says the Trump administration has confirmed its commitment to the previously agreed 15% tariff cap for South Korea. The statement comes in response to rampant concerns of potentially high U.S. tariffs under Section 301. The 15% tariff ceiling was set last year in return for South Korea's pledge to invest $350 billion in the U.S. Recent reports of U.S. tariffs for alleged forced labor practices, as well as for overproduction, has raised fears of rates surging past 15%. The Blue House, for its part, has vowed to maintain close consultations to ensure all future U.S. tariff actions remain within this boundary. The Korean government has decided to extend the temporary fuel tax cuts for another 2 months through the end of September to ease the burden on the public. According to the Ministry of Finance and Economy on Friday, the current tax reduction rates will remain unchanged at 15% for gasoline and 25% for diesel and butane. As the National Assembly looks to finalize the formation of its standing committee leadership, parliamentary leaders paid tribute at the Seoul National Cemetery on Friday. National Assembly Speaker Cho Jong-sik, alongside floor leaders from both the ruling and main opposition parties and other committee chairs, visited the cemetery as the second half of the assembly is expected to accelerate legislative work. Speaker Cho wrote in the guestbook that the assembly would honor the noble sacrifice of the nation's fallen heroes and build a future together with the people. Meanwhile, during a general meeting, the ruling Democratic Party held discussions on the controversial proposal to strip prosecutors of their authority to conduct supplementary investigations. An appeals court here in Seoul on Friday ordered SK Group Chairman Choi Tae-won to pay 944 billion Korean won, roughly $640 million in cash, in a property settlement to his former wife Noh Soyoung. The division ratio was set at 2/3 for Choi and 1/3 for Noh. It reduced the amount paid to Noh by almost $300 million, but maintained that Choi's stake in SK Incorporated, valued at around $1.4 billion as of April 2024, should be included in the assets subject to division. However, the court did not recognize alleged slush funds tied to Noh's late father, former President Noh Tae-woo, as part of a contribution to the couple's wealth. U.S. President Donald Trump is warning of an unprecedented military attack against Iran as regional tensions escalate. In an interview with Axios released on Thursday, Trump stated he's close to launching strikes that will be bigger than ever before. Thursday's night was a 13th consecutive night of U.S. airstrikes targeting Iranian military assets. According to state media reports cited by CNN, the latest attack has left 4 people dead across several areas in Iran. Trump's threat comes as Yemen's Houthi rebels declared a naval blockade on Saudi Arabian ships in the Red Sea, recently targeting 2 Saudi oil tankers. Trump warned that the U.S. will hold Tehran responsible for any further Houthi attacks, calling the rebels an Iranian proxy and promising severe military retaliation. Moving to the weather forecast, heat alerts have now expanded to most of the country, and Pohang and Gyeongju in Gyeongsangbuk-do province have been upgraded to severe heat wave warning. It's issued when feels like highs could reach 38 degrees Celsius or higher, or when daytime highs could climb to around 39 degrees. Be sure to stay hydrated and avoid spending too much time outdoors. Saturday will bring another hot day across most of the country, with Seoul reaching 32 degrees and Daegu climbing to 35. As a stationary front shifts north into North Korea, a few showers will mainly pop up across the capital area and Gangwon State tomorrow. Then on Sunday, the front will move again south, bringing rain to the central regions, Jeollabuk-do and Gyeongsangbuk-do provinces. The current temperatures are 31 degrees in Seoul, 31 in Busan, and 30 degrees on Jeju-do Island. 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
4: 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Well, they analyze the rice variety, milling level, and moisture content to determine the ideal amount of water and cooking temperature for the best possible bowl of rice. And just like wine, rice has its own unique characteristics. Its flavor changes depending on where it's grown, the variety, and even how it's cooked.

In fact, most Korean households own high-tech rice cookers designed to make the perfect bowl of rice. Now, appliance companies are constantly developing new pressure steam and heating technologies because in Korea, rice cooker technology is almost a matter of national pride. That's because rice is much more important than just a food to Koreans. It's at the heart of every meal and an important part of everyday life. So when you visit Korea, no matter how delicious the dish on the table are, take a moment to appreciate the rice. After all, it may just be the most Korean food of all. It's Friday, July 24, 2026, and I'm your host, SJ Lee, and welcome to The Culture Inc.

And kicking off our Friday's edition of the program, that was N-Mix with Golden Recipe. Welcome, welcome, ladies and gentlemen. It's very important how the rice is made. I'm not a big fan of how rice is made at the Lee household because I like mine more dry and fluffy. However, everyone else likes it more wet. Not a big fan of it. It's like rice cake. Anyways, in Korea, most people learn how to cook rice at home as they grow up. You know, you rinse the rice, let it soak for a while, put it in the rice cooker, add enough water to, you know, cover the back of your hand. It's like that's where taught a little bit. It's like how much, depending on your hand size too, it's like how much of a crescent do you get on the hand is important. But again, the results can be surprisingly different, and becoming a rice sommelier takes much more than that. It's a private professional certification that requires completing a training course and passing both written and practical exams. Certified rice sommeliers can work for appliance and food companies. Very nice. Helping develop new rice cookers and ready-to-eat rice products. And they also help restaurants choose the best rice variety for their menus. Whether it's a traditional Korean restaurant or even like a sushi bar, right? They use a different kind of rice. And some even work with rice farmers, connecting them with consumers. So if you want to experience truly great rice in Korea, choosing the right restaurant makes a difference. So you want to look for places that advertise like sotbap or dorsotbap, which is where each serving of rice is cooked in to order an individual pot, like earthenware pot. It's delicious. And restaurants that probably list the rice variety where it was grown, much like a wine list, or advertise that they use freshly milled rice are also excellent choices. So once you start tasting rice from like those like high-end places, it's different. Like one of the, it's weird saying this, but one of the tastiest rice, bowl of rice I've ever had was in Icheon. And Icheon is famous for, I mean, that's where like a lot of the rice is grown. But there's restaurants where they sell what they call like Icheon bap, you know, Icheon bap, salbap. But there's like 20 banchans, like 30 banchans. And then they come with this like freshly made individual bowl of rice. And it's like, oh, it's so sweet. It's so good. It's so good. It's made to perfection. And it's like one of the best restaurants I've been to. And so Icheon's kind of out of the way, and it's kind of hard to get there without a car. But oh my goodness, I feel like I need to go there now. Anyways, how do you like your rice? How do you like your rice? There's so many different kinds of rice, right? Share with us in our program. I want to thank all of our listeners out there for tuning into our Friday show. We'll get a look into what's ahead, as well as all the messages coming from our listeners out there. And what a way to kick off our Friday. This is Channabi with Summer Sun. I'm your fan club. 사람들은 다 그래. 맛있는 걸 먹을 때와 여름에 바닷가에서는.

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6: And welcome back, everyone. As we get things started here, let's give you guys a heads up in what's ahead in today's program. Now, in the first hour, as always, we got Booyoung back joining us in the studio for a coffee break. Today's tippet, that for your latest random but informative tippets. That's all coming up next, so stick around for that. In the second hour of the program, we got Eugene's Eugene joining us for Popular Culture Research Team as we break down Hell is the Other People. Scary drama. Despite the scary stuff that's happening, we'll break down all the cultural elements, social elements within the drama. But of course, if you have any questions, if you ever watched the drama, it's good drama. You've watched it and you have some questions, feel free to ask questions as well. I want to thank all of our listeners out there for getting, sending those request entries yesterday. Appreciate it. I had a blast reading them. I laughed at some of them. Some of them were so funny, I had to control myself. I had to really try to... I almost teared up. You know, there's like very... Actually, you know what? The very person that made me tear up last time

his entry made me tear up today because it was so funny. Anyways, I hope you guys can tune into all of that stuff on Saturdays and Sundays in the second hour of the program. But also, we are planning to have this segment on for many, many, hopefully many, many years. And because we have our next weekend too, I guess maybe it's a little bit too early now, but just a reminder for any of our listeners, just in case, you can DM us on Instagram, The Culture Inc., message us on Kakao, The Culture Inc., or you can email us at arirangradiotki@gmail.com. 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We had the 19th issue come out this past Monday. Every other Mondays, we have a new issue, so make sure you check it out as we want to continue to keep you guys in the loop with everything that's happening here on Arirang Radio. Let's get to some of the messages. Messages coming from our listeners out there. We got Benny over in the Philippines tuning in, says hello, happy Friday. Polina over in London says good evening, happy Friday. Sukasa is just passing by just to say hi. Appreciate that, man. Disobedient Spacewell over in Newcastle says hi. We got Bruce over in Los Angeles. Crash Override with his trademark pink wave all the way from Michigan. We got Halsey the comedian. Halsey over in Brazil says good evening. Happy Friday. We got Eugene, the other comedian. These two people that don't even try to be funny, but they're funny. Eugene over in Ukraine says happy Friday. Who else is tuning in? Scrolling. Claire Nagata over in California Way says good evening. Claire Harker down under in Australia says good evening. Oh man, I did that skip. I can never solve this whole like skip thing. I don't know why it happens, but it happens. Nick Archer over in Germany says hello. What else we got? Halsey says, Esther, I clearly remember you promised me something good if Peter writes to you. I'm looking forward to it. Man, you know what I'm going to do is actually, I'm going to have to, so does Peter have like some sort of write-in segment too on the weekend or something like that? I might have to do that. I might have to do it. But you know what's funny is, actually, you know what, just listen to it. It's got to be on Sunday. Peter's entry comes in on Sunday. I'm going to have to write in. I got to reciprocate, right? I don't know how the format goes. Like, is it similar to request? Someone let me know how that goes and how I'm supposed to be sending that in, you know? Like, do I DM them? Do I Kakao them? Do I email? Like, what goes on? Like, what do you do? What do you do? I know he has a write-in segment, but, like, I don't know what's... Is it similar to what it is and then you request a song or something like that? Is that, like, request? You write anything you want, say anything you want, and request any song, and they'll play that for you. Is that what it is? And when's the deadline for that? When's the deadline? I mean, and do they use, like, a card if they're short? I wonder. But no, I actually do really appreciate that. Appreciate it. And Halsey says, tell Eugene another scary story until she goes, no. there's a lot of scary stories. You know what the funny thing is, I don't get scared easily about those kind of stuff, but there's other stuff that I'm really scared about, like heights and stuff like that. The other day, it was last week. I was hosting an event, emceeing an event with the Las Vegas Convention and Visitors Authority, right? And so they came here, and a bunch of the people that, you know, do tour stuff. And I became good friends with the guy from Maverick Helicopters. His name is Minor Guerrera. Cool guy, really nice guy. And he goes, listen, man, and, you know, if you ever swing by Las Vegas, give me a call and, you know, get you on our helicopter. I was like, dude, no way, man. No way, Jose. I'm not going on none of that helicopter stuff. He's like, oh, man, we're the only company in the world with a safety certification. I was like, you could have 50 certifications that tell you how safe you are. I'm not getting, it's not even about like how safe it is. I'm pretty sure it's safe. It's just that I can't look down once I'm there. Like airplane, at least it's like, you can't really see anything, you know, like airplanes, it's like whatever, but helicopters different. They move different too. And so I said, no, I can't do that. So heights, I'm afraid, like snakes, I'm afraid of, but ghosts, it's like,
It's like, whatever. I wish we could do, speaking of scary stories,

ID, Daily K, hashtag Daily K. What is it? You have to let me know that and reciprocate and send those in. Anyways, thanks very much for those messages, ladies and gentlemen. Continue to send those in. Send us your request songs as well. Get you guys involved in our show. We're going to bring Puyong into the studio. Oh, she's a big fan of hers. This is Jenny with Less Than a Lover.

0: The Culture Inc. We're not listed on the stock exchange, but the value of K-Culture to the moon.
1: Coffee break. Today's tidbit.
2: Yeah, right. It's time for coffee break. Today's tippin', and joining us in the studio is Puyong Puyong. Hello to you.
1: Hello. Happy Friday.
2: Do you have scary stories? Look, Ben Song sent this. Ben Song from Seattle says, mm-hmm. The scariest story is when your wife found your secret fund and put it in her pocket.
1: Oh, put it in her pocket.
2: That's not scary. That's frustrating. That's frustrating.
1: Do you have a scary story?
2: Do I have an experience?
1: Yeah.
2: My wife knows I have a secret stash, but I think she just kind of like turns the other eye.
1: Oh, she's a good wife.
2: No, it's because I bring her so much money and like...
1: Oh, wow, so she doesn't need it.
2: No, she does. She can't complain, you know? I need my money too, you know?
1: All right, wine.
2: I really don't think she has any idea how much those wines are.
1: For real?
2: No, she really doesn't know.
1: Oh, she thinks it's cheap?
2: She thinks it's cheap, like the most expensive thing. Because last week I went to one of those, well, not Costco's, but you know,
1: yeah.
2: Trader's?
1: Yeah.
2: And I decided I was going to buy a bottle of whiskey.
1: Uh-huh.
2: And it was like $100.
1: Yeah.
2: It was like Shimano, right?
1: Right.
2: And ooh, then she goes,
1: I love whiskey.
2: She goes, oh, you know, since you did a lot of like events.
1: Oh, yeah.
2: I guess
1: yeah,
2: you can
1: right,
2: spend
1: right,
2: that
1: one.
2: Much. I was like, this is literally the cheapest thing I've ever purchased. This
1: the
2: is $100.
1: Liquor. Wow.
2: I was like, this is all literally right. The cheapest liquor in the house. Okay. I was like, oh, thank you. Thank
1: you. Pretend you don't know anything
2: don't
1: about
2: know
1: it. Wow. Okay.
2: What you talking about?
1: All right.
2: Anyways,
1: yes, SJ.
2: Let's go into our tidbit today.
1: All right. In your opinion, what's the most important sense during summer?
2: Easy answer. The eyes.
1: Oh, eyesight?
2: Yes.

0: Why?
1: You know.
0: Your favorite mammals?
1: Yes.
0: Looking at your favorite mammals?
1: Where is this?
0: Oh my god.
1: Ooh, Hamilton Hotel.
0: Seriously?
1: Ooh.
0: You don't even go there.
1: I know, I can't go in there.
0: You don't even go to any swimming pool.
1: But I could stand in front of Hamilton Hotel and go, oh, I guess you're going to the pool. No, I'm kidding.
0: Oh, no, you're not kidding.
1: No, I'm not. I'm
0: you're
1: kidding.
0: Not kidding.
1: No, I'm kidding.
0: We all know you're not kidding.
1: I'm kidding. It's the eyes, though, still.
0: Why?
1: Because again,
0: because you have to look at your favorite mammal.
1: Yes,
0: yes.
1: Of
0: okay.
1: a specific gender. What about you?
0: Oh my gosh, for me, oh wow, I would say your touches.
1: Touch?
0: Yeah, because you go into water.
1: You're gonna get arrested? No. Okay.
0: SJ. Oh, umnan magi. You have like the. The ghost on you.
1: Anyways,
0: no,
1: why the touch? Why the touch?
0: Because you go in water, you know, it's your fifth sense. You have to touch the water.
1: You like the feeling of the coldness?
0: Yeah.
1: The coolness? Is
0: yes.
1: that what you're trying to say?
0: Yeah.
1: Okay. Anyways,
0: oh
1: what are we
0: gosh.
1: Talking about today?
0: Well, I think in Korea, summer festivals try to attack all five senses at
1: okay,
0: once,
1: okay.
0: right? You don't just look around. You taste peaches,
1: yes.
0: feel cold water,
1: yes.
0: hear loud music, smell grilled fish, and sometimes chase a water
1: oh,
0: ghost.
1: Oh,
0: yeah, so today I brought four upcoming festivals that are basically full-body summer experiences.
1: My ooh, favorite ooh. Kind of ghost. Water ghosts are scary.
0: Yes. They are scary.
1: They're scary because, especially because I can't swim.
0: All right. If they pull you into the water.
1: I'm going to be like, ooh la la. Hello. How you doing?
0: What if
1: how
0: she,
1: you doing?
0: What, how you doing?
1: How you doing?
0: What if she's a girl?
1: Huh?
0: What if she's a girl? Murugishins are mostly girls, right?
1: Yes.
0: Female?
1: Yes.
0: Mm,
1: like,
0: but they're not your favorite mammal. Still the opposite gender.
1: Anyways, well, are we going to talk about water ghosts?
0: Yes, we'll get there. But first, let's start with something sweeter. Where do you get your peaches, SJ? I got my peaches out in...
1: What?
0: I got my peaches out in
1: I don't
0: Georgia. Oh, yeah.
1: Peaches, yes.
0: Yeah.
1: Georgia peaches are famous.
0: Yes.
1: I have no idea what you were singing there, but...
0: What?
1: I have no idea what you're singing,
0: huh.
1: but...
0: I think it was a good sing.
1: I get my peaches from JJ Mart across the street.
0: I mean... Well, in the States, there's Georgia.
1: Yes,
0: in
1: yes.
0: Korea, there's somewhere called Jocheon.
1: Okay.
0: So today, the Sejong Jocheon Peach Festival begins, and it runs until this Sunday around Sejong Citizen Stadium and Dodori Park.
1: I didn't know. Okay, I'm going to be honest with you. You wrote it here. Jocheon is famous for peaches, right? But I didn't
0: yeah,
1: know it was
0: it
1: famous,
0: is famous
1: for peaches.
0: Jocheon peaches have a 118-year tradition, and they're often described as one of Korea's representative peach brands. So this festival is not just, hey, we have peaches. It's more like the whole town saying, hey, this is our identity.
1: Because guys, when you think about like summer fruit, there's watermelon, but
0: mm-hmm.
1: there's also peaches.
0: Yes,
1: I mean,
0: definitely.
1: Come on now, right?
0: Yes,
1: so what
0: yes.
1: can people actually do there?
0: Well, of course you can buy and taste fresh peaches, but the fun part is how many different forms the peach takes. There's peach hwate. We talked about this, right? The cold fruit
1: yep.
0: punch style dessert.
1: Yep.
0: And also peach rice cake pulling. 복숭아 가래떡볶이 and peach harvest experiences. So you're not just eating one peach and leaving, you're meeting the peach as fruit, dessert, activity, and souvenir.
1: Right, so it's very family friendly.
0: It is, but it's not only calm and fruity. There are also water play zones, a water gun battle,
1: ooh,
0: food trucks,
1: yes.
0: and market style food stalls.
1: Very nice.
0: Also, there's a helicopter experience program where you can
1: no.
0: actually get on a helicopter. I would love to try this. And fly around the area, as well as performances by artists like Hong Jin-young and DJ Park.
1: Oh, Great Park.
0: Yes.
1: Great Park.
0: Yeah, Great Park.
1: And there's peach. I want to be a big fan of this. Peach beer night.
0: Yes.
1: I don't like fruity alcohol.
0: Right,
1: so.
0: Right. You can enjoy beer with Jocheon Padak, though, the green onion chicken.
1: I love green onion.
0: Oh, I love Padak as well. Along with DJ performances. So it can be cute in the daytime and more energetic at night.
1: Very nice. Very nice. What's the next festival to look at?
0: Also starting today is the Pyeongchang Summer Hunter Festival in Gangwon-do Province. It runs until August 2nd around Daehwamyeon in Pyeongchang. And the location is important because the festival area has cold spring water that stays around 10 degrees Celsius all year, even in summer.
1: Even in winter?
0: even it's gonna go below that, but at most it's 10 degrees Celsius.
1: All right, all right. So nature is basically providing the nature's air conditioner.
0: Yeah, exactly. The whole concept is about hunting down the heat. The festival has characters like 담띠귀신, the heat rash ghost. Oh, the 광천신령, the guardian spirit of the spring water. So instead of just asking people to come play in water, they built a whole summer fantasy where visitors fight heat like it's a villain.
1: Yeah, yeah, yeah. So it's much more fun than a normal park water park description, I guess.
0: Right. One of the main programs is 담띠귀신's 한양 water war, which is basically a big water fight against the heat rash ghost. There are also water slides, pools, large water cannons, night water battles with music and lights, and smaller missions like rescuing 땀순이 or training yourself to become a heat hunter. It sounds ridiculous in the best way.
1: Why would you want to rescue 땀순이?
0: I don't know. I think it's the cute, you know, girly character.
1: Because 땀 is sweat.
0: Yeah.
1: Yes. 땀 is sweat.
0: And yeah, 순이 means it's
1: a girl. You want to beat the heat. Mm-hmm. I'm not sure if I want to rescue.
0: I think 땀순이 is running away from the 땀띠 ghost, the heat rash ghost.
1: They're like, they should go hand in hand. They're like same teams. I'm sorry, but 땀순이, I ain't no rescue. I'm going
0: to...
1: No, no, no.
0: I'll be there for you, 땀순이.
1: Okay. Is this mostly for kids, though?
0: Well, families will love it, but adults can enjoy it as well. There's a camping site, a barbecue area, a cold spring foot bath, and even a pet water play area. So it feels more like a summer village than just one event. You can get soaked, rest your feet, eat bakguksu after the barbecue, and then go back into the water.
1: But don't go in right away.
0: Mm-mm.
1: After you've digested.
0: Right.
1: Plenty
0: or
1: of stretching.
0: Else it's gonna
1: no good.
0: Come out again.
1: Yeah, it's
0: yes.
1: No good. But now I understand what you meant by the five senses.
0: Exactly, right? The cold water is the main character here. You feel it before you think about anything else. And in Korean summer, that one cold splash can feel like a spiritual experience.
1: You know what's crazy? You've been to like Kegok, right? Creeks.
0: Oh, yeah, of course.
1: Streams, mm-hmm. right? Like, it's a different kind of cold. I don't know where that cold
0: comes
1: from. It's freezing.
0: Isn't it? It is freezing.
1: Like, it would be like 30 something degrees
0: yeah.
1: outside, and you go into that creek, and it's just like,
0: it's
1: whoa!
0: It's winter. It's literally winter.
1: Yeah.
0: It's very icy, icy cold.
1: I love it, which is why you take watermelon and put it into the creek, yes. and it keeps it cool. It's,
0: yes.
1: it's remarkable how
0: yeah,
1: incredible it is.
0: The nature's cold is just different, I guess.
1: That's right. That's yeah. right. We're going to continue to talk about some cool, cool summer festivals to check out. But speaking of peaches, this is Wave to Earth with Peach Eyes.

0: I had to look up what peach eyes were. I was like, what in the world is a peach eyes? And it's a makeup, kind of a makeup.
1: Yes.
0: Fashion.
1: You're right.
0: Fruity. Like how, makeup? What's her name? Chang Won-young looks.
1: Yes, right.
0: Did you know I said this like maybe a billion times on air, never in front of you. I went to Chang Won-young's dad's restaurant.
1: Oh, no.
0: He owns a jjajangmyeon place.
1: Oh, really?
0: I didn't even know it was his place.
1: What? Where?
0: It's in Daerim, near Daerim.
1: Oh.
0: Near a hospital. And it tastes clean.
1: Is it good? Wow. Okay.
0: That's not good.
1: Why?
0: When you have Chinese food, you want to make it taste greasy? Dirty. It's got to be dirty. You know, it's got to be the dirty, greasy. Dirty, greasy.
1: Okay.
0: But it tastes clean.
1: I would like a healthier version of jjajangmyeon. Yeah.
0: I didn't know, but you know,
1: right.
0: I found out later on that was Chang Won-young's dad's
1: place. I can't believe
0: you
1: don't know Peaches by Justin Bieber.
0: I know.
1: I got my peaches in Georgia. Oh yeah, beep.
0: I know, baby. That's baby, that's enough. That's baby, enough baby, Justin Bieber for it. That's too much Justin Bieber for the day.
1: Oh, right, true.
0: Justice okay. Bieber. What starts tomorrow?
1: Well, tomorrow, the Geoje Summer Marine Festivals open at Jisepo Port Waterfront Park, and it runs for 2 days. It's in Gyeongsangnam-do Province, of course.
0: Yep.
1: This one is different because it uses the actual sea as the stage. Geoje, as we talked about, is an island city with a strong ocean and shipbuilding identity, so the festival feels very local.
0: All right, so what makes it special?
1: Well, the marine sports are a big part of it. Visitors can try things like yachts, kayaks, and paddle boards, so it's not just watching the sea from the shore. You can actually get on the water, and then there are more playful programs like Ocean Bomb, Ocean Gun Festa, and Ocean Dream Team.
0: Okay. Oh, and there's a paper boat contest?
1: Yes! Are you good at making these paper boats? I'm terrible.
0: There's only one way to make a paper boat.
1: Yeah, but you have to be delicate.
0: I'm sorry to say, right? Like, if you're going to say paper airplane competition, there's so many ways.
1: Right.
0: Paper boat, there's like one. I don't know. Maybe there's more.
1: Right.
0: But there's the one.
1: Oh, yeah, that is true.
0: Right?
1: But are you good at it?
0: Yeah, I know how to make a paper boat.
1: But it requires more than that. It requires, you know, more...
0: Color? I don't know.
1: No, I wouldn't say color. You have to be very delicate.
0: But what is this, though? Because there's ones that I know where they do it in Hangang.
1: Yes?
0: Where you have to make a big paper
1: boat. Oh, yeah, right.
0: And ride on it.
1: Yeah,
0: but this isn't one of those.
1: No, it's not.
0: Okay, it's
1: not.
0: A small one.
1: Yeah, it's a small one. The Geoje Paper Boat Shipyard Contest. And I think that's one of the most charming ideas. You know, since Geoje is known for shipbuilding, they turn that identity into a family-friendly paper boat competition. It's like saying, hey, our city builds ships, so today you build one too, but smaller and much less expensive.
0: It's cute.
1: It is cute.
0: And
1: it is cute.
0: The kids will love it.
1: Right? And then the mood changes again at night. There's an ocean horror parade, water events, food festa, and performances. And the lineup includes artists like Park Seo-jin Coyote.
0: I love Coyote.
1: Triple S and Mirani. So the festival moves from marine leisure during the day to a summer concert atmosphere at night.
0: Is that Rabiran or just Mirani?
1: Just Mirani.
0: Oh, man. So Geoje is the ocean version of a full day's festival. Then.
1: Exactly. It's for people who want the summer sea, but with more structure than just going to the beach. You can play, eat, watch performances, and feel that port city energy all in one place.
0: By the way, I've been to Geoje a few times because my wife's relatives live there, and we visited, and it's nice. I mean, it's not like that.
1: Right.
0: But you get a very, like, local... Like, you feel like you're
1: Chill. Right.
0: Like, I like that because... And it doesn't have too many people,
1: Yeah, it's
0: too.
1: Relaxing compared to Busan.
0: Mm-hmm. I've been to this one.
1: I have.
0: The Ponghwa Uno Festival.
1: Yes, the Ponghwa Sweetfish Festival begins tomorrow and runs until August 2nd along Naesongcheon Stream in Ponghwa, Gyeongsangbuk-do Province.
0: Yes.
1: So, sweetfish. Have you ever had sweetfish?
0: Yeah, I went there. Right.
1: My brain's not braining today.
0: I went there. Yes.
1: Oh my gosh. So, sweetfish is known for living in clean water and it's famous for its fresh, delicate, delicate taste and unique aroma. Mm-hmm. So the festival is built around clean water, catching fish, and eating them right there.
0: Yes. When I went there, it was bare hand catching, I think. There's different ways to do it.
1: Yes. The two most famous programs are pandu catching and menzon, bare hand catching. Pandu is a traditional scoop net style tool. Mm-hmm. So visitors step into the water and try to catch fish with pandu. And in the bare hand catching program, you literally try to catch slippery fish with your hands.
0: I mean, it smells weird afterwards, but like it's slippery, right?
1: I wouldn't be able to do it bare hand.
0: Really?
1: No.
0: Of all the wild things you do in life, that's the one thing you can't do, touch fish.
1: No, I can't. Oh, no. Oh,
0: wow, okay.
1: No, I can't touch.
0: In this case, the fish wins.
1: Yes, the fish definitely wins, probably. But that's part of the fun, I guess. You know, wow. Once you catch the sweet fish, you can enjoy it grilled over charcoal, which gives the festival a very strong taste and smell element. You know, water splashing around your legs, fish grilling nearby, family shouting in the stream. It's very sensory.
0: Yeah, and it's important that they do it in charcoal because it eliminates the fishiness.
1: Yes.
0: And it gives it a nice, nice scent.
1: Right.
0: Does this festival have performances too?
1: Yes, they've made the water show idea very playful. There are children's programs like a sing-along show, but also generation-themed water cannon performances. For example, there's the 4050 Youth Neutro Water Splash Show, which has a retro vibe. So you belong in the 2030 Sweet Fish Crush Water Splash Show?
0: I'm still in my 30s. I'm still technically in my 30s. I'm 30.
1: All right.
0: I'm 39.
1: Well, that one's more like a standing water party. Can you handle that? You have to stand the whole time.
0: Oh, no, I got
1: And just, water splashing at you, like water bomb.
0: No, I'll stick with the 40s and 50s.
1: Right, 40, 50. Because, you know, artists like Lula, DJ DOC, 놀아줘, 이채연, Mighty Mouth, and Soya will perform.
0: Okay.
1: The lineup is kind of huge, right?
0: Now, I'm pretty sure it's not a complete Rula team because some of them...
1: Oh, yeah.
0: DJ DOC, I don't think it's going to be complete either.
1: 놀아줘, they will be.
0: 놀아줘 will be complete. Yeah. Mighty Mouth, very underrated.
1: Yeah.
0: So even a Sweet Fish Festival becomes a waterbomb style concert.
1: Exactly. And that's what's interesting about Korean summer festivals now. Even a local food festival doesn't stop at food. It always adds water cannons, DJs, singers, family zones, photo spots, and hands-on experiences. So it has to be edible, splashable, and postable as well.
0: Okay. So if people had to choose, then like, how would you describe each festival in like one line?
1: Which one would you choose this time? Because you've been to the Sweet Fish Festival. Well, then you might not want to go.
0: But I like this lineup, though.
1: Oh!
0: I like this lineup. It's
1: Lula,
0: the music.
1: DJ, that is true. That is true. The lineup is amazing.
0: I will go to this one again.
1: Okay. Let me do a recap. So, Sejong is for people who want a sweet peach-centered summer day. I got my peaches out in Jochi.
0: Yes.
1: Pyeongchang is for families who want cold spring water and a playful heat-hunting story. Geoje is for people who want ocean activities and night performances by the port. And Ponghwa is for people who want to jump into a stream, catch fish, and eat something very local.
0: Okay, that's just a very useful guide.
1: And because these are summer festivals, I would add one practical reminder. Please check the latest schedule before going because performances, experience times, reservations, and weather-related operations can, of course, change. And bring sunscreen, a hat, and clothes that can get wet, and maybe a towel. You know, summer festivals are fun, but Korea's summer doesn't forgive the unprepared.
0: No, it's pretty rough. It's pretty
1: rough. Or you have to buy everything there. Like
0: no,
1: a towel.
0: And it is more expensive.
1: Much more expensive. Yeah.
0: Mm-hmm. All right, let's get our final takeaway.
1: Mm-hmm. Before going to the takeaway, could you show us our...
0: I'm going to give you the best kind of ship.
1: Ooh.
0: It's a friendship.
1: Wow! Thank you!
0: Because I can't give you a relationship.
1: Yeah. I wouldn't want that. Oh, yeah, thank you. Why are you doing this to me?
0: It's a friendship.
1: Yeah, it says friend here. It's a friendship.
0: It is a friendship.
1: Thank you, SJ. Aww.
0: Yes, that's what I
1: made. I will put this next to your autograph.
0: You still need to throw it away?
1: No, I have it.
0: Why didn't you put it up on your Instagram story then?
1: Well, so today's takeaway is summer's not always comfortable, but that may be why summer memories stay so vivid. The sticky air, the cold water, and the fruit juice on your hands, the music from far away, the smell of something grilling by the river. None of it is perfectly neat, but together it feels alive. And I guess that's what a good summer festival does, right? It doesn't remove the heat. It gives us a reason to laugh inside it.
0: That's right. That's
1: with friendship.
0: That's right.
1: Yes. Never cherish your friendships. I will cherish this forever, SJ. Our friendship.
0: You gotta stop drinking coffee before the show. You seriously gotta stop drinking coffee. She's been drinking coffee before the show.
1: Yeah, I was feeling a little under the weather.
0: She's going wild now. Anyways, have a fantastic weekend. Mm-hmm. We'll see you again on Monday.
1: See you on Monday.
0: And sending her out of the studio, this is Boys Planet with Hot Summer.

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1: Messages coming from our listeners out there. Oh, we got people that don't know how to make paper ships, paper boats. Aniga says, wait, I gotta try to make the few paper boats before the end of this hour. Who else is it? Peachy also says, for me, this paper boat, I still don't know how to make it. Actually, you know what the funny thing is? I almost forgot how to make it because it's been so long. But, you know, I've been making it since I was a kid. My son and I, we always do the paper airplane competitions. And as always, I never let him win. You should never let your kid win. You should never give them away the wins. You make them earn it. And so I always win. And he keeps trying, continues to try. Benny wrote to us and says, hello, looking forward to part three of Hell is the Other People with Eugene on my table tennis talk with Key was so good. I heard good things about that, and my sibling played table tennis too when they were in elementary school students. They represented the school to an intercity competition, fought hard to play the game. Shinyubin's success will continue and the culture of it will continue as well. Hope everyone have a great weekend from the Bensters. By the way, guys, Forky came again. She's going to end up getting her picture on the information desk because coming too much, people get suspicious. And sent us a letter and a gift. Dear TKI staff, I'm so sorry for interrupting your time once again. I couldn't finish the drawing in time, but here we go. From left to right, Seong, Eugene, Key, SJ, Puyong, David, and Brooke. So that's it from me. Enough interruption. See you hopefully next time. Forky out, and I try to stamp with Agi. Not Worky. She got a stamp that says Agi. And it's the Pokemons. It's in all of us. And why am I carrying Puyong like it's my child? It's like, I'm carrying Puyong like. Anyways, great stuff. You guys remember what I wanted to do, right? The postcard thing. And we got like Steven's postcard. Oh, by the way, I don't know if Stacy from Indianapolis, I don't know if she's tuning in, but she sent me another card. She sends greetings cards. I love it. She sent me one for Happy Father's Day, which kind of confused me because I was like, do I have another child? But I'm saving all of this, and then I'm going to design everything and then make sure, you know, it gets put up back here. I mean, this isn't a postcard, but I think it's still very special. So we'll do all that and more. Anyways, we're going to slowly wrap up the first hour. But first, let's take a listen to a song from Lucene with Love Attack.

0: Hey, get back to work. We still have more than an hour left at the Culture Inc.
1: Whoa. You can make more than one type of paper boats? Aniga says, nah, SJ, I mean I can make more than one type of paper boat. What? This is something new. You know what you got to do now? You got to make one, and then you got to take a picture and show it to us, and or make a music video, because Aniga is so good at making music videos of herself. Call it friendship. call it friendship. And then, Mick, I did not know that. I'm going to have to Google this up. But seriously. Oh, by the way, yeah, that jersey. Hito's son has my one and only jersey. It was like one other jersey, and he has it. So I do apologize. Anyways, we're going to wrap up the first hour of the program, ladies and gentlemen. But don't go anywhere because we got Eugene's. Oh, Eugene joining us for a popular culture research team all coming up next. But for now, let's wrap things up with Baby Monster with Drip.

0: Jeju, opening a new era. People truly come first here. 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With high-tech industries, global education, and AI infrastructure, it firmly builds the foundation for future growth of Jeju and is making a better tomorrow. 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
1: The average annual precipitation in Korea is about 1.4 times higher than the world average. In the event of heavy rain, it is important to stay up to date on the weather forecast using the radio, TV, or a smart device. And just in case, contact the competent authorities to obtain information on the recommended evacuation zones and related guidelines. As for the standard precautions, avoid using underground parking lots that may potentially become flooded, and do not stand next to traffic lights and street lamps as they may leak electricity. After a heavy rainfall, check your food and beverages for contamination to protect yourself from food poisoning. And inspect the gas valve and circuit breaker at home to make sure they are working properly. 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We can't prevent them, but we can prepare for them.
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to Culture Inc. We're back. Yeah, yeah, welcome back, everybody. You're tuning into the second hour of our Friday's edition of The Culture Inc. I'm your host, SJ Lee. Coming up next in the second hour of the program, by the way, boo, scary. You guys probably think it's pre-recorded right now because my face ain't showing right now, but I am live. I am live, just telling you right now, because everybody's going to get upset, be like, oh my goodness, they're pre-recorded again. I can't see Eugene's face, and everybody got to get mad. We're live right now. It's just a bit of a delay. Anyways, speaking of which, coming up next, Eugene's Eugene joining us for Popular Culture Research Team as we continue to talk about Hell is the Other People, scary, scary drama. We're going to cover all the hidden cultural elements, social elements, and more. So stick around for that. Also, I want to thank our listeners out there for sending in your requests again, making another weekend show possible. I really, really enjoyed reading them. Fun stuff, guys. Hope you guys can tune in for that. But of course, as always, if you want to take part in any of our future episodes of Request Request, feel free to send those in by DMing us on Instagram, The Culture Inc. 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We have a new issue every other Monday, so hope you check it out. Forky's giving Nick tips on gifts to send. Yeah, the chewy things is good, but you know what you really gotta bring, Nick? If you ever come to Korea and decide to come and you want to gift me with something, Keller G-Max Rieslings. Again, Keller G-Max Rieslings from Germany. Germany makes great Rieslings. Rieslings are great. And then, but it has to be a Keller G-Max. Look it up. Look it up. No, I can't have you. Those things are like $4,000, man. It's like one of the most expensive Rieslings out there. Let's see, other messages coming in. Messages. I'm still looking for some, what is it? The ship making thingamajig. Where's Aniga? Aniga, are you still making your paper

Please send it. Oh, James is here. James, happy Friday, and SJ and Culturing Crew. Hope everyone is doing well. Been a long time. And of course, you go deciding, gonna go MIA, and then like the one day he shows up, out of all the random days that there are, he shows on a Friday. James posted up a picture of himself in Canada, and he was trying to be all like playing baseball, holding a bat. It was the funniest thing ever. It's a guy that's never held a baseball bat in his life, holding up a baseball bat, trying to look cool. And it was not cool. Oh my God. Hope you enjoyed your time over in Canada, man. Riesling is the wine that's most produced here, yes. But also, I mean, like, Rieslings could either be like the most expensive wine or like one of the more affordable wines out there. But the Keller G-Max Riesling, it's also very rare too. Like, even Germans can't get a hold of them stuff. It's like $3,000-$4,000. Like, it's ridiculous prices. I don't think you'll be able to bring that. Anyways, we're talking about scary stories, and how's he sent in something with a picture? I don't want to show the picture yet. Let's hold up on the picture yet, because this is apparently going to be really scary. Messages coming from our listeners out there. Here's a supernatural story I've got. When my grandpa passed away, we traveled to his wake. There were so many people at the house that we ended up sleeping in the old animal shed. In the middle of the night, we kept waking up because we could hear my grandpa's old Chevy engine starting up and revving. Then, by early morning, the windshield wipers were sticking straight up. As you can see in the photo, the car had been abandoned for quite a while. There's a little shadowy figure inside. And so he sent it in. Where's the shadowy figure inside the car? We're trying to see. What shadowy figure? What shadowy figure are you talking about? I don't see it. But I can't imagine that car being revving up, you know? Like, I can't imagine that being revving up. And why is it sticking up like that? Going, Tehaminguk. Why is that car doing Tehaminguk on all of a sudden? Where's the shadowy figure? You know what was crazy is Kai sent one last time with, like, audio. And, like, he could hear something from, like, from the background. And he sent the audio, and I could actually hear it as well. Now, I can't. That car itself looks kind of scary, to be honest with you. But I really don't see a shadowy figure. Is this, like, one of those things where, like, only with the people with the purest of heart can see the shadowy figure? That's the shadowy figure? That's not... Really? I still can't see it. Is this because I don't have a pure heart? Is this one of those things? I really don't see any of the shadowy figures here. But, I mean, if our producer says he sees it, does he have a pure heart? Or is it like the people of the unpurest heart see this? Is this the other way around? I can't see it. I really can't see this. Oh, now our producer says he's joking. Now he can't see it all of a sudden. All of a sudden he can't see this. No, but that's crazy, man. That's crazy. You know, some people, Nick Archer Gould, it's 3,000 euros from 2019. And I'm looking for the 2019 vintage too. So that's crazy. Anyways, thanks very much for that. But Halsey, that's kind of crazy, man. That's odd. If you heard like the engines revving up, because that car does not look like it could turn on for sure. See, that's what, John, that's what I thought. It's a clean spot on the windshield, right? That's what I thought. I'm just saying though. Anyways, we're gonna bring Eugene's into the studio in just a bit. But first, kicking off the second hour, this is Standing Egg with Summer Night, you and I, 여름밤에 우린.

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11: Popular Culture Research Team, how can I help you? And back joining us in the studio for Popular Culture Research Team is Eugene's. Oh, Eugene. Eugene, hello to you.
12: Hi, guys. Happy Friday.
11: Long time no see.
12: Long time no see. I missed you, guys.
11: You see how you change that? She goes, I didn't miss you, SJ. I missed our listener. She goes, I missed you, guys.
12: Just kidding.
11: Man, I see. All right. All right. You get no friendship. You see our friendship?
12: What is that?
11: We don't got a friendship.
12: Oh, really? Friendship?
11: You don't know? Fine. I'll make you a friendship.
12: What is that?
11: I need some time, but I'll make you a friendship later on.
12: Okay.
11: See, now I'm giving away friendships too easily now. People got to earn my friendship, especially coming from me. You know me.
12: I know you, right?
11: I don't really, you know, give friendships to a lot of people.
12: Oh, yeah. Mm-hmm. You don't. Mm-hmm.
11: The funny thing is when we first met, we both thought that we didn't like each other.
12: So true.
11: I was like, I don't think Eugene likes me. She was like, he's scary. Misunderstanding.
12: Yes, misunderstanding.
11: All right, 100%. We're going to do Hell is the Other People.
12: Yes.
11: Tainan Chiyogida for
12: third
11: week. Mm-hmm. Love this drama. And again, Eugene just kind of binge watched all of this. This is how good it is. So what are we talking about this week?
12: Okay, so in one episode, a new resident moves in the Goshiwon, a young guy named Seokyun. Mm. He seems polite, gentle, and normal, and one day, Jong-woo follows him to a street busking session, and then Seokyun raps. And as Jong-woo listens to the lyrics, he realizes something. Like, this person grew up in a similar environment to him. Like, the struggles, the loneliness, depression, all of it is right there in the lyrics. So today, I want to talk about what Korean rap

0: he says and why it hits the way it does.
1: Yo, guys, Korean Yo. Rap is different. You know Woo-won-jae?
0: Yes.
1: You know Woo-won-jae's raps?
0: We know him. Mm-hmm.
1: Do, do, do, do, do, do, do, do, do, do. Now, what is it? Yeah, yeah, bong you together. Do, do, do, do, do, do.
0: Uri among our paws.
1: Yeah, bong you together. Do, do, do, do, do. He's talking about his mom and stuff and taking medication. Right. Mm-hmm, mm-hmm. And it gets deep. And it's good stuff. But Koreans are big on rap.
0: Oh, it's true.
1: Do you have a favorite rapper?
0: Yes.
1: Who?
0: Youngji.
1: Oh, me. I like Youngji too. I actually came to work listening to all of Youngji's stuff.
0: Yes, yes.
1: But why do you think rap in particular becomes such a powerful vehicle for storytelling?
0: I think rap is one of the few genres where you can just say exactly what you feel. And there's almost an unspoken rule in hip-hop in Korea. If you rap about your own life, like your real story. And when listeners hear something about sound specific and real, not made up, but someone's actual experience, it hits. It's completely different. You feel like you know that person.
1: That's right. You know, every time I wake up at like 5 in the morning, you know, get up.
0: Yes.
1: Get to work. I walk out of my door and I go, oh,
0: he's rapping.
1: Oh, daddy, where you going? Daddy, where you going? Gotta make that money for the diapers for my kids. Diaper for my kid. Diaper for my kid. Diaper and my son kid. Wants some Pokemon cards
0: Pokemon
1: with that. Daddy, where you going? Going to work, work, work. Get the money, money, money. Get the money, money, money. More money, more problem.
0: Okay,
1: more
0: okay.
1: diapers,
0: that's
1: more
0: straight,
1: problems.
0: That's right. Okay.
1: That and then you know it just becomes you know it comes out. It just comes
0: from
1: out
0: heart?
1: From the heart. It's my life story.
0: Yes,
1: you know what I'm saying? And
0: what's
1: Korean hip hop has its own very specific themes.
0: Right. So Korean hip hop tends to fall into a few categories. First, the brutal pressure of Korean education. Second, what it feels like to be a hukseojo.
1: Oh, yeah.
0: You know this, right? A dirt spoon, the opposite of a silver or a gold spoon, someone born into poverty without privilege. And third, the will to keep going anyway despite all of that. Like, I will make it on my own terms through my music like this. And thinking about all of these themes, what they all have in common is that the songs people love the most are always the ones where the rapper is just telling their own story.
1: No, it's true. I think that's why, like, for example, even in Woo-won-jae, when he came out, I think it was Show Me the Money 6, I think. He wasn't flashy. Like, he looks like just a typical guy who's just kind of sad or something like that. But he talks about his story.
0: Yes.
1: And I think that really connected with him. And I think the person that judged him first when he was trying out was Tiger JK. And he was like, oh, man. He's like, oh, man. You know, I gave him the, you know, gave him the chain and everything like that. Because he actually sang from the heart and from his life experience. Now, not all hip-hop is like that, but that's the one kinds that we like. But are there specific songs that really capture those feelings?
0: Oh, so many. So one of the most powerful is Yunmira's 검은 행복, Black Happiness, or Dark Joy. Yunmira is one of Korea's greatest rappers, and this song is entirely her own story. Like, her father was a Black American soldier, her mother Korean. So growing up mixed race in Korea in the 80s and 90s, she faced enormous discrimination. And that song describes how she used to wash her face over and over, trying to make her skin lighter, and how music became the one thing that saved her.
1: No, seriously. I mean, it's like really, really deep stuff.
0: Yeah.
1: That she talks about.
0: Wow.
1: And that's why, like, I think that's why I like rap. I always complain about how songs these days, like, the lyrics doesn't really mean anything. Like, honestly, like, I really don't think it means anything. But rap, it still has meaning. You know, like, for example, like, one of my... The one rap song that I like is 어머니의 된장국.
0: Oh,
1: 어머니는 된장국을 싫다고 하셨어.
0: What was that?
1: She didn't like 짜장면, not 된장국. 엄마 likes 된장국.
0: 엄마 likes 된장국.
1: It's, what is it? What's his name? With Keiko. Keiko and...
0: DJ Deuce?
1: Not DJ DOC. Not what
0: oh,
1: is it? The rappers.
0: The
1: Dynamic. Oh, Dynamic Duo.
0: Tadu
1: has a song called 어머니의 된장국. And it's talking about, again, missing moms, like being away. And then it's like stuff like this that really hits the heart, you know? So it is a personal story. And that's why many Koreans feel so much sincerity in these songs.
0: Yes, exactly. And what made it even more powerful was when teenagers started doing it too. There's a show called 고등랩

0: school kids, they look like thugged out, right? They got like chains and like, and he's like, oh, what's hip hop? He's like, no, you just don't have it. Because she wore like, just the, what is it? The uniform, long skirt. And like, she just looked like a student. And they say, you don't look hip hop. She said, what's hip hop? And they just beat everybody. She just beat everybody.
1: Yeah, she won it.
0: And then she went from that to start singing, I'ma smoke you up, I'ma smoke. That's a good song, too. Korean hip-hop also, like, just completely exploded into mainstream as well. And it was not always this big, though.
1: So for a long time, hip-hop in Korea was underground, like, only respected by those who knew it, but mostly ignored by everyone else. And then came Show Me the Money, the rap competition show, started in 2012, and it changed everything.
0: Yeah.
1: It took hip-hop to a completely different level in Korea, and artists who had been struggling from small revenues for years became stars overnight.
0: Yeah, I mean, it really discovered... That's why I don't watch Show Me the Money anymore, because now famous people are coming out.
1: Yes.
0: But before, it was like unknown people.
1: Unknown people. Mm-hmm.
0: BY.
1: Mm-hmm.
0: I was like, who's BY? You know? And then who's Won Jae? Why does he keep saying, you know, do? You know that I was like, what is this guy? So good. So good. But there's also the softer, more emotional side to Korean hip hop.
1: Yes. And honestly, this is my favorite kind of Korean hip hop. It's called Gamseong hip hop, emotional or sentimental hip hop. The kind of music you put on late at night when you cannot sleep and you just want to feel something, like yesterday right now. Some people say love and heartbreak songs belong in ballads, but I think there is something about the rawness when love or like heartbreaking stories are told through rap. It's like less polished, but it's so good. And somehow that makes it more honest and more addictive and more relatable.
0: Crash Override said it right. Rap is poetry that sounds actually good.
1: Yes, poetry.
0: It's poetry.
1: Yes.
0: I think that's why a lot of people like Eminem, since I mean, Crash, you're from Michigan, Detroit, right? Are you in Detroit? No, he's not Detroit. But Eminem, he's very poetic. Very poetic.
1: Wow.
0: And people, that's why people
1: that's
0: like him.
1: True. Mm-hmm.
0: But again, like Gamseong Hip Hop, JTL, you know who JTL is?
1: That guy or girl?
0: JTL was the three guys from H.O.T.
1: Oh.
0: That came out. Jaewon, Tony.
1: Oh.
0: Jaewon and Jang Woo-yeok.
1: Oh.
0: They made a split trio.
1: Okay.
0: And there's a song called A Better Day.
1: A Better Day.
0: And it's like basically saying, now that you're not H.O.T., people say you're not going to be famous anymore. But they're like, there's going to be a better day. And they start rapping, but emotionally.
1: Ooh.
0: And then you go, oh.
1: While driving?
0: Yes. Yes, while I'm driving.
1: I want to try that.
0: Guys, Korea makes very good emotional rap.
1: Ooh.
0: It's good stuff. And speaking of which, we're going to listen to one of them.
1: Oh, yes.
0: Right?
1: Yes.
0: This is Yoon Mi-dae with Dark Joy, 검은 행복.

specific little girl, Tasha. 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

0: Hey, stop looking at the clock. We still got more work at the Culture Inc.
1: Talking about hip hop. 아니가 says 세상이 미울 때나 음악이 나 위로해주네. Guys, we're gonna have our first ever the Culture Inc. auction.
2: Auction?
1: It's gonna be an auction. It's gonna benefit at some sort of foundation.
2: Friendship.
1: I made a friendship again.
2: Friendship.
1: And Eugene signed it, guys. Guys, it's a signed friendship from Eugene. Bidding starts.
2: I tried to put it on my head.
1: I told you it doesn't go in. It's too small. I know you got a small face, but it's still small.
2: I like it.
1: But bidding starts at $3,000, so I could buy the Keller G-Max recently.
2: Can I buy it?
1: $3,000?
2: No. I thought it was $3,001.
1: $3,000? Bidding starts. Let's go. Let's go into our next topic.
2: Okay. So before we dive in, I want to ask our listeners something first. So if you had nowhere to go for a night, no hotel, no friend's place, nothing, what would you do? Because Jong-woo wasn't exactly that situation in this episode. He was too scared to go back to the Gushiwon, but he had nowhere else to stay. No one to call. The place he chose was a PC Bong. See, he spent the night there. So what would you pick? The place.
1: So I can't go to no motel hotel.
2: Mm-mm-mm.
1: No friend's place.
2: Mm-mm-mm.
1: You know, one of our listeners was in that similar situation.
2: Oh, really?
1: Yeah. He ended up just like going to the hallway of his apartment. But what would I do? Because I don't want to go to, because I can't sleep in a PC bang.
2: Oh, okay. Mm-hmm.
1: I got to lie down in order for, maybe 찜질방?
2: 찜질방?
1: I would do 찜질방.
2: Mm-hmm. That's a good option.
1: Why didn't he go to 찜질방?
2: Why?
1: Why didn't he go to 찜질방?
2: Oh, I don't know.
1: Why did he go to a PC bang? He spent the night at PC bang.
2: He wanted to play a game. I don't know.
1: No, but seriously, though, I think I know why. Because Korean PC bang,
2: mm-hmm.
1: like, it makes sense. Like,
2: and
1: it makes perfect sense.
2: It's the cheapest one, right? Comparing to the 찜질방.
1: Yep, yeah. Mm-hmm. It is cheaper, to be honest with
2: you. Yes, yes. Okay, so because Korea has this incredible ecosystem of 24-hour spaces that people can turn to when they have nowhere to go, these places are uniquely Korean. So today, let us walk through all of them. First, of course, PC bang could be your option. It literally means a PC room. It is a place where you pay by the hour to use a high-spec gaming computer, and you only pay 1,500 won.
1: Sometimes cheaper.
2: Per hour.
1: Sometimes 1,000 won.
2: 1,000 won.
1: Sometimes 1,000. That's like 60 cents, guys.
2: Yes, and you can game, watch movies, browse, whatever you want. And the chairs are incredibly comfortable, like big, cushioned, almost like premium gaming chairs.
1: No, it is very, very comfortable, yes. To be honest with you. Like, it's just that I just got to lie down in order to do this.
2: Mm-hmm.
1: But what makes it even better is that nowadays, the food option is incredible.
2: Yes, yes. Honestly, the food is one of the biggest reasons people go. And most PC bang have full food menus like ramen, fried chicken, snacks, drinks. You just order what you want and it gets delivered right to your seat. And these days, it's not just snacks. You're talking about like pizza, 삼겹살, you name it. And the prices are cheap too. And some office workers actually go to PC bang for lunch because it's more affordable than restaurants.
1: True.
2: And of course, open 24 hours.
1: That's not a bad idea, actually.
2: Yes, we can see the pictures of it.
1: This is a PC room.
2: PC bang.
1: Look at how clean. First of all,
2: yes,
1: how clean
2: yes.
1: it is.
2: Mm-hmm.
1: And the best thing nowadays is that now, long time ago, it used to be like smoke. You're able to smoke.
2: Mm-hmm.
1: Now you can't smoke
2: you can.
1: Anymore.
2: Mm-hmm.
1: You can't smoke anymore. So, oh my goodness. What is this guy doing?
2: It's like 삼겹살 and also 탕수육. Wow. Look at that. Oh my goodness. It's salmon.
1: They're girls.
2: Yeah, because they eat salmon.
1: No, they're girls.
2: And
1: no, I know they're girls.
2: Bubble tea.
1: Yeah, bubble tea. They got milkshake. They're
2: milkshake.
1: Girls.
2: No,
1: that's definitely not a guy.
2: That's
1: but the crazy thing about this is the fact that they have the vegetables, the sam.
2: Yeah, sam.
1: That's like legit, you know?
2: Wow.
1: It's a little too much.
2: Why play games?
1: You can't even play the games. They didn't even have the keyboard out anymore. No, this is what you got to do. You got to eat, mm-hmm. and you could have watched stuff on the computer.
2: Yes, yes.
1: Right?
2: Like movies, dramas.
1: And then the best part about this is long time ago, you had to move to the counter and order.
2: Really?
1: Now, yes. Oh my God, she's like, oh, really? Yes, it was analog back then. But now you can order from the computer.
2: Yes, from your seat.
1: You don't have to move. Mm-hmm. The only time you move is when you got to go to the bathroom. You have to move for the bathroom, guys. You have to move for the bathroom. Yes. But I like this because, Eugene, think about it. Like, you were mentioning mm-hmm. office workers.
2: Yes. That's a good idea.
1: It is very expensive mm-hmm. to go to a restaurant yes. these days. So pay 1,000 won. It's like an hour anyways. Mm-hmm. Plus, you get food that's cheaper than restaurants.
2: Yes.
1: And you play games. Mm-hmm. That's pretty good. Mm-hmm. I like this.
2: It's a good choice.
1: And then I mentioned Jimjilbang, yes. which again, it upgraded to. This place upgraded to.
2: Yes. So Jimjilbang is one of those uniquely Korean experiences that is very hard to explain until you have actually been. It is like a large public bathhouse and like a relaxation facility. Of course, open 24 hours where you can bath, eat, sleep, and just hang out. You pay an entrance fee and change into the provided short pants and t-shirts. Like everyone wears the same thing, which is part of what makes it feel so communal. And then you have access to like hot temperature rooms, cold rooms, saunas, and a large communal like sleeping area where people just lie on the heated floor and rest.
1: Yeah, so that's like the one thing that I'm not a big fan of is I don't like, you know, I'm trying to sleep here and there's so many people. Uh-huh. So nowadays, some of these saunas, what they have is they have like individual areas
2: uh-huh, right.
1: that you can go, but there's no door though. Because just no in door. Case people be just in case people be doing yes. weird stuff. So if you're like me and you don't want anyone around you, uh-huh. like you use that. And I've done this before when I had to, what is it, do like a big cleanup for the house. Uh-huh. And I had nowhere to stay for like 6 hours. I just just mm-hmm. wash up, eat something, just take
2: a
1: nap.
2: Yeah, it's a good option.
1: Great mm-hmm. stuff. And mm-hmm. again, it is completely normal. Even if you have a house.
2: Even we have a house.
1: Right? Even if you have a house.
2: We don't sleep at home.
1: No, even if you have a place to stay, they spend an entire night at the Jimjilbang here
2: yes,
1: in Korea.
2: Yes, so if you ever visit Korea, going to a Jimjilbang is one of the most memorable things you can do. And the food is great too, but there are two things you absolutely have to try at Jimjilbang. First, mekbansok gaeran, like roasted eggs cooked with the heated stone, and sikhae, a sweet traditional Korean rice drink served with ice. And after sweating for an hour in the hot temperature rooms of Jimjilbang, the combination of a warm egg for protein and an icy sweet drink to rehydrate. It is honestly one of the most satisfying things you will ever eat.
1: We got a picture of
2: Jimjilbang
1: area. This is the resting area, the communal yes. area. Mm-hmm. I'm not a big fan of this area, but there you go. There you go. And so it's different when you crack it open. I feel like this is AI, but uh-huh. if you crack it open, it's brown.
2: Yes,
1: because,
2: brown.
1: Yeah,
2: it's brown.
1: It's been roasted. And yes, I think some yes. of them, they use the sauna area mm-hmm. to roast it.
2: Right.
1: Do you know how to make that hat, the towel hat, yangmori?
2: I don't know how to make it.
1: You don't know how to make
2: really
1: it?
2: I really love it.
1: It's really easy.
2: Yeah.
1: So guys, that's called a yangmori or sheep head mm-hmm. because it looks like a sheep, mm-hmm. and that's what you gotta do. It's cute. Mm-hmm. It's I know, I don't even have a towel to make this. but anyways, you have all these different options, mm-hmm. but what's another option for a jongu?
2: Oh, it's like 24-hour cafes. They have always been a part of culture around university neighborhoods. And after COVID, the number went down a bit, but you can still find them. And during exam season, university students would stay up all night at 24-hour cafes, studying, doing assignments, surviving on coffee. And honestly, that is my story too. I spent so many nights at those cafes, working on assignments, cramming for exams, sometimes just hanging out with friends until sunrise.
1: Oh my goodness. We got pictures of this too. But you know the thing is with this, usually there's like, if it's like busy time, mm-hmm. they tell you like only stay for like 2 hours. But if you keep ordering drinks,
2: uh-huh.
1: it's okay.
2: It's okay.
1: But no one really says anything. Like, it's like no one there, but it's just kind of like,
2: yes.
1: you feel bad, you know?
2: It's like an unmanned cafe. We have unmanned cafes, a new trend where there's no staff at all. You walk in, order from a kiosk, get your own drink and sit as long as you want. And they are incredibly cheap, open 24 hours. And because there's no staff, there's no pressure to leave. Like perfect for someone who just needs a quiet place to sit, think or get through the night.
1: Yeah, and the best part about this is the fact that it's really cheap because you know, they cut the cost on the labor.
2: Mm-hmm.
1: So because there's no one working, you don't have to spend as much, and it's great. All right, what's the last option he could have done?
2: Okay, so the last option you have got is 수면카페. It literally means sleep cafe. Instead of regular sitting, they have premium massage chairs, individual reclining pods, or single beds. You pay by the hour, usually around 15K to 20K won, or 10 to 15 US dollars, and you sleep.
1: It's per hour?
2: Yes.
1: Ooh, that's a bit pricey.
2: It's a bit like pricier than the other options, but it's very popular for especially office workers who need to get through a late night at work. So what is your best option? And guys, please leave your leave your decisions on the comments.
1: If I can't do hotel, motel, Holiday Inn, if I can't do that, I don't like the Jinjibang because there's too many people too.
2: Kids
1: don't like
2: running.
1: Yeah, but doing the 수면카페 for 15,000 won per hour, and I want to sleep like 8 hours. That's gonna, then you get a hotel anyways. You know, I'm gonna have to. You know what? I'll go Jinjibang. I'll go sauna.
2: Oh, really?
1: I'll go sauna. What am I? What option do I have? I might get killed if I go to the Koshi one. You know.
2: You know. PC mall. How about PC? Oh, you can.
1: I have to lie down. I have to lie down. Oh, yeah. Well. The thing is, do I want to go to a playground and just put down a newspaper like our producer tells me to do?
2: Newspaper? Playground?
1: Do I?
2: Mm-mm.
1: Maybe in Korea you can, because New York I wouldn't.
2: It's so dangerous.
1: Yeah, yes, because something is going to happen to me. Something bad is going to happen to me, right? No, I don't think so. No, but this, what about you? What would you do? PC bang?
2: Yeah.
1: PC bang is good.
2: Food, because of the food.
1: If you don't have to lie down, I think PC bang is a very good option.
2: Mm-hmm.
1: Anyways, we'll continue to talk about other elements within Hell is the Other People. But first, I mean, this is a good song. G-Dragon featuring Taeyang and Taesung with Home Sweet Home.

0: Yeah, an unmanned cafe definitely would not work in the U.S. crash. It only works here in Korea. 100%.
1: 100%.
0: Let's go into our last topic.
1: Okay, so we all know that Jong is not just struggling in the Kuxing-won, he is struggling at work too.
0: Yep.
1: And the person making it complicated is Jae-ho, the CEO of the company, who also happens to be his college senior. Jae-ho buys Jong-woo clothes, pays for his taxi, covers his hotel room when he has nowhere to stay. He seems generous, right? But at the same time, gives endless unwanted advice framed as care. And that tension is very complicated and dynamic. You know, the 선배-후배 relationship in Korea. So this is our last topic.
0: Yeah, so 선배, 후배, this is a senior-junior relationship, and it's like it's very important here in Korea.
1: Yes, the hierarchy itself.
0: So, like, you made a very good point. Like, you know, Jae-ho, his 선배, he does things that seems nice, but he's also kind of, you know, he's not a little bit too much. You know,
1: Yeah.
0: I can't choose a not nice word to describe this person, but that's just because he wants to be that, like, 선배, you know?
1: Hyung.
0: Gotta be that hyung, you know? You know,
1: Mm-hmm.
0: put some, you know, a little strength on your, you
1: Yes,
0: know,
1: yes,
0: pressure on
1: yes.
0: your shoulders and be like, yeah, I'm a hyung and
1: Mm-hmm.
0: stuff like that. This is, but it's more than just senior and junior,
1: And
0: though.
1: much more. So in English, senior or mentor implies someone who guides you professionally. So in Korea, 선배 goes way beyond that. The relationship starts in high school, sometimes even earlier. If someone is even 1 year above you, they are your 선배. And that hierarchy does not end when school ends. Your high school 선배, your university 선배, like those relationships can follow you for life, like into your workplace or
0: Yep.
1: your social life too.
0: No, definitely so. And it used to be like, I heard it used to be really, really strict, especially in broadcasting, right? But then Arirang is a little bit different
1: You're
0: because, you
1: my
0: know,
1: senpenim.
0: yeah, but then I'm not going, yeah, all right, I'll buy you this and I'll buy you that, you know, or you know, you gotta do this or you gotta do that. So why is age hierarchy so deeply ingrained in
1: Oh.
0: Korean culture?
1: So the idea that respecting those above you in age, in rank, in experience is considered a moral obligation in many East Asian cultures. But it's not just one-sided. The 선배 is also expected to give back. In Korea, 선배 is like generally expected to pay dinner, drinks, taxi rides. Especially in university, it is very common for older students to treat younger ones. The problem is that good 선배 give and leave it at that, but some bad 선배 give and then use that as leverage.
0: Yep.
1: They think that spending money on you earns them the right to say whatever they want.
0: You know what I hate the most
1: What's
0: is,
1: that?
0: do you ever have like those 선배s or like oppas or like, you know, or they go like, 형이, you know, that's how they talk. 형이 사줄게. 오빠가 사줄게. You know, like they speak to themselves as like a third person.
1: Yo.
0: And then I remember I knew this guy. He goes like, "Hey, I'm gonna pay for your taxi." I was like, "No, you don't gotta do that." It was like, "형이,
1: 형이야.
0: 형이 좀
1: Oh,
0: 내주자,
1: stop it.
0: right? Let the
1: Oh.
0: 형 pay." I was like,
1: What?
0: "Dude, chill, man. I got this.
1: Chill, man.
0: I got this." You
1: I
0: know.
1: like that.
0: So like the giving is not entirely selfless, you know.
1: Not always. So in the drama, there is a phrase that captures the worst version of this very perfectly. Honestly, it is one of the most annoying things you can hear from a 선배, which is 다너잘 되라고 하는 말이야, which means I am only saying this for your own good. It is really genuine advice. It is just a way of packaging criticism to sound caring, a way of saying like I am above you, I know better, and you should be grateful, but with a smile on your face.
0: It was like the worst when you like when I was in
1: Ooh.
0: college, and like these international students bring in that Korean 선배 vibe into
1: Oh.
0: the United States. And I'm like, dude, you,
1: It worked.
0: different country, man. Different country. I'm not a big fan of this. Like, it sounds incredibly suffocating, you know?
1: Yes.
0: And I'm guessing, though, the older generation had it even worse.
1: Much worse. There was even a time in Korea where a sunbae physically hitting a hubae was considered acceptable because that was just how it worked. And there's actually a phrase that became a viral meme in Korea for exactly this type of sunbae, which is 라떼는 말이야.
0: Yep.
1: So 라떼, like the coffee latte, it comes from 라떼는 말이야, means back in my day. So it's like back in the day, we worked harder back in my day, we did not complain back in my day, we just endured it. Blah, blah, blah, blah, blah. So latte and latte sound almost identical. So younger Koreans started replacing 라떼는 말이야 with 라떼는 말이야as a way of mocking that exact type of 선배, the one who uses back in my day as a weapon.
0: Can I be honest with you?
1: What is that?
0: I do a lot of lattes.
1: You do a lot of lattes?
0: I do a lot of lattes because kids these days, man.
1: Kids these days?
0: Kids these days, they're different. They're different. And,
1: that makes sense.
0: No, but for real though, maybe I'm being one of these sunbaes, like these weirdo sunbaes. But like I am saying it because I feel like it's to help you out. You know, like if like you're supposed to come to work at, let's say, 9.
1: Okay.
0: Usually like people like 라떼는 during my days, we came at like 8:30 to prepare being time.
1: Yes, yes, right.
0: Now it's like they come in at 9.
1: Nine.
0: They'll come to the office. They came to the building at like 8:50 and they go to the bathroom for 10 minutes.
1: Really?
0: Because they don't want to even give up 10 minutes of the extra time to prep. You know?
1: Gen Z.
0: I am that. I apologize, but I am that. Eugene,
1: Yes.
0: Frustrating people here, and you'll learn more about this drama that really the people, the real villains, are maybe not always the ones that kill. The ones that are killing with the mouth, right? With
1: latte.
0: The words. Eugene, thank you so much
1: thank
0: for this.
1: You.
0: Have a fantastic weekend. We'll see you again next Friday.
1: Thank you. See you next Friday. Bye.
0: And sending around the studio. I love this song. This is Haze featuring Dean with Shut Up and Groove.

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5: 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I hope you guys enjoyed our show today. 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It's going to be a fun-filled show, so hope to see you guys then. As we wrap things up, a big thank you to our producer, Ian Seo, writers Park Dong-suk and Lee Bu-young, our sound engineers for today, Park Jong-wook and An Jae-sun. And again, thank you to all of our listeners who tuned in and if you chimed in on all the chit-chat. Sending us out of the studio, this is Hearts to Hearts with Secret Recipe. 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And until then, this has been SJ Lee with The Culture Inc.

0: Welcome to Arirang News. This is Park Ki-un, and we start with the top headlines at this hour. South Korea's Ministry of Trade, Industry and Resources says the Trump administration has confirmed its commitment to the previously agreed 15% tariff cap for South Korea. The statement comes in response to rampant concerns of potentially higher U.S. tariffs under Section 301. The 15% tariff ceiling was set last year in return for South Korea's pledge to invest $350 billion in the U.S. Recent reports of U.S. tariffs for alleged forced labor practices, as well as for overproduction, has raised fears of rates surging past 15%. The Blue House, for its part, has vowed to maintain close consultations to ensure all future U.S. tariffs actions remain within this boundary. Korea has submitted a written response to a U.S. House report accusing Seoul of discriminating against American-owned businesses, including e-commerce giant Coupang. According to the Foreign Ministry on Friday, the document delivered by the Korean Embassy in Washington to the House Judiciary Committee argues that Korea's digital regulations are applied fairly and defends the government's handling of the recent data breach involving Coupang. The government also expressed deep regret that the report relied on what it described as unverified claims and called for factual errors to be corrected. Released on July 1st, the report cited claims by Coupang's interim Korea chief Harold Rogers that Korean authorities were trying to steer customers toward domestic competitors. U.S. President Donald Trump is warning of an unprecedented military attack against Iran as regional tensions escalate. In an interview with Axios released on Thursday, Trump stated he is close to launching strikes that will be bigger than ever before. Thursday's night was a 13th consecutive night of U.S. airstrikes targeting Iranian military assets. According to state media reports cited by CNN, the latest attack has left four people dead across several areas in Iran. In retaliation, Iran claimed it targeted U.S. assets in Bahrain and Jordan. North Korea is reportedly hosting a series of events to mark the upcoming July 27th anniversary of the Korean War Armistice, which the regime promotes internally as Victory Day. State media reported Friday that labor unions and agricultural groups organized poetry sessions and musical performances praising the regime's founder Kim Il-sung. State outlets also published daily articles highlighting alleged military achievements from the 1950 to 1953 conflict, which ended in a ceasefire rather than a peace treaty. Meanwhile, foreign diplomats stationed in Pyongyang, including delegates from China and Russia, were taken on guided tours of war historic sites. As the National Assembly looks to finalize the formation of its standing committee leadership, parliamentary leaders paid tribute at the Seoul National Cemetery on Friday. National Assembly Speaker Cho Jong-sik, alongside floor leaders from both the ruling and main opposition parties and other committee chairs, visited the cemetery as the second half of the assembly is expected to accelerate legislative work. Speaker Cho wrote in the guestbook that the assembly would honor the noble sacrifice of the nation's fallen heroes and build the future together with the people. Meanwhile, during a general meeting, the ruling Democratic Party held discussions on the controversial proposal to strip prosecutors of their authority to conduct supplementary investigations. Moving to the weather forecast, heat alerts have now been expanded to most of the country, and northern and southern Gyeongju in Gyeongsangbuk-do province have been upgraded to a severe heat wave warning. Saturday will bring another hot day across most of the country, with Seoul reaching 32 and Daegu climbing to 35 degrees. As stationary front shifts north into North Korea, a few showers will mainly pop up across the capital area and Gangwon State tomorrow. Then on Sunday, the front will move south again, bringing rain to the central, Jeollabuk-do and Gyeongsangbuk-do provinces. The current temperatures are 30 degrees in Seoul, 31 degrees in Gwangju, 29 degrees in Busan, and 28 degrees on Jeju-do Island. 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
3: When you watch a baseball match, you sometimes find yourself thinking about this. More than almost any other sport, baseball is a game where holding your position really matters. From the pitcher and catcher to the infielders and outfielders, even if one player fails to fulfill their role, it's difficult to create a great game. Sometimes we think that moving forward is the only sign of growth, but quietly standing your ground and faithfully doing your part can also be a great responsibility and perhaps another kind of growth. To all of you who are giving your best where you are today, you're already playing a remarkable game. What sport do you enjoy the most? Let us know your favorite sport through YouTube live chat, because it's the time for us. We'll begin. Radioness!

Oh man, I hope our listener Adrian is excited about the opening song. We just had You So Hot by One Pact as our opener. It's the latest track from One Pact, and I gotta say, it's probably one of the best tracks they've released in their career. And according to the album description, there's another track included in the album. The album is called Tuned In, and the other song that is included as the B-side track is called What's Yo, Not Your. It's Yo Name. And I wonder what this song sounds like. Can you want to make a request with this song for the second hour? Anyway, with that, let me tell you guys what date it is today. Today is July 24th, Friday, and I forgot to introduce myself too. My name is Samuel Saul, and I'm the host of this show, Radioness. And yeah, I already talked about the opening, and with that, we're going to go through the hi messages from the listeners. Well, sorry for malfunctioning. I was way too excited about the opening song. Anyway, Benny says, Happy Friday! Welcome back, buddy! And Claire says, Happy Friday. Welcome back. So when are you planning to get back to your novel writing, my friend? And the next one is from Hasey. Starting gears for work. Okay, what do you mean by starting gears? And what do you mean by work? Do you mean working on music? Is that what it's about? And the next one is from Curse 3. 안녕하세요, Sam. 오늘 어땠어요? How's your day today? It's been an amazing one. Thank you so much for asking, sir. And how's yours, Curse 3? And I'm gonna quickly go back to Hase's comment, actually. Hase, remember I told you to cover one of my songs called Koyo? How's it going so far? Please let me know. And Sam says, Hello, Sam and fam. Happy Friday. I'll be going to Ireland next week, so I will not be listening to the show. Oh, but this next sentence is what got me to go, ah, because she said, I'll be back though. Well, thank you so much, Sue, and I'm going to look forward to the day we meet again. And Bo says, hello, I have something at church for the this morning, so I really won't be able to tune in for today. Maybe I'll go and send in a Play a Friday message instead. Thank you so much, Bo, for always trying to participate to this show. I'll be waiting for your message to come through. And Broopy says, hi, Sammy and fam. Nikkei says, hi. He's sorry he won't be here today, but wishes everyone a great weekend, as do I. Well, thank you so much for sending us his message, Bruce, and I hope you're not going anywhere today. And Nikhil, I'm sorry you didn't make it to the show today, because you're the one who requested the GIF for all of us today. It's a laughing potato. Guys, try to laugh out loud like this GIF here. It's going to make you guys feel a whole lot better. And the next one is from Bahar. Hey yo, alls, happy TG day. Well, there goes our integrity. And Aneka says, rah, happy Play a Friday. Welcome back, Aneka. And Tashmia says, oh, that I didn't know. She said, happy International Self-Care Day. Well, thank you so much, that I didn't know. And after seeing this comment, Aneka says something very moving. She said, self-care day? I have reason to spend 2 hours in. Oh, wait. In shower today. Okay, well, I misread it. I thought it was this show. But anyway, thank you so much for, well, conversing with each other. And our next one is from Wiz. Hello, DJ Sam. Rainy evening, brother. Welcome to the show, Wiz. And we got plenty more listeners. Wait, Bruce's question of the day. Stair exercises. Up and down, up and down. That's it. Well, you are doing more exercise than I do, actually, because I don't work out at all. I mean, I try to, but I gave up after trying it for like a week or so. Well, thank you so much for letting me know that. And the next one is from Sheila. Hello, Sam D. Radiant team and everyone, happy Play a Friday. And the next one comes from, wow, we're getting so many comments, I love it. Wendell says, hey yo, Sam and the fam, LOLL. Yesterday I hadn't noticed the potato was laughing. The facial expression is so funny. Well, thank you so much, Wendell. I'm glad you like it. Why don't you, like I said, try to laugh at like this potato right here. We should name it, actually. Can you guys give me some ideas? What should we name this potato? Now, with that, I'm going to quickly walk you guys through today's schedule real quick. First hour, there's going to be four of our regular segments. The first one is called Song of the Day, where I get to recommend a song for all of our listeners. And the next one is going to be Music Nerd. And the third part is going to be our usual chit-chat session, which means you get to speak about whatever's going on in your life through YouTube Live Chat. Well, it could be anything, like something you ate for breakfast, lunch, or dinner, or something you did, or something that made you go, oh, that's so
funny, or could be any other emotions. Just send us anything through YouTube live chat. If you have nothing to share, that's totally fine. Just try to answer the question of the day and the riddle of the day. Question of the day is, will Tash

Mia, yes, that's the first question today from the opening. What sport do you enjoy the most? And also tell us why is the first question of the day. And the second one is going to be, what did you do today? And the last one, I'm talking about the riddle. Yes, I brought in another Korean riddle for you guys to enjoy. And today's Korean riddle, I swear to God, it's going to be a little more trickier than usual. Today's riddle is, what does the devil use in the winter? Once again, what does the devil use in the winter? Guys, don't forget, it's a Korean riddle. Try to answer that through YouTube. And, of course, we're going to choose one final winner and let that person decide the GIF for the second hour. Now, on to the last segment for part one. We have Che, and during that time, we're going to take a look at one of our listeners' message along with a picture and a video, or a video. Now, about part two, the main segment for part two is called Play a Friday, which means you get to be the temporary DJ of this show by sending in a message along with a song request so we could fill up the entire playlist during the second hour. And I'm noticing a couple of listeners who hasn't been to this show for that long started sending in their request through YouTube, but no, that's not the way it works. You have to send us an email through our Gmail account. You see right here in the second line, the address is readinessadidang@gmail.com. Just write whatever you feel like writing. Just get it off your chest. It could be as simple as mwah, along with a song request. Now that song request part is the most important thing about the second hour. So guys, please participate. Now, with that, we're gonna take a short song break and be right back with song of the day, beginning with Truth or Lie featuring Yuha by Avil, followed by Round by Tokai. Enjoy!

Radioness. Welcome back. Previous songs were Truth or Lie featuring Yuha by Avil, and the second song was Round by Tokai, and I'm so glad you guys are sending in so many name ideas for this potato versus how about Chuckles for that potato's name. Well, very casual name. I like that, Mr. Chuckles, but let's go through other options too real quick. Tashmia says, frankly, that GIF creeps me out. How about Alu as the name of the GIF? Well, I'm having a hard time pronouncing this name properly is because it's spelled A-A-L-O-O. How am I supposed to pronounce it, Tashmia? Alu? Is that how you pronounce it? Alu? I like that name. And Bahar says, Kamji. Kamja, potato in Korean, plus omji, thumb. Okay, so Kamji, well, very creative and casual at the same time. I like that. And Anega came up with the most cliche names ever, like Kamdori, Kamsuni, Kamti. Well, the last one, Anega added a bracket saying his future name. Yes, all potatoes are meant to be the fried potatoes. That's why. Well, thank you so much. But right now, I gotta say Tashmia is winning. Is there any other ideas that can top Tashmia's idea? Then please, guys, challenge Tashmia through YouTube live chat. Now, with that, we are going to move on to the first segment, Song of the Day, and listen to a song together. And the song I brought today is one that goes really well with a Friday. More than anything, I chose it because I absolutely love the name of this song. It's called 뜨거운 안녕, translates to passionate goodbye. And it's by

Radioness. Welcome back. We just had 뜨거운 안녕, Passionate Goodbye featuring Lee Ji-hyung by the singer-songwriter Toy. Anyway, one main thing

And then I wanted you guys to pay attention to was actually the vocalist more than the mood of the song. His name is Lee Ji-hyung, who is a very well-known singer-songwriter in the industry. And personally, I thought he was around my age when I first met him because he looked so young that I was really surprised when I found out how old he is. So this year, in 2026, he turned either 48 or 49. If you guys are curious, just search for his name, Lee Ji-hyung, and you'll see why I was so surprised to hear his age. And he made his official debut back in 1994, and that's when I was just 3, an infant. And he was a member of this band called Weeper. And apparently, they mainly played music similar to what Nirvana did back in the days. I mean, can you imagine that, the guy having such a soft voice? So it's pretty surprising to think that he originally performed much heavier music. And another interesting fact is that Toy, the composer, noticed his talent. And after that, his life as in Lee Ji-hyung's life, changed a lot. As in both his popularity and his commercial success grew a lot. And even now, Lee Ji-hyung still calls Yoo-hyeol the person who changed his life. And I think that's a really interesting relationship. Anyway, what I wanted to say today is that I actually went back and listened to some of the music by Weeper and the band he originally belonged to. And that, I thought, was really interesting to listen to. So guys, refer to his original band Weeper, listen to a couple songs, and try comparing it to how different he sounds now. With that, we are going to take a short song break and be right back with the next part, beginning with Good Friend by 12, followed by Romeo and Juliet by Neve. Enjoy!

Are you a fan of Korean culture? Stay in the loop with the freshest K-pop and the latest from Korea. This is your host, Samuel Hall, and you are listening to Radius. Welcome back. Previous songs were Good Friend by 12 and Romeo and Juliet by Neve. With that, we're going to move on to the next part, my favorite part of a show. We're going to go through the comments from the listeners, and Verse sent in another idea, well, name idea for the GIF versus how about POTA? Yeah, but it's not quite there, I gotta say, Verse. Sorry for being brutally honest, but you did such a wonderful job, that's for sure. POTA, well, you know what, but I would like to stick to Alu. It sounds more catchy, you know, so Alu is going to be its name from now on, even though we're going to be getting rid of this within the next 28 minutes or so. And the next one comes from Bahar. Sam, I found out about the song you featured on called Can't Keep My Cool last night. It's so good. Oh, thank you so much. I almost forgot about this song existed. Well, it's only been a couple months since I participated to it. It's by a producer duo, very talented producers. And this one day I got a call from them, right? I don't even know how they got my number, but they were like, can you feature on one of our tracks? And after me listening to their track, I was like, okay, why not? I'm down. Let's do it. And the song just kept going on like that, and it was eventually released. So guys, if you have no idea what this song is, search for the name of this song, Can't Keep My Cool, along with my name, and you shall find that song. Have a listen to it and let me know if you like it or not. And the next one comes from Anika. Genius question. Will I get canceled if I send a video of me arguing with a cat in cat language? Wow. That'd be appreciated. Why would we ever cancel you for sending us a cute video like this? Matter of fact, that's what I always try to do with my cat, So-So. So-So is the name of my cat. And, but so far, the only cat language that I know of is how to say come here in their language, which is to say meow. So you gotta have that staccato at that meow part and make it real short, like meow. And you gotta have that decrescendo. You have to let it fade away, like ow, ow, with a little bit of breath left at the end. So

0: together, it sounds like meow, and something magical will happen if you say it properly. Your cat, if you have one, will come close to you. Try that with your own cats and thank me later. That's how I always call my cat. And the next one is from Aneka. Says, nothing is better than 2 hours of Sam and Udi, fam. It's gonna be fun. Well, thank you so much for saying so. Now on to the next one. Here's an answer to today's question of the day. What's your favorite sport? And Chris 3 says, my favorite sport is soccer. Well, thank you so much. Like watching soccer or actually being a part of a soccer match. Which one is it, Chris 3? If I were to choose one, even though I'm not much of a soccer person, I would have to stick to the watching side, not playing one. Because I do not want to ever get hurt. And the next one is from Wendell.
1: I enjoy doing Zumba at home. Yes, I need to find an out-of-home sports club.
0: Well, thank you so much, Wendell. I did not know you were into Zumba. You know, the funny thing about Zumba is my wife, about a long time ago, I don't even know when that happened. So she was like, she brought in this poster that she got from a random person on street, and she showed it to me saying, hey, I gotta start learning how to Zumba. And when I saw the poster, I couldn't believe what I was seeing, because there was this, no offense, a woman in her 60s in a very tight swimming suit with a colorful hairband with a really thick makeup. And on her left side, it said, Mrs. Bella is here to teach you how to Zumba, all capitalized, except for other part. They were written in Korean, of course. I was like, are you sure you want to visit this academy? She was like, yes, I'd love to. So we went there, and I couldn't believe what I saw then, because there were just so many people, probably around like 20 to 30 people in their at least 40s doing the same moves, shouting out the same thing. Not Zumba, Zumba, but it sounded like Zumba to me. They were shouting something at the same time. I had no idea what that was about. But still, it was such a huge cultural shock that I experienced then. And ever since, I got kind of more curious about what that Zumba is about. So, Wendy, if you don't mind, since you're into it, please let me know the concept of Zumba. How is it different from the usual dancing, group dance that we all know of? And the next one comes from Hasey. Football, of course. My team lost 3-2 yesterday. The greatest immortal tricolor gaucho. Okay, so I believe that the immortal tricolor gaucho is your team name, I believe. Well, sorry that you guys lost, but did you have fun? If you did, then that's all that matters, man. And the next one. Okay, unfortunately, we didn't receive any answer to today's riddle of the day. I told you guys it's going to be extremely tricky, but let's go back to it once again. Today's riddle was, what does the devil use in the winter? And I told you it's a Korean riddle. Well, first off, the answer is ibul, which translates to blanket in English. Now, the logic behind that is, there's another word that we can use instead of the word devil, right? Which is evil. Try pronouncing that in a Korean way, and you got yourself ibul, blanket. It is. Well, anyway, I hope you guys enjoyed. With that, we're going to move on to the next song break, beginning with 여름은 돌아와, Summer Comes Back by John Park, followed by 더 바라지도 않겠어, translates to I'm Not Asking for More. The official English name of this song is Peacock by 선우 정아. Enjoy!

your chair has arrived. Welcome back. Previous songs were 여름은 돌아와, Summer Comes Back by John Park, and the second song was 더 바라지도 않겠어, I'm Not Asking for More, Peacock by 선우정아. And Bahar has a good point there. Bahar, about the first song, she said, Sam, there's something about his microphone in this song, right? Well, there's two things, actually. First one is that he's an exceptionally great vocalist. If you're good at what you do, in this case, doing your job as the vocalist, it's a matter of choice from then on. A person who's really good at vocal works will still sound amazing even that person records through $1 worth of microphone. It's all a matter of taste from then on. But here's the funny thing about the relationship between the vocalist and the microphone. If you're bad at singing, there's no point singing into a really expensive microphone because it's going to end up exposing all the flaws you have that you did not know you had in yourself. So if you're not much of a good vocalist yourself, I suggest you stick to the budget microphone that captures the overall mood of whatever performance you're doing at the moment. Just try to focus on the mood rather than clearing the fog that you have while you're recording. Anyway, with that, we are going to move on to the next one. Che is the name, and we're going to take a look at one of our listeners' message along with a picture. And today's message comes from Lily. Let's go. All right, so you guys know what this song is, right? Yes, it is Acai, which means the message is going to be related to it. It goes, lately I've been trying to eat a little healthier, so I finally made myself an acai bowl. I topped it with bananas, strawberries, blueberries, chia seeds, and a little shredded coconut. It looks so colorful that it almost felt too pretty to eat. I thought it would just be healthy, but it was actually really delicious and surprisingly filling. It might become my new favorite breakfast or afternoon snack during the hot summer. Well, thank you so much. Now, onto the picture. Here's what it looks like. Thank you so much. I gotta say, it looks delicious. At the same time, it looks very expensive too. How much did you pay for it, if you don't mind me asking? All right, with that, we're gonna lower the music and let our listeners speak about the message from Lily during the next song break. We'll begin with normal Korean version and also a clean version by BTS, followed by Don't Wake Me Up by Wonho. Enjoy!

Welcome back. For previous songs, we had Normal Korean Version by BTS and Don't Wake Me Up by One Ho. Hope you enjoyed. We're down to one last track for part one. That's going to be Hwaesang, Recall by Kim Tae-rae of Zero Base One. Enjoy, and I'll see you guys back in part two. Stay tuned.

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If food smells bad or shows signs of spoilage, throw it away. Stomachache, diarrhea, or vomiting are common symptoms of food poisoning. You should go see a doctor if you have any of those symptoms that are severe. Always remember these 6 steps to protect yourself and others from food poisoning.

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The time is 9 p.m.

it's time to kick off the second hour, and the main segment is going to be Playa Friday. So guys, if you forgot to submit your message, now's your chance. 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And the address is radianisarirang@gmail.com. Gonna meet you guys back after taking a short song break, beginning with Stage Fright by A-Turn and Dizzy State by Kim Si-hoon. Enjoy!

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1: Welcome back. It's time to kick off the second hour, and of course the main segment is called Playa Friday, which means you get to be the temporary DJ of this show by sending in a message along with a song request so we could fill up the entire playlist. I believe we still have plenty more rooms for you to participate, so if you don't mind, why don't you send us a message through our Gmail account right here and the second line here, radiusadidang@gmail.com. And I see I'm not the only one who's excited. I'm so glad our techno man, Bahar, brought the life back of Techno God, the chatbot. So it says the time is 9 p.m. Ho ho ho ho ho. Glad you're back, Techno God. And Wendell says TG is back. Yay! Well, with that, we're gonna move on to the first message. This one comes from DJ Bahar. It says, "Hello, Sam and fam. What a week. I haven't done so much work in a week for months. For some reason, I keep listening to songs by Epic High this week. So, can we listen to Trot by Epic High? Please wish me luck. I'm putting all my mind and soul in this submission. The deadline is next Wednesday. Take care. B. Rolling out." Well, thank you so much, Bahar. Good luck with that submission. Whatever you've been working on recently, it's going to all pay off in the end, my friend. Just believe in yourself. Now, on to the next one. This one comes from Kello. It says, "Hello, DJ Sam and Radiant's family. I'm a listener from the Philippines, and I really love the group Ahop because of their nostalgic, emotional pop rock songs, and I would like to recommend them as guests on Radiant's. Ahop is becoming incredibly recognized among international K-pop fans. They recently released their comeback album, Run to You, and I sincerely love this album. Other option I have for you is their latest track, Run to You." Well, thank you so much for your participation. Well, Kello, here's what we can do together, actually. If you're such a huge fan of this group, they must be going on live stream a lot of time, right? So why don't you tune into their one of the live streaming, talk about our show. There's this show called Radiant's, and there's this host guy, Samuel Saul, who is really good at greeting the guests, blah, blah, blah, blah, blah, and get them all interested. And that's when I step in. I'm going to contact them if you do your end of the job properly. All right? Now, let's take a listen to the songs, and we'll be back with the next set of messages. We'll begin with Trot by Epic High, followed by Run to You by Ahop. Enjoy!
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Welcome back. Previous songs were Trod by Epic High and Run to You by Ahob. Aninka, after listening to Epic High's song, she said, hip hop, dance, rock, ballad, it's all good, but what you listen to when you're sad? My new favorite motivational quote it is. And Aninka says, when I'm feeling sad, Sirpute, Radiness. Well, thank you so much for saying that. And Bahar, when she was listening to the first one, matter of fact, she's the one who recommended it for us. She said, my inner Odyssey is happy when this song plays. Sam, quick, bring your soe out. So she's talking about the specific type of alcohol that a lot of Koreans enjoy drinking. But unfortunately, I was never a fan of that specific drink, Bahar. I don't drink at all, to be honest. The only thing that I enjoy drinking is coffee. So switch that word out into coffee, and that'd be greatly appreciated. And the next one is from Claire. LOL, the fish is back. Yes, because I thought this fish GIF matches the mood of Play a Friday more than the previous one. What do you think? And our next one, okay, Bahar, well, I'm glad we're on the same page. She said, weird is the new normal. Yes, you better get used to it, especially on a Friday evening, right? And Wendell says, inner Odyssey. Well, thank you so much. I'm glad you enjoyed Bahar's comment. Now, let's move on to the next message. This one comes from Tails Wink. I think Hasey accidentally submitted his message with his legal name. Well, it goes, howdy, Sam and fam. Happy Play of Friday. I would like to briefly introduce the singer-songwriter I talked about before. His name is Sonu. I actually requested, her song, Rewind, once, but it was not in the system. I do not know much about her beyond her YouTube channel and her single, but not 2 weeks ago, YouTube algorithm suggested a song

0: to the song requested by you, one point song, Tommy.
1: Because I caught a cold. I think it's because of the weather, or could be I got it from someone else. Time flew by since we're entering the final weekend of July, and look for the final remaining days of July heading into August. Yes, so we're almost into August. Yes, that's a great news. Requesting 내 첫사랑, My First Love by Barry Good. Have a great weekend ahead from Mr. Benny. Well, thank you so much. Oh, Hasey, thank you so much for the info. She's the singer of the song I requested. All right, let's have a listen to this song, shall we? We're going to begin with Shall We by One Point, followed by 내 첫사랑, My First Love by Barry Good. Enjoy!

Welcome back. The first song was Shelly by One Point, requested by Hacy. And the second song was Necho Sarang, My First Love by Barry. Good. Hope you get better soon, Mr. Benny. And Hacy, thank you so much for sending in an actual script for all of us for this segment. That was more than impressive. Well done. Now, moving on to the next message. This one comes from our DJ, Claire. It goes, Hi Sam and everyone, happy Friday. Right now, I am feeling under the weather. I have a bit of sore throat. It's still mild and I feel well enough to participate in the chat, so I've been taking it easy and have been playing one of my favorite comfort games. I would like to request Slow Mo by Bam Bam. Well, thank you so much for making your request, Claire. Hope you feel better soon. Now, on to the next one. This one comes from Aneka. It says, Hi, Sam. This week was adventurous for me. I feel like I've changed very much, and I'm trying to figure out which one is good and which one is bad for me. I keep getting random 2 a.m. realizations. My brain waits until I'm about to fall asleep to schedule a board meeting with itself. But I guess it means I'm growing, learning, and getting to know myself a little better. I do not have all the answers yet, but I'm starting to feel okay with that. I request Nae Sachungi-ege to my youth by Pulpagan Sachungi Ball 4. So what do you mean you and your brain having this board meeting at every 2 a.m.? What do you guys usually talk about? I mean, technically, it doesn't make sense to call you guys they because you guys are one brain and you know, you guys are yourselves. So what did you realize, Aneka? Why don't you share us a couple of things that you recently realized about life? That'd be greatly appreciated. And let's have a listen to the songs right away, shall we? We're going to begin with Slow Mo by Bam Bam, followed by Nae Sachungi-ege to My Youth by Pulpagan Sachungi Ball 4. Enjoy!

Welcome back. Previous songs were Slow Mo by Bam Bam and 나의 사춘기에 Get to My Youth by 볼빨간 사춘기 Ball 4. And you're in the previous song break. Nick Young tuned in. Welcome back. So I had to bring back the GIF he recommended for us yesterday. We even named it Nick Young. That's great, right? From now on, we're going to call this thing Alu. According to Tashmia, it's potato in Hindi. Nick Young said, "Hey yo, Sam and all, just a quick visit to wish you a happy weekend. You too, have a wonderful weekend ahead." And Aneka, while she was listening to the chanson, she got all emotional and she said, "I texted my crush yesterday and he said, why don't you say hi more often? And I was like, bruh, you say hi more often. I don't have the courage to do so. I would rather give up some courage only if I didn't turn into full ripened red tomato after seeing him." Bohor, don't you worry about a thing. Remember, you always have that magic words, you know? I once taught this to Bohor. "Do you love K-pop?" is the magic sentence. Ask him if he has been enjoying K-pop, then bring him over to the show, and I'm going to be your Cupid. Now, on to the next one. This one comes from Tashmia. She said, "I've seen my first love 25 years ago." Okay, I'm all ears, Tashmia. Tell us more about your first love 25 years ago. That's very specific. Do you even remember what really happened back then? Now, on to the next one. It comes from Chris 3. It goes, "Hello, Sam and everyone. Happy Play of Friday. Hope you're okay and your day has been wonderful. Have a great day / evening and have a beautiful weekend." Thank you so much, Chris 3, for always being there to cheer us up. And he requested 편안한 중독. Translates to comfortable addiction. The official English name is My Happy Place by Alia. Thank you so much for your participation. And now, moving on to the next one. Okay, Bahar said, "The fact that my crush likes K-pop." Okay, let's not get in there, Bahar. You already shared us the results. So, yeah. Now, on to the next message. This one comes from Tsutsu. I wonder if he's listening to the show right now. If you are, I hereby summon your presence to YouTube live chat, Tsutsu. Show yourself. And he said, "Hi, Sam Hyung. Tsutsu here. Recently, I got interested in music production, so I'm experimenting a lot of things with Logic since I saw it's the DAW that Billie Eilish's brother uses, and I'm so stressed out, Sam. You told me to make a list of my questions, so here goes. First one, do you usually press record and make your drums with the pads?" Okay, to answer the first question, Tsutsu, I no longer use the pads. I record the drums. So, I happen to stop doing MIDI stuff for a long period of time, actually, because that's not something I'm looking to do in my career. But here's the thing. That's how it usually works, Tsutsu. Once you're done recording with your drum pads, after the recording session is done, make sure to press that cue, quantize. And the second question is, what are some good plugins would you recommend? I have a bad news for you, Tsutsu, because I don't use plugins anymore. I only stick to the hardware ones, but... So here's the thing, I am not quite sure what kind of plugins are trending nowadays, but if I were to recommend a plugin that I've been using for a long period of time, matter of fact, that's like the only plugin that I use, it's from FabFilter. That's the name of the company, and there's this plugin called Q4. I believe that was the name. It's an equalizer and it's a very versatile one. And nowadays with the latest update, you even get to color your sound with that. And the third one, he said, how do you make the bass sound crunchier? Crunchier can mean a lot of things, Tsutsu. But crunchier in general, if I were to create a crunchy sounding bass, what I would probably do is during the recording process, I would separate the signals into two different ways. One is by cranking up the gain and trimming the level down so you get that slightly saturated sound on the way to your computer. And the other one, the DI signal, just a clean signal, and try blending those two signals into one. And I think you're going to get a very crunchy and stable result in the end. We'll hope he is listening.
And he wrapped up his message by saying, "I'm using Logic stock sounds, so I don't know if it's possible. It's very stressful to be super bad, Sam." Come on, we all go through that phase as musicians, so you got this. You can do it, man. And he requested Playa, Playa, Playa by Samuel Hall. Well, thank you so much for requesting my song, Tsutsu. With that, we are gonna... Oh, by the way, before we listen to the second track, Playa, Playa, Playa, even though I really like that song, it's been ages ago, and it's a great example of a terribly recorded audio sources. You guys will know what I mean. Now, let's listen to this song. We're going to begin with 편안한 중독. It translates to comfortable addiction, but the official English name is My Happy Place by Alia. The second song is called Playa, Playa, Playa by me, Samuel Hall. Enjoy!

Player, player, player, player. Trump got done player. What a waste of gold. 늘 꿈꿨던 player. 막상 필요했던 건 분돈. Player, player, player, player. 실체 없던 player. What a waste of gold, gold.

Thank you.

Welcome back. The first song was 편안한 중독, My Happy Place by Alia, and the second song was Playa Playa Playa by Samuel Saw. Now on to the next message. This one comes from Young and it goes, Hello Samdi, Reid and his team and everyone. Happy Playa Friday. I would like to request a drama by IU. This weekend is finally the premiere of my favorite TV show. I've been waiting for this for so long, so I'm going to spend a whole day binge watching it. Do you have any plans for this weekend? Thank you and have a great weekend. Well, unfortunately, nothing planned at this moment. But for you, you know, have a wonderful weekend. Now, let's listen to the song right away. We have Drama by IU. Enjoy!

That was Drama, Drama by IU. And that brings us to the end of today's show. Hope you guys enjoyed today's episode of Radiance. And the last song is going to be a song requested by Tashmia called Mogo Mogo, translates to Eat, Eat by Samchongsa. This has been your host, Samuel So. Hope you enjoyed the last song, and I'll see you guys tomorrow.

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6: Welcome to Arirang News. This is Park Ki-un, and we start with the top headlines at this hour. President Lee Jae-myung left Friday for San Francisco, where he will begin his 11-day overseas trip that includes visits to three South American countries, his first visit to the region since taking office in June 2025. During a two-day visit to San Francisco from Friday local time, the president will meet with the heads of four global tech giants, including OpenAI Chief Executive Officer Sam Altman, and NVIDIA chief Jensen Huang, to discuss investment and cooperation plans. The other tech firms are Anthropic and Broadcom. President Lee Jae-myung will also hold an AI summit in San Francisco on Friday, attended by Samsung's Lee Jae-yong, SK's Choi Tae-won, Hyundai Motor's Chung In-sun, and Naver's Lee Jin, along with US big tech CEOs. MOUs will be signed between Korean firms and global tech firms, and President Lee will announce his AI vision for related global cooperation. The Korean government has decided to extend the temporary fuel tax cuts for another 2 months through the end of September to ease the burden on the public. According to the Ministry of Finance and Economy on Friday, the current tax reduction rates will remain unchanged at 15% for gasoline and 25% for diesel and butane. Oil prices have kept surging, driven by Red Sea shipping risks and escalating U.S.-Iran tensions. Brent crude, the global benchmark for oil prices, on Thursday closed above $100 per barrel for the first time in about 2 months. Meanwhile, the Korean government has decided to freeze its maximum fuel caps for wholesalers for 4 weeks. To ease the financial burden on consumers, the price caps will be maintained at 1,784 Korean won per liter for gasoline, 1,773 won for diesel, and 1,381 won for kerosene. In response to rampant concerns of potentially higher U.S. tariffs under Section 301, Seoul's Trade Ministry says the Trump administration has confirmed its commitment to the previously agreed 15% tariff cap for Korea. The 15% ceiling was set last year in return for Korea's pledge to invest $350 billion in the U.S. Recent reports of U.S. tariffs for alleged forced labor practices, as well as for overproduction, had raised fears of rates surging past 15%. Korea has submitted a written response to a U.S. House report accusing Seoul of discriminating against American-owned businesses, including e-commerce giant Coupang. According to the Foreign Ministry on Friday, the document delivered by the Korean Embassy in Washington to the House Judiciary Committee argues that Korea's digital regulations are applied fairly and defends the government's handling of the recent data breach involving Coupang. The government also expressed deep regret that the report relied on what it described as unverified claims and called for factual errors to be corrected. Released on July 1st, the report cited claims by Coupang's interim Korean chief, Harold Rogers, that Korean authorities were trying to steer customers toward domestic competitors. North Korea is reportedly hosting a series of events to mark the upcoming July 27th anniversary of the Korean War Armistice, which the regime promotes internally as Victory Day. State media reported Friday that labor unions and agricultural groups organized poetry sessions and musical performances praising the regime's founder, Kim Il-sung. State outlets also published daily articles highlighting alleged military achievements from the 1950 to 1953 conflict, which ended in a ceasefire rather than a peace treaty. Moving to the weather forecast, heat alerts have now been expanded to most parts of the country, while northern and southern Gyeongju in Gyeongsangbuk-do province have been upgraded to a severe heat wave warning. Saturday will bring another hot day across most of the country, with Seoul reaching 32 degrees Celsius and Daegu climbing to 37. As a stationary front shifts north, a few showers will mainly pop up across the capital area in Gangwon State tomorrow. Then on Sunday, the front will move south again, bringing rain to the central regions. The current temperatures are 28 degrees in Seoul, 28 degrees in Busan, and 25 degrees on Jeju-do Island. 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

This is The Wonders of Jeju. On hot summer days in Jeju City, there's a place where people gather around the sound of water. At Sanjinmul Park, fountains shoot up from the ground and children run through the water while adults sit nearby and enjoy the cool evening air. The beach is one of the best places to escape the summer heat on Jeju, but not everyone can go to the ocean every day. That's why small water play areas in local parks have become such popular places for families. As the sun goes down and the lights come on, the old downtown takes on a whole new feeling. You don't always have to travel far to enjoy summer. Sometimes a cool evening close to home is all you need. Hello everyone. You're very welcome to the Wonders of Jeju. I'm your host, AK. Yeah.

Hello, everybody. Happy Friday. What's up with the Wonders of Jeju fam? Welcome back to Wonders of Jeju, and I'm your host, AK. The song we just heard was Juliet by Shiny. It is Friday. Happy Friday, and it is July 24th. Well, talking about my weekend plans, I'm heading to Ulsan tomorrow morning, and after that, I'll be stopping by Seoul for a few things before flying back to Jeju on Monday. Well, I'm a little worried because it's middle of summer.

and I'll be probably like walking around outside all day long. But I'm yeah, also looking forward to the change of scenery there, because it's gonna be all different, like compared to Jeju. A little trip is always like a good way to refresh. I just need to remember to stay hydrated, find some shade whenever I can, and survive the heat. And that's my plan, yeah, on the mainland. Hope you also have a great weekend too. And I just want to ask you a question. So what are you doing this weekend, by the way? Let me just know if you have any plan, like fun plans with you, or yeah, just tell me what you're up to, please. Okay. All right, so welcome back, and thank you so much for being with us tonight as well. So let's begin. All right, so we are going to start off with our first segment, Did You Beat? As usual, as always, during the weekdays, we share news updates. And then we're going to switch gears to 뭐랜 거람시냐, a Jeju language edition, where I teach you Jeju language. It's Friday. It's going to be a review time. So guess what it is? And then in the second hour, we are going to be joined by JY, Real Young Baby Haenyeo, from Yeonglangni Village. And she is going to join in and share the real, rough, beautiful stories of Haenyeo. Yes, with Haenyeo Diaries. So that's going to be our show tonight. So yeah, let's have fun, right? It's Friday. Of course, along with lots of fun, exciting upbeat songs as well. Alright, so before we move on to our next song break, this is one last reminder for you. If you are here on Jeju Island, you can set your radios to 88.7 FM here in Jeju City. It is 88.1 in Seogwipo City and 101.9 in the Taejeong area, Jeju's global education city. 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The handle is WOJ_Arirang. All right, so time to say hello back on this Friday, and happy Friday again. And Benny goes, hello AK Cam Fam, happy Friday, and K Drama, good night, day sweet AK team Cam Fam, looking forward to great show, of course, Gadget Baby, and Lakeisha, hello, happy Friday, beautiful AK Double J team, and I'm back from traveling. Oh my God, everybody's having like summer vacation right now, right? Yeah, K Drama, Lakeisha, but hope you had a wonderful vacay for yourself. And also, Jake is here. Hello, pretty. Yeah, AK and Cam Fam, happy Friday. Yay, we finally made it to the weekend. Yes, we made it. And Harziarino, hello, sweet, pretty AK and Double J team, happy Friday. And Chris Marquis, 안녕하세요, 아름다운, 달콤한 AK. Hello, beautiful, sweet AK. Thank you very much. And also, Lovely Mean, hello, sweet AK and WJ team, happy Friday. Yeah, happy Friday, yay. And also, hello, DJ AK, yeah, XY Waze. Thank you very much for tuning in. Yeah, be our regular, please. okay, and like you just said, I'm finally at a place. I'm not traveling. I enjoy traveling if it's for fun, but when it's just, you know, turnaround trips for other people, not so much fun. And how was your trip, by the way? Yeah, let us know. K-Drama, say hello to your sister from, my sister? Why my sister? Okay, Ashley? And also, Rodolfo, hello, sweet, beautiful AK, and happy Friday. How are you feeling today? It's Friday, of course. I'm so delightful. Thank you very much. And like she said, yeah, I'm cleaning, from her exciting travel. Where did you go? Anyways, okay, yeah, welcome back again, guys, and thank you so much. All right, time to take another short song break and come right back with Jeju Beat, the first song, number one by 2개월, followed by 아저씨 by 김진표 featuring J-Rabbit.

0: I guess the only thing we can do is play you a song.
1: What's happening on Choo Choo today? Right now, let's take a closer look at today's stories from the island, Jeju Beach. Jeju is expanding the use of drones to make everyday life more convenient. This year, drone delivery services will begin on Marado Island, joining Biangdo Island and Kapado Island. The drones will deliver daily necessities, medical supplies, and even meal boxes for older residents living on the islands. Drones will also play a big role in safety and tourism. Along the sky route between Jeju Airport and Seongsan, they will collect weather data and capture real-time images of Jeju's natural landscapes. This means the people who can't hike Kalasan Mountain will still be able to experience the island's beautiful scenery through virtual tours. Jeju is also planning fun events like drone light shows and drone fishing competitions, hoping to grow both the drone industry and local tourism at the same time. Jeju is building a smarter energy system to make better use of renewable energy. Right now, information about electricity production and power use is managed by different organizations. In the future, all of the data will be brought together into one system where AI can monitor and manage electricity in real time. For example, when there's extra electricity available, electric vehicles and energy storage systems can be charged at a lower cost. During busy hours, power use can be spread out to help keep the electricity grid stable. The goal is to use renewable energy more efficiently while reducing electricity costs and creating new energy services for the future. As Jeju continues to invest in clean energy, the smarter system could make renewable power more reliable and more useful in everyday life. Jeju is holding a special job fair to help connect job seekers with employers in the tourism industry. The event will take place on July 29th at the Jeju Employment and Welfare Plus Center. 10 companies, including hotels, golf courses, and bakeries, will be there to conduct on-site interviews and hire around 30 people.

Jeju's Dongmun Market, Dongmun Night Market, becoming a greener place. The market was the first in South Korea to introduce reusable food containers, and now the program is becoming a permanent part of the market. Visitors can enjoy their food in reusable containers and simply return them after eating. The containers are then collected and washed through a recycling system connected with the senior employment program. To make things even easier, this market has also introduced QR payments and self-order kiosks. Jeju hopes this project will reduce the use of disposable containers, create more jobs for seniors, and show how a traditional market can become more environmentally friendly at the same time. A famous artist who has painted Jeju for decades has made another generous gift to the island. Painter Park Kwang-jin has donated 114 artworks to Jeju, including 100 of his own paintings and 14 sculptures created by some of Korea's leading sculptors. The collection will be introduced in a special exhibition starting this November. Jeju Museum of Contemporary Art will also rename one of its branches, the Park Kwang-jin Gallery, in honor of his contribution. Park first visited Jeju in 1964 and has spent many years capturing the island's natural beauty in his paintings. He also donated 149 artworks in 2006 to help support the opening of Jeju Museum of Contemporary Art. Jeju hopes this latest donation will enrich the island's cultural heritage and give both residents and visitors more opportunities to enjoy outstanding works of art. All right, the wonders of Jeju is now together with the Jeju Special Self-Governing Province.

All right, we are back. So that was "But Sometimes" by Boy Next Door, followed by "상남자 Boy." Oh, sorry, "Serenade" by Boy Next Door, followed by "상남자 Boy in Love" by BTS. Well, we shared 5 news updates, and I want to talk about the first one. So Jeju's now expanding the use of drones. They're gonna share like drone delivery service on Marado, Biangdo, and Gapado Island. Yeah, the drones will deliver daily necessities, medical supplies, and even meal boxes for especially old residents living on the islands. And I think this is a really cool example of using technology to solve real problems. Like, drone deliveries are not just a fun idea, right? But they can actually, make life easier for people living on such islands, like smaller islands like Marado, Biangdo, and Gapado, especially when it comes to things like medicine or meals for seniors, right? And I'm also, I think, old people living on that those small islands, deserve, technology just like we do. And I'm also really curious about the virtual experience of Hallasan Mountain. Wow. Yeah, because not everyone can hike to the top, right? So if drones can like let more people enjoy those amazing views, real views, that's pretty creative use of the technology, right? And honestly, like a drone fishing competition sounds kind of crazy. Drone fishing competition. But I'd love to see what that actually looks like though. Anyways, that was the news updates we shared tonight, and hope it was informative for you too. It's always like surprising. And K-drama said, "I agree, AK, great use for remote areas." Yes, thumbs up. Anyways, so quickly moving on to our next song break and come back with Jeju Language Edition, 뭐랜 꼬람시냐. All right, the first song, 처음처럼 by Tiara, followed by Catalina by Orange Caramel.

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1: 알라, welcome back again. It is time to share Jeju phrase. So it is Friday, so you know what that means, right? It is time for our Jeju language review. So today's topic is 밥 먹게. Very simple. And it's also the one that can be used every single day on Jeju. 밥 먹게. So after like spending the whole month in a grandmother's vegetable garden, the kids picked pumpkin leaves, called their friends, played house, became the mom and dad, and, you know, cooked pretended meals and mixed the wild greens together. And now, everything's finally ready, right? So let's break it down once again. 밥 means rice or meal. 먹게 is a warm, like friendly Jeju way of saying, let's eat. So the phrase means, let's eat. So we don't really say, let's eat meal, right? Let's eat food, let's eat rice. Simple, let's eat. So 밥 means rice, but 밥 먹게 means the whole phrase means actually let's eat. I love how simple this line is actually, you know, after all the fun, like everyone gathers around the imaginary table in the grandmother's vegetable garden and share a meal together. Sometimes the happiest moments are simply like hearing someone say, yeah, come on, let's eat something together. And also it's, yeah, 밥 먹게 can be also a very regular greeting, like how are you and how are you feeling? You know, it's a little different culture, like compared to the Western countries. But in Korea, yeah, we usually like say 밥 먹게, let's eat, for greeting with each other, just catch up on each other. Okay, so that's the review lesson. I hope you enjoyed. All right, time to move on to our next song break and come back to wrap up our first part. The first song, 고백 by 10cm, followed by Once Again by Winter and Ning Ning. The last one, 빗소리가 들리면 by 김세정.

All right, we are back. It's time to close off our first part and see you guys shortly in the second part after we listen to the last song, Super Shy by Nugent's.

0: What does home mean to you? A place where you can finally unwind after a long day. A space where you share dreams of tomorrow with the ones you love. More than just a building, home is where life begins and where it finds rest. But for some, finding that place is not easy. When the dream of a home feels out of reach, JPDC is there, lighting the way. We provide safe, comfortable, and affordable homes for young people, newlyweds, and neighbors in need of stability across Jeju. Like the quiet warmth you feel the moment you step inside, these homes are designed to bring comfort, security, and peace of mind. But this is more than housing. It is 고치 행복한 뜨락, a Jeju-style housing and community platform where 고치, meaning together in the local dialect, comes to life. 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Residents and neighbors come together, sharing moments, checking in on one another, and building a warm, connected community. Because life feels stronger when we are together. 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

life has seeped into the hardened flow of lava. The fierce blaze cooled down, rain fell, wind passed through, and the seas drifted in. 곧자월. 곧 means forest, 자월 means bush. On the rough land left behind by basalt, Jeju's time and season slowly layered and gave rise to a forest. Through the tiny air vents between rocks, water seeps in, roots find their way, and without a single touch from human hands, the forest has quietly held its form for a long, long time. In summer, the 곧자월 is cool and damp. Sunlight shimmers between the leaves, and birds call to the forest in their own ways. Right now, in this very moment, the forest is singing its song. Let us listen now.

Welcome back to the second hour of Wonders of Jeju. Once again, I'm your host, AK. The song, 한여름 사랑은 흘러가고 by 신지훈. Hope you guys enjoyed the first song as well. All right, so let's quickly move on to our last reminder and come right back with Jeju Hanyo Diaries with JY. So if you are here on Jeju Island, you can set your radios to 88.7 FM here in Jeju City. It is 88.1 in Seogwipo City and 101.9 in the Daejeong area, Jeju's global education city. 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

facebook.com/wonders of Jeju, as well as our Insta account. The handle is woj_arirang. Okay, Joma said maybe JY can be a pioneer, the first Hanyo to see a drone to fish air Hanyo. Wow, that's so, yeah, creative on of what you said. And okay, and once again, thank you so much for being with us. Okay, let's begin, let's move on to our next song break and come right back with Hanyo Diaries. Here goes 6분의 1 by Sunmi.

0: Hanyo Diaries.
1: All right, we're back with Hanyo Diaries, and JY is right here. Happy Friday!
0: Hello, hello. Good to see you.
1: What and a color of I know, your shirt.
0: Yeah, so if you're just listening, we're both wearing very clear blue shirt, like cobalt blue shirt.
1: Yeah, cobalt blue shirt. Yeah. And it doesn't, it rarely happens, actually.
0: Yeah, it rarely happens.
1: Right?
0: I'm very
1: just
0: happy.
1: The color of shirt together. Yeah. But it's coincidence, by the way.
0: Mm-hmm.
1: Yeah.
0: Yeah, and really shows our mood, maybe. Summer's really here. The rainy season's over. So I think we just wanted to feel like, yes, yeah, summer, blue.
1: That is so true.
0: Mm-hmm.
1: Sometimes color of your outfit mm-hmm. actually makes you feel differently.
0: Oh, absolutely.
1: Absolutely,
0: I think so.
1: Right?
0: Yeah.
1: I stayed at home all day long today, and I had to wear something bright.
0: Mm-hmm.
1: Yeah, so that I can just, you know, boost my energy up. That's what happened.
0: Yeah, likewise. I was home all day. I have some translation gigs, so I was just working on my computer. A little sad, you know, because the weather's so nice outside. Everybody's at the beach, seems like. And so this is the only time that I got out of the house.
1: Okay.
0: So I was like, I'm going to put something that is very bright and that'll lift me up a little bit.
1: Yay! Yeah, JY's back now. So, okay, it's going to be so fun. Today's topic, too. And let's just jump right into it.
0: Yes. So today I prepared this topic because actually this coming Sunday, July 26th, is the graduation day for Pohpan Haenyeo School, which is one of the two Haenyeo schools that is run in Jeju.
1: Mm-hmm.
0: And I thought about when I was graduating 2 years ago, and I was like full of hope and excitement. But these are some of the tips that I wish I knew as a starting out baby Haenyeo.
1: Okay, what is it?
0: Mm-hmm. So when I joined the Haenyeo school, I went to the one in Seogwipo called the Pohpan Haenyeo school. And week one, the principal, who is also a Pohpan Haenyeo fisheries village chief, he was asking everyone, the 35 of us, okay, everyone, if you intend to become a Haenyeo, you have to have a village that you intend to go. And that was from the week one. So we were all confused. Some don't even live in Jeju. They were commuting from the mainland. So they're like, well, what? We have to choose one village? So the thing is, there are 103 fisheries villages in Jeju that has Haenyeo Association.
1: 103?
0: 103.
1: Wow, yeah. It's a lot.
0: Yeah, I believe there are 173 villages overall, including the mountainous area. But in the coastal region, there are 103. And every single village is so different in terms of...
1: So different, I guess.
0: Yeah,
1: so.
0: How they initiate, how they initiate new Haenyeo, whether they want a new Haenyeo, and what are some of the commitment requirements. So if you really intend to become a Haenyeo, then actually... As you enter the Haenyeo school, you really need to start looking for that village that you want to be a Haenyeo in. Mm-hmm.
1: So I that you didn't.
0: Yeah, the thing is, I was living in this Western village, so I was, I live here by the beach, and I'm sure that I will be a Haenyeo in this village. And turns out that was such a naive thinking, and no, that was not Yeongrakri. I was living in a different village, and that village was not at all looking for a Haenyeo. So these are
1: interesting.
0: Yeah, so these are some of the things that you really should know. So I wanted to ask you, AK, if you were to become a Haenyeo out of 103 coastal villages, do you have any village that comes...
1: I didn't have an East research yet, but yes, Hage.
0: Absolutely beautiful, yes.
1: But do they accept young Haenyeo there?
0: I know the answer right away. No. Because so many of my graduating class friends wanted to go to Sage. They wanted to go in 2024. They wanted to go in 2025. And they are not accepting.
1: Why?
0: Because I believe they have enough Haenyeo for now, which is Haenyeo in their 60s and 70s who are very active. And Sage is complicated because, as you know, Sage is a rich village in terms of
1: harvest
0: goods. And they have the Brothers Island. They have the Yongmori Beach. They have the Sambangsan Mountain. Everybody wants to live in
1: Sage.
0: They
1: have a great vibe.
0: Mm-hmm. They have a great vibe. And I believe they have a lot of property under the fisheries village's name. So when they recruit a new Haenyeo, it becomes a little bit complicated. Okay, how are we going to give this person right to fish uh-huh. in our very rich village. In terms of not just money, but they have rich environment. They take a boat out to the Brothers Island, and there are plenty of catch. Unlike Yeongrangni, my village, our catch is very little. So they are, you know, they're already very well settled. They don't need to have a new haenyeo at this point. Mm. So let's say if you are entering haenyeo school, like, I want to be a haenyeo in Sageri, and that's the only village I want. But if they are very adamant of, we're not accepting any haenyeo, then there's no way that you can find your way into that village.
1: Mm-hmm. Well, I've met a young like haenyeo mm-hmm. recently, and she is I think she is a Popan. In Seogwipo.
0: Wow, Popan's really hard to join in too.
1: Well, maybe it's just somewhere in Seogwipo. Mm-hmm. Yeah, that's what she said, but mm-hmm. it was really hard for her to you know, really enter into mm-hmm. like one of the haenyeo associations mm-hmm. because not every haenyeo mm-hmm. Group actually accept a young haenyeo.
0: Right.
1: And they're actually conservative in a way. Mm-hmm. So, you know, she couldn't really choose where mm-hmm. she wanted to go. Mm-hmm. She actually was chosen by the fishery chief.
0: Yeah, actually, that's another case too. Like, a lot of fishing villages, the number of haenyeo are reducing. So they'll be like, hey, we're looking for two new haenyeo.
1: Yeah, like that.
0: Yeah, but then the young haenyeo will look into the village and be like, okay, I work in Jeju City. This village is all the way in the east Seogwipo. So if I were to keep my job and want to be a haenyeo, it's like a 70-minute commute. So that kind of challenge
1: That's poses. Challenging, yes. Yeah. Yes. If you, you know, just become a haenyeo mm-hmm. As a like a survival mm-hmm. asset, mm-hmm. then it's really hard like
0: it
1: to
0: is quite
1: continue.
0: Hard.
1: Right?
0: It is quite hard. And also, so number one guideline, any villages, is that you have to live in the village.
1: Ah.
0: So let's say, okay, you just moved, right?
1: Yeah.
0: And then you suddenly joined the haenyeo school and you want to dive in Sage, and hooray, Sage is accepting. Well, you have to move to Sage. So it becomes really complicated because you probably already signed the contract. How do you discontinue that contract and find the housing in Sage, which is very popular? And from what I understand, it's really hard to find the housing there because so many young people want to live there.
1: That's true.
0: So it's really complicated from the get-go.
1: Yeah, mm-hmm. a lot of young people I know mm-hmm. Live in Sage, and mm-hmm. they never want to leave there.
0: That's right. So there's no new housing. And also, if you have children, then you have to think about their school too.
1: Right.
0: Suddenly, you're going to move your family and then ask your, you know, second grader, third grader, like, hey, mommy has this dream of becoming a haenyeo. So you have to say goodbye to all of your friends, and I'm going to move you to different public school in this area. So there are so many things
1: so
0: that you have to...
1: complicated, right?
0: Yeah. But the thing is, the villages are looking for your actual commitment, and living in that village is, you know, number
1: it's
0: one.
1: It's a must.
0: Yeah, it's a must because that really shows that, okay, she wants to be a part of this community and the commitment is real.
1: Yeah,
0: so
1: her decision is solid. Mm-hmm. You know, she is going to make something, you know, make it happen.
0: Mm-hmm.
1: Okay, okay. Wow. That's crazy.
0: Yeah, so I don't want to use the word shopping, but you really need to do a lot of research, and you have to consider all of these things, your career, your family, the location, the distance, all of these things, and hope the village has an opening for a new haenyeo.
1: Really? Mm-hmm. So after like graduating haenyeo school, mm-hmm. you gotta have to really choose one of like haenyeo mm-hmm. Groups, right?
0: Yeah.
1: A haenyeo village.
0: Yeah.
1: But then you're still looking for a mm-hmm. village you want to, you know, join in. Mm-hmm. But then you know, one of the haenyeo association asks you like to join in.
0: Mm-hmm.
1: Then I joined. Mm-hmm. Then you cannot really get out.
0: Right, because the commitment is pretty serious deal. So let's say word is out that, oh, this girl used to dive in that village, or she interned at that village, but then something didn't work out and now she's moving villages. Then people immediately think, maybe she's not, you know, a good diver, or she's not a good colleague. That's why that village.
1: 예의 없어.
0: Yeah. Yeah. So it's really hard to switch villages. So it's almost like applying for college in Korea. Your first choice is so important, and you just have to contemplate it so hard.
1: It's going to go to an end. Mm-hmm. Right? End of your life.
0: Yeah.
1: Okay, guys. That's, what we need, Uri. Mm-hmm. All right? Okay, so maybe we stop right here. We can just talk more about, like, how I don't know, like, what's the topic of the day? Like, how you, the process of, like, mm-hmm. becoming a henyo?
0: Yeah, so in segment two, I want to talk about, okay, so who has the power to choose? Mm. Who has the power to say, okay, let's accept a new henyo. Okay, this person can be a henyo in our village.
1: Okay, so that's going to be our next topic, guys. And we'll be back soon after we listen to 단발머리 by 015.

0: Over the lyrics in the middle of the hour. You want it, you got it, you need it. I flooded it. Go outside and hit it and look for the problems that I definitely usually saw through you. Yeah, can you tell me it's a really and you?
1: Alright, that was 단발머리바이 015B. So, welcome back again. So today, JY is explaining what happens after Hanya's school and why choosing the right village, you know, maybe even more important than choosing the school itself.
2: Yes, that's right. So, let's say, okay, you have chosen a village and then you want to get to know this village, right? Mm. What would be your next step? How would you get to know the village?
1: Well, I don't know. Maybe I'll just search for mm-hmm. them. First, mm-hmm. search for the village that like involves like Hanyo mm-hmm. group.
2: Yeah.
1: And then if I find some of them that caught my attention, mm-hmm. then I would probably visit.
2: That's right. Yeah, yeah. So visiting is absolute must. And you can do different things, but I'd say going to the Fisheries Association office or 어촌계 in Korean would be very crucial, because you want to officially introduce yourself and be like, hey, I'm really interested in becoming a Hanya here. And if you have any resource, any recommendation, please let me know. So that kind of process.
1: Oh, mm-hmm. Okay. So visiting is a must. Mm-hmm.
2: And a lot of times, village office or the fisheries village office, there's 어촌 계장님, who is the chief of the fisheries of association. But also there's 해녀회, which is Hanyo Association. Mm. And a lot of times the power balance is really interesting because it's different in any villages. So some places, Hanyo Association has absolute power. So the fisheries chief would be a little bit younger, even an outsider. And even though they are the chief, they might have lesser power on decision making.
1: Okay, yeah, interesting.
2: But some other villages, the chief has absolute saying in the decision-making. And interestingly, a lot of villages have, you know, the 선주회, which is the boat owners association, and they might be a very important part of the village.
1: Mm. Mm-hmm.
2: So there are these kind of different groups working within the fisheries association. However, okay. My village, Yeongrangni, we don't have a port. We're such a small village. So in our village, Hanyo Association is almost the same as Fisheries Association.
1: Oh, okay.
2: So it's equally same. And the chief, he has a great leadership. Mm-hmm. And him and the Hanyo

0: present, work very well together, and they always discuss important matters. So when it came to accepting new haenyeo, they both came to an agreement that, okay, maybe every year we need to add one or two new haenyeo because the number of haenyeo is reducing really quickly. Mm. The samchun, original veteran haenyeos, are aging very quickly, right, and they're retiring, and we need to make this next step. And that's okay. How I was recruited.
1: Mm-hmm. Well, I think in the end, it all boils down to, you know, teamwork. Mm.
0: Oh,
1: right?
0: Absolutely, yeah.
1: So because mm-hmm. maybe in a big village, the fishery association, like mm-hmm. the chief of fishery association, wants to, yeah, like recruit more mm-hmm. haenyeos, but then haenyeo group, okay, no.
0: Absolutely,
1: then
0: yes.
1: There's going to be a lot of conflict between mm-hmm. them. Oh, mm-hmm.
0: Yeah, because looking at the future, the Fisheries Association chief might be, okay, the number is reducing, our average age has gone up a lot, so maybe we need to make this step to recruit a new mm-hmm. haenyeo. And a lot of villages has never accepted a true outsider for the longest time. So it was always the daughter.
1: That's so cruel.
0: Yeah. I mean, it was always the daughter of a haenyeo or the daughter-in-law. Uh-huh. So like 며느리.
1: Yeah.
0: And only these women were accepted. And so to just accept somebody who is absolutely not from Jeju, not married to one of their sons, is a very new thing, and they've never done it in decades. So that's a lot of conflict and stress in making that generational change, I believe.
1: Because for me, it's a bit funny actually, mm-hmm. because you know, a lot of people who are interested in like Jeju culture mm-hmm. or Jeju traditional culture, mm-hmm. like crafts, mm-hmm. You know, you name it, mm-hmm. You know, they're outsiders mm-hmm. actually,
0: yeah.
1: you know,
0: mm-hmm.
1: like compared to the number of like people who join in like haenyeo school, mm-hmm. right?
0: Yeah.
1: And what about you? Like when you were in haenyeo school, like there were you know, were there like more Jeju local people or just outsiders?
0: I believe it was like 80% outsiders.
1: Outsiders, yeah. Definitely. Yeah, I was bad.
0: Mm-hmm.
1: So, so why not?
0: Yeah, I mean, you have to understand that for generations, they've been just diving the way they mm-hmm. have. And to make this change at their age 70, 80, it is stressful for them mm-hmm. too. So, so sometimes you just have to accept that and then understand that, okay, this village is not accepting a new haenyeo. But here's the thing. So sometimes you will be living in some village and then you befriend a haenyeo. And you might think, oh, because I have an entry with this haenyeo, hey, we're like best friends, we live next to each other, this haenyeo samchun adores me, and she even tells me, you're gonna make a great haenyeo, maybe I have a chance of joining this village.
1: And that's very natural,
0: yeah,
1: right?
0: That's
1: you
0: very
1: can
0: natural.
1: Just come across with those thoughts.
0: Yeah, and the thing is, when it comes to decision making, the haenyeo association is completely, you know, overpowering any individual voices. So just one haenyeo thinking like, oh, okay, this girl's great, it's not going to make a big difference. So you just have to understand that even though you have a lot of haenyeo friends and they say like, we'd love to have you, we should make this change, if the haenyeo association takes a vote, and if more than half says nope to accepting a new haenyeo, then you just don't have a chance there yet. But I believe maybe in 5-10 years that'll change. But for now, I'd say maybe half of the villages are slowly opening and accepting of the new haenyeos, whereas the rest of the half is like, no, we don't need new haenyeo yet.
1: Okay. Mm-hmm. Wow. Do you think it's going to change?
0: I mean, because the number is just reducing every year, I believe like 200-300 haenyeo are retiring, and then there are only like 20 new recruits. So right now there are maybe 2100, so 2100 haenyeo registered, and that number will go down so quickly in the next 5-6 years. So I believe this is not a choice, it's almost inevitable in accepting a new haenyeo.
1: But still, like, is there like how many like people who actually like, you know, who are like, who's in haenyeo school every year?
0: Yeah, every year. So Papuan haenyeo school, there are 35 people who are registered, but then not all of them graduate. Maybe by the time they graduate, maybe 30 to 31. And then they go into internship, which we'll talk about in segment 3. But after the internship, maybe some people will decide, okay, I thought I wanted to become a haenyeo, but honestly, this is not for me. Whereas some other people will be like, yes, I wanted to become a henya, and the internship proved that this is what I want. And then after the internship, they're not going to be a registered henya right away. They need to be committed for maybe 2-3 years of training. And that, again, is different from village to village. So some village require you to be a trainee for 3 years, whereas other village require you to be a trainee for 2 years maybe. So it's all different.
1: Okay, very interesting. Mm-hmm. Okay, so that's it for the second part. Maybe we can just, you know, move on to our last one to, you know, talk about the internship of henyo. Okay, so the song we're going to listen to is Bujae by G-Dragon.

0: All right, that was Mujae by G Dragon. All right, so we are back, and JY has been talking what happens after Hanya's school, graduating Hanya's school, and why choosing their right village. Okay, so what's next?
1: So I want to talk about this very special internship program, and it's actually brilliant because it really gives a reason to the villages to accept a new Hanya, at least for the internship. So how it is designed is that when a Hanya graduates from the Hanya school, then the government provides this mentorship or mentor or internship program for 12 times. So let's say okay, Sage opens up for an internship, then you can go there and then do 12 dives with actual Hanya, and each internship program every time it'll be 3 hours, and the Hanya who will mentor you will be paid 120,000 won, and that is government paid. So that's a good deal for Hanya, right?
0: That's a good deal.
1: So even though they were like meh about getting a new Hanya, maybe they'll be like, okay, this internship, you know, I'll make a little check in the side, and so you'll enter this program together. But what happens is when I graduated, it was 8 internship. Now it's 12. So what happens is, you start building relationship with this new Hanya that you are not sure about. And then you teach this new Hanya, and then you eat together, shower together. And then after 12 times, maybe you have developed this chong or relationship that maybe make you want to accept a new Hanya. And that's exactly the purpose of this program.
0: There was a purpose.
1: Yeah. So I think because it was 8 times, even though that's a lot, you know, 3 hours each time, and we can't do 2 internship a day, it's every day. So I did it in the course of 3 weeks, 8 times. But then if it's 12 times, it could be almost like more than a month. And so if you see this person almost every week and spend time together, then you get to know this person and see if this girl will be a good fit for the village.
0: Okay, so but I'm really curious about Hanya's opinion too, like older Hanya's in each village. So do they know the purpose of internship as well?
1: Yeah, absolutely. They're very smart and they're brilliant. They're like, okay, they're giving us money so we can like you. Pretty much they boil it down to that. I mean, that is not true, but they actually like their internship because that's a good paycheck during the off season, because the internship happens in August and September, and that is the kumchegi, you know, no fishing period. And so Hanya are not making any money out of the ocean. But by training these new Hanya, the older Hanya or the veteran Hanya can take some little check.
0: But I don't know if they are interested in like meeting new people, because, you know, their job is normally, you know, like with like just the regular older veteran Hanyas.
1: So the thing is, even if you accept somebody to be an intern, you don't have to accept that Hanya to be the Hanya for the village, like a trainee Hanya for the village. So you can be like, I'll just do this internship because why not, you know, why say no to the money that will be given to me? But then after the course of 12 times, maybe you start liking this girl.
0: But that rarely happens.
1: I think if the village is really determined, like absolutely no recruits, I will give you a chance for internship, but we really don't intend to recruit you as a new Hanya after this 12 times.
0: And this is so cruel.
1: Yeah, that is so cruel. So then, you know, that is a very special chance, because it's not like, you know, you have the fund any village you go. You are only given a 12 times internship chance as a graduate. So that's a precious opportunity for you too, because you can appeal to the veteran Hanyas, like, hey, I come with this, you know, a little bit of payment for your wisdom and your training, so please accept me, please, you know, take care of me, that kind of stuff. So if the village says, we absolutely don't want you to be a Hanya in this village,
0: never say never!
1: I know, never say never. But then sometimes the Hanya, they don't want to be a full-time Hanya. They just want to have the experience of getting to know a village, kind of imagining what the life would be as a Hanya. But in reality, maybe they don't intend to become an actual Hanya, so it's a win-win then, right? Because this village can walk away with some payment, which is like 1.44 million won, whereas the Hanya, the graduating Hanya, could have an experience and they have a fun summer, and that's it for each other.
0: Okay, mm-hmm. fair mm-hmm. enough. Mm-hmm. fair enough.
1: Yeah.
0: Well, I don't know what you know, what kind of like action I would, you know, mm-hmm. take mm-hmm. because even though I'm a Jeju local, I'm mm-hmm. I have a fear of mm-hmm. like approaching mm-hmm. a Jeju like local people, like yeah. especially old people.
1: Yeah. Yeah, they have their
0: the
1: ways.
0: The way they talk.
1: Yeah,
0: you know?
1: That's true. So, hopefully, I wanted to become a henya in this village. I won't name the names because hard feelings.
0: No.
1: But I was living in that village at the time, and I was 100% sure that I will be a henya there because the fisher's chief was very, very accepting, and he was.

0: really rooting for me. But then the Henyo Association was absolutely against having a new person, an outsider, even enter their waters. So they said no to the internship.
1: Wow.
0: I said, okay, I won't try and become a Henyo here. Can I still get an internship? They said no to that. So the Bopan Henyo School principal, he drove 1 hour all the way out to the village, and he brought like snacks and drinks and he like begged the Henyo. He said, I understand you have your village rules. I understand that you can't accept new Henyo right now, but please give her a chance of internship. So, you know, because he's a known figure, because he's the Bopan chief as well, the Henyos accepted that. But every time I dove, it was a little sad feeling because, yeah, I know after this internship, it's over. And yeah, I didn't become a Henyo there. But thanks to my current village, Yeongrangni, I got to be a real Henyo.
1: Mm-hmm. So, was it, you know, were you alone?
0: No. I was
1: doing internship.
0: No, I was with another colleague who actually lived in the village for 7 years, and they didn't accept her neither. So they were.
1: Can you imagine if you were alone?
0: I know.
1: There,
0: it'll be very sad.
1: Wow.
0: Yeah.
1: Mm-hmm. Wow, that was a good story. Mm-hmm. Actually,
0: it's very complicated.
1: Very informative. Mm-hmm. Yeah, for anyone who wants to become a Henyo here on
0: Jeju.
1: Yes.
0: So if you really want to be a Henyo, find the village. Make sure that the Henyo Association and the chief both agree in accepting a new Henyo.
1: Yeah, keep that in mind, guys. Mm-hmm. Okay, so that wraps up today's episode. Mm-hmm. And you said you were going to say something.
0: Yeah, I have to give a shout out to my mom, whose birthday is coming up in 17 minutes. Happy birthday, Mom! I know you're listening.
1: Yeah. JY's mom.
0: Oh, yeah, she's turning 70. So that's...
1: She is here, actually.
0: Yeah, she's here. It's very special. So happy birthday, Mom. So that's the first thing.
1: Yeah, happy birthday! Mm-hmm.
0: And the second thing is I wanted to bring this song because this is a song that I heard live last Sunday in Jeju.
1: Oh, yes.
0: And I fell in love with this band called Bulgogi Disco. Uh-huh. Don't you love the name? And this song is called Yahoo. And it's such a upbeat, energetic song. And I want to dedicate this song to the graduating class of Bopan Henyo School, class of 2026. I wish them the best of luck. And just go out there, get it, Yahoo for you guys.
1: Yahoo, and come back to Jeju again.
0: Mm-hmm.
1: Alright, so it's real time to wrap up our show with JY, and that was Henyo Diaries, and I hope you guys enjoyed. We'll be back soon after we listen to JY's song pick, Yahoo by Bulgogi Disco.

All right, we're back. So we added one more song, Six Discarding by Glenn Check. So before we wrap up, let me share K-Drama's message with lots of flowers, photos, and woke up to big blooming going on this morning. One flower stood out, naming it AK, and have a great weekend and safe travels. Look at those beautiful flowers. Oh my god, they're blooming. Yeah, so shiny. Oh my god, K-drama, now I understand why you did like detox, digital detox, while you're enjoying this like flowers on your garden. Anyways, that wraps up our show now, and hope you guys enjoy and have a wonderful weekend. See you next week. So let me show off with this last song, Stay a Little Longer by Rosie. This has been your host AK, signing off on your vibe. Love and peace.

Welcome to Jeju Newsline. This is Park Ki-un, and we start with the top headlines in Jeju. An estimated 1.54 million passengers are expected to travel through Jeju International Airport during this year's peak summer vacation season. The Korea Airports Corporation said that 8,800 flights will arrive or depart from Jeju Airport between July 25th and August 10th. The airport is expected to handle around 1.31 million domestic passengers and 230,000 international travelers, averaging approximately 90,000 passengers per day. Compared with the same period last year, the number of flights is projected to rise by 2.38%, while passenger traffic is expected to increase by 1.98%. The busiest day is forecast to be August 5th, when around 96,000 passengers are expected to use the airport. In response to the anticipated crowds, Jeju Airport will operate a special transportation response center throughout the peak travel period. A Jeju-based company has been selected as the first investment recipient of a new Korea-Japan startup fund. The Jeju Provincial Government said Friday that Serupim Company Limited was chosen by the Startup Korea-Korea-Japan Jeju Startup Fund. Serupim, which relocated its operations to Jeju, uses artificial intelligence to improve the efficiency of producing three-dimensional content. The company is also seeking to expand into the global content market. Officials said the firm was selected in recognition of its technological capabilities and growth potential. However, the amount of the investment has not been disclosed due to confidentiality provisions in the fund agreement. The fund, worth 10.1 billion won, was established last December through joint investments from the Jeju Provincial Government, local businesses, and ethnic Koreans living in Japan. Authorities on Jeju-do Island will launch a month-long crackdown on unauthorized entry

0: illegal camping and cooking in Halazan National Park during the summer vacation season. The Halazan National Park Management Office said the special enforcement campaign will run from July 24th through August 23rd to protect the natural environment and promote safer hiking practices. Inspections will focus on Friday nights, weekends, and early morning hours when violations are most frequent. Patrols will cover the summit area near Paengnokdam Crater Lake and major parking lots along routes 516 and 1100. Officials will target repeated unauthorized entry near the summit, illegal camping and cooking at high elevations, and overnight car camping in roadside parking areas. Beachgoers on Jeju-do Island are being urged to exercise caution as venomous jellyfish spread along South Korea's coast earlier than usual. According to the Jeju Fire and Safety Headquarters, 7 jellyfish sting incidents have been reported at the island's beaches so far this summer. On Thursday, a teenage boy was stung while swimming at Jungmun Beach in Seogwipo. Early on the July 19th, 3 girls under the age of 10 were stung one after another at Sineung Beach in Jocheon, Jeju City. Fortunately, none of the girls suffered serious injuries. They received first aid from emergency responders at the scene before being released into the care of their guardians. Jeju Island is expected to remain gripped by intense heat through next week, with no rain in the forecast following an unusually short monsoon season. The Jeju Regional Meteorological Administration said the island will remain on the edge of the North Pacific High Pressure System. Mostly sunny or partly cloudy conditions are expected through the weekend, while the hot weather is likely to continue through next week. Authorities have also warned that the ultraviolet index will remain at very high or extreme levels due to strong daytime sunshine. Residents and visitors are advised to use adequate sun protection when outdoors. Moving to the weather forecast, heat wave advisories have expanded to cover most parts of the country, while the warnings for Pohang and Gyeongju in Gyeongsangbuk-do province were upgraded to the highest level heat alert. Heat wave warnings are currently in effect for Jeju City and eastern Seogwipo, while heat advisories cover other parts of the island. Tropical night advisories have also been issued for coastal areas. Tomorrow, Jeju starts the day at 27 degrees, reaching highs of 34 degrees Celsius. The current temperatures are 27 degrees in Jeju City, 26 degrees in Seogwipo City. 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

Sing, sing, sing, Tiny Toons. Do you remember losing a baby tooth as a child? One day, your front tooth suddenly falls out. When you talk, air slips through. And when you smile, there is that funny little gap. In Korea, there is a traditional children's folk song that kids used to sing when a friend lost a tooth. Today, we'll introduce a playful and cheerful folk song called 앞니 빠진 중강새, which means the child with a missing front tooth. This was a song children sang while joking around with their friends. When they saw a child with a missing front tooth, they would sing, "Gap-toothed child, don't go to Seoul." But this song wasn't just about teasing. It was also a playful way for children to laugh together and make the moment feel lighter and happier. Songs like this helped children enjoy the moment of losing a tooth. So, if you know a child is about to lose a tooth, why not play this song for them? Now, let's listen to the traditional Korean children's folk song, 앞니 빠진 중강새.

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The time is 1 a.m.

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What does home mean to you? A place where you can finally unwind after a long day. A space where you share dreams of tomorrow with the ones you love. More than just a building, home is where life begins and where it finds rest. But for some, finding that place is not easy. When the dream of a home feels

0: out of reach, JPDC is there lighting the way. 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But this is more than housing. It is 고치 행복한 뜨락, a Jeju-style housing and community platform where 고치, meaning together in the local dialect, comes to life. 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

Hi, Crunchers! I'm your DJ Chihi, and this is Culture Crunch. There are too many bad triggers in this world that bother us, right? Well, why don't we take a moment to think about the opposite concept, glimmers. Things like a forgotten 10,001 note found in your pocket, a cute puppy you meet on the street, and the traffic light changing on the perfect timing. Just by picking up these small glimmers in everyday life, the mood for your day can change completely. Culture Crunch will be your glimmer for the day, and here's our first song, 찬란히 빛나죠, Sail by Catch the Young.

0: It's time for our fun K quiz, Crunch the K. And today, joining us is Thibaut and someone we haven't seen in quite a while, Annabelle, as well as another new face from Ukraine, Marie. The three of you, can you please say hello to our Crunchers?
1: Hi, Crunchers.
0: Hi, guys. Good to have all three of you here. Now, Benny is tuning in saying, good morning, Chihi, and everyone. Happy Friday. Happy Friday. I've been waiting for this day the whole week.
2: Me
0: I'm
2: too.
0: Sure you were too.
2: Yes.
0: Right? Okay. Well, Marie, it's your first time here. Could you please introduce yourself to our Crunchers?
3: Yes. Hi, everybody. My name is Marie, and I was born in Ukraine. And it's been since last August I'm living here in Seoul for I'm doing my research here, and I'm very happy about that. Thank you.
0: Yeah, so like you mentioned, you're actually selected for GKS, which is a Korean government scholarship program. I heard it's really competitive. Yes. Yeah, and you're currently pursuing a PhD in Korea, right?
3: Right, that's right. I'm doing it in Korean contemporary art.
0: Ah, okay. Korean contemporary art. Have you always been studying art?
3: Yes, art history.
0: Ah, art history. Okay. Well, it seems like you two have a similarity because both of you are in the arts. I mean, music,
1: exactly.
0: And visual arts, I guess.
3: Yes, that's right.
1: Sorry, leaving him out.
2: Yeah, I am the art.
0: Oh, you are the art. Okay. Well, Annabelle, I'll get back to you very soon, Thibaut. Art. All right. Annabelle, it's been a while. Good to see you again.
1: It's really nice to see you too. And all the lovely Crunchers as
0: Welcome
1: well, of course.
0: Welcome back to the studio. Well, how have you been? What have you been up to?
1: I've been quite all right. It's been all right. Yeah, I've been back in the UK for a little while to see some friends. I went to a friend's wedding, which was beautiful, and also presented at a conference in Taiwan. Oh, there's some pictures of the wedding there.
0: Ah,
1: it's a beautiful
0: my goodness.
1: Day. Yeah.
0: The weather looks so nice.
1: I know. It was in a castle, too. It's gorgeous.
0: Uh-huh.
1: Yeah, yeah.
0: Oh, my gosh. It was gorgeous. So you were keeping yourself busy.
1: Out of mischief.
0: Yeah,
1: exactly.
0: I guess. And you said you were in Taiwan, too?
1: Yeah, I was presenting at a conference there about East Asian music.
0: Ooh,
1: basically.
0: Interesting.
1: It was really fun.
0: Okay.
1: Very lucky, met some good friends.
0: So, all right.
1: It's good.
0: So you were busy in the academia and with personal life as well.
1: Very lucky.
0: That's good. Yeah. Well, we have Cherryfly 1091, Les Italian 95, and Steve as well.
2: Steve. Yes.
0: Welcoming all of you.
2: Finally, Steve.
0: Hello, guys. Thibaut's best friend,
2: yes.
0: Steve.

0: Good mates. All right. Well, do stay tuned and follow us through Crunch the K and try to answer all the questions that we have today as well, okay? All right. So, Thibaut, though, yes. Your competitors look yes. pretty strong, you yes. know? They've been studying a lot, whether uh-huh. it be in music or art. Are you confident?
1: I mean, I'm always confident, even though I always lose, so it's okay at the end, okay. You know.
0: What's your goal for today, then?
1: At least, I mean, there's only 8 questions, apparently, so I said 2 points, let's go to 1 point.
0: Oh, okay.
1: Yeah, at least 1 point.
0: At least 1 point.
1: Yes.
0: All right, keeping your goal low, yeah. I guess. All right. Well, good luck.
1: Thank you.
0: All right. Well, this week's theme is our territory conquering game. In Korean, we call it 땅따먹기. Now, the rules are pretty simple. There are 8 different categories or territories, and the 3 of you will take turns choosing the number of the territory, the land, okay? Once you select a territory, a K-quiz will be revealed. And if you want to answer, if you think you know the correct answer, you have to shout your name out because that's always been our buzzer, right? And you can answer. If you answer correctly, that territory becomes yours. Mm. And in the end, the person who has conquered the most territories wins the game. Simple, right?
2: Sounds great.
0: All right. Yes. So just remember to shout your name out before answering, mm-hmm. okay?
2: Okay?
0: All right. So since it's Marie's first appearance, I'll let you choose the first territory. What number would you choose?
3: I would like to choose number 7.
0: Ooh. Number 7. Is that your favorite number?
3: It's my lucky number.
0: It's your lucky number. Yeah. Okay. Let's see if luck is on your side with this question. It's the 7th category or territory, and it's the Korean street culture. It's about Korea's lively traditional street performance culture. In Korean historical dramas, you may have seen performers dressed in ragged clothes, very shabby clothes, dancing energetically and asking people for money. And we have a video of an example of this going out right now. Now, what were these people called who traveled through traditional markets and streets, begging while entertaining people with humorous songs and dances?
2: Oh, God.
0: Now, we have choices for you. Here are your choices. Number 1, 각설이. Number 2, 집배원. Number 3, 보부상. If you know the answer, shout your name.
1: Okay, Thibaut.
0: Oh, Thibaut.
1: So, because I was going to say first number 2, mm-hmm. but my first instinct is always the bad one. So I'm going to go with number 1, mm-hmm. 각설이.
0: Number 1, 각설이. So Thibaut has this strategy of his own where he never follows his first instinct, okay? Because he always gets them wrong. But if he changes that, he often gets them correct.
1: Yes.
0: Okay. We'll see if that strategy works now. Number 1, 각설이 was your answer. Huh.
1: Yeah.
0: Are you sure? Trusting
1: no,
0: your strategy.
1: Just trusting my strategy.
0: Okay, number 1. I wonder if that's the answer. Is that the answer? Wow!
1: Oh my goodness.
0: Good job. Wow. You know what? Steve and Les Italian got it correct, too.
1: Steve, we're together.
0: You're together. Steve and you.
1: I got my point.
0: Wow. You got 1 point.
2: That's
0: you already
2: so
0: achieved
2: impressive.
0: Your goal.
1: Yes, perfect ratio.
0: I think you can raise your goal now.
1: Yeah.
2: Or you can just relax for the rest.
0: Or just relax.
1: I use all my luck already.
0: All right. So that territory now belongs to Thibaut.
1: Perfect.
0: So to explain it a little bit, 각설이 were wandering performers who, especially from the Joseon period onward, traveled through markets and streets beating instruments such as the changgu or gengari, which you are pretty familiar with, I'm sure, Annabelle,
2: yes.
0: And singing a style known as pumba taryong while asking for money, basically begging. Although they were dressed like beggars in worn-out clothes, their witty humor, songs, and lively performances helped ordinary people forget their troubles. They became part of Korea's popular folk culture as well. Now, choice number 2, which was 집배원, it actually means a postal worker who delivers mail to homes. And choice number 3, 보부상, refers to traveling merchants who carry bundles of goods from market to market across the country. And today, people sometimes jokingly use this word for someone who carries an enormous amount of things in their bag. Mm. You know, if you see anyone carrying a backpack, which is really full, then you can say, like, are you a 보부상, you know, because you're carrying a lot, basically.
4: Okay.
0: Yeah, so that was it. Now, have you ever heard the word 각설이 before, the other two? I mean, Thibaut, you obviously didn't.
1: Yeah,
0: you guessed
1: course.
0: It.
2: You do very well.
0: Yeah. You did very well, yeah. Marie?
3: Honestly, never. It's my first time
0: really?
3: Hearing this word.
0: Ah, yes. Okay. Yeah. All right, it's your first time. And Annabelle?
2: Also first time. We're I've so seen first. These lovely people before.
0: But you've never known that they are called this.
2: It's good to put a face to a name, definitely.
0: Okay. Yeah. I mean, like, if you want to be mean or, like, jokingly mean to someone, like someone you're really close to, you can just jokingly say that, oh, you look like one, but it's going to be mean,
2: I'll keep
0: right?
2: that in mind.
0: Yeah. So, I hope you don't hear it from anyone. All right. Well, does your country have a cultural figure or tradition that transforms poverty or hardship like this into humor or music, like 각설이 in the Korean culture? Yes. Any like special name for beggars?
3: Oh, we have a street theater called Vertep in Ukrainian language, and usually it's people from they're showing different pieces about everyday life, but they are wearing clothes of animals, for example, or different characters. And it could be funny but a little sarcastic, and they usually move around. Not in all of the country, but from in the cities, in the villages.
0: Okay.
3: And it's an old tradition.
0: Okay. Are they like homeless people?
3: No.
0: But performers, actual performers. Oh, okay. So they move around, usually within cities. Do they sing?
3: Yeah, they sing and they show different like little scenes, but they are, usually they're not rich.
0: Oh, okay. So they would ask for like money after performing. Okay.
3: Exactly.
0: Interesting. And what are they called again?
3: Vertep.
0: Vertep.
3: Yes.
0: Oh, okay.
3: Correctly.
0: Interesting. And what about you in your country, Annabelle?
2: Trying to think of something. But I'll be honest. All I can really think of, and I know this isn't correct, but Oliver Twist, and they made it into a wonderful musical.
0: I see.
2: I'm sure you've heard it.
0: Yes.
2: It's like Victorian sort of workhouse life. Which wasn't very nice, obviously. But it's a lovely musical, I guess.
0: It is. It really is, yeah. All I can think of is, like, buskers.
2: Buskers, but
0: it's a little different, I guess.
2: Yeah, we have a lot of buskers,
0: Okay. Well, that's what it is. So don't forget it next time you hear it or see it. Now, the person who got it right gets to choose the next territory, which means, Thibaut, you get to choose your next territory. What number will you choose?
1: I think I will try to stay around myself and I'll go number 9.
0: Number 9. Yeah. All right. Moving on to territory number 9 then. Now, this question brings together traditional Korean food, culture, and architecture.
1: Okay.
0: So if you visit a traditional Korean house or a countryside home, you may see a sunny, well-ventilated corner of the yard filled with round earthenware jars. These jars are used to store fermented foods such as kimchi, 된장, 고추장. So what is this special area called? And once again, here are your choices. Number 1, 원두막. Number 2, 장독대. Number 3, 텐마루. If you know the answer, shout your name. Annabelle.
2: Number 2.
0: Number two, 장독대.
2: Really hope so now. I'm so confident.
0: Okay, you sounded really confident.
2: Yeah, so excited. I really hope it's right.
0: Have you heard of this word before?
2: Yeah. Now I hope so. I'm worried.
0: Okay. Becoming unsure.
2: Yeah.
0: Okay, you've heard of it. Mm-hmm. And do you know the meanings of the other two words as well?
2: No.
0: But you're sure it's number 2?
2: I hope so now. I'm very scared.
0: I wonder what the other two think.
1: I was going to go with 장독대 also.
0: Really?
1: Because it looks the nicest to me.
0: Okay. Looks the nicest. All right. Well, looking the nicest, but is it the correct answer? I wonder. Is it the answer?
2: Oh,
0: correct.
2: Thank God. Okay.
0: Good job, Anna. Annabelle. So you knew this word.
2: Yes. Now I'm sure. Okay, yes.
0: Now you're
2: sure.
0: Yes. You can confidently say.
2: Yeah. No, I knew everything.
0: Yeah, oh, you did? Okay.

0: All right. Well, this territory now belongs to Annabelle, and you earn a point for that. Now, a 장독대, for the two of you who did not know the word, is a low platform traditionally built with stones in the yard, usually, where earthenware jars containing fermented foods like 된장, 간장, 고추장, and kimchi are stored. Because fermented foods develop deeper flavors with good sunlight as well as ventilation, 장독대 were usually placed in the sunniest and the breeziest part of a home. All right. And they were also considered sacred spaces as well. In the past, mothers would sometimes place a bowl of 정화수, or clean fresh water, is what we call them, collected early in the morning on the 장독대, and pray for the health and peace of their families.
1: Oh, yeah.
2: That's so lovely. That's good.
0: Serves multiple purposes, this area. Yeah.
1: And gochujang.
0: And gochujang, very important. Yeah, so remember that word, 장독대, all right? Well, Korea has fermented foods like 된장 and gochujang stored in these jars, right? So what are some representative fermented fruits from your countries? Do you have any fermented?
2: Not really. Maybe we have like something called like, and it's more dry, like a saucisson, which is like dried ham in France, very famous, and we leave it in a, like not a cave but like underground for like many days or months. Same with wine.
0: Wine.
2: Is it fermentation? I'm not true. I mean, no, kind of. I think it's kind of fermentation.
0: I think so. If you leave it to just, you know, mature. Yeah. And cheese.
2: Yeah, exactly. Yeah. So cheese. we do have our own, but more like in a, like closed doors and no sunlight, I would say.
0: Okay.
2: Mostly.
0: Okay, no sunlight, like in the shade area?
2: Yeah, mostly for wine and cheese and the saucisson,
0: yeah.
2: I mean the meat.
0: Okay, interesting. What about...
1: We do a lot of cheese in the UK. We're a big fan of milk that's gone hard. But also like a lot of potted and jarred, jams, condiments, yeah, you know, pickles, things, those kind of things. UK people really like, well, traditionally... Not anymore, but pickled onions, pickled eggs was a thing.
0: Pickled eggs?
1: I know, they're very bouncy.
0: Okay. Yeah. Would you like pickle it in vinegar or?
1: Yeah, yeah, and then like maybe some sugar and other things.
0: Oh, okay.
1: Yeah.
0: Oh, interesting.
1: Yeah, it's not bad.
0: Okay. What about in Ukraine?
3: In Ukraine, we really enjoy eating fermented carrot, but it's not Ukrainian food. It came from, it's tradition from Koreans. Wow. Koreans who immigrated to Ukraine.
0: Oh, yeah, Korean. Yeah, yeah.
3: Ooh. Yes, yes. But
0: very interesting.
3: We cannot buy it in Korea, but it's very popular in the Ukrainian market.
0: Oh, wow.
3: And we really enjoy pickled tomatoes.
0: Tomatoes.
3: And also watermelons.
0: Wow.
2: Pickled watermelons?
1: It's good though.
3: It doesn't look good, but it's interesting.
0: Yeah, I can't imagine pickled watermelon.
1: I've tried it before. It's actually not bad.
0: Really?
1: Yeah, it's not bad. But then I don't really mind.
0: Yeah. So. I mean, because like watermelon to me is a fruit, you know, like pickling fruit. I don't know, but like I'd love to try it.
3: I do not like it.
0: Oh, you don't like it? Okay. You wouldn't recommend it.
1: No.
0: All right. But interesting. Oh, okay. Well, does your country have any unique method of storing these foods, like the 장독대, like the earthenware?
1: Oh gosh. I mean, I can think of maybe when people, probably not entirely accurate, but they used to store them in caves, the Cheddar Gorge, for example, in the UK.
0: Okay.
1: So they'd kind of put the cheese in, well, like caves, I suppose.
0: Okay. Oh, in caves.
1: Yeah.
0: Because like the temperature is usually pretty low, yeah. No sunlight.
1: I think that's what it was for. I hope so. Otherwise, that's a bit of an odd conspiracy.
0: Okay. Yeah. All right. What about in your countries? Anything?
2: I mean, for one, we put it in wood barrels.
0: Right.
2: And then the barrels, they go in a cave and they stay there for like years and years, depending on the kind of wine. So yeah, I think this is the most famous one, I would say,
0: true,
2: in France.
0: Like the casks.
2: Yes,
0: and depending on where it's stored, the taste is supposed to
2: be different. The humidity is very important.
0: Okay. Yeah. Oh, and in Ukraine?
3: Just
0: anything special?
3: Underground, in caves, nothing
0: underground?
3: Yes, like Chichia.
0: Okay. Yeah, underground is a pretty cool area too, you know.
2: Yeah.
0: Okay. Interesting. Good to know about all these different food like cultures, preservation cultures. All right. Well, that was 장독대, and Annabelle, you got it correct. So you get to choose the next territory.

0: okay. You know, like
1: the popular... In real life.
0: Yeah. Oh, okay. Music Bank.
2: I've watched like recordings of my the groups that I liked, where like the songs that I liked and things like that.
0: Ah, okay, yeah. Okay.
2: But never in person.
0: Oh, okay. Like, have you heard of like Inki Gayo Umak Jungshim? You've heard of these programs, mm-hmm. though, right? Like popular music shows in Korea.
2: Yes.
0: Like a lot of the artists like debut there, come back there. Anyway, those are music shows mm-hmm. that are popular. Well, these days, the last 5 seconds of a K-pop music show performance can be the most important part. Okay. And actually, we have another music show in Arirang too, Simply K-pop. You know that, mm-hmm. right?
3: Okay.
0: Yeah. I'm live, whatnot. Anyhow, so after the performance ends, one member looks directly into the camera and they, I guess, wink or make a cute pose, something charming.
3: Yes.
0: Yes.
3: I saw that.
0: Okay, like a creative pose. Let's take a look together. Oh. Things like that, you know, the poses that they do, like creative poses, right? So what is the iconic final moment of a Korean music show performance called is the question?
2: Anna? Ending fairy?
0: Ending fairy is what Anna said. Did you say you're a big fan of like K-pop?
2: I used to watch a lot. It's been less nowadays, admittedly.
0: Okay.
2: But yeah, when I was younger.
0: All right. And you've heard of this word, phrase?
2: Yeah I think so. I hope so now.
0: Oh, okay. You shouted your name before answering, right?
2: Did I? Annabelle.
0: Sorry, I think you did. You said Anna.
2: Yes. Okay, yeah. Sorry.
0: Anna, okay. Yeah. Anna, you said, what is it?
2: Ending fairy?
0: Ending fairy? Ending fairy. What do you two think about this answer?
3: I'll trust her.
0: You trust her?
3: Yeah.
0: Marie?
1: I can only guess, but I do not have any ideas.
0: Okay, you don't have any ideas, but I guess Annabelle, you know this word and you think this is the answer.
2: It fits, I reckon.
0: It fits.
2: Yeah.
0: Ending fairy.
2: Fairy.
0: Okay, ending fairy. Could that be the answer? Correct!
2: Okay.
0: Good job! Oh my gosh. Well, in the past, music show performances usually ended with a group shot, okay? But on the audition program, Produce 101, contestants attracted attention by staring into the camera at the end and showing off their individual charm. You know, it's important to have that one more shot of yourself, right? It's really important. People fight for it. And that moment eventually became an established part of K-pop culture. And these days, idols prepare many creative ideas for their 5-second solo shot. It's so important, such as writing cute messages on their palms or parodying popular memes as well. And it's become one of the biggest highlights of global K-pop fans. And they look forward to the endings of all these performances thanks to that. Well, now imagine that each of you is the ending fairy.
2: I was hoping this wouldn't happen.
0: You saw it coming. Shall we try one by one?
2: Oh, God.
0: Show your best ending pose. Who wants to go first?
1: Mary.
0: Okay. All right. So,
1: yes.
0: If I give you a cue, 3, 2, 1, you can show me your pose. Okay. 3, 2, 1. Woo! Staring directly at the camera. One more time. Yay! So that was your ending pose.
1: Yes.
0: And Thibaut?
3: Yeah, but I don't go seriously. I do like funny poses.
0: Oh, yeah. Whatever you want.
3: Yes.
0: Yeah, anything. You can be as creative as possible. 3, 2, 1. Your favorite athlete.
3: Exactly.
0: Okay.
3: Of course.
0: Last but not least,
2: please,
0: Anna.
2: No.
0: Are you ready? 3, 2, 1.
2: Not easy,
0: but good job, all three of you. The ending fairies of today. All right, well, we'll continue the next question after listening to a song. Here is Forever July by Sunmi. Stay tuned.

0: We're back. This is our Friday segment, Crunch the K, and the theme for today is territory conquering. Currently, Annabelle has conquered two territories, and Thibaut has conquered one territory. Now, Marie, let's get the next one, all right?
1: Yes.
0: All the luck to you. But since Annabelle got the previous question correct, you get to choose the next territory.
1: Ooh,
0: which
1: exciting.
0: One would you choose?
2: You know, let's skip over to number two.
0: Okay, yeah. Skip over to number two. Territory number two. Now, this question is about Korea's beautiful traditional colors. Think about traditional hanbok. Mm. You all know hanbok. You're wearing a fusion one right
2: indeed.
0: Now as well. Colorful palace danchong or even bibimbap.
1: Oh.
0: As well, okay? So they all feature vivid and beautiful combinations of color. Korean tradition has a set of five colors representing the universe and the principles of yin-yang and the five elements.
3: Mm.
0: So, what is the name of these five traditional colors? Blue, red, yellow, white, and black. And here are your choices. Number one,
1: umbangsaek.
0: Do you want to listen to the options first?
1: Okay.
0: But be quick. That was good. Number two, sabangsaek. Number three, sambangsaek.
1: Marie.
0: Okay, Marie.
1: It's umbangsaek.
0: Umbangsaek?
1: The first one.
0: Number one. And your reason for choosing that answer is?
1: It's just I know the answer.
0: The answer.
1: Yes.
0: Okay.
1: It's been a long time. I have seen this information, but it's. I think it's still in my memory, in my brain.
0: Okay. So remember, Marie, she majored in Korean contemporary art.
1: Mm-hmm.
0: So I guess this could have helped you to get the right answer, but we'll see. Is that the correct answer? Correct! Yay! Good job! Okay, that was 오방색. And because it's five different colors, obviously it's 오방색, not any of the other choices.
3: Mm.
0: Now, this refers to Korea's five traditional primary colors, blue, red, yellow, white, and black, rooted in the philosophy of yin-yang and the five elements, like I said earlier. Now, blue represents the east and wood. White represents the west and metal. Red represents the south and fire. Black represents the north and water. And yellow represents the center and earth. Now, these colors were also believed to ward off negative energy and bring good fortune. That symbolism is deeply woven into Korean life from children's colorful 색동저고리 and palace 단청, you know, the decoration on the roof, to noodle garnishes served at celebrations and the colorful ingredients of bibimbap even.
3: Mm.
0: Yeah. Good job, Murray. You finally conquered
3: good
0: a
3: job.
0: Territory. Yay. Okay, so what's your favorite color, I wonder? Do you want to start off, Murray?
1: My favorite color is blue.
0: Blue.
1: Like 하늘색.
0: 하늘색. Ah, okay, sky blue.
1: Yes.
0: Oh, it's my favorite too.
1: Oh,
0: yay.
1: It's your turn.
0: Oh, well. Oh, thank you. All right. What about you, Annabelle?
2: Oh, quite like pink.
0: No, you like pink?
2: Purple.
0: Okay, no. Pink and purple.
2: Yeah, let's go with
0: that shade.
2: Yeah.
0: Okay,
2: yeah.
0: All right. And Thibaut?
3: I think black.
0: Oh,
3: yeah.
0: I guess you are the art today.
2: Oh,
3: yeah, yeah.
0: Dressed in black.
3: Yeah, I like
0: all black.
3: Black.
0: Yeah, black is a very chic color.
3: Oh yeah,
0: suits
3: maybe.
0: You well too.
3: Thank you.
0: Okay, well, like Korea's 오방색, does your country have, I guess, a particular color with a special cultural meaning or symbolism?
1: Yeah, in traditional clothes, we use red color, which means love.
0: Oh. Love,
1: yes.
0: Okay.
1: And protection, like protection, spiritual protection.
0: Uh-huh.
1: And also we have blue and yellow color, like our flag,
0: yes.
1: But it's about the sky and the...
0: Earth.
1: Earth, right, to do nunsa,
0: nunsa
1: chida.
0: Uh-huh.
1: And that's it.
0: Oh, okay. Mm. Oh, wait. So yellow in Korean, the five elements, it also means earth. I guess there's a similarity there between the cultures.
1: Oh,
0: okay.
1: Yes.
0: Can you recall anything in your country?
2: All I'm really thinking about is what the royal family would wear. They might wear purple on the crown I'm thinking of specifically.
0: Oh, okay.
2: I know that's quite similar with other royal families across the world.
0: Yeah.
2: But not for Korea, I don't think.
0: Yes,
2: was it?
0: Yes.
2: Yeah.
0: Oh. Okay, interesting. Mm. And in France?
3: I think white means royalty.
0: Ah.
3: And then the flag, like you have like blue, white, red, like it means like royalty. And I think the red is the blood.
0: Uh-huh.
3: And blue, I don't remember.
0: Okay.
3: But yeah. So I think white, maybe royalty, something like that.
0: I see. Royalty. Oh, I feel like white could mean like peace in some other country too
3: for some reason.
0: Yeah. But anyhow, interesting how they have like different meanings for the different colors depending on the culture.
2: True.
0: Yeah. Okay, interesting. Now, Marie, you got this one correct, which means you get to choose the next territory.
1: And the next territory is number four.
0: Number four. Okay. So number four, territory number four. This one is where we'll test your hidden Korean diction skill.
2: Oh, God.
0: And lightning fast reflexes as well. Okay. You practice pronunciation a lot while studying Korean, right?
2: Should have.
3: Yeah.
0: Not too easy.
3: Not too easy.
0: Because we have like completely different vowels, consonants, whatnot. Well, today we're putting those skills to the test with a Korean tongue twister challenge. Yay. Looking forward to this one. So you'll take turns reading this difficult sentence shown on the screen. And to succeed, you must read it aloud as quickly as possible. But accurately as well, okay? Within 15 seconds. You get 15 seconds without getting a single syllable wrong.
3: Okay.
0: All right, ready?
2: Yes. Oh, God.
0: Okay. So if I show the sentence, you have to shout your name if you want to go first, okay? All right, please show us the sentence. Who wants to go first? Shout your name.
3: Oh, my God.
0: Better to just... Are you practicing right now? Better to just go first, you know?
3: Yeah, you know, Thibaut.
0: Okay, Thibaut.
3: Yeah.
0: Great.
3: Wait. Okay. 둘이 콩깍지는 간 콩깍지 안가 안 간 콩깍지인가?
0: Oh,
3: my God.
0: Not easy. It's can, not can, okay?
3: Yeah, for me it's the same.
0: Next, who wants to go next?
1: Okay, Marie.
0: Marie, here we go.
1: 둘의 콩깍지는 간 콩깍지인가 안 간 내 콩깍지인가 간 내 콩깍지면 어떻고 안 간 내 콩깍지면 어때냐 간 내 콩깍지나 안 간
0: That was so close. Not 간 내, it's 간. Okay.
1: 간.
0: All right,
1: 간.
0: Annabelle, do you want to try it?
2: Oh gosh. Okay.
0: You have to shout your name though.
2: Anna.
0: Okay. Here we go.
2: 둘의 콩깍지는 간 콩깍 지인가 안 간 공각지인가 간 공각지면 어떠고 안 간 공각지면 어떠냐 다행해.
3: Yeah, this one is very long.
0: It's 어떠고 not 어떠고. Who wants to try one more time?
3: Not even now.
0: No, you don't even want to try. I think Murray, you're really close.
3: Yeah, you're
0: Do you
3: want to
0: go
3: close.
0: One more time?
1: Yes, Murray.
0: Okay, one more time for Murray.
1: Should I start?
0: Yes.
1: 둘의 공각지는 간 내 공각지인가 안 간 내 공각지인가 간 내 공각지면 어떻고 안 간
2: It is so good though.
0: It's
2: not
0: 간, it's 간.
2: 간.
0: Yeah. 간. 기역 and 간 is quite different, you know? All right, you know what? It is quite difficult. So I will read this to you one more time, like one time. Not one more, but one time. And we can all follow it through together.
3: Okay.
0: All right? Okay, so here we go. 둘의 콩깍지는 깐 콩깍지인가 안 깐 콩깍지인가 깐 콩깍지인가 It's difficult for Koreans as well. Okay, guys?
2: Feel a bit better now.
0: Okay. One more time this time. I'll go a little bit slow, okay? So 둘의 콩깍지는 깐 콩깍지인가 안 깐 콩깍지인가 깐 콩깍지면 어떻고 안 깐 콩깍지면 어떠냐 깐 콩깍지나 안 깐 콩깍지나 콩깍지는 다 콩깍지인데
2: wow.
0: So that's how you read it. Well, that was really slow. Yeah,
2: that was
0: really
2: impressive.
0: Hard.
3: Yeah.
0: All right, so the tongue twister, it repeatedly combines like the 쌍기역 and the 기역. So it's really hard, like 간 and 칸, you know? So it's used to practice your Korean pronunciation, and I guess you could try it to make your pronunciation better in Korean. All right, well, after trying it yourselves, which part was the hardest to pronounce in this sentence?
3: Oh, totally the, like, gan or can. For me, it's like the gi or ki, you know, like how I should say it and stuff like that. Yeah.
0: Okay. Do you want to try it like gan and kan now?
3: So you have like double G is like can.
0: Ah.
3: But then like I see kong after. So for me, double G and K is the same.
0: Ah, okay. So switching from kan to kong is different, difficult.
3: For me, it's like, it feels like the same.
0: Oh, okay. It feels the same.
3: Yeah.
0: Ah, I see. Yeah. So G and K,
3: yeah,
0: but it sounds the same for you. Okay, okay. What about you, Marie?
1: It's the same. It's like in the world, also honey and oysters. Gul, gul. I have no idea which one is.
0: Gul and gul. Ah, so for this one, it's also difficult.
1: Yes, it's like Tibo said.
0: Okay. Well, you know, with gan, if you say G and an really fast, it sounds like gan. Gan, like gan, gan, gan, gan. Do you want to try it?
1: Gan, gan.
0: Oh, that was good. Gan. Yeah. And do you want to say kan now?
1: Gan.
0: Okay, that sounded like gan. What about you, Annabelle?
2: Oh, well, the last
0: time. Yeah, this one. Like, what was the hardest part for you to pronounce? All of it. Okay. Well, other than this one, is there any Korean word that's really hard or difficult for you to pronounce, Tibo?
3: I think it's something similar to Myeongryeok.
0: Ah.
3: Like, it means immunity.
0: Yeah, Myeongryeok.
3: Myeongryeok.
0: Myeongryeok. Oh, yeah, it is hard. Yeah. Because all of them have the ending consonants. Myeongryeok. Okay. Oh, okay. What about you, Marie?
1: It's the brain. Nue?
0: The brain.
1: Nue.
0: Nue. Nue.
1: Nue.
0: Okay, that's pretty good.
1: Nue.
0: Nue. Okay. And
2: Annabelle? Sounds so cute when you
0: say it. Yeah, you do sound cute.
2: Well, anything with like a leer sound in it, but especially last night I was talking to my friend, she was like, Kongnyong? Kongnyong?
0: Dinosaur. Kongnyong.
2: Kongnyong. Kongnyong, yeah.
0: Yeah.
2: Kongnyong. Because I was trying to talk to her about it, she was like, no.
0: Say it again.
2: Yeah, exactly.
0: Do you want to say it one more time?

0: Gongnyeong?
1: That was pretty close now. Yeah, getting better at it. Yeah, it's pretty good. Good job, guys. Okay, well, try out these tongue twisters to improve your overall Korean pronunciation. Although it's really hard. Anyhow, since no one got this one correct, I will choose the next territory, all right?
2: Okay.
1: I will choose number one. Mm-hmm. Ready?
0: Okay. Mm-hmm.
1: Territory number one. Now, this territory teaches us about Korea's traditional wisdom and health practices.
0: Okay.
1: Yeah?
2: Okay.
1: When you feel sore or get injured in Korea, have either of you visited a Korean medicine clinic or Hanyeon instead of a regular hospital? Have you?
0: I've only been to Chinese traditional doctors, or Mongolian traditional doctors.
1: Oh, okay, okay. In Korea?
0: No, elsewhere.
1: Not in Korea, okay. Yeah.
2: No. I had no idea there was something like that. Hanyeon?
1: Yes, Hanyeon. Oh, it's like Korean medicine clinic.
2: Okay.
1: Mm, traditional medicine
2: never
1: clinic.
2: Tried.
1: Okay, never tried. And you've only been to a Chinese one.
0: Chinese and Mongolian. Yeah.
1: Okay, and Mongolia. Okay, well, Korea has a long tradition of Korean medicine. Hanihak, okay? And that's where it's practiced, Hanyeon. So what is the treatment that uses very thin needles placed on specific pressure points to stimulate the body and relieve pain? Now, here are your choices. Number one, dim. Number two, chim. Number three, puhang. If you know the answer, Tibo was fast.
2: Okay, so I am going to choose number three.
1: Number three.
2: Okay. Yeah.
1: And I assume that's a wild guess for
2: you. Yeah, I was going to say number one, but as always, not take number one. Number two looks too close to chib, so I said number three.
1: Oh, too close to chib?
2: Yeah.
1: As in house?
2: Yeah.
1: Okay. All right.
2: So I go number three.
1: Okay, so Thibaut is using his strategy one more time. And he's not choosing one because that's his first instinct.
2: Yes.
1: Not number two, because it sounds like cheap.
2: Yes.
1: So number three, puhang.
2: Yes.
1: I wonder what the other two think about it, but are you sure?
2: Yeah.
1: Number three, puhang. Could that be the answer?
2: Oh. Jesus.
1: Shall your name? Anna.
0: 1번
1: 뜸? 1번 뜸.
0: Yeah.
1: 1번 뜸.
0: I'm fully guessing.
1: It's just a wild guess
0: for
1: you?
0: Like it feels like it sounds like the sound of...
1: Ah, it sounds like the needle going through. Like
0: Ooh, yeah, not exactly.
1: Okay. Okay, 뜸. Because it sounds like the needle going through your skin,
0: terrifying,
1: is what she said. Could 뜸 be the answer?
0: Anna.
1: Actually, Murray, if you shout your name, you can get your turn.
3: I'm sorry, I forgot to shout my name, but I knew that it's Tim.
1: Can you shout your name?
3: Murray.
1: Okay.
3: Sorry. It's Tim. I just also know it because I was looking to do it here, and I was Googling it.
1: Were you?
3: Yes.
1: To get this?
3: Yes.
1: Oh, but you forgot to shout your name first.
3: Exactly.
2: Yes. So what, everything is wrong?
1: Everyone's wrong. Okay, so what Marie said is she knew the answer, number two, and you were searching for it, right?
3: I was searching for it, and I saw that it's like something chi, and I didn't remember exactly the name, but when I saw this, I was like, chim looks like I was already searching for.
1: Okay, okay.
3: So it's like guessing.
1: Okay, you were guessing. Okay, so basically none of you knew it.
0: No.
1: None of you knew it. And the answer is chim, number two. Okay, it's actually a Chinese character, which means needle, panel. All right? Yeah. And it's acupuncture in English. And I'm sure you've heard of that before.
2: Yeah.
1: It's one of Korea's best known traditional medical treatments. Very thin needles are inserted into specific points to help improve the circulation and the energy of your body. And unlike Western injection, acupuncture needles are really, really thin, okay? So they are not that painful once they go through the skin.
2: Oh, wow.
1: And the other option was moxibustion. Dim is moxibustion, which you chose. And it involves placing medicinal mugwort on or near the skin and burning it to provide heat stimulation. It's like a hot sort of procedure. And the last one, Puhang, is cupping. Cupping therapy. So it uses fire or negative pressure to remove air from glass cups, attach them to the skin, and draw out what is traditionally described as bad blood. Bad blood, like uncirculating blood. As these instruments have gained recognition around the world, many international visitors now buy them or try them as part of a unique health tourism experience in Korea.
0: Very cool.
1: Yeah, you should go try it out. Remember you sprained your ankle last time?
0: Yes, I did.
1: You could have tried the chin acupuncture. Thibaut, you could try it next time. I want to try the cupping. The cupping one. That is apparently pretty common too. Mm. And after you do it, it actually leaves like a bruised mark, red mark. And I'm sure you've seen it on like athletes' backs, necks.
2: So I want to try that.
1: Yes, yes.
0: It's a basal wound.
1: All right. Okay, so the current score is 2-1-1. Anna, Marie, and Thibaut.
2: Yes.
1: And we'll have to wrap up right there today due to time constraints. Oh. So that leaves Anna the winner for today. Oh. Congratulations! Any winner's comments?
0: Thank you.
1: Thank you, Mom and Dad.
0: Thank you, Mom and Dad, again.
1: All right, again. And Marie and Thibaut, how do you feel about your results?
2: Yeah, good.
1: You got 1 point. Exactly. You achieved your goal. Yes. And it was your first time, Marie, and you still got one correct.
2: Yes.
1: Yay. Good job, guys. All right, well, we have the prize for the winner today, as always. And today's prize is... Ta-da! Two cinema tickets for you. Now, since the summer's heat has been pretty intense, right? We wanted you to spend your day, well, at least one day, with a special person in a nicely air-conditioned theater.
0: Oh, that's so kind.
1: Yes, two movie tickets for you, that is. And I will hand this to you during the last song break. And I hope you have a very nice summer, the rest of summer, and enjoy the movie, all right?
0: Thank you.
1: Okay, so we'll have to wrap up right there. I hope you enjoyed today's segment, as always. Now, this is our last song. It is Marathon by Day 6. Shall we say goodbye together?
2: Yes.
1: Keep crunching. Bye-bye.

Destructive landslides have become a big threat to us, happening more frequently as climate change heightens the risk of natural disasters. Please remember the following warning signs of a possible landslide. Increased water flow, large springs or seeps on the slanted mountainside, soil moving away from foundations and collapsing, stones rolling down, trees swaying or falling even when it's not windy, muddy streams. These are all early warning signs of an imminent landslide. Stay updated to the latest weather news on TV or radio, or visit the landslide homepage, sansatai.forest.go.kr, to be better prepared when there's a heavy rainfall or a typhoon. Call 119 in case of a landslide, then cut off the gas and electricity and evacuate to a safe place. Keep away from electricity wires and avoid underground parking lots when evacuating. Be sure to check on your neighbors without putting yourself in danger. If you can't evacuate and are inside a building, move to the highest floor, curl into a ball, and protect your head. If you're near the mountain or are hiking, seek higher ground, farthest away possible from the landslide. If you're driving, slow down and secure a safe distance. Watch out for possible fall of streetlights, traffic lights, and electricity wires while keeping a keen eye on indications of possible debris flow. A landslide strikes in just a matter of seconds. Let's be well prepared to protect ourselves, our loved ones, and our neighbors.

0: It's King Poffin's DJ Isaac on the mic. Quick question. What are you up to right this moment? Eating lunch? Out for a drive? Taking a little break? No matter what you are up to, K-Poppin' is here to make it a million times better. 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
1: Earthquakes typically cause serious damages as they can occur anytime without any forewarning. To avoid confusion and prevent risky decision-making, make sure to familiarize yourself with the following tips to be ready. If you are indoors, then find cover under a table to protect your body from any falling or flying objects. If there isn't a place to hide under, use a cushion to protect your head. Once the shaking stops, shut off all electricity and gas and open the door to secure an exit. To evacuate the building, use stairs instead of an elevator. But if you are already inside an elevator when an earthquake hits, then push all the elevator buttons and exit on the floor where the door opens. If you are in a theater or a stadium, stay seated while protecting your body with a bag or anything else that can provide a cover until the shaking stops. Then, evacuate according to the directions provided. If you are inside a subway train, then hold on to a strap or pole to prevent falling, and once the train stops, evacuate according to the instructions. If you are driving, turn on the emergency lights, park your car on the side, and exit with the key inside. Get to a large open area like a sports field or a park and cover your head with a bag or your hands. A tsunami may occur if an earthquake occurs close to shore, so move to higher ground, away from the coastline. If you are in the mountains, evacuate to a safe location while avoiding landslides. To be better prepared for earthquakes, equip your home with emergency food, supplies, flashlights, and fire extinguishers. Do not forget to arrange with your family the meeting location and contact method in the event of an emergency.
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1: Welcome to Keep Hopping here on Arirang Radio. I'm your host, Isaac, and it is a Friday, the 24th? Or, yeah, it is the 24th of July. Oh, my goodness. I either start us off today with Ha, fam, how's everybody doing? It's Friday. It's Algorithm Music Day. It's Story Day. And we've got your messages. So get ready for that. You still have some time to send in more if you want to. We might be able to introduce them. If you can send them in before the second hour actually starts, we can kind of squeeze you in, even if the song may not get played like today. We probably will be able to read your messages. So if you wanted to send in an algorithm music this week and you totally forgot, you'd still have about, I'll give you guys like 30 minutes. Y'all have about like 30 minutes to send them in if you would like. We would love to hear from you. Let's do some roll call, shall we? Benny's here. We've got Danga here. We got Aaron here as well. Griffin's dropping by as well. Isaac's fit reminds me of Kelsey from High School Musical. I had to refresh my memory because I haven't officially watched High School Musical. Bless me, I know. Even though I sing "We're all in this together" all the time, I've never seen it. I had to do a quick search of what she looked like, and I should have worn my glasses today. Today I am not wearing my glasses. So when I started my my new glasses journey earlier this year, when I first went to purchase my glasses, I told the guy from the store that I was like, yeah, I do wear contacts every once in a while, even though I haven't been wearing contacts a lot as of late. I was like, do you have any brands that are like less irritating, because I do tend to get really irritated eyes? And he's like, yeah, I have the perfect brand for you. But since meeting him, he's opened my eyes to so many cool glasses that my wallet has literally been screaming at me. So I haven't had a chance to wear them. And I was just like, today I felt like wearing contacts. I think I know why I don't like contacts anymore. They are annoying. They are annoying. These are better. The ones that I'm wearing now, the new brand that he suggested, is definitely less irritating than some of the other contacts that I've worn in the past. But how did I ever survive on contacts before? Probably this is one of those things where you can like build up your resistance to again. I don't know if I want to. Thank you for saying that. I look very cute. Yesterday was so fun with Kate. Loved having her here. Yes, I did too. I always love having Kate in the studio. When she was a weekly guest, it was equally as energetic and addicting to have her here. I was so proud when she got a chance to be a DJ as well. And, you know, she's back to doing music now. So I'm even more proud of that too, because I've seen her career. And she is forever my version of like Curry is Ariana Grande. So yesterday I was going to say something during the interview, because even her speaking voice has now, because I've been watching Wicked the movie way too much these days, and just like, yeah, she overlapped a little bit. And so I know that she loves Ariana Grande as well. So yeah, I really, really hope that her music career does take off. She did give me a little secret, though, as she was leaving the studio. She might be dropping some more music for us. So we might be seeing a lot more of her. I'm not going to ruin anything, but we might be seeing a lot more of Kate pretty soon. And I guess dropping by, so oh my God, let me run. Crash is dropping by to see if he says, you have 30 minutes. Audio is playing in my mind. Tough keywords. Anika, take your time. The keywords for today, joy and sports, is fine. Like, if you find no joy in playing sports, tell me about it. If you find joy in watching sports, tell me about it. If you have a really horrific story about sports, like PE when you were a child, you can tell us about that too. So yeah, whatever. Yeah. Whatever. Aaron's like, Grande has nothing on Kate, right? Right? That's exactly. Some more Kate on K-Poppin'. Yeah, I'm going to try to find more excuses to bring her back in the studio. So, fam, next week, already we are in the last week of July, something like that. So, Chesling is joining us. Y is joining us in the studio on Monday, and our monthly cafe is coming up on Thursday, so get ready for that. To listen to K-Poppin', my show is between 12 to 2 p.m. KST every day. The rerun is 3 to 5 a.m. on Jeju Island. It is 88.7 megahertz in Jeju City. 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We got some playback for you with Marejo, You Want You to Say, then Boo Girls after that with Body Wave. See you guys back after this with our happening headlines.

In the first hour of K-Pop, and Monday through Friday, we get a chance to look at some of the happening headlines coming out of South Korea. Now, this is a little bit of a bittersweet announcement because one of our favorite actors is going to be enlisting next month. So it is a mandatory ordeal, but, you know, we want to see him. But when it comes to actors, it's a little different. So the actor Kwang Dong-yeon is going to be enlisting, but there is some good news that I think we can find out of it. So I'll try to give you guys that as well. Also, we've got some good news for you Taeyeon fans, especially if you are an SF9 Taeyeon fan, because he's having his first solo fan meeting, and I'll be giving you all the details on that and more coming up next.

0: crazy.
1: All right, that was OPS and Hwanung of Wonus's feature on the track with Daisy. So we continue on with the first hour, and we have some sad news with the fact that our favorite actor of the hour, Kwak Dong-yeon, is going to be enlisting on the 25th of August. Now, there's a little bit of a loophole here that's different than our singers. So our singers, if the company plays it well, like if they have the funding to do so and they think ahead, if the mandatory military services is not thrown on them because they were lack of attendance to, you know, looking at the notifications that keep coming. So if they are attentive enough to know that their artist, actor or celebrity is having to serve their mandatory military services, and they plan for it, there's a loophole in the system where a artist cannot actively promote when they are serving their mandatory military services. But the loophole is, let's say, if I was a singer and I had to serve my mandatory military services, but I knew this and my company knew this, and I was at a status that even though I didn't do any music shows, even though I didn't do any challenges with celebrities, you know, like dance challenges or whatnot, if I could just have the company promote my content or music without me actually physically doing so in the time frame that I'm serving my mandatory military services, that is okay. So a lot of companies do this. To be honest, the BTS members did this during their military services as well. That's why for the fans, we were still getting individual promotions in certain ways. Like we were getting new music and new collaborations and stuff like that, or songs that they featured on or whatnot. So with actors, it's kind of the same thing. Because we do a lot of pre-production these days, just because somebody's serving their mandatory military services does not mean that we can't see them on screen. So there's a very good example of this, even with Kwak Dong-yeon. So the reason why he's not doing The Village Barber this time around, and Go Kyung-pyo is going to be in the new season, is because the filming for that starts in the later part of August. So that's why he can't be a part of that taping. And that's why this season we're getting Go Kyung-pyo in his spot. But before he starts his military service, apparently they are going to be shooting Love in the Moonlight's 10th anniversary. So The Guardian, Dokkaebi, has already shot that and they're airing this at the moment, which I'm totally loving because I get a chance to relive The Guardian. But first of all, I'm kind of shocked that Love in the Moonlight already is 10 years old, because Gurumi Gurin Dalbeat feels like it was just yesterday. And I totally forgot that Kwak Dong-yeon was in this drama as well. So they're going to be shooting that early in August. So he's going to be able to shoot that. We're not sure when they're going to be editing this and giving it to us for us to enjoy, but we still are going to get a chance to see him. So even though he's serving his mandatory military services these days, it's about a year and a half to serve. And with actors, a lot of times, you know, a year and a half is sometimes, depending on what kind of projects you're working on, almost like a nice break for them. So we hope that his service is safe. He is able to finish with no injuries and with flying colors, and he will be back to us before we know it. Also, SM9's Taehyun is having his first fan meeting, and it's going to be to have a birthday fan meeting. It's going to be on the 8th of...

It's time for the ultimate battle of the day. It is BB time, balance battle time, where we ask you some of the most ridiculously hard questions in the first hour of K-pop in Monday through Friday. Why is it hard? Because they're ridiculous. We love the ridiculousness of it. So, ladies and gentlemen, for the rest of your life, you have the choice of putting ketchup on every single thing you consume, or mayo, mayonnaise, on every single thing you consume. So, for the rest of your life, is it gonna be ketchup? Is it gonna be mayo? I think my answer's going to be pretty easy for today. But what do you choose? If you had to have this one condiment on every single one thing you eat for the rest of your life, ketchup, mayo, which one are you going to choose? We're going to have Gravity help us figure this out with Lemonade Fever.

like lemonade. Okay, so Gravity was trying to help us figure this out for our BB time today. So for the rest of your life, you have to use one of these two condiments on everything you eat. Everything you eat. Everything. Everything. So, is it going to be ketchup or mayo? Ketchup or mayo? Ketchup or mayo? Ketchup or mayo? All right. So, Dinga's like, ew. Now, this is why we have our BB time. Because these are supposed to be ridiculously hard. Like, what? I'm supposed to stop you in your tracks and be like, ew, or oh my God. That is the whole purpose. That is my job, to make you stop and be like, huh? And today we did it. So ketchup and mayo. Here's this ketchup, as long as it's real ketchup, not that high fructose garbage. Oh, I agree. Get it. I can't eat that. That sounds a lot. Yeah. But he says mayo. Okay. Griffin ketchup as well. I can lie to myself that it's healthier. Okay. Okay. And I go with saying this, every food includes snacks and desserts, because that's going to be a real horror here that I'm going to choose ketchup. Jinx says ketchup. I'm trying to imagine what it would taste like on things I love, but normally would never put on there, like strawberries, raspberries, ice cream. Okay, so Jacob feels like she would probably tolerate ketchup better. Okay, you know what? I think this is like Korea changing me a lot, because I feel that if I was in the U.S., I didn't have a lot of mayo growing up, which is ironic that I would eat more mayo here in Korea. But I think that if I'm thinking even into like the dessert category and fruits and whatnot, I feel that for me, though I love tangy things, I am very specific about the tomato flavor, and I'm not a big ketchup girl. Like, even when it comes to fries, like, I can substitute, like, I don't need ketchup for fries, and I'm a fries girl. Like, if there's ranch, I'm better. So I think that I am definitely more of a creamier girl. And I was thinking of like mayo on even Korean food. We do put a lot of mayo in Korean food too. Like, if you think of like tuna kimbap, jjamchi kimbap, is they mix mayo in the tuna. So I think that depending on the food that I'm eating, I feel that the mayo could be masked in different flavors. Like, I can hide it in certain ways, you know what I mean? But with the ketchup, I feel it's just going to be like, I'm ketchup. So yeah, this is why I love our segment, because we always choose such different things. Fam, we are in the top rankings of 2002. So which songs did you choose in hour two? We find that later. And which songs were hot in 2002 is coming up. You probably are going to be surprised. ATEEZ is singing Lemon Drop, and our On This Day is coming up next.

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1: Welcome to the Yesteryear Charts. As we are looking at our On This Day, I take you back to which songs were trending in the same week we are currently in the years past. So the World Cup ended earlier this week, and in 2002, Korea was on a World Cup high. I will be honest with you, before I was in Korea and before the 2002 World Cup, I didn't even know the U.S. participated in soccer. That is how clueless I was about what the World Cup was. But the year 2002, Korea and Japan split the hosting. And Korea really stepped up its game. It really helped our economy as well. But Korea was in an all-time high. The adrenaline was pumping. And despite the fact that we were in the dead of summer, we did have some dance tracks. So these are a lot of songs that were very World Cup oriented. And, you know, we're just like, yeah, let's party. But then there was also a lot of power ballads. A lot of our favorite R&B artists now got their start around this time, and especially in this year. So yesterday it was a plethora of SM artists because the already established SM artists did really good in 2002 and 2003. The rest of us didn't really have a good run. But anyways, in the top four, we find that Wax's track of Buttakhaeyo, Please, was doing extremely well. So Wax started off as a 얼굴 없는 가수, or a singer who did not perform on music shows and show their face. And at one point, there was a music video shot with Hatsuyeon lip syncing. And so a lot of people thought that, and there was a lot of actresses at this time going under new stage names to be a singer. And so a lot of people thought that Hatsuyeon was taking on another persona as Wax and doing promotions, but that is not the case. Hatsuyeon actually did a recent like upgrade video of lip syncing to it, and it was pretty flawless. Anyways, so Wax was doing really well from the start of her career, and it proves that even in the midst of Boa's number one and all these other amazing tracks, she was in the upper rankings at number four. Hui Song had just made his debut again. So he made his debut in the group of A4, as in the paper. And I was actually a fan of his, so I had his album. And then he made his solo debut with 안 되나요, Can't You. This particular track really helped skyrocket his career. Him and Call Me were kind of male and female solo R&B artist of that era. And it just so happened that they had dated when they were like in between re-debuting and debuting. And that was also a marketing tactic, which was really awkward if you think about it now. Park Jung-yeon's 꿈에 in Dreams was at number two, and Kur's 진실 Truth found itself at number one. So there were a lot more ballads in the upper rankings in this era, which is pretty unique in my personal perspective, because a lot of people think that, you know, it's summer, so we're going to be like, party! But there was a lot more ballads in 2002, despite the fact that Korea was all up on an adrenaline high thanks to the World Cup. So we've got Wax first with 부탁해요, Please, then Hui Songs after that with 안 되나요, Can't You, and more of the shows coming up next.

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2: All right, fam, we need to wrap up the first hour. Aaron was saying, I would love to see Wax on K-pop in one day. You know what? If you ever told me that last year, even at the beginning of this year, I would have Clickbee in the studio and do an interview with them. I'd be like, you crazy. So yeah, never say never. Never say never. You know what? I would love to have her. It would be an honor to have her on my show. And when it comes to, oh my gosh, I'm loving these songs, Cutting Onions, and it fits the mood perfectly. Sure you're cutting onions? All right, fam, what we're going to do is jump into the number one track of the third week of July of 2002, which is Kurush Chakap Sincere Truth. Do not touch that dial because your stories and song requests are coming up next.

Sing, sing, sing, Tiny Toons. Do you remember losing a baby tooth as a child? One day, your front tooth suddenly falls out. When you talk, air slips through. And when you smile, there is that funny little gap. In Korea, there is a traditional children's folk song that kids used to sing when a friend lost a tooth. Today, we'll introduce a playful and cheerful folk song called 앞니 빠진 중강새, which means the child with a missing front tooth. This was a song children sang while joking around with their friends. When they saw a child with a missing front tooth, they would sing, "Gap tooth child, don't go to Seoul." But this song wasn't just about teasing. It was also a playful way for children to laugh together and make the moment feel lighter and happier. Songs like this helped children enjoy the moment of losing a tooth. So, if you know a child who's about to lose a tooth, why not play this song for them? Now, let's listen to the traditional Korean children's folk song, 앞니 빠진 중강새.

Body Radio. The time is 4 a.m.

is the top of the second hour here on Cave Hoffin. I'm your host, Isaac, and it is Friday. It is the 24th, and it's Algorithm Music Day. It's also known as Story Day. Our listeners love to send in messages and we love to read them, and your stories are always awesome. So I'm excited to read all your stories for today. And we have the keywords of joy in sports. I find more joy in sports than I do in just the gym. Does that make sense? Yeah, I find more joy in sports, though I'm not like a sporty person, than I do in the gym. You need to distract me to get me to move. Yeah. Whenever I see people who run, you are awesome. Like, because my brain never works that way. I can never just run or walk. Like, you need to distract me. Give me a ball. You know what I mean? That's why I always say, like, running and walking is like the most human sport ever. I can't do it. My brain just refuses to do it. I can't focus. And I get itchy. Is this a thing? Like, I get itchy. I used to try going for runs. I get itchy. Is it like the sudden circulation? I get hives. I don't like it. So, yeah, for me, you have to distract me. Give me a ball. Give me a racket. Give me mostly a ball. And I think I'd be like, I'm like a little puppy dog. It's like, ooh, ball. Give me. Mine. Anyways, we're going to jump into our algorithm music for today. Because the keywords are joy and sports, of course, we have to give a big shout out to Joy, which is the artist for today, and her track of Annyeong Hello, which is also the song for today. So the artist and the song are Joy and Annyeong Hello. We got that for you. The official start to our algorithm music is coming up next.

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Get ready for the best playlist ever made. A listener send in song requests based off of the keywords of this song or the artist. Anything you can think of is okay. Here on Algorithm Music every Friday. Jake is super excited. It's story time. Anago saying, I like walks in the rain with a raincoat on. Okay, let's get real here. I'm going to tap back to my millennial brain. And I'm going to have our K-pop and fam try to think of the movie Casper. Because according to other millennial creators, like content creators, I fall in the same category as them. I loved Casper. Still love that movie. I've never been to Maine. But because of Casper, which I know probably wasn't shot in Maine, was it? I've always wanted to live in Maine. I've always kind of wanted to live where, like, I was in a city or, like, you know, a town where it was close to the harbor, not too close, having houses that are not like adjoining backyards, but like, you know, a little bit more spread out. Not like Hamptons style, but, you know, a little bit bigger, or a haunted mansion. Not mansion, because it's too much. Yeah, I can't take it. But, you know, a pretty nice house with, it can be haunted. It's fine. It's fine. I mean, as long as my ghosts don't wake me up in the middle of the night, we can coexist. You know what I mean? Like, just don't try to kill me. I'm fine. But every time I watch that movie, the reason why I loved it so much is because the whole vibe of the film is very autumn-y. It is very fall. And I can totally picture like a nice, comfortable chill that you could wear like a chunky sweater or a cardigan on top and just be like comfortable. You know what I mean? So, Anaga, I totally love that kind of weather too. I would love to walk in that kind of weather. Griffin's like, oh, I love it. And Jacob's like, Isaac is allergic to running. I think I am. I think I break out in hives if I try to run. Walking is fine. If the weather's not ridiculous, walking is fine. I don't mind a walk, but for the rest of the stuff, it's just like, no, thank you. So for today, for our algorithm music, we've got joy in sports. Running is a sport. A lot of people are getting into running these days here in Korea. Joyce, hello. Annyeong was a song we listened to start off the show today. So we're officially starting, and we normally start off with Nangnang's message first because it is K-pop and bestie. So Nangnang sent in for today. I want to choose Hello Future by NCT Dream because every great game begins with a simple greeting. Whether it's saying hello to your teammates, your opponents, or even to a brand new challenge, that first moment is the start of something exciting. Sports teach us that winning isn't the only goal. Teamwork, respect, and encouraging one another are just as important. That's why this song came to mind. Hello Future is full of hope and positive energy, reminding us to look ahead with confidence and welcome every new opportunity with a smile. Just like athletes who keep training and never give up, we all have our goals to chase, and every new day is another chance to take one step closer to them. So today, don't be afraid to say hello to new experiences, new friendships, or even a new dream. All right. Paulina's also dropping by as well. Another thing, if the sun wasn't trying to fry me, I think I would love summer too. I feel that I don't mind heat. If I think back to when I visited Reno, or when I was in like Vegas, or even when I was living in LA, like in Southern California in general, like dry heat is fine. It's annoying, but it's fine. It's just, it's like hot, but humidity is ridiculous. And right now Korea's humidity is just, so we're not going to think about that at all. We're going to try to think happy thoughts because NCT Dream's track is next with Hello Future, and more of our algorithm music is coming up next.

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2: All right, fam, we are in Algorithm Music Day. It's also Story Day, and all of your messages are stories, whether this is personal experience, a made-up story, whatever you want to do. I really love our Algorithm Music. Since the segment has started, it really has kind of taken on a life of its own, and I really love the direction that it's going in. So for newer listeners, if you're brand new today and you tend to like the segment, you're like, oh, this is not bad, and you want to come back next Friday, then I want to give you this advice. Do not feel intimidated, because our listeners are here quite often. And they kind of have a set way of sending in messages. This is not the standard. You can send in any type of message in any shape or form, and it's still okay. So if you want to send those in, we would love to hear from you. Today, we are looking at the two keywords of joy and sports. And you were either making a story about this or telling us about your personal experience when you think of these two words, or just two song K-pop songs that you thought of when you thought of it. And Joy was our artist for today. And Annyeong, her version of the track, Hello, was a song that we looked at for today in the beginning. Now, RVM13393 says, on today's random facts nobody asked for. So for a little backstory, our listener RVM sends in these most random and intriguing facts about some of our keywords. So I'm loving this. I always love hearing these things. So today we're going to be looking at blood sports. In ancient civilizations, most notably in Rome, served as powerful tools for political control, religious ritual, and mass entertainment. These spectacles, ranging from organized combat to executions to wild animal hunts, were staged in monumental venues to pacify the populace and reinforce the state's power. The root of deadly spectator sports are often traced back to the Etruscans and the ancient Greeks, who incorporated ritualized combat into funeral ceremonies to honor the dead. While Greek athletics forced on honorable and non-lethal competitions like wrestling and boxing, that is so cool, I did not know that they had that, the Romans transferred these rituals into a large-scale commercial business, politicians that is, and emperors funded these elaborate spectacles to distract the masses, you know, distribute free food, gain political favor, a strategy famously known as bread and circuses. Huh, interesting. While modern sensibilities view these practices as incredibly barbaric, they were central at ancient society structures. Historians and archaeologists emphasize that these games were highly complex cultural institutions that blended theater, politics, and raw violence to reinforce Roman values of bravery, discipline, and dominion over life and death. So my song request is going to be Bad Blood by Tae. And he's also given a big shout out to Tigersh or Aaron for the inspiration. So, I'm loving this because, I mean, growing up, I loved Gladiator, and I know that there was a lot of truth to the Gladiator movie, not like story-wise, but just like it existed. But I mean, if you think about it now, it gives me. Aaron says the Mayans, I believe it was, would play a sport that would shatter their hips. What? Goodness gracious. Yeah, I feel that for entertainment, these days we have fake entertainment. So horror movies, action films, war movies. So I feel that right now our society is giving us an outlet and a chance for us to do this strictly on screen and have actors play this out instead of actually seeing it happen in real life. I feel that if you were to say psychologically, are we a less violent race at the moment? So is our human race right now less violent than the Romans back then? I doubt it. I feel that I feel that we probably are even more violent now, if anything. So it's just that right now we're using it in different outlets. Like instead of doing it physically and being there in person to see it, we're using whatever technology we have now to replace that rush. Great facts. We have your song request. So thank you so much, RVM, for yet another week of random facts that we gladly know now. Taya's track is Napumpi Blad Blood, and we have more of the show coming up next.

We continue on with our second hour. It's Algorithm Music Day. When I said that I don't think our society is less violent than we used to be, Aaron agrees with me. And Anuka says that, yeah, I don't think that we're less violent than anyone. Yeah. But I feel that this could be a discussion in like a college level of like economics or history or whatnot, because unfortunately, when we look at our history, a lot of the things that are just written there are wars. I feel that with the lack of that being talked about, like there has been wars, but I feel that with the media these days, there's certain parts of it that like desensitizes us to certain things. And I feel that it doesn't really hit that hard unless it's like in your backyard, which happens a lot

I have never seen this before. I take offense to not knowing like what's trending these days. I'm just curious. Now watch. Since I talked about it, it's gonna start coming up on my phone. It looks like that Benny's a basketball fan. Oh, do you have a favorite team that you follow? Are you an NBA fan? Do you like local teams? Do you have a favorite player? Very curious. Aaron says, it's easy enough to see we are just as, if not more violent than we were. Just look at social media and the number of people who think it's fine to glass a civilization. That is true. Honestly, at the moment, if we talk about, since we're talking about sports today, oh, we're talking about joy too, with the two keywords. It's quite intriguing to me how so many people can find joy in being mean. Because I feel that I'm a huge fan of the song Born Hater. And if you look at the lyrics for Born Hater, with Verbal Jinst verse and for Benzino's verse and for Tablo's verse and for everybody's verse, they were able to jump in and like talk about different types of why they feel that people like, you know, write hate comments and stuff like that. But yeah, I feel that it just, to me, because I know that there's so many people out there that just, I'm not sure they take it to the level of being like taking joy in it, but it just comes so natural to some people. Jay says, wait, Isaac doesn't know joys of missing out. Alexa has a soul song about it. Okay, now I have to go listen to it. Thank you, Jenga, for letting me know. When did that happen? Okay, that means that I need to jump back into listening to some more of Alexa's track. So thank you for telling me that. In the meantime, though, we have more of your request. And from Benny's list of requests, we do have Mida's track, Mida's Union with Jump. Do not touch it down because more of the show is coming up next.

All right, fam, we continue on. We are looking at more of your algorithm messages. And we are jumping into some of our Korean listeners who were dropping by. So Lucky Girl Neem was dropping by to say, recently, I was going through my bag and in the small pocket, I found my earphones that I thought I lost. I was literally on the fence of going to buy some new ones, but they were just so expensive that I was putting it off. But after finding my earphones again, it felt like I had the whole world in my hands. It was the biggest luck for me in the smallest package, and I feel like I was the luckiest person ever. So the song request that they sent in was Eilert's Lucky Girl Syndrome. Thumbs up to that. That is some up to that. Yep. Okay. Dang, I really liked the BTS song that we just listened to. Yay. We have Geek Diggy Drop by saying, I have my hand on the dial, but when she told me not to touch it, I'm still here. Really? Tenga was giving me an update that Alexa dropped Joy of Missing Out on August of 2024. Okay, so 2 years ago. All right. I think I've... So this is what happens when I have, like, my follow artists, like, artists that I follow and love. When they drop music, I put their songs in my playlist, and I don't pay attention to the titles. Does that make sense? Because I listen to a lot of them in the car. Just like zoning out in my like traffic brain. So I think I know the song because the time frame matches me automatically adding it to my playlist. Okay. But yeah, Aniga's saying that earphones are important. They are. They are. And the earphones are not cheap. They are not cheap. Oh, everything is like an arm and a leg these days. One Young Love was also dropping by with a message this week saying, my weekend routine recently has been my friends and I have going out to play badminton. It's been so hot. Okay, so I hope you guys are doing this indoors. It's been so hot. My friends and I are specifically trying to go work out, but we just take pictures. We end up laughing a lot and talking up a storm. So I'm not sure if we're actually doing any workouts, but we still move around. We also get a chance to eat something very delicious afterwards because we, quote unquote, worked out. I'm not sure about my stamina increasing, but I do know that the memories are building, and the song request is Tana's sticker. So we're going to try to play that for you next week. So thank you so much for that message. For the most part today, because we are looking at the two keywords of joy and sports, I was thinking of what song request that I was going to bring this week. And my song request this week is actually based off of a book I just finished. Well, inspired. So I wasn't expecting to have it line up this way, but just the book gods, the universe, I don't know what happened, but it just, they lined up. And this week, it just fit perfectly with our algorithm music. And so I'm going to tell you guys a little bit about that coming up. So stay tuned for that. If you didn't get a chance to send in an algorithm music for today and you still want to just drop by and chit chat with us, you can. Come to the chat, chit chat with us, because we're going to be looking at your messages throughout the second hour. In the meantime, though, Lucky Girl Neem's request of Eilert's Lucky Girl Syndrome is going to be our next track, and more of the show's coming up next.

All right, fam, it is Algorithm Music Day, and we continue on with our segment. You send in your song request and messages about our keywords, and we are looking at joy in sports this week. Our listeners love to say that Algorithm Music has another name, like a subtitle, which is Story Time. And all of your messages are story times. Our Korean listeners sending in their daily messages or, you know, something that happened to them. RVM sending us random facts are also fun stories, too. We have some authors as well. Some of our listeners are actually some really talented authors. And one of them is Aaron Tigershior. And we're going to be jumping into another story. So for the past couple of episodes of the show, he's been giving us this story of Lupin, who is helping a war at the moment. And we get a part three today. Eee! I'm so excited. I'm so excited. So what Aaron does is he gets a dialogue. So he'll write a story for us and he'll put the song titles of artists in the story. So I read the artist name under my breath as I'm acting out the story or reading it to you. So story time. For 2 long years after Lupin, Kara, met Juliet, Alexa, the resistant fighters clashed with the vampire forces. More humans and werewolves joined the fight. Others cowered in fear. More than once, traitors were found amongst the ranks. Lupin, for one, rolling quartz, was enjoying himself. The key is to trick it, twice, into thinking it has the advantage. And then let the ding-dong, twice, have it. After a time, Hitchhiker, the war tactics had become more of a sports game for him. A game, well, of life and death, of freedom and enslavement, but a game nonetheless. Juliet created an anti-fragile, Le Seraphim, fighting force from the volunteers. None that met her in battle saw another night. Dream note. The war, all in all, was going well. After a particularly well-earned victory, a celebration, Le Seraphim, was held to blow off some steam. Lupin sat on the bench, sighing heavily. Battle made him feel alive, but his true happiness, Red Velvet, awaited him with Rose EI. It didn't matter how many heads he kicked with the jaws wide opened at his enemies. Only Rose could make love so sweet, Rocket Punch. A pair of hands covered his eyes from behind, his face getting cold, Titu, from their touch. Guess who? Guess who? Who was it? Who was it? Who was it? Who was it? Oh my God, who was it? Who was it? Who was it? Are we getting another? Are we getting another story? Are we getting another story? Yes, though, maybe so. Are we getting another story? That was awesome. And I love how you do cliffhangers, because some books, when I read a book and then there's a cliffhanger, sometimes the author really just upsets you. Maybe it's just me, but like some cliffhangers, like you can kind of see the buildup to it. But like, you have a tendency to give us a cliffhanger that's makes us anticipate. But I mean, I don't get that mad. I get excited. Dingo's like, no, not traitors. Aaron, OMG. Anaga's request. That's how we end it. Aaron. Jenga's sending all caps, Aaron. She's sending all caps. You need to, I think you need to talk to the audience. Before we jump into my song request for today, I feel that we're going to have a lot of stuff to do with like the keywords and stuff like that. So I'm going to read Anaga's messages first. The keywords for today reminded Anaga of 아무도 믿지 않는 날.
And this is from Body Shoe. This particular track is, the English title is Refresh. So a relaxing day with nothing to worry about is my biggest joy. I actually enjoy spending time by myself. On my days off, you'll find me playing badminton. Uno. Oh, we have more badminton play burps. Or carom. I'm not much of a mobile gamer, but I do have a soft spot for English word games like Guess My Drawing or Word Solitaire. They're like a fun little workout for my brain. So what about everybody else? What is your favorite game to play on a relaxing day? I haven't been playing a lot of like console games as of late. I have this one random phone game that I've been playing, but that's about it. Anyways, we have Kara's Lupin first, and then we have My Song Request coming up next, so stay tuned.

during our algorithm music when you send all of your fabulous song requests. PD Newman reserves a spot for yours truly, DJ Isaac, to send in my song request. And so it just so happened that this week we are looking at joy and sports, and I did not do this on purpose, but I just finished a book about sports. And this is where I got my song request for today. I finished the book in about a day and a half. It was only like it was less than 300 pages. And the author had written a book about lacrosse players. And I was thinking about lacrosse, and I don't know the sport that well. And my first exposure to lacrosse was Shinkunge, AOA. So it was really cool. It was a nice book. It was a romance book. And the two, the FMC and the MMC, are former high school rivals. So our female lead, our heroine, she's a lacrosse player for varsity. And she's so good that she's like the first person in her area to play on the boys' team. And our male lead is like the golden boy. And they started off as rivals in high school. And then the book picks up in their 30s. And yeah, they rekindle their relationship. But they constantly talk about lacrosse. And for me, the whole sport of lacrosse was like, I didn't even know the sport existed. Obviously, I don't know a lot about sports because I didn't even know the U.S. had an official soccer team to be on the World Cup. So for me, every time I think of the word lacrosse or just the sport itself, I think of AOA Shinkunge, heart attack. So that's why I brought the song in for today. And for the last track today, Anaga's request of Mari Shu's track is going to be our song. So get ready for that. Everybody is wanting the Pouch of Fate to give us some killer keywords so that Aaron can give us another great story next week. Why are they all put together? We could put, see? Why are they put together? Okay. Oh, it's bigger. Okay, so we have two keywords. Train, kita, train, and birthday. It's your birthday. Okay, so train and birthday. Birthday, train. Train, birthday. Birthday, train. We're going to give you guys a song in just a few moments. But in the meantime, my song request, AOA's track of Shinkume, Heart Attack.

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4: All right, fam, it is time for us to sign off. So next week's keywords are going to be train, kita, as in the choo-choo train, and then we have birthday, and we're going to be looking at Agent Major's birthday, showing some love to our boys. So start sending in those messages for next week. You have plenty of time, though. We do have to sign off. Anaga's request is going to be our last track for today, which is Mandy Shu's track of Amadou Bipzian in there, or Refresh and Enjoy This. Stay safe. I'll see you guys tomorrow. Sometimes I please.

Generally speaking, when the daytime temperature rises above 33 degrees Celsius, it is called extreme heat. And when the temperature reaches beyond 25 degrees Celsius at night, it is referred to as a tropical night. With the Earth temperature steadily increasing due to global warming, it is important to prepare ourselves for the summer heat wave. Before the weather starts to get hot, test your air conditioner and electric fan to make sure they're working properly. Blackouts and water supply cutoff may occur when there's a sudden spike in the use of electric devices, so equip yourself with a flashlight, bottled water, emergency food, handheld fans, and a portable radio. When using an air conditioner, the ideal temperature setting is 26 to 28 degrees Celsius. The temperature difference between the indoors and outdoors should be no more than 5 degrees Celsius to prevent illnesses caused by overexposure to air conditioning. Also, opt for water or iron supply drinks over caffeinated drinks and refrain from drinking alcohol. Beware of food poisoning as well, since food spoils much faster in the hot weather. Avoid outdoor activities as much as you can. Strenuous activities like construction work should not be scheduled between 2 to 5 p.m. During extreme heat waves, take a 10 to 15 minute nap and take short but frequent breaks to stay healthy. In case you show symptoms like dizziness, nausea, headache, or muscle spasms, then rest in a cool area and drink cold water slowly. Don't forget to obtain the contact information of your nearest hospital just in case.

0: Wow, this company's stock has really taken off. I should have bought some earlier.
1: Which company?
0: That one, the Culture Inc. It just keeps going up.
1: Well, they even ranked number one in listener ratings, didn't they? There's nothing they don't cover, you know, from K-pop, the latest Korean trends, and even fun drama breakdowns.
0: No wonder it's doing so well. But how much higher can it go?
1: Well, I heard it's about to get even more interesting, so you better get in before it's too late.
0: Do you own any?
1: Of course! I bought it a long time ago.
0: Ugh, you could have told me!
1: Well, it's only gonna keep winning, so get in now. Hesitating just leads to regret, you know.
2: A company that's growing rapidly in just 1 year. The Culture Inc. Invest your time every day at 6 p.m.
3: 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First, track the movement of the typhoon through weather reports. Be sure to clear the drains around your home and secure anything that can become a flying hazard. Identify nearby areas that can be easily flooded or susceptible to mudslides and avoid those areas. Typhoons may cause a blackout or cut off water supply, so major public facilities such as hospitals must check on other power supply. Strong winds may shatter windows, so secure the outside of windows with wooden boards or tape and have first aid kit ready. Campers in mountain valleys must evacuate. Those in coastal areas, safely tie up boats to the dock and remove any fishing equipment. When a typhoon is nearing your area, residents in low ground and commonly flooded areas should prepare to evacuate. Residents living in valleys, riverside areas, and coastal areas should evacuate immediately. Children and the elderly should stay indoors, and everyone should prepare flashlights and emergency food. Once a typhoon hits, use safe streets instead of flooded streets. In particular, avoid underground areas and areas near manholes. Avoid driving on flooded roads and do not park your vehicle in underground lots. Stay away from streetlights, traffic lights, and high-tension wires. If you see a mudslide or electricity poles and danger of falling down, contact relevant authorities immediately to prevent further damage. Do not cross a stream if the water is deeper than your knees. With the right preparation, we can protect ourselves from a typhoon.
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2: 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So what do they actually do? Well, they analyze the rice variety, milling level, and moisture content to determine the ideal amount of water and cooking temperature for the best possible bowl of rice. And just like wine, rice has its own unique characteristics. Its flavor changes depending on where it's grown, the variety, and even how it's cooked.

In fact, most Korean households own high-tech rice cookers designed to make the perfect bowl of rice. Now, appliance companies are constantly developing new pressure steam and heating technologies because in Korea, rice cooker technology is almost a matter of national pride. That's because rice is much more important than just a food to Koreans. It's at the heart of every meal and an important part of everyday life. So when you visit Korea, no matter how delicious the dish on the table are, take a moment to appreciate the rice. After all, it may just be the most Korean food of all. It's Friday, July 24, 2026, and I'm your host, SJ Lee, and welcome to The Culture Rick.

And kicking off our Friday's edition of the program, that was NMIX with Golden Recipe. Welcome, welcome, ladies and gentlemen. It's very important how the rice is made. I'm not a big fan of how rice is made at the Lee household because I like mine more dry and fluffy. However, everyone else likes it more wet. Not a big fan of it. It's like rice cake. Anyways, in Korea, most people learn how to cook rice at home as they grow up. You know, you rinse the rice, let it soak for a while, put it in the rice cooker, add enough water to, you know, cover the back of your hand. It's like that's where taught a little bit. It's like how much, depending on your hand size too, it's like how much of a crescent do you get on the hand is important. But again, the results can be surprisingly different, and becoming a rice sommelier takes much more than that. It's a private professional certification that requires completing a training course and passing both written and practical exams. Certified rice sommeliers can work for appliance and food companies. Very nice. Helping develop new rice cookers and ready-to-eat rice products. And they also help restaurants choose the best rice variety for their menus. Whether it's a traditional Korean restaurant or even like a sushi bar, right? They use a different kind of rice. And some even work with rice farmers, connecting them with consumers. So if you want to experience truly great rice in Korea, choosing the right restaurant makes a difference. So you want to look for places that advertise like sotbap or dolsotbap, which is where each serving of rice is cooked in to order an individual pot, like earthenware pot. It's delicious. And restaurants that probably list the rice variety where it was grown, much like a wine list, or advertise that they use freshly milled rice are also excellent choices. So once you start tasting rice from like those like high-end places, it's different. Like one of the, it's weird saying this, but one of the tastiest rice, bowl of rice I've ever had was in Icheon. And Icheon is famous for, I mean, that's where like a lot of the rice is grown. There's restaurants where they sell what they call like Icheon pap, you know, Icheon pap, salpap. But there's like 20 banchans, like 30 banchans. And then they come with this like freshly made individual bowl of rice. And it's like, oh, it's so sweet. It's so good. It's so good. It's made to perfection. And it's like one of the best restaurants I've been to. And so Icheon's kind of out of the way. And it's kind of hard to get there without a car. But oh my goodness. I feel like I need to go there now. Anyways, how do you like your rice? How do you like your rice? There's so many different kinds of rice, right? Share with us in our program. I want to thank all of our listeners out there for tuning into our Friday show. We'll get a look into what's ahead, as well as all the messages coming from our listeners out there. And what a way to kick off our Friday. This is Channabi with Summer Sun. I'm your fan club. 사람들은 다 그래. 맛있는 걸 먹을 때와 여름에 바닷가에서는.

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5: And welcome back, everyone. As we get things started here, let's give you guys a heads up in what's ahead in today's program. Now, in the first hour, as always, we got Booyoung back joining us in the studio for a coffee break. Today's tippet, that for your latest random but informative tippets. That's all coming up next, so stick around for that. In the second hour of the program, we got Eugene's Eugene joining us for Popular Culture Research Team as we break down Hell is the Other People. Scary, scary drama. Despite the scary stuff that's happening, we'll break down all the cultural elements, social elements within the drama. But of course, if you have any questions, if you ever watched the drama, it's good drama. You've watched it and you have some questions, feel free to ask questions as well. I want to thank all of our listeners out there for getting, sending those request entries yesterday. Appreciate it. I had a blast reading them. I laughed at some of them. Some of them were so funny, I had to control myself. I had to really try to. I almost teared up. You know, there's like very. Actually, you know what? The very person that made me tear up last time, his entry made me tear up today because it was so funny. Anyways, I hope you guys can tune into all of that stuff on Saturdays and Sundays in the second hour of the program. But also, we are planning to have this segment on for many, many, hopefully many, many years. And because we have our next weekend too, I guess maybe it's a little bit too early now, but just a reminder for any of our listeners, just in case, you can DM us on Instagram, The Culture Inc., message us on Kakao, The Culture Inc., or you can email us at arirangradiotki@gmail.com. That's arirangradiotki@gmail.com. 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We had the 19th issue come out this past Monday. Every other Mondays, we have a new issue, so make sure you check it out as we want to continue to keep you guys in the loop with everything that's happening here on Arirang Radio. Let's get to some of the messages. Messages coming from our listeners out there. We got Benny over in the Philippines tuning in, says hello, happy Friday. Polina over in London says good evening, happy Friday. Sukasa is just passing by just to say hi. Appreciate that, man. Disobedient Spacewell over in Newcastle says hi. You got Bruce over in Los Angeles. Crash Override with his trademark pink wave all the way from Michigan. We got Halsey the comedian. Halsey over in Brazil says good evening. Happy Friday. Whoop, whoop. We got Eugene, the other comedian. These two people that don't even try to be funny, but they're funny. Eugene over in Ukraine says happy Friday. Yeah, who else is tuning in? Yeah, scrolling. Yeah. Claire Nagata over in California Way says good evening. Claire Harker down under in Australia says good evening. Oh man, I did that skip. I can never solve this whole like skip thing. I don't know why it happens, but it happens. Nick Archer over in Germany says hello. What else we got? Halsey says, Esther, I clearly remember you promised me something good if Peter writes to you. I'm looking forward to it. Man, you know what I'm going to do is actually, I'm going to have to. So does Peter have like some sort of write-in segment?

on the weekend or something like that. I might have to do that. I might have to do it. But you know what's funny is, actually, you know what? Just listen to it. It's got to be on Sunday. Peter's entry comes in on Sunday. I'm going to have to write in. I got to reciprocate, right? I don't know how the format goes. Like, is it similar to request? Someone let me know how that goes and how I'm supposed to be sending that in, you know? Like, do I DM them? Do I Kakao them? Do I email? Like, what goes on? Like, what do you do? What do you do? He has a, I know he has a writing segment, but like, I don't know what's, is it similar to what it is? And then you request a song or something like that? Is that like request? You write anything you want, say anything you want, and request any song, and they'll play that for you. Is that what it is? And when's the deadline for that? When's the deadline? I mean, and do they use like a card if they're short? I wonder. But no, I actually do really appreciate that. Appreciate it. And Halsey says, tell Eugene another scary story until she goes, no. You know, there's a lot of scary story. I used I you know what the funny thing is I don't get scared easily about those kind of stuff, but there's other stuff that I'm really scared about, like heights and stuff like that. The other day, no, it was last week. I was hosting an event, emceeing an event with the Las Vegas Convention and Visitors Authority, right? And so they came here, and a bunch of the people that, you know, do tour stuff. And I became good friends with the guy from Maverick Helicopters. His name is Miner Guerrera. Cool guy, really nice guy. And he goes, listen, man, and, you know, if you ever swing by Las Vegas, give me a call and, you know, get you on our helicopter. I was like, dude, no way, man. No way, Jose. I'm not going on none of that helicopter stuff. He's like, oh, man, we're the only company in the world with a safety certification. I was like, you could have 50 certifications that tell you how safe you are. I'm not getting, it's not even about like how safe it is. I'm pretty sure it's safe. It's just that I can't look down once I'm there. Like airplane, at least it's like you can't really see anything, you know? Like airplanes, it's like whatever, but helicopters different. They move different too. And so I said, no, I can't do that. So heights, I'm afraid, like snakes, I'm afraid of, but ghosts, it's like whatever. I wish we could do, speaking of scary stories, you know, last year we did the whole scary story request, told people to send in requests with scary stories, and like one person sent it in. But it was pretty scary. So I'm not gonna try that anymore. But if you guys have any scary stories you want to share, for, you know, the following request, feel free to do so. I'd be, challenge me, scare me, you know? The scariest thing you could hear at Arirang is new season is coming. Oh, it's the same thing. Use Kakao. What do I have to add? What's their ID? Daily K? Hashtag Daily K? What is it? You gotta have to let me know. But I will for sure get involved with that and reciprocate and send those in. Anyways, thanks very much for those messages, ladies and gentlemen. Continue to send those in. Send us your request songs as well. Get you guys involved in our show. We're gonna bring Puyong into the studio. Oh, she's a big fan of hers. This is Jenny with Less Than a Lover.

0: The Culture Inc. We're not listed on the stock exchange, but the value of K-Culture to the moon.
1: Coffee break. Today's tidbit.
2: Yeah, right. It's time for a coffee break. Today's tip. And joining us in the studio is Puyong. Puyong, hello to you.
1: Hello. Happy Friday.
2: Do you have scary stories? Look, Ben Song sent this. Ben Song from Seattle says, the scariest story is when your wife found your secret fund and put it in her pocket.
1: Oh, put it in her pocket. That's not scary.
2: That's frustrating. That's frustrating.
1: Do you have a scary story?
2: Do I have an experience?
1: Yeah.
2: My wife knows I have a secret stash, but I think she just kind of like turns the other eye.
1: Oh, she's a good wife.
2: No, it's because I bring her so much money and like...
1: Oh, wow, so she doesn't need it.
2: No, she can't complain, you know? I need my money too, you know?
1: All right, wine.
2: I really don't think she has any idea how much those wines are.
1: For real?
2: No, she really doesn't know.
1: Oh, she thinks it's cheap?
2: She thinks it's cheap, like the most expensive thing. Because last week I went to one of those, well, not Costco's, but you know, Trader's?
1: Yeah.
2: And I decided I was going to buy a bottle of whiskey.
1: Uh-huh.
2: And it was like $100.
1: Yeah.
2: It was like Shimano, right?
1: Right.
2: And then she goes,
1: I love whiskey.
2: She goes, you know, since you did a lot of like events.
1: Oh, yeah.
2: I guess you can spend that much.
1: One.
2: I was like, this is literally the cheapest thing I've ever purchased. This is $100.
1: Liquor.
2: I was like, this is literally the cheapest liquor in the house. Okay. I was like, oh, thank you.
1: Thank you. You should pretend you don't know anything about it. Okay.
2: What you talking about?
1: All right.
2: Anyways,
1: yes, SJ.
2: Let's go into our tidbit today.
1: All right. In your opinion, what's the most important sense during summer?
2: Easy answer. The eyes.
1: Oh, eyesight?
2: Yes.
1: Why?
2: You know.
1: Your favorite mammals?
2: Yes.
1: Looking at your favorite mammals?
2: Where is this?
1: Oh my god.
2: Ooh, Hamilton Hotel.
1: Seriously?
2: Ooh.
1: You don't even go there.
2: I know, I can't go in there.
1: You don't even go to any swimming pool.
2: But I could stand in front of Hamilton Hotel and go, oh, I guess you're going to the pool. No, I'm kidding.
1: Oh, no, you're not kidding.
2: No, I'm like, I'm
1: you're
2: kidding.
1: You're not kidding.
2: No, I'm kidding.
1: We all know you're not kidding.
2: I'm kidding. It's the eyes, though, still.
1: Why?
2: Because, again,
1: because you have to look at your favorite mammal.
2: Yes.
1: Yes,
2: of
1: okay.
2: a specific gender. What about you?
1: Oh, my gosh. For me, oh, wow. I would say your touches.
2: Touch?
1: Yeah, because you go into water.
2: You're going to get arrested? No.
1: Okay. SJ. Oh, 음란 마귀. You have like the ghost on you.
2: Anyways, no, why the touch? Why the touch?
1: Because you go in water, you know, it's your fifth sense. You have to touch the water.
2: You like the feeling of the coldness?
1: Yeah.
2: The coolness? Is that what you're trying to say?
1: Yeah.
2: Okay. Anyways, what are we talking about today?
1: Well, I think in Korea, summer festivals try to attack all five senses at once, right? You don't just look around. You taste peaches, feel cold water, hear loud music, smell grilled fish, and sometimes chase a water ghost.
2: Oh.
1: Yeah, so today I brought four upcoming festivals that are basically full-body summer experiences.
2: My favorite kind of ghost. Water ghosts are scary.
1: They are scary.
2: They're scary especially because I can't swim.
1: All right. If they pull you into the water.
2: I'm going to be like, ooh la la.

0: you were singing there, but
1: what?
0: I have no idea what you're singing, huh. But the street.
1: I mean, well, in the States, there's Georgia. Yes, in yes. Korea, there's somewhere called Jochiwon.
0: Okay.
1: So today, the Sejong Jochiwon Peach Festival begins, and it runs until this Sunday around Sejong Citizen Stadium and Dodori Park.
0: I didn't know. Okay, I'm going to be honest with you. You wrote it here, Jochiwon is famous for peaches, right? But I didn't know it was famous for peaches.
1: Oh, Jochiwon peaches have a 118-year tradition, and they're often described as one of Korea's representative peach brands. So this festival is not just, hey, we have peaches. It's more like the whole town saying, hey, this is our identity.
0: Because guys, when you think about like summer fruit, there's watermelon, but mm-hmm. there's also peaches.
1: Yes,
0: I mean,
1: definitely.
0: Come on now, right?
1: Yes,
0: so what can people actually do there?
1: Well, of course you can buy and taste fresh peaches, but the fun part is how many different forms the peach takes. There's peach hwatte. We talked about this, right? The cold fruit punch style dessert.
0: Yep.
1: And also peach rice cake pooling. 복숭아 가래 떡볶이, and peach harvest experiences. So you're not just eating one peach and leaving, you're meeting the peach as fruit, dessert, activity, and souvenir.
0: Right, so it's very family friendly.
1: It is, but it's not only calm and fruity. There are also water play zones, a water gun battle,
0: ooh,
1: food trucks, and market style food stalls.
0: Very nice.
1: Also, there's a helicopter experience program where you can actually get on a helicopter. I would love to try this. And fly around the area, as well as performances by artists like Hong Jin-young and DJ Park.
0: Oh, great
1: Park.
0: Park.
1: Yes.
0: Great Park.
1: Yeah, great Park.
0: And there's peach. I want to be a big fan of this. Peach beer night.
1: Yes.
0: I don't like fruity alcohol.
1: Right,
0: so.
1: Right. You can enjoy beer with Jochiwon Padak, though, the green onion chicken.
0: I love green onion.
1: Oh, I love Padak as well. Along with DJ performances. So it can be cute in the daytime and more energetic at night.
0: Very nice. Very nice. What's the next festival to look at?
1: Also starting today is the Pyeongchang Summer Hunter Festival in Gangwon-do Province. It runs until August 2nd around Daehwamyeon in Pyeongchang. And the location is important because the festival area has cold spring water that stays around 10 degrees Celsius all year, even in summer.
0: Even in winter?
1: Even, it's going to go below that, but at most, it's 10 degrees Celsius.
0: All right, all right. So nature is basically providing the nature's air conditioner.
1: Yeah, exactly. The whole concept is about hunting down the heat. The festival has characters like 담띠귀신, the heat rash ghost. Oh, the 광천신령, the guardian spirit of the spring water. So instead of just asking people to come play in water, they build a whole summer fantasy where visitors fight heat like it's a villain.
0: Yeah, yeah, yeah. So it's much more fun than a normal park water park description, I guess.
1: Right. One of the main programs is 담띠귀신 사냥 water war, which is basically a big water fight against the heat rash ghost. There are also water slides, pools, large water cannons, night water battles with music and lights, and smaller missions like rescuing 땀순이 or training yourself to become a heat hunter. It sounds ridiculous in the best way.
0: Why would you want to rescue 땀순이?
1: I don't know. I think it's the cute, you know, girly character.
0: Because
1: that
0: 땀 is sweat.
1: Yeah. Yes.
0: 땀 is sweat.
1: And yeah, 순이 means it's
0: a girl. You want to beat the heat. Mm-hmm. I'm not sure if I want to rescue.
1: I think 땀순이 is running away from the 땀띠 ghost, the heat rash ghost.
0: They're like, they should go hand in hand. They're like same teams. I'm sorry, but 땀순이, I ain't no rescue. I'm going
1: to...
0: No, no, no.
1: I'll be there for you, 땀순이.
0: Okay. Is this mostly for kids, though?
1: Well, families will love it, but adults can enjoy it as well. There's a camping site, a barbecue area, a cold spring foot bath, and even a pet water play area. So it feels more like a summer village than just one event. You can get soaked, rest your feet, eat bakguksu after the barbecue, and then go back into the water.
0: But don't go in right away.
1: Mm-mm.
0: After you've digested.
1: Right.
0: Plenty
1: or
0: of stretching.
1: Else it's gonna
0: no good.
1: Come out again.
0: Yeah, it's
1: yes.
0: no good. But now I understand what you meant by the five senses.
1: Exactly, right? The cold water is the main character here. You feel it before you think about anything else. And in Korean summer, that one cold splash can feel like a spiritual experience.
0: You know what's crazy? You've been to like Kegok, right? Creeks.
1: Oh, yeah, of course.
0: Streams, mm-hmm. right? Like, it's a different kind of cold. I don't know where that cold
1: comes
0: from. It's freezing.
1: Isn't it? It is freezing.
0: Like, it would be like 30-something degrees outside.
1: Yeah.
0: And you go into that creek and it's just like,
1: it's
0: whoa!
1: Winter. It's literally winter.
0: Yeah.
1: It's very icy, icy cold.
0: I love it, which is why you take watermelon and put it into the creek.

0: It, yes. It keeps it cool. It's, yes. It's remarkable how incredible it is.
1: Yeah, the nature's cold is just different, I guess.
0: That's right. That's right. We're going to continue to talk about some cool, cool summer festivals to check out. But speaking of peaches, this is Wave to Earth with Peach Eyes.

0: I had to look up what peach eyes were. I was like, what in the world is a peach eyes? And it's a makeup, kind of a makeup.
1: Yes.
0: Fashion.
1: You're right. Fruity.
0: Like how, what's her name? Chang Won-young looks.
1: Yes, right.
0: Did you know I said this like maybe a billion times on air, never in front of you. I went to Chang Won-young's dad's restaurant.
1: Oh, no.
0: He owns a jjajangmyeon place.
1: Oh, really?
0: I didn't even know it was his place.
1: What? Where?
0: It's in Daerim, near Daerim.
1: Oh.
0: Near a hospital. And it tastes clean.
1: Is it good? Wow. Okay.
0: That's not good.
1: Why?
0: When you have Chinese food, you want to make it taste dirty. It's got to be dirty. You know, it's got to be the dirty, greasy. Dirty, greasy.
1: Okay.
0: But taste it clean.
1: I would like a healthier version of jjajangmyeon. Yeah.
0: I didn't know, but you know, right. I found out later on that was Chang Won-young's dad's
1: place. I can't believe you don't know Peaches by Justin Bieber.
0: I know.
1: I got my peaches in Georgia. Oh yeah, beep.
0: I know, baby. That's baby, that's enough. That's baby, enough baby, Justin Bieber for it. That's too much Justin Bieber for the day.
1: Oh, right, true.
0: Justice okay. Bieber. What starts tomorrow?
1: Well, tomorrow, the Geoje Summer Marine Festivals open at Jiseppo Port Waterfront Park, and it runs for 2 days. It's in Gyeongsangnam-do Province, of course.
0: Yep.
1: This one is different because it uses the actual sea as the stage. Geoje, as we talked about, is an island city with a strong ocean and shipbuilding identity, so the festival feels very local.
0: All right, so what makes it special?
1: Well, the marine sports are a big part of it. Visitors can try things like yachts, kayaks, and paddle boards, so it's not just watching the sea from the shore. You can actually get on the water, and then there are more playful programs like Ocean Bomb, Ocean Gun Festa, and Ocean Dream Team.
0: Okay. Oh, and there's a paper boat contest?
1: Yes! Are you good at making these paper boats? I'm terrible.
0: There's only one way to make a paper boat.
1: Yeah, but you have to be very delicate.
0: I'm sorry to say, right? Like, if you're going to say paper airplane competition, there's so many ways.
1: Right.
0: Paper boat, there's like one. I don't know. Maybe there's more.
1: Right.
0: But there's the one.
1: Oh, yeah, that is true. Right? But are you good at it?
0: Yeah, I know how to make a paper boat.
1: But it requires more than that. It requires, you know, more...
0: Color? I don't know.
1: No, I wouldn't say color. You have to be very delicate.
0: But what is this, though? Because there's ones that I know where they do it in Hanggang.
1: Yes?
0: Where you have to make a big paper
1: boat.
0: Oh,
1: yeah, right.
0: And ride on it.
1: Yeah,
0: but this isn't one.
1: One
0: of those.
1: No, it's not.
0: Okay,
1: it's not.
0: A small one.
1: Yeah, it's a small one. The Geoje Paper Boat Shipyard Contest. And I think that's one of the most charming ideas. You know, since Geoje is known for shipbuilding, they turn that identity into a family-friendly paper boat competition. It's like saying, hey, our city builds ships, so today you build one too, but smaller and much less expensive.
0: It's cute.
1: It is cute. It is cute.
0: The kids will love it.
1: Right? And then the mood changes again at night. There's an ocean horror parade, water events, food festa, and performances. And the lineup includes artists like Park Seo-jin Coyote.
0: I love Coyote.
1: Triple S and Mirani. So the festival moves from marine leisure during the day to a summer concert atmosphere at night.
0: Is that Rabiran or just Mirani?
1: Just Mirani.
0: Oh, man. So Geoje is the ocean version of a full day's festival. Then.
1: Exactly. It's for people who want the summer sea, but with more structure than just going to the beach. You can play, eat, watch performances, and feel that port city energy all in one place.
0: By the way, I've been to Geoje a few times because my wife's relatives live there, and we visited, and it's nice. I mean, it's not like... it's not like that.
1: Right.
0: But you get a very, like, local... Like, you feel like you're
1: chill vibe.
0: Yeah.
1: Right.
0: Like, I like that because, and it doesn't have too many people.
1: Yeah, it's
0: too
1: relaxing compared to Busan.
0: Mm-hmm. I've been to this one.
1: I have.
0: The Ponghwa Una Festival.
1: Yes, the Ponghwa Sweet Fish Festival begins tomorrow and runs until August 2nd along Naesongcheon Stream in Ponghwa, Gyeongsangbukdo Province.
0: Yes.
1: So sweet fish, have you ever had sweet fish?
0: Yeah, I went there.
1: Right. My brain's not braining today.
0: I went there. Yes.
1: Oh my gosh. So sweet fish is known for living in clean water and it's famous for its fresh, delicate taste and unique aroma.
0: Mm-hmm.
1: So the festival is built around clean water, catching fish, and eating them right there.
0: Yes. When I went there, it was bear hand catching,
1: I think.
0: There's different ways to do it?
1: Yes. The two most famous programs are bando catching
0: and then
1: bare hand catching. Bando is a traditional scoop net style tool. Mm-hmm. So visitors step into the water and try to catch fish with bando. And in the bare hand catching program, you literally try to catch slippery fish with your hands.
0: I mean, it smells a little weird afterwards, but like it's slippery, right?
1: I wouldn't be able to do it bare hand.
0: Really?
1: No.
0: Of all the wild things you do in life, that's the one thing you can't do, touch fish.
1: No, I can't. Oh, no. Oh,
0: wow, okay.
1: No, I can't touch cicadas.
0: In this case, the fish wins.
1: Yes, the fish definitely wins, probably. But that's part of the fun, I guess. You know, wow. Once you catch the sweet fish, you can enjoy it grilled over charcoal, which gives the festival a very strong taste and smell element. You know, water splashing around your legs, fish grilling nearby, family shouting in the stream. It's very sensory.
0: Yeah, and it's important that they do it in charcoal because it eliminates the fishiness.
1: Yes.
0: And it gives it a nice, nice scent.
1: Right.
0: Does this festival have performances too?
1: Yes, they've made the water show idea very playful. There are children's programs like a sing-along show, but also generation-themed water cannon performances. For example, there's the 4050 Youth Neutro Water Splash Show, which has a retro vibe. So you belong in the 2030 Sweet Fish Crush Water Splash Show?
0: I'm still in my 30s. I'm still technically in my 30s. I'm 30.
1: All right.
0: I'm 39.
1: Well, that one's more like a standing water party. Can you handle that? You have to stand the whole time.
0: Oh, no, I gotta.
1: And just, water splashing at you, like water bomb.
0: No, I'll stick with the 40s and 50s.
1: Right? 40, 50. Because, you know, artists like Lula, DJ DOC, 놀아줘, 이채연, Mighty Mouth, and Soya will perform.
0: Okay.
1: The lineup is kind of huge, right?
0: Now, I'm pretty sure it's not a complete Rula team because some of them...
1: Oh, yeah.
0: DJ
1: right?
0: DOC, I don't think it's going to be complete either.
1: Nora Joe will be complete. Yeah.
0: Mighty Mouth, very underrated.
1: Yeah.
0: So even a Sweet Fish Festival becomes a water bomb style concert.
1: Exactly. And that's what's interesting about Korean summer festivals now. Even a local food festival doesn't stop at food. It always adds water cannons, DJs, singers, family zones, photo spots, and hands-on experiences. So it has to be edible, splashable, and postable as well.
0: Okay. So if people had to choose then, like, how would you describe each festival in like one line?
1: Which one would you choose this time? Because you've been to the Sweet Fish Festival. Well, then you might not want to go.
0: But I like this lineup, though.
1: Oh!
0: I like this lineup. It's
1: Lula,
0: the music.
1: That is true. The lineup is amazing.
0: I will go to this one again.
1: Okay. Let me do a recap. So, Sejong is for people who want a sweet, peach-centered summer day. Agama peaches are in Jochi.
0: Yes.
1: Pyeongchang is for families who want cold spring water and a playful heat-hunting story. Geoje is for people who want ocean activities and night performances by the port. And Ponghwa is for people who want to jump into a stream, catch fish, and eat something very local.
0: Okay, that's just a very useful guide.
1: And because these are summer festivals, I would add one practical reminder. Please check the latest schedule before going because performances, experience times, reservations, and weather-related operations can, of course, change. And bring sunscreen, a hat, and clothes that can get wet, and maybe a towel. You know, summer festivals are fun, but Korea's summer doesn't forgive the unprepared.
0: No, it's pretty rough.
1: Or you have to buy everything there. It's more expensive.
0: Yeah. All right, let's get our final takeaway.
1: Mm-hmm. Before going to the takeaway, could you show us our...
0: I'm going to give you the best kind of ship.
1: Ooh.
0: It's a friendship.
1: Wow, thank you.
0: Because I can't give you a relationship.
1: Yeah. I wouldn't want that. Oh, yeah, thank you. Why are you doing this to me?
0: It's a friendship.
1: Yeah, it says friend here. It's a friendship. Thank you, SJ. Oh,
0: yes,
1: I'll put this next to your autograph.
0: Did you throw it away?
1: No, I haven't.
0: Why didn't you put it up on your Instagram story then?
1: Well, so today's takeaway is summer's not always comfortable, but that may be why summer memories stay so vivid. The sticky air, the cold water, and the fruit juice on your hands, the music from far away, the smell of something grilling by the river. None of it is perfectly neat, but together it feels alive. And I guess that's what a good summer festival does, right? It doesn't remove the heat. It gives us a reason to laugh inside it.
0: That's right.
1: With friendship.
0: That's right.
1: Yes. Never cherish your friendships. I will cherish this forever, SJ. Our friendship.
0: You gotta stop drinking coffee before the show. You seriously gotta stop drinking coffee. She's been drinking coffee before the show.
1: Yeah, I was feeling a little under the weather.
0: She's going wild now. Anyways, have a fantastic weekend. Mm-hmm. We'll see you again on Monday.
1: See you on Monday.
0: And sending her out of the studio, this is Boys Planet with Hot Summer.

0: 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Arirang Radio.
1: Messages coming from our listeners out there. Oh, we got people that don't know how to make paper ships, paper boats. Aniga says, wait, I gotta try to make the few paper boats before the end of this hour. Who else is it? Peachy also says, for me, this paper boat, I still don't know how to make it. Actually, you know what the funny thing is? I almost forgot how to make it because it's been so long. But, you know, I've been making it since I was a kid. My son and I, we always do the paper airplane competitions. And as always, I never let him win. You should never let your kid win. You should never give them away the wins. You make them earn it. And so I always win. And he keeps trying, continues to try. Benny wrote to us and says, hello, looking forward to part three of Hell is the Other People with Eugene. On my table tennis talk with Key was so good. I heard good things about that. And my sibling played table tennis, too, when they were in elementary school students. They represented the school to an intercity competition, fought hard to play the game. Shinyubin's success will continue and the culture of it will continue as well. Hope everyone have a great weekend from the Bensters. By the way, guys, Forky came again. She's going to end up getting her picture on the information desk because coming too much, people get suspicious. And sent us a letter and a gift. Dear TKI staff, I'm so sorry for interrupting your time once again. I couldn't finish the drawing in time, but here we go. From left to right, Seong, Eugene, Key, SJ, Puyong, David, and Brooke. So that's it from me. Enough interruptions. See you hopefully next time. Forky out, and I try to stamp with Agi. Not Worky. She got a stamp that says Agi. And it's the Pokemons. It's in all of us. And why am I carrying Puyong like it's my child? It's like, I'm getting Puyong like anyways, great stuff. You guys remember what I wanted to do, right? The postcard thing. And we got like Steven's postcard. Oh, by the way, I don't know if Stacy from Indianapolis, I don't know if she's tuning in, but she sent me another card. She sends greetings cards. I love it. She sent me one for Happy Father's Day, which kind of confused me because I was like, do I have another child? But I'm saving all of this and then I'm going to design everything and then make sure, you know, it gets put up back here. I mean, this isn't a postcard, but I think it's still very special. So we'll do all that and more. Anyways, we're going to slowly wrap up the first hour. But first, let's take a listen to a song from Lucene with Love Attack.

0: Hey, get back to work. We still have more than an hour left at the Culture Inc.
1: Whoa. You can make more than one type of paper boats? Aniga says, nah, SJ, I mean I can make more than one type of paper boat. What? This is something new. You know what you got to do now? You got to make one, and then you got to take a picture and show it to us, and or make a music video, because Aniga is so good at making music videos of herself. Call it friendship. call it friendship. And then make, I did not know that. I'm going to have to Google this up. But seriously. Oh, by the way, yeah, that jersey. Hito's son has my one and only jersey. It was like one other jersey, and he has it. So I do apologize. Anyways, we're going to wrap up the first hour of the program, ladies and gentlemen. But don't go anywhere because we got Eugene's. Oh, Eugene joining us for a popular culture research team all coming up next. But for now, let's wrap things up with Baby Monster with Drip.

0: What does home mean to you? 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

to Culture Inc. We're back. Yeah, yeah, welcome back, everybody. You're tuning into the second hour of our Friday's edition of The Culture Inc. I'm your host, SJ Lee. Coming up next in the second hour of the program, by the way, boo, scary. You guys probably think it's pre-recorded right now because my face ain't showing right now, but I am live. I am live, just telling you right now, because everybody's going to get upset, be like, oh my goodness, they're pre-recorded again, I can't see.

Eugene's face, and now you gotta get mad. We're live right now. It's just a bit of a delay. Anyways, speaking of which, coming up next, Eugene's Eugene joining us for Popular Culture Research Team as we continue to talk about Hell is the Other People, scary, scary drama. We're gonna cover all the hidden cultural elements, social elements, and more. So stick around for that. Also, I want to thank our listeners out there for sending in your requests again, making another weekend show possible. I really, really enjoyed reading them. 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But of course, as always, if you want to take part in any of our future episodes of Request Request, feel free to send those in by DMing us on Instagram, The Culture Inc. 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We have a new issue every other Monday, so hope you check it out. Forky's giving Nick tips on gifts to send. Yeah, them jelly things, the chewy things is good, but you know what you really gotta bring, Nick? If you ever come to Korea and decide to come and you want to gift me with something, Keller G-Max Rieslings. Again, Keller G-Max Rieslings from Germany. Germany makes great Rieslings. Rieslings are great. And then, but it has to be a Keller G-Max. Look it up. Look it up. No, I can't have you. Those things are like $4,000, man. It's like one of the most expensive Rieslings out there. Let's see, other messages coming in. Messages. I'm still looking for some, what is it? The ship making thingamajig. Where's Aniga? Aniga, are you still making your paper? Please send it. Oh, James is here. James, happy Friday, and SJ and Culture Inc. crew. Hope everyone is doing well. Been a long time. And of course, you go deciding, gonna go MIA, and then like the one day he shows up out of all the random days that there are, he shows on a Friday. James posted up a picture of himself in Canada, and he was trying to be all like playing baseball, holding a bat. It was the funniest thing ever. It's a guy that's never held a baseball bat in his life, holding up a baseball bat, trying to look cool, and it was not cool. Oh my God. Hope you enjoyed your time over in Canada, man. Riesling is the wine that's most produced here, yes, but also, I mean, like, Rieslings could either be, like, the most expensive wine or, like, one of the more affordable wines out there, but the Keller G-Max Riesling, it's also very rare, too, like, even Germans can't get a hold of them stuff. It's, like, $3,000-$4,000, like, it's ridiculous prices, and I don't think you'll be able to bring that. Anyways, we're talking about... scary stories, and how has he sent in something with a picture? I don't want to show the picture yet. Let's hold up on the picture yet, because this is apparently going to be really scary. Messages coming from our listeners out there. Here's a supernatural story I've got. When my grandpa passed away, we traveled to his wake. There were so many people at the house that we ended up sleeping in the old animal shed. In the middle of the night, we kept waking up because we could hear my grandpa's old Chevy engine starting up and revving. Then, by early morning, the windshield wipers were sticking straight up. As you can see in the photo, the car had been abandoned for quite a while. There's a little shadowy figure inside. And so he sent it in. Where's the shadowy figure inside the car? We're trying to see. What shadowy figure are you talking about? I don't see it, but I can't imagine that car being revving up, you know? Like, I can't imagine that being revving up, and why is it sticking up like that? Going, Daehaminguk, why is that car doing Daehaminguk all of a sudden? Where's the shadowy figure? You know what was crazy is Kai sent one last time with, like, audio, and, like, he could hear something from, like, from the background, and he sent the audio, and I could actually hear it as well. Now, I can't...
That's that that car itself looks kind of scary, to be honest with you. But I really don't see a shadowy figure. Is this like one of those things where like only with the people with the purest of heart can see the shadowy figure? That's the shadowy figure? That's not, I really? I still can't see it. Is this because I don't have a pure heart? Is this one of those things? I really don't see any of the shadowy figures here. But I mean, if our producer says he sees it, does he have a pure heart, or is it like the people of the unpurest heart see this? Is this the other way around? What's it? I can't see it. I really can't see this. Oh, now our producer says he's joking. Now he can't see it all of a sudden. All of a sudden, he can't see this. No, but that's crazy, man. That's crazy. You know, some people, Nick Archer Gould, it's 3,000 euros from 2019. And I'm looking for the 2019 vintage, too, so... That's crazy. Anyways, thanks very much for that. But Halsey, that's kind of crazy, man. That's odd. If you heard like the engines revving up, because that car does not look like it could turn on, for sure. See, that's what John. That's what I thought. It's a clean spot on the windshield, right? That's what I thought. That's what I thought. I'm just saying though. Anyways, we're gonna bring Eugene's into the studio in just a bit. But first, kicking off the second hour, this is Standing Egg with Summer Night. You and I. 여름밤에 우리는.

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10: 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And back joining us in the studio for Popular Culture Resource Team is Eugene's. Oh, Eugene. Eugene, hello to you.
11: Hi, guys. Happy Friday.
10: Long time no see.
11: Long time no see. I missed you, guys.
10: You see how you changed that? She goes, I didn't miss you, SJ. I missed our listeners. She goes, SJ, I missed you, guys.
11: Just kidding.
10: Man, I see. All right. All right. You get no friendship. You see our friendship?
11: What is that?
10: We don't got a friendship.
11: Oh, really? Friendship?
10: You don't know? Fine. I'll make you a friendship.
11: What is that?
10: I need some time. I'll make you a friendship later on.
11: Okay.
10: See, now I'm giving away friendships too easily now. People got to earn my friendship, especially coming from me. You know me.
11: I know you, right?
10: I don't really give friendships to a lot of people.
11: Oh, yeah. Mm-hmm. You don't. Mm-hmm.
10: The funny thing is when we first met, we both thought that we didn't like each other.
11: So true.
10: I was like, I don't think Eugene likes me. She was like, he's scary. Misunderstanding.
11: Yes, misunderstanding.
10: All right, 100%. We're going to do Hell is the Other People.
11: Yes.
10: Kainan Shiogida for
11: yes,
10: the
11: yes.
10: third week. Mm-hmm. Love this drama. And again, Eugene just kind of binge watched all of this. This is how good it is. So what are we talking about this week?
11: Okay, so in one episode, a new resident moves in the Gosiwon, a young guy named Seokyun. Mm. He seems polite, gentle, and normal, and one day, Jong-woo follows him to a street busking session, and then Seokyun raps. And as Jong-woo listens to the lyrics, he realizes something. Like, this person grew up in a similar environment to him. Like, the struggles, the loneliness, the pressure, all of it is right there in the lyrics. So today, I want to talk about what Korean rap actually says and why it hits the way it does.
10: Yo, guys. Korean rap is different. You know Woo-won-jae?
11: Yes.
10: You know Woo-won-jae's raps?
11: We know him. Mm-hmm.
10: Do, do, do, do, do, do, do, do, do, do, do, do. What is it? Yeah, bong ju do gyeoru. Do, do, do, do, do, do.
11: Uri amang apas.
10: Yeah, bong ju do gyeoru. Do, do, do, do, do. He's talking about his mom and stuff and taking medication.
11: Right. Mm-hmm,
10: and it gets deep.
11: Mm-hmm.
10: And it's good stuff. But Koreans are big on rap.
11: Oh, it's true.
10: You have
11: so
10: a favorite rapper?
11: Yes.
10: Who?
11: Youngji.
10: Oh, me. I like Youngji too. I actually came to work listening to all of Youngji's stuff.
11: Yes, yes.
10: But why do you think rap in particular becomes such a powerful vehicle for storytelling?
11: I think rap is one of the few genres where you can just say exactly what you feel. And there's almost an unspoken rule in hip-hop in Korea. If you rap, you rap about your own life, like your real story. And when listeners hear something about something specific and real, not made up, but someone's actual experience, it hits completely different. You feel like you know that person.
10: That's right. You know, every time I wake up at like 5 a.m, you know, get up.
11: Yes.
10: Get to work. I walk out of my door and I go,
11: he's rapping.
10: Oh, daddy, where you going? Mm-hmm. Daddy, where you going? Gotta make that money for the diapers for my kids. Diaper for my kid. Diaper for my kid. And my son wants some Pokemon cards with that. Daddy, where you going? Going to work. Get that money, money. Get that money. More money, more problem.
11: Okay,
10: more
11: okay.
10: diapers,
11: SJ,
10: more
11: SJ,
10: problems.
11: SJ, okay.
10: That and then you know it just becomes you know it comes out. It just comes
11: from
10: out
11: heart?
10: From the heart. It's my life story.
11: Yes,
10: you know what I'm saying? And
11: it was
10: Korean hip hop has its own very specific themes.
11: Right. So Korean hip hop tends to fall into a few categories. First, the brutal pressure of Korean education. Second, what it feels like to be a hooksujo.
10: Oh, yeah.
11: You know this, right? A dirt spoon, the opposite of a silver or a gold spoon, someone born into poverty without privilege. And third, the will to keep going anyway despite all of that. Like, I will make it on my own terms through my music like this. And thinking about all of these themes, what they all have in common is that the songs people love the most are always the ones where the rapper is just telling their own story.
10: No, it's true. I think that's why...

0: Like, for example, even in Wonjie,
1: Wonjie.
0: when he came out, I think it was Show Me the Money 6, I think. He wasn't flashy. Like, he looks like just a typical guy who's just kind of sad or something like that, but he talks about his story. And
1: Yes.
0: I think that really connected with him. I think the person that judged him first when he was trying out was Tiger JK. And he was like, oh man. He's like, oh man, you know, I gave him the, you know, gave him the chain and everything like that, because he actually sang from the heart and from his life experience. Now, not all hip hop is like that, but that's the one kinds that we like. But are there specific songs that really capture those feelings?
1: Oh, so many. So one of the most powerful is Yoonmi-da's 검은 행복, Black Happiness, or Dark Joy. Yoonmi-da is one of Korea's greatest rappers, and this song is entirely her own story. Like, her father was a Black American soldier, her mother Korean. So growing up mixed race in Korea in the 80s and 90s, she faced enormous discrimination. And that song describes how she used to wash her face over and over, trying to make her skin lighter, and how music became the one thing that saved her.
0: No, seriously. I mean, it's like really, really deep stuff that
1: Yes,
0: she
1: I love
0: talks about.
1: this
0: And that's why, like,
1: one.
0: I think that's why I like rap. I always complain about how songs these days, like, the lyrics doesn't really mean anything. Like, honestly, like, I really don't think it means anything. But rap, it still has meaning. You know, like, for example, like, the one rap song that I like is 어머니의 된장국?
1: 어머니는 no, that was
0: 어머님은 된장국을 싫다고 하셨어.
1: What was
0: She
1: that?
0: didn't like 짜장면, not 된장국. 엄마 likes 된장국.
1: 엄마 likes 된장국.
0: It's, what is it? What's his name? With Keko.
1: Keko.
0: Keko and,
1: DJ Deuce?
0: Not
1: No,
0: DJ
1: sorry.
0: DOC, not what
1: What
0: is it?
1: was
0: The
1: the
0: rappers, the
1: name?
0: Dynamic, oh, Dynamic Duo,
1: Duo,
0: Tadu,
1: Dynamic
0: Tadu.
1: Duo.
0: Tadu has a song called 어머니의 된장국. And it's talking about, again, missing moms, like being away. And then it's like stuff like this that really hits the heart, you know? So it is a personal story. And that's why many Koreans feel so much sincerity in these
1: Yes,
0: songs.
1: exactly. And what made it even more powerful was when teenagers started doing it too. There's a show called 고등래퍼, High School Rapper, where high school students compete in rap battles. And Yeongji, my favorite one, became the first female winner in the show's history. And she had only been rapping for 6 months when she entered and won the whole competition. And she later went on to win Show Me the Money, which is Korea's biggest rap competition show as well. Her song, Not Sorry, is about not apologizing for who you are, not caring what others think. And that message resonated with so many people.
0: No, it was really funny because I watched the 고등 rapper, the high school rapper, when she came out, and she was like sitting around with like all these kids, and these like high school kids, they look like thugged out, right? They got like chains and like earrings, and they said she's not hip hop. And then he's like, "Oh, what's hip hop?" He's like, "No, you just don't have it," because she wore like just the what is it the uniform,
1: school
0: long skirt,
1: uniform.
0: and like she just looked like a student. And they say, "You don't look hip hop." She said, "What's hip hop?" And they just beat everybody. She just beat everybody.
1: Yeah, she won
0: And then
1: it.
0: she went from that to start singing, "I'ma smoke you up, I'ma smoke." That's a good song too. Korean hip hop also like just completely exploded into mainstream as well. And
1: True.
0: it was not always this big though.
1: So for a long time, hip hop in Korea was underground, like only respected by those who knew it, but mostly ignored by everyone else. And then came Show Me the Money, the rap competition show started in 2012, and it changed everything. It took hip hop to a completely different level in Korea, and artists who had been struggling from small revenues for years became stars overnight.
0: Yeah, I mean, it really discovered. That's why I don't watch Show Me the Money anymore, because now famous people are coming out.
1: Yes.
0: But before, it was like unknown people.
1: Unknown people.
0: BY. I was like, who's BY? You know? And then who's Wonjie? Why does he keep saying, you know, do, do, do, do, do? Do do do do do do do, you know, two bongji harmony, two bongji yagi, you know that. I was like, what is this guy? So good, so good. But there's also the softer, more emotional
1: Oh,
0: side to Korean hip hop too.
1: yes. And honestly, this is my favorite kind of Korean hip hop. It's called Gamseong hip hop, emotional or sentimental hip hop. The kind of music you put on late at night when you cannot sleep and you just want to feel something, like yesterday right now. Some people say love and heartbreak songs belong in ballads, but I think there is something about the rawness when love or like heartbreaking stories are told through rap. It's like less polished, but it's so good. And somehow that makes it more honest and more addictive and more relatable.
0: Crash Override said it right. Rap is poetry that sounds actually good.
1: Yes, poetry.
0: It's poetry.
1: Yes.
0: I think that's why a lot of people like Eminem, since, I mean, Crash, you're from Michigan, Detroit, right? Are you Detroit? No, he's not Detroit. But Eminem, he's very poetic. Very poetic.
1: Wow.
0: And people, that's why people
1: that's
0: like him.
1: True. Mm-hmm.
0: But again, like Kamsung Hip Hop, JTL, you know who JTL
1: no.
0: is?
1: That guy or girl?
0: JTL was the three guys from H.O.T.
1: Oh.
0: that came out. Jaewon, Tony.
1: Oh.
0: Jaewon and Jang Woo-yeok.
1: Oh.
0: They made a split trio.
1: Okay.
0: And there's a song called A Better Day.
1: A Better Day.
0: And it's like basically saying, now that you're not H.O.T., people say you're not going to be famous anymore. But they're like, there's going to be a better day. And they
1: Ooh.
0: Start rapping, but emotionally.
1: Ooh.
0: And then you go, oh.
1: While driving?
0: Yes, while I'm driving.
1: I want to try that.
0: Guys, Korea makes very good emotional rap.
1: Ooh.
0: It's good stuff. And speaking of which, we're going to listen to one of them.
1: Oh, yes.
0: Right?
1: Yes.
0: This is Yoon Mi-dae with Dark Joy, 검은 행복.

big little girl, Tasha. I guess I can give you a little skit on life, I guess. Talk about the good times and the bad times. You gotta be able to blend both of those in your life. You have to know and you have to believe with all your heart that things will always get better.

0: 자, 대상이 미울 때나 음악이나 위로해주는 또. Guys, we're gonna have our first ever the Culture Inc. auction.
1: Auction?
0: It's gonna be an auction. It's gonna benefit at some sort of foundation.
1: Friendship.
0: I made a friendship again.
1: Friendship.
0: And Eugene signed it, guys. Guys, it's a signed friendship from Eugene. Bidding starts.
1: I tried to put it on my head.
0: I told you it doesn't go in. It's too small. I know you got a small face, but it's still small.
1: I like it.
0: But bidding starts at $3,000, so I could buy the Keller G-Max recently.
1: Can I buy it?
0: $3,000?
1: No. I thought it was $3,001.
0: $3,000? Bidding starts. Let's go. Let's go into our next topic.
1: Okay. So before we dive in, I want to ask our listeners something first. So if you had nowhere to go for a night, no hotel, no friend's place, nothing, what would you do? Because Jong-won wasn't exactly that situation in this episode. He was too scared to go back to the Gosiwon, but he had nowhere else to stay. No one to call. The place he chose was a PC Bong. See, he spent the night there. So what would you pick? The place.
0: So I can't go to no motel hotel.
1: Mm-mm-mm.
0: No friend's place.
1: Mm-mm-mm.
0: You know, one of our listeners was in that similar situation.
1: Oh, really?
0: Yeah. He ended up just like going to the hallway of his apartment, but what would I do? Because I don't want to go to, because I can't sleep in a PC bang.
1: Oh, okay.
0: Mm-hmm. I gotta lie down in order for maybe 찜질방.
1: 찜질방.
0: I would do 찜질방.
1: Mm-hmm.
0: That's not.
1: That's a good option.
0: Why did he go to 찜질방?
1: Why?
0: Why didn't he go to
1: 찜질방? Oh, I don't know.
0: Why did he go to a PC bang? He spent the night at PC bang.
1: He wanted to play a game. I don't know.
0: No, but seriously, though, I think I know why. Because Korean PC bang, like, it makes sense. Like,
1: and
0: it makes perfect sense.
1: It's the cheapest one, right? Comparing to the 찜질방.
0: Yep, yeah. Mm-hmm. It is cheaper, to be honest with
1: you. Yes, yes. Okay, so because Korea has this incredible ecosystem of 24-hour spaces that people can turn to when they have nowhere to go, these places are uniquely Korean. So today, let us walk through all of them. First, of course, PC Bang could be your option. It literally means a PC room. It is a place where you pay by the hour to use a high-spec gaming computer, and you only pay 1,500 won.
0: Sometimes cheaper.
1: Per hour.
0: Sometimes 1,000 won.
1: 1,000 won.
0: Sometimes 1,000. That's like 60 cents, guys.
1: Yes, and you can game, watch movies, browse, whatever you want. And the chairs are incredibly comfortable, like big cushion, almost like premium gaming chairs.
0: No, it is very, very comfortable, to be honest with you. Like, it's just that me, I just gotta lie down in order to do this. But what makes it even better is that nowadays the food option is incredible.
1: Yes, yes. Honestly, the food is one of the biggest reasons people go. And most PC bang have full food menus like ramen, fried chicken, snacks, drinks. You just order what you want and it gets delivered right to your seat. And these days, it's not just snacks. You're talking about like pizza, 삼겹살, you name it. And the prices are cheap too. And some office workers actually go to PC Bang for lunch because it's more affordable than restaurants.
0: True.
1: And of course, open 24 hours.
0: That's not a bad idea, actually.
1: Yes, we can see the pictures of it.
0: This is a PC room.
1: PC Bang. PC Bang.
0: Look at how clean. First of all, it is.
1: Mm-hmm.
0: And the best thing nowadays is that now, a long time ago, it used to be like smoke. You're able to smoke.
1: Mm-hmm.
0: Now you can't smoke anymore.
1: Mm-hmm.
0: You can't smoke anymore. So, oh my goodness. What is this guy doing?
1: It's like 삼겹살 and also 탕수육. Wow.
0: That's.
1: Look at that. Oh my goodness. It's salmon.
0: They're girls.
1: Yeah, because they eat salmon.
0: No, they're girls. No, I know they're girls.
1: Bubble tea.
0: Yeah, bubble tea. They got milkshake. They're girls. No, that's definitely not a guy.
1: Oh, that's hilarious.
0: But the crazy thing about this is the fact that they have the vegetables, the sam.
1: Yeah, sam.
0: That's like legit, you know?
1: Wow.
0: It's a little too much.
1: Why play games?
0: You can't even play the games. You don't even have the keyboard out anymore. No, this is what you got to do. You got to eat, and you could have watched stuff on the computer.
1: Yes, yes.
0: Right?
1: Like movies, dramas.
0: And then the best part about this is long time ago, you had to move to the counter and order.
1: Really?
0: Now, yes. Oh my gosh, she's like, oh, really? Yes, it was analog back then. But now you can order from the computer.
1: Yes, from your seat.
0: You don't have to move.
1: Mm-hmm.
0: The only time you move is when you got to go to the bathroom. You have to move for the bathroom, guys. You have to move for the bathroom.
1: Yes.
0: But I like this because, Eugene,

0: Think about it. Like, you were mentioning mm-hmm. office workers.
1: Yes. That's a good idea.
0: It is very expensive to go to a restaurant these days. So pay 1,000 won. It's like an hour anyways. Mm-hmm. Plus you get food that's cheaper than restaurants.
1: Yes.
0: And you play games. Mm-hmm. That's pretty good. Mm-hmm. I like this.
1: It's a good choice.
0: And then I mentioned Jimjilbang, which again, it upgraded to. This place upgraded to.
1: Yes. So Jimjilbang is one of those uniquely Korean experiences that is very hard to explain until you have actually been. It is like a large public bathhouse and like a relaxation facility. Of course, open 24 hours where you can bath, eat, sleep, and just hang out. You pay an entrance fee and change into the provided short pants and t-shirts. Like, everyone wears the same thing, which is part of what makes it feel so communal. And then you have access to like hot temperature rooms, cold rooms, saunas in a large communal like sleeping area where people just lie on the heated floor and rest.
0: Yeah, so that's like the one thing that I'm not a big fan of is I don't like, I'm trying to sleep here and there's so many people. Uh-huh. So nowadays, some of these saunas, what they have is they have like individual areas that you can go, but just in case people be doing weird stuff. So if you're like me and you don't want anyone around you, like you use that. And I've done this before when I had to, do like a big cleanup for the house. Uh-huh. And I had nowhere to stay for like 6 hours. I just wash up, eat something, just take a nap.
1: A good option.
0: Great stuff. And again, it is completely normal. Even if you have a house. Even if you have a house.
1: We don't sleep at home.
0: No, even if you have a place to stay, they spend an entire night at the Jimjilbang here in Korea.
1: Yes, so if you ever visit Korea, going to a Jimjilbang is one of the most memorable things you can do. And the food is great too, but there are two things you absolutely have to try at Jimjilbang. First, mekbansok gaeran, like roasted eggs cooked with the heated stone, and sikhae, a sweet traditional Korean rice drink served with ice. And after sweating for an hour in the hot temperature rooms of Jimjilbang, the combination of a warm egg for protein and an icy sweet drink to rehydrate. It is honestly one of the most satisfying things you will ever eat.
0: We got a picture of Jimjilbang area. This is the resting area, the communal area. Mm-hmm. I'm not a big fan of this area, but there you go. There you go. And so it's different when you crack it open. I feel like this is AI, but if you crack it open, it's brown.
1: Yes,
0: because,
1: brown.
0: Yeah,
1: it's brown.
0: It's been roasted. And yes, I think some of them, they use the sauna area to roast it.
1: Right.
0: Do you know how to make that hat, the towel hat, yangmori?
1: I don't know how to make it.
0: You don't know how to make
1: really it? I really love
0: it. It's really easy.
1: Yeah.
0: So guys, that's called a yangmori or sheep head because it looks like a sheep, and that's what you gotta do. It's cute. Mm-hmm. I can't really have a towel to make this. but anyways, you have all these different options, but what's another option for a jongu?
1: Oh, it's like 24-hour cafes. They have always been a part of culture around university neighborhoods. And after COVID, the number went down a bit, but you can still find them. And during exam season, university students would stay up all night at 24-hour cafes, studying, doing assignments, surviving on coffee. And honestly, that is my story too. I spent so many nights at those cafes, working on assignments, cramming for exams, sometimes just hanging out with friends until sunrise.
0: Oh my goodness. We got pictures of this too. But you know, the thing is with this, usually there's like, if it's like busy time, they tell you like only stay for like 2 hours. But if you keep ordering drinks, it's okay.
1: It's okay.
0: But no one really says anything. Like, it's like no one there, but it's just kind of like,
1: yes,
0: you feel bad, you know?
1: It's like an unmanned cafe. We have unmanned cafes, a new trend where there's no staff at all. You walk in, order from a kiosk, get your own drink and sit as long as you want. And they are incredibly cheap, open 24 hours. And because there's no staff, there's no pressure to leave. Like, perfect for someone who just needs a quiet place to sit, think, or get through the night.
0: Yeah, and the best part about this is the fact that it's really cheap because you know, they cut the cost on the labor. Mm-hmm. So because there's no one working, you don't have to spend as much, and it's great. All right, what's the last option he could have done?
1: Okay, so the last option you have got is 수면 카페. It literally means sleep cafe. Instead of regular sitting, they have premium massage chairs, individual reclining pods, or single beds. You pay by the hour, usually around 15K to 20K won, or 10 to $15, and you sleep.
0: It's per hour?
1: Yes.
0: Ooh, that's a bit pricey.
1: It's a bit like pricier than the other options, yeah. But it's very popular for especially office workers who need to get through a late night at work. So what is your best option? And guys, please leave leave your decisions on the comments.
0: If I can't do hotel, motel, Holiday Inn, if I can't do that, I don't like the Jinjibang because there's too many people too.
1: Kids
0: I don't like
1: running, shouting. Yeah,
0: but doing the Sumyeong Cafe for 15,000 won per hour, and I want to sleep like 8 hours. That's gonna, then you get a hotel anyways. You know, I'm gonna have to. You know what? I'll go Jinjibang. I'll go sauna.
1: Oh, really?
0: I'll go sauna. What option do I have? I might get killed if I go to the Goshi one, you know?
1: You know, PC mom, how about PC? Oh, you can.
0: I have to lie down. I have to lie down. Oh, yeah. Well, the thing is, do I want to go to the playground and just put down a newspaper like our producer tells me to do?
1: Newspaper? Playground?
0: Do I? Maybe in Korea you can, and because New York I wouldn't.
1: It's so dangerous.
0: Yeah, yes, because something is going to happen to me. Something bad is going to happen to me, right? No, I don't think so. No, but this, what about you? What would you do? PC bang?
1: PC bang, yeah.
0: No, PC bang is good.
1: The food, because of the food.
0: If you don't have to lie down, I think PC bang is a very good option. Mm-hmm. Anyways, we'll continue to talk about other elements within Hell is the Other People. But first, I mean, this is a good song. G-Dragon featuring Taeyang and Taesung with Home Sweet Home.

0: Yeah, an unmanned cafe definitely would not work in the U.S. crash. It only works here in Korea. 100%.
1: 100%.
0: Let's go into our last topic.
1: Okay, so we all know that Jong is not just struggling in the 고시원, he is struggling at work too.
0: Yep.
1: And the person making it complicated is Jae-ho, the CEO of the company, who also happens to be his college senior. Jae-ho buys Jong clothes, pays for his taxi, covers his hotel room when he has nowhere to stay. He seems generous, right? But at the same time, gives endless unwanted advice framed as care. And that tension is very complicated and dynamic. You know, the 선배-후배 relationship in Korea. So this is our last topic.
0: Yeah, so 선배, 후배, this is a senior-junior relationship, and it's like, it's very important here in Korea.
1: Yes, the hierarchy itself.
0: So, like, you made a very good point. Like, you know, Jae-ho, his 선배, he does things that seems nice, but he's also kind of, you know, he's not a little bit too much. You know, like, I can't choose a not nice word to describe this person, but that's just because he wants to be that, like, 선배, you know?
1: What is this? Hombre?
0: Gotta be that hyung, you know?
1: Ah,
0: You know, put
1: hyung.
0: some, you know, put some, you know, a
1: What?
0: little strength on your, you
1: Yes,
0: know, pressure on
1: yes,
0: your shoulders and be like, yeah, I'm a hyung and stuff like that. This is, but it's more than just senior and junior,
1: And
0: though.
1: much more. So in English, senior or mentor implies someone who guides you professionally. So in Korea, 선배 goes way beyond that. The relationship starts in high school, sometimes even earlier. If someone is even 1 year above you, they are your 선배. And that hierarchy does not end when school ends. Your high school 선배, your university 선배, like those relationships can follow you for life, like into your workplace or
0: Yep.
1: your social life too.
0: No, definitely so. And it used to be like, I heard it used to be really, really strict, especially in broadcasting, right? But then Arirang is a little bit different
1: You're
0: because, you
1: my
0: know,
1: senpai님.
0: yeah, but then I'm not going, yeah, all right, you know, I'll buy you this and I'll buy
1: Alright,
0: you that, you know, or you know, you gotta do this or you gotta do that. So why is age hierarchy so deeply ingrained in
1: Oh.
0: Korean culture?
1: So the idea that respecting those above you in age, in rank, in experience is considered a moral obligation in many East Asian cultures. But it's not just one-sided. The 선배 is also expected to give back. In Korea, 선배 is like generally expected to pay dinner, drinks, taxi rides. Especially in university, it is very common for older students to treat younger ones. The problem is that good 선배 give and leave it at that, but some bad 선배 give and then use that as leverage.
0: Yep.
1: They think that spending money on you earns them the right to say whatever they want.
0: You know what I hate the most
1: What's
0: is,
1: that?
0: do you ever have like those hanbaes or like oppas or like, you know,
1: Oppa.
0: or they go like, 형이, you know, that's how they talk. 형이 사줄게. 오빠가
1: 오빠가 오빠.
0: 사줄게. You know, like they speak to themselves as like a third person.
1: Yo.
0: And then I remember I knew this guy. He goes like, "Hey, I'm gonna pay for your taxi." I was like, "No, you don't gotta do that." It was like, "형이,
1: 형이.
0: 형이 좀
1: Oh, stop
0: 내주자, right? Let the
1: it.
0: young pay." I was like,
1: Oh.
0: "Dude, chill, man. I got
1: What?
0: this.
1: Chill, man.
0: I got this." You
1: I
0: know.
1: like that.
0: So like the giving is not entirely selfless, you know.
1: Not always. So, and in the drama, there is a phrase that captures the worst version of this very perfectly. Honestly, it is one of the most annoying things you can hear from a 선배, which is 다너잘 되라고 하는 말이야, which means I am only saying this for your own good. It is really genuine advice. It is just a way of packaging criticism to sound caring, a way of saying like I am above you, I know better, and you should be grateful, but with a smile on your face.
0: It was like the worst when you like when I was in
1: Ooh.
0: college, and like these international students bring in that Korean 선배 vibe into the United States. And I'm like, dude,
1: It worked.
0: different country, man. Different country. I'm not a big fan of this. Like, it sounds incredibly suffocating, you know?
1: Yes.
0: And I'm guessing, though, the older generation had it even worse.
1: Much worse. There was even a time in Korea where a 선배 physically hitting a 후배 was
0: Yep.
1: considered acceptable because that was just how it worked. And there's actually a phrase that became a viral meme in Korea for exactly this type of 선배, which is 라떼는 말이야.
0: Yep.
1: So 라떼, like the coffee latte.

0: comes from 나 때는 말이야 means back in my day. So yep. it's like back in the day, we worked harder back in my day, we did not complain back in my day, we just endured it, blah, blah, blah, blah, blah. So 나 때 and 나 때 sound almost identical. So younger Koreans started replacing 나 때는 말이야 with 나 때는 말이야 as a way of mocking that exact type of 선배, the one who uses back in my day as a weapon.
1: Can I be honest with you?
0: What is that?
1: I do a lot of lattes.
0: You do a lot of lattes?
1: I do a lot of lattes because kids these days, man.
0: Kids these days?
1: Kids these days, they're different. They're different. And,
0: that
1: but
0: makes
1: then,
0: sense.
1: No, but for real though, maybe I'm being one of these sambes, like these weirdo sambes.
0: Uh-huh.
1: But like I am saying it because I feel like it's to help you out. You know, like, if like, you're supposed to come to work at, let's say, 9.
0: Okay.
1: Usually, like, people, like, 나 때는, during my days, we came at, like, 8:30 to mm-hmm. prepare, mm-hmm. being time.
0: Yes, right.
1: Now it's like they come in at 9.
0: 9.
1: They'll come to the office, they came to the building at, like, 8:50, and they go to the bathroom for 10 minutes. Because they don't want to even give up 10 minutes of the extra time to prep. You know?
0: Gen Z.
1: I am that. I apologize, but I am that. Eugene, this
0: yes.
1: frustrating people here, and you'll learn more about this drama that really the people, the real villains, are maybe not always the ones that kill, but the ones that are killing with the mouth, right? With
0: Latte.
1: The words. Eugene, thank you so much
0: thank
1: for this.
0: You.
1: Have a fantastic weekend. We'll see you again next Friday.
0: Thank you. See you next Friday. Bye.
1: And sending her out of the studio. I love this song. This is Haze featuring Dean with Shut Up and Groove.

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5: 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And if you did, make sure you join us again tomorrow for our Saturday's edition. 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As we wrap things up, a big thank you to our producer, Ian So, writers Park Dong-suk and Lee Bu-young, our sound engineers for today, Park Jong-wook and An Jae-sun. And again, thank you to all of our listeners who tuned in and if you chimed in on all the chit-chat. 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And until then, this has been SJ Lee with The Culture Inc.

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3: Okay, fellas.

Sing, sing, sing, Tiny Toons. Do you remember losing a baby tooth as a child? One day, your front tooth suddenly falls out. When you talk, air slips through. And when you smile, there is that funny little gap. In Korea, there is a traditional children's folk song that kids used to sing when a friend lost a tooth. Today, we'll introduce a playful and cheerful folk song called 앞니 빠진 중강새, which means the child with a missing front tooth. This was a song children sang while joking around with their friends. When they saw a child with a missing front tooth, they would sing, "Gap tooth child, don't go to Seoul." But this song wasn't just about teasing. It was also a playful way for children to laugh together and make the moment feel lighter and happier. Songs like this helped children enjoy the moment of losing a tooth. So, if you know a child who's about to lose a tooth, why not play this song for them? Now, let's listen to the traditional Korean children's folk song, 앞니 빠진 중강새.

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0: Jeju, opening a new era, people truly come first here. In the face of this great change, here stands JDC returning to its very first commitment. The lives of the people more resilient, the future of Jeju more distinct. JDC now seeks to give back to the people that can be felt in their everyday lives. It will resolve long-standing issues and boldly drive forward the changes that are truly needed. With high-tech industries, global education, and AI infrastructure, it firmly builds the foundation for future growth of Jeju and is making a better tomorrow. 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
1: The average annual precipitation in Korea is about 1.4 times higher than the world average. In the event of heavy rain, it is important to stay up to date on the weather forecast using the radio, TV, or a smart device. And just in case, contact the competent authorities to obtain information on the recommended evacuation zones and related guidelines. As for the standard precautions, avoid using underground parking lots that may potentially become flooded, and do not stand next to traffic lights and street lamps as they may leak electricity. After a heavy rainfall, check your food and beverages for contamination to protect yourself from food poisoning. And inspect the gas valve and circuit breaker at home to make sure they are working properly. Natural disasters. We can't prevent them, but we can prepare for them. Radio.
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0: Jeju, opening a new era, people truly come first here. In the face of this great change, here stands JDC, returning to its very first commitment. The lives of the people more resilient, the future of Jeju more distinct. JDC now seeks to give back to the people that can be felt in their everyday lives. It will resolve long-standing issues and boldly drive forward the changes that are truly needed. With high-tech industries, global education, and AI infrastructure, it firmly builds the foundation for future growth of Jeju and is making a better tomorrow. 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
1: Under the blazing sun and drenching humidity, how can we stay safe and healthy? Avoid outdoor activities when the daily high reaches over 33 degrees Celsius or 91.4 degrees Fahrenheit for two consecutive days or more. Drink plenty of water, but avoid taking cold showers or entering the waters without a warm-up exercise. When you are indoors where there isn't an air conditioner, position an electric fan towards a window to keep the area well ventilated. Feeling dizzy or nauseous? It may be a sign of heat exhaustion. If this is the case, take a rest in a cool area and drink a cool beverage slowly. Unlike other adverse weather conditions and natural disasters, damages caused by heat waves can be significantly reduced if we are well prepared. So remember the tips we've given you and stay safe and healthy this summer. Radio.
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It's Saturday, July 25th, 2026, and I'm your host, Peter Bint. Many experts say that what is needed when raising a child is firmness and warmth. You must clearly let them know when they have done wrong, but also give them the belief that they are loved. But suddenly, I had this thought. Are we doing that to ourselves as well? I think many of us might feel we're really strict with ourselves more than anyone else when making a mistake, but stingy when it comes to telling yourself, hey, it's okay. I hope that today, being the weekend, will be a day when you can tell yourselves, it's okay, give yourself some warmth. That sounds like a very good weekend to me. Let's get going with our Saturday edition. Thanks for joining us on the weekend.